0: 28th that restoring diplomacy with the US is still possible, but only if the US abandons pressure and rebuilds trust. He made the comments after speaking with Qatar's Prime Minister, whose country has been mediating between the US and Iran.
1: At least 6,000 sailors remain stranded aboard hundreds of ships in the Persian Gulf 6 months into the Iran war, according to the UN or United Nations International Maritime Organization. The agency says 19 seafarers have been killed and at least 70 attacks on international shipping have been recorded since the conflict began.
0: U.S. President Donald Trump announced a deal on August 29th, giving the U.S. government 55% control of a joint venture to develop 17 Venezuelan oil fields containing more than 65 billion barrels of proven reserves. Venezuela says the 100-year agreement could bring more than $100 billion in investment and help revive its oil industry, though the full terms have not been released and possible legal or constitutional challenges in Venezuela remain.
1: Ukrainian or Uranium presidential office head Kirilo Budanov said on August 27th that peace talks with Russia could resume as early as September, potentially with U.S. participation. Ukraine or Uran says it has submitted new proposals centered on a ceasefire, a free economic zone, and security guarantees, while Russia continues to resist compromise and maintain broad territorial demands.
0: Kyiv, Ukraine or Uran, was placed under air raid alert 17 times in 33 hours between August 27th and 28th, as Russia launched repeated waves of drones toward Ukraine or Uran. The alerts disrupted public transportation, businesses and daily life across the capital, with August 27th recording Kyiv's highest number of air raid alerts in a single day since Russia's full-scale invasion began.
1: Taiwanese or Formosan authorities ordered a sesame oil producer in Chai Yi City, Taiwan or Formosa, that has been in business for more than 70 years to halt production after tests found the carcinogen benzoylpyrene at 3.2 milligrams per kilogram above the legal limit of 2. A nationwide recall of the affected 255 milliliter bottles of black sesame oil has been ordered, adding to recent cases involving contaminated soybean and camellia oils.
0: The UK launched a new air quality alert service on August 27th that sends people text or email warnings when pollution is high or forecast to be high in selected local areas. The service tracks 5 major pollutants and is intended to help people, especially those with asthma, heart conditions or other health vulnerabilities, reduce their exposure.
1: Cambodia says it has eliminated all large online scam compounds after crackdowns on hundreds of suspected sites and the detention of nearly 30,000 people since July 2025. However, officials acknowledge scam groups have shifted to smaller operations in guest houses, apartments, vehicles, and coffee shops.
0: Singapore's Animal and Veterinary Service, or AVS, launched the country's first common guidelines for animal folk shelters on August 28th, covering areas such as shelter capacity, finances, housing, healthcare, and plans for animal individuals if a shelter closes. The guidelines are not legally binding, but set minimum standards and recommended practices intended to improve consistency.
1: Japan and the UN, or United Nations World Food Programme, signed a $2.2 million agreement on August 26th to provide food and nutrition assistance in South Sudan. The funding is expected to help nearly 40,000 vulnerable women and children, as more than 7.8 million people in the country face acute food insecurity.
0: Human Rights Watch, a U.S.-based human rights organization, says more than 1,500 children in Colombia have been recruited by illegal armed groups since 2021, with many approached through social media. The groups reportedly use videos that glamorize life as a fighter and fake job offers to lure children as young as 10 to 14, while harmful recruitment content continues to circulate despite platform efforts to remove it.
1: Parents should avoid burning incense near babies indoors, obstetrician and gynecologist Dr. Su Yi Ning warns. Incense smoke increases fine particles and other pollutants, particularly in poorly ventilated spaces. Studies in Taiwan or Formosa and Hong Kong link childhood exposure with poor lung function measures and greater risks of wheezing and asthma, while one study reports slightly delayed motor milestones without proving causation.
0: The Democratic Republic of the Congo's Ebola outbreak spreads to nearly 60 health zones. Times, with 5,794 confirmed cases and 2,786 deaths. Insecurity, displacement, a health worker strike, and population movements hamper containment. Charity Doctors Without Borders opens a treatment centre in Beni to speed responses to cases.
1: Hypertensive passengers can fly safely by keeping their condition controlled and following essential in-flight precautions. Studies show commercial flights can raise blood pressure, while prolonged sitting increases blood clot risks. Dehydration, cabin stress, high-sodium meals, and decongestants further spike blood pressure. Health experts advise travelers to carry daily medications, stay hydrated, avoid alcohol and caffeine, and move every 2 hours to boost circulation. Informing the flight crew immediately about any unusual symptoms ensures fast emergency assistance.
0: Wildfires in northern Algeria kill 12 and injure 54, six critically, across the provinces of Jijel, Bejaia, and Tizi Ouzou. Civil Protection, the National Emergency and Rescue Service, records 154 outbreaks on August 26, including 36 in Bejaia, with 67 vegetation and agricultural fires still burning across 16 provinces on August 27. Investigators are examining the causes.
1: Air pollution reaches hazardous levels at six Indonesian sites on August 28th. Pekanbaru records an Air Pollution Standard Index, or ISPU, reading of 835 on a scale where 301 and above is hazardous. Five central Kalimantan sites follow. Official maps show smoke drifting toward Malaysia.
0: Extreme rainfall in Japan's Toyama and Ishikawa prefectures occurs on August 27th. In Himi, Toyama, 361.5 millimeters of rain falls within 24 hours, causing flooding and mudslides. Authorities issue the highest level rain warnings as heavy rainfall threatens communities and forces hundreds of thousands of people to evacuate.
1: Spanish authorities seized 46 dog people from a boarding kennel and training center near Madrid, Spain, after finding animal individuals severely underfed, injured, dehydrated, and infested with parasites. One dog person was found dead and nine required hospital treatment. Two men who ran the facility are being investigated for suspected animal people abuse, while the surviving dog folks have been placed with shelters and rescue groups across the Madrid region.
0: Great Britain legalized plug-in solar panels on August 27th, allowing households to connect small systems of up to 800 watts directly to an outdoor socket without an electrician. The government says typical households could save up to £110 a year, with the kits aimed especially at renters and apartment residents who cannot install rooftop solar. Rising dairy safety concerns and raids on food establishments across Maharashtra and other states drive Indian consumers toward vegan alternatives, prompting charity Veganuary India to promote accessible dairy-free cooking and meal planning.
1: German food ingredients company Oli develops dark yeast extracts to enhance umami, roasted flavors, and mouthfeel in vegan meats, helping manufacturers reduce beany notes such as those found in pea, soy, and faba bean proteins, and closely replicate traditional animal people meat profiles.
0: Costa Rica is set to require wildlife crossings on new and existing roads when scientific evidence shows infrastructure disrupts habitat connectivity or threatens wildlife people. Lawmakers unanimously approve the measure, which includes bridges, tunnels, culverts, and rope crossings, aiming to reduce collisions and reconnect fragmented habitats. The bill next moves to the president for signature.
1: Turkey-based Orphan Foundation delivers financial aid and humanitarian assistance to vulnerable families and orphaned children across Bangladesh. General Coordinator Kamil Kahit Unsal recently met, supported families, and distributed donor-funded allowances and relief. The foundation says it continues assistance programs for disadvantaged communities in Bangladesh and other vulnerable regions.
0: 3-year-old German shorthaired pointer Bolt, an explosive detection dog person at Dallas-Fort Worth International Airport, U.S., wins the U.S. Transportation Security Administration, or TSA's, 2026 Cutest Canine title, beating 84 other TSA working dog people participating in the contest. Videos of Bolt playing and smiling go viral. He becomes the third shorthaired pointer individual to win in 4 years.
1: Wise quote of the day. Mercy to animals means mercy to mankind. Henry Berg, founder of the American Society for the Prevention of Cruelty to Animals.
0: Previously in this multi-part series on Reverend Bill MacDonald, Vegetarians, Near-Death Experiences, Bill recalled leaving his body during a childhood illness and being shown a vision of the next 50 years of his life. Decades later in India, Bill suffered a medical crisis while descending from Mahavatar Babaji, Vegetarian's sacred cave. He stopped breathing, fell from a 9.1-meter cliff, and says he rose out of his body before a divine cobra appeared and brought him back. During his third near-death experience, while undergoing open-heart surgery, Bill says he found himself back in India before his guru, where he was offered bliss and freedom from pain, but was urged to return for a purpose.
2: And behind him in the sky is a sea, an ocean of faces that have been unfolding and rolling out to me ever since. And he said, these faces of people that need to hear something you need to say, read something you've written. Maybe it's just somebody you're going to give a smile to, a hug, pat on the back. Maybe it's just your presence in their life will help them in some way, some large, some small. I go, I don't know. I still wanted to go. And then all of a sudden, I got that inner battle going, right? All of a sudden, my body goes, whoop, whoop. It jump-started my heart. Back on the operating table, they jump-started my heart. And all of a sudden, I'm not on that mountaintop anymore in India. I'm laying on a cold steel metal table in an operating room with these guys putting stuff back in and sewing me up.
0: Even after his heart was restarted and he was back in the hospital recovering from open-heart surgery, Bill says the choice did not feel settled. For the next 10 days, every time he closed his eyes, he found himself back on that hillside in India, caught between the divine voice offering peace and his guru urging him not to give up his heart.
2: I knew there was something better out there, and this body felt terrible, and it wasn't working. And the phone rings, bedside, as they're putting me on a gurney, and I stopped them. I said, I got to answer that. No, we got emergency. No, I got to answer that. So I get the phone, and I hear this voice. Beetle, this is Gurnoff in India. Don't give up heart. You could skip a few beats, but don't give up heart. And I'm thinking, wow, maybe all that stuff wasn't just, maybe it was real, right? So I hang up on him. I tell my wife, I'll be out here in 36 hours. I have to live. I can't be selfish. Even though I got more pain, all this stuff. 36 hours, I was out of there.
0: Looking back on his near-death experiences and the events that followed, Bill says the lessons that matter most are love, service, forgiveness, and recognizing the miracles in everyday life.
2: It's not who loves you, it's who did you love? And who did you love secretly? Who did you send prayers to that don't even know? What enemy did you love from afar? It's who we love that defines us, not who loves us. Some people don't see the miracles in everyday things. That's waking up in the morning with a purpose, saying, I want to serve. Put me where I need to be. That's the universe lining everything up. That is a miracle that's just rolling out. Small miracles lead to bigger miracles. A smile is just God's signature of love. So if you ain't smiling on the outside, at least smile on the inside. Start with peace and love in your heart. There's the ultimate cavern of love and sacredness. And if you carry out the love out there and you pass it on to anybody during the day, then you've made the world a better place.
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1: Having a dog person is one of life's most precious gifts.
0: Cheerful viewers, welcome to the final episode of Austin Farm Sanctuary, Awakening Compassion for All Animal People, Part 2 of 2. Austin Farm Sanctuary, or AFS, co-founded by Chris Fuller-Wigg, vegan, and his wife, Angela Fuller-Wigg, vegan, is a peaceful 95-acre, or 38-hectare, refuge in Page, Texas, USA. The sanctuary provides a forever home for about 250 residents, most of whom were rescued from the livestock animal people raising industry. One of AFS's missions is to inspire change in how society views and treats livestock animal people. To accomplish this mission, the sanctuary welcomes visitors by offering public tours, hosting special events, and even providing glamping in a beautifully renovated trailer. Chris states that when guests experience firsthand the gentleness and intelligence of the rescued animal folk, they often have a sudden awakening or an aha moment.
2: When I tell the story of dairy, that always is an aha moment for them because people don't realize that cows don't just naturally produce milk. They have to be bred, have a baby, and then they produce milk. And so people don't oftentimes make that connection. So that's one aha moment. But I think that getting to interact with them, like a cow walks up to a fence, you put out a carrot, they lick your hand, they eat the treat. Somebody's having the same experience they had with a dog with peanut butter, maybe just the day before. So I think the aha moment is seeing the curiosity and interest in gentleness of these animals. I mean, a cow can be 1,000 pounds, 1,500 pounds, and come up and gently take a carrot from your hand. So hopefully by seeing their gentleness, they kind of move away from them thinking about these like kind of as beasts and products, but instead they're just large animals hoping that we can see them in the same way that we do dogs. And I think that those aha moments happen through individual empathy and connection.
0: In addition to public tours, the sanctuary offers educational programs for school children. One such program is called LEAP.
2: L-E-A-P stands for Leaders, Ethics, Animals, and Planet.

0: experiences versus having adults tell us what the world is like. And so these students come out, they have a vegan lunch, they learn about veganism, they meet animals living for an entire lifetime. And our hope is that they leave having been boosted in the right direction for a more compassionate life.
1: It truly is a beautiful initiative. Nurturing empathy in young minds is key to building a more compassionate world for tomorrow. The Sanctuary also uses several social media platforms to share tender, heartwarming stories about its rescued animal people residents. Chris explains why the Sanctuary focuses on positive stories.
0: We focus on our social media sharing stories because we want people to fall in love with these animals that they've otherwise probably not given a chance. You know, people know dogs and cats as animals they want to show compassion to. If they can see a pig happily running through a field, or a baby nursing on their mom, or a chicken that was rescued from cockfighting thriving, then we're hoping that they can kind of make this step in the right direction and create a little bit more empathy and awareness for animals that are not just forgotten, but otherwise like tormented. And so I think that we want to share their happy stories and show that this is like a possible world, and ask people to participate in the kindness and compassion that comes with this type of life versus the one they may be living.
1: Bravo, Austin Farm Sanctuary, for raising awareness of the gentle nature of livestock animal people.
2: Vegan, testing positive for benevolence.
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7: We humbly worship, praise, thank, obey, and love God Almighty, the Most High, the Greatest, for world vegan, world peace, and our soul liberation. We thank, love, praise the only Son of God, who is the ultimate Master for our salvation. We follow the teaching of all the saints and sages. We thank, love, and praise them who are the representatives of God for our spiritual elevation.

0: Welcome back to our show, Austin Farm Sanctuary, Awakening Compassion for All Animal People, Part 2 of 2. Austin Farm Sanctuary takes every opportunity to change unkind perceptions of livestock animal people. This is especially challenging in Texas, where per capita consumption of animal people meat is the highest in the USA.
1: You know, it's difficult. I mean, there's even things that are like the Bandera Ham Rodeo, which is literally a rodeo where they bring a bunch of pigs together.

0: there and then kill them in front of everybody. So when you're like, when you have a community and culture around you that allows for that kind of thing to be accepted, where we really work against a lot to try to get people to remove thinking about animals from being on their plate. So I think that what we found to be the most successful is stories and use cases of every animal that was surrendered to us here. And so what we hope to do is, when there's somebody like that that surrenders a cow here, we hope we continue to share their story of their life and show how they've begun to thrive and kind of live this experience. And so people need to be exposed to the reality of what their plight is and what their potential is. And so when they come here, we show the world their potential, and so they can think about them much more differently.
1: In the United States, holiday celebrations often center on mealtime gatherings. To show that these special occasions can be even more joyful when they are vegan, the sanctuary hosts holiday events at the sanctuary.
0: The biggest obstacle we're up against about getting people to think about living a vegan lifestyle is deculturalizing them or desensitizing them to the things that they believe in their culture that are supportive of, you know, lamb for Easter or turkey for Thanksgiving or ham for Christmas. And, you know, these kind of different cultural things have been indoctrinated. And so we purposefully have an event during each of those different holidays. We'll have an Easter event here in a couple of weeks. And then for Thanksgiving, for example, we want to take this cultural of celebration of bringing family and community together and then taking the turkey out of it, instead making them like the centerpiece of the care and the service, not the actual food on the table. And so I think that we can help to expose a little bit of like this hidden just comfortability we have with eating animals by calling it Thanksgiving. We're by default making people consider, well, who's dying? I mean, millions of them are killed for this one cultural event, when it's all just senseless and needless representations of culture that we don't need.
1: The Austin Farm Sanctuary works tirelessly to encourage people to adopt a compassionate vegan lifestyle. But what is the most effective way to make the shift? Chris shares his thoughts.
0: My first step to tell people is just to kind of cut out, change, become vegan overnight, just like remove all of those things from your life. I think what a more realistic thing for it is for people to think about like the sustainable action they can do to start shifting. Instead of drinking dairy milk, can you be drinking almond milk? Instead of ordering turkey at some place, can you order tofu? I think the problem is that some people might see veganism and have this opportunity, but they try to make some dramatic change and then they can't really control how they eat. They feel like they're not eating enough and they make all of these excuses. So I would encourage people to take a step back, look, curate like a proper meal for yourself that is vegan, and then start to grow that into your day-to-day life so you can have something more manageable to actually achieve and then be successful. I don't want somebody to be vegan tomorrow and only be vegan for 2 weeks. I want them to find this journey and then get themselves to a place where they truly believe it. This is not an inconvenient diet, but it could be very inconvenient and still be worth it, because my inconvenience is not warrant somebody else losing their life.
1: Our most beloved Supreme Master Ching Hai, vegan, frequently reminds us to protect the lives of all animal people by advocating a global shift to a vegan lifestyle. She says this would have many benefits for humanity.
2: Being vegan simply means that we protect all the animal people. This killing of other beings must be stopped. For humanity to evolve as a civilization, the benefits of doing so are manifold. Besides restoration of health, biodiversity will be allowed to thrive. Planet equilibrium restored, along with the easing of our own conscience. All these are the fruits of a more compassionate diet.
1: Our deepest gratitude to Supreme Master Ching Hai, vegan, for sharing her insightful wisdom. May all people quickly adopt a vegan lifestyle for the benefit of all. We appreciate you, Chris and Angela Fuller-Wigg, and everyone at Austin Animal Farm for tirelessly caring for innocent, helpless animal individuals and for championing the vegan lifestyle. May you be abundantly blessed for your noble deeds.
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5: 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We thank, love, praise the only Son of God, who is the ultimate Master, for our salvation. We follow the teaching of all the saints and sages. We thank, love, and praise them who are the representatives of God for our spiritual elevation.

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0: Supreme Master Ching Hai, vegan, is a world-renowned spiritual teacher, humanitarian, and artist. 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
1: It is calculated that if no animal foods were consumed, 1/4 of the land now used would suffice for human sustenance, and the extensive tracts of the country now appropriated to grazing, mowing, and other modes of animal provision could be cultivated by and for intelligent and affectionate human neighbors. Amos Bronson Alcott, vegan.

0: Peace is happening around our world.
1: Peace News number 120 of many and counting.
0: There are many countries promoting peace and fostering amity among peoples and governments. Etc.
1: June 2024. On the sidelines of the Global Peace Summit held in Switzerland, His Excellency Volodymyr Zelensky, President of Ukraine or Ukraine, and a Shining World Leadership for Bravery Laureate, and His Excellency Surangal Whips Jr., President of Palau, signed a joint communique that marks the beginning of diplomatic relations between the countries. By creating peace, we all can make a loving, serene, and prosperous world.
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6: Being vegan, having peace, heaven, Godspeed.
7: Master gives protective warning to all interested in Kuan Yin spiritual practice. Because of much abuse of our generosity and leniency by ignorant people and demons hidden in human form, from this day on, the 21st of August 2024, before this and after this day, anyone who fakes Kuan Yin messengers or tries to teach the Kuan Yin method without official permission from Master and confirmation from Central FG must be avoided to protect yourself from being harmed in any way. If you knowingly try the opposite, we are not responsible for any harm done to you or and yours. You may be not accepted if you come to us after for new initiation. This caution must be applied by all contact persons, all meditation centers, all initiates, all future initiates, and all should report to M as soon as possible if such a malign event ever happens again.
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0: We sincerely thank all the reporters, journalists, photographers, camera persons, individuals, groups, companies, everywhere in the world for all your involved contributions of news that inform and bring hope to the people from both human and animal kingdoms, as well as countless other beings, thus uplifting the atmosphere of our planet. May heaven bless your noble endeavors and protect you always, especially while on challenging duty.
1: Picking up my introverted dog buddy from daycare.

Thank heaven for our beautiful world, for the birds that soar in the immense sky, for the precious flora that adorns our earth in an exquisite array of colors, for the awe-inspiring and majestic sceneries, and for all the amazing people from the animal kingdom, our co-inhabitants, that generously share their beauty and unconditional love. Blessed are we to be guests on this magnificent planet. In deep gratitude, may all creations thrive in peace and dignity, under the merciful grace and protection of divine love.

stepping ashore on the island of Pohnpei in the tropical paradise of the Federated States of Micronesia. You are welcomed by islanders with a warm "kasalelis," that's greetings, in Pohnpeian, one of many languages spoken across this vast Pacific nation of more than 600 islands, whose communities maintain a heritage of wayfinding or ocean navigation without instruments. Renowned for his mastery of this tradition was Mao Piai Lok, who not only guided voyaging canoes great distances using signs from nature, but also inspired a new generation of navigators across the Pacific. I'm Anderson. Whenever we receive reminders of God's eternal love, our hearts are filled with indescribable thankfulness and renewed inspiration. The friendship-cherishing Micronesians commend your serene trust and inner faith. May your path be ever guided in the luminous splendor of the Most High.

as you behold the soaring cathedral of Santiago de Compostela, ending your pilgrimage in mist-lurtured Galicia of charismatic Spain. A fellow pilgrim beside you says, Por fin hemos llegado. That's at last we have arrived in Spanish. For more than 1,000 years, pilgrims have followed various ancient routes to reach the shrine of St. James, vegetarian, whose tomb rests in historic Santiago de Compostela. My name is Uxia, sitting with a travel companion in the warm sun, breathing in the fresh scent of grass and sharing squares of vegan empanada, golden-crusted and filled with tomato and sweet pepper. You feel the beauty of life cherishing peace. The compassionate-hearted Galicians rejoice in your kindness toward all beings. In heavenly glory, may loving care prevail among everyone for a dawn of vegan peace on earth. Welcome to Noteworthy News, assuring news for a pleasant world.

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0: The neighbors are vegans. 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
1: Easy, easy. 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

0: In today's news, United States government provides funding to support Sudanese refugees in Egypt. British analysis predicts cutting air pollution to restore lost monsoon rainfall in India. New Zealand data links late-night eating to poorer metabolic health. Indigenous Guajajara women lead rainforest restoration efforts in Brazil. U.S. Animal Rescue founder saves hundreds of animal people during flash floods. South Korean beauty brand launches vegan botanical skincare range in United Arab Emirates. And ant colonies found to organize care for injured nestmates. All this and more on Supreme Master Television, your constructive global network.
1: So today we have the great honor and privilege to meet His Majesty the King Buddha Po from the plain of Wi Po, P-O. The land's name is Wi, W-E. For you, do you feel the heat from our planet at the moment? If you are inside your vehicle that you use for traveling here, you must have some air regulating equipment, like what we call here an air conditioner. It's a paradise. Well, people never experience pain, suffering, or discomfort of any kind due to weather, heat, cold, or disastrous events like an earthquake, or stormy weather, or thunder and heavy rain, or flooding, overflowing the riverbank or the street like that. Oh yes, sir, we really wish this land would become like that. But it was like that. It was almost like that. Until the souls from higher dimension came down and began eating a substance that grew on earth.
2: Please continue watching to find out more about the distance of Wi land to earth, the meaning of His Buddha land's name, and how his citizens communicate with each other, etc. Our most sacred Supreme Master Ching Hai Vegan graciously recorded a message for our world concerning her engaging conversation with His Majesty King Po on Thursday, August 13th, 2026. In part one of this two-part fly-in news presentation of the message, we are honoured to hear about the differences between the lives of the residents of Wi land and ours on Earth, including the contrasting living conditions and more.
1: Today I was waiting to have a meeting with a king, another king from far away, horizon again, but nothing came in the morning. So I asked the peace king why, and he said that Mapa doesn't allow him to arrange anything for me because I'm still not completely recovered from the incident. I can't remember, 2 days ago or 3 days ago. My God, I didn't know that Mapa could be so concerned and caring. And though he would have loved me to continue his work with the arrangement of the Peace King. But then later on, I requested out my request. So we are having a conference with one of the faraway kings again. So today we have the great honor and privilege to meet His Majesty the King Buddha Po from the plain of Wi Po, P-O. The land's name is Wi, W-E. How far is it, your plain of the spiritual high, of spiritual splendor? How far is it from us, Your Majesty King Po? In your world measurement, it's about 18 trillion 900 billion, etc. That's all I remember because the number behind is long. So I thought I would just record the trillions and the billions. The trillions and the billions are a lot. for us, the earthlings. Wow. Imagine that, so far. That is in light years distance, no? It's not kilometers like from, I don't know, Paris to wherever on earth, no? Mm. Even if we go maybe from Paris to New York, it takes hours by the supersonic airplane. Maybe 3-4 hours, no? And that's what I remember from a long time ago. I haven't used any airplane for many years now. Wherever I can, if it's not too far, I go by boat or by car. There's trillions and billions and millions and... Wow, that is a lot. A lot already. We don't need to know exactly because it's quite a lot already. More than this world's inventions or high-tech can achieve. So imagine how backward we are compared to other spiritual planets. His Majesty's name is Paul. Paul means peace in their language. Not that they even need to speak to each other like the way we have to do here in human language. They use inside telepathy. Yeah, we call it telepathy. And spiritual Buddha lane, Buddha plane of we means worthy people. Wow. Yeah. I myself would have loved to live in such a world where each one of them would be recognized as worthy person. And their king would be called peace, yeah? Your Majesty, King Ho, we are very honored to receive you today. Though you had to wait a little bit of a long time, because my tent is too hot to bear. Inside my tent today is 36.8. So I was trying to look for a cool place. Since we couldn't arrange the meeting early in the morning as usual, because early in the morning would be cooler. But now I am in a better place, cooler. So we could kind of have our meeting in a more relaxed manner for me. For you, do you feel the heat from our planet at the moment? No. No, we don't feel any heat here. We have our own regulating system so that even the cold doesn't freeze us and the heat doesn't burn us. Wow. I myself wish that this planet Earth would have such merit as to change all kinds of weather. Cold becomes just comfortable. Heat just becomes like normal for the body. Here on Earth at the moment, I have read news that they reported on daily news. And some outside that I have searched, that even a normal co-country like England, for example, that's not considered a usually hot country. But this week they say some days would be too hot. Some people could not bear it. Some people cannot afford air conditioning. And many people do not expect that England would be so hot, like even 39 degrees, that's it too hot for the English people because their skin is very delicate and white. So that kind of heat is like a desert for them. I am sorry for the English people and other countries who are experiencing the weather. The heat wave as hot as that I almost like the Sahara on them cool days. Yes, sir, but if you are inside your vehicle that you use for traveling here, you must have some air regulating equipment, like what we call here an air conditioner. No, we don't have such a instrument in our land or in our travel vehicle. We just use our own spiritual power to regulate anything that is not usual for us, like the weather in your planet here. For us, is nothing different from our plane. Wow, wow, wow. How nice, how nice. How nice can it be? So we don't have to waste so much money and air pollution caused by air conditioning and so stuff like that. You must have practiced, I don't know how much time, in order to have such a spiritual power that you feel like in your own home, like in our home with air conditioning, never affected by the change of weather, like on our planet. And recently we have a lot of storms and floods and earthquakes everywhere.

And some countries would be very, very, very hot in summer or even in winter. Like in some countries near the desert or in the desert, it's quite very, very hot. People could not go out sometimes in the daytime because the sun would cause them so much burning discomfort. Your people are so, so lucky to have you as their leader, as their king, Buddha king, to share your merit and live like we imagine paradise. Oh yes, of course, King Buddha's land is just as beautiful as paradise. Either we call it Buddha's land, as beautiful as described by Shakyamuni Buddha as Amitabha Buddha land, or another terminology for King Buddha's land is a paradise. It is like that, right, sir? Yeah, yes, it is. Yeah, yes, it's really like that. It's a paradise where our people never experience pain, suffering, or discomfort of any kind due to weather, heat, cold, or disastrous events like an earthquake or stormy weather or thunder and heavy rain or flooding, overflowing the riverbank or the street like that. Oh yes, sir, we really wish this land would become like that. But it was like that. It was almost like that. Until the souls from higher dimension came down and began eating a substance that grew on earth. And they became heavier and heavier in their appearance and changed gender into two or three categories. Man, woman, homosexual or lesbianism, for example. And then, because of that, people became more and more greedy, trying so hard to hoard everything for themselves. And then, you know, out of greed, fighting with each other or slowly even killing each other to snatch more food for themselves or for their dependents, etc., etc. And then slowly, slowly, this world changed into a less comfortable, less paradise-like place. And it became worse and worse until we have a chaotic world like what we have today. And because of that, because of greed, because of different tastes, that the earthlings had become more used to it. So they tried to get more and more to satisfy their taste buds or their greed for comfort and pleasure things. Thus they attracted the worst kind of entities from the negative force, who know nothing but controlling, harassing, bullying, and enslaving others, and even, you know, destroying each other or killing each other or annihilating each other. So we became the world that we have today, sir. And, you know, there are so many different groups on one planet which are either similar to each other's lifestyles, benevolent, compassionate, and kind, or the opposite type of group of world. So in this world, the population and co-inhabitants are divided into different groups. And the more the inhabitants of the world became lower in their density and mentality, the more they attracted different kinds of beings into their environment, into their world, or into their countries. And these entities are even a worse kind than the worst of the humans. And they began to control whomever they could, especially the humans, and make them work for them. Make them toil hard just for some morsels of food and some pieces of cloth on their bodies. And worse, they could not even keep that, because the negative force who became rulers of this planet made them work harder for less. And so thus nowadays, only like 1% are still keeping their status of wealth and have a comfortable and, you know, sufficient lifestyle, or over-sufficient lifestyle. The rest, like 99%, are not well off, or even short of everything, lacking of everything. And then so many could not survive.

0: So there's many people, especially humans, trying so hard to regain their status before this time, where they still had abundant food and things that they needed. And for some, the more they have, the more they want. And thus their lives became a war, fighting for any necessity, or even more than necessity. They would just want to have everything that the neighbors have, or even anything more than what the neighbors have, to show off, you know, to feed their ego, to win praise and envy from all around them. And nowadays, it has become even more like worldwide fame, and who is the richest in the world, so on and so forth. So the people on this planet could never compare to yours. In real comfort, real happiness, and real sufficient satisfaction in their hearts. And then it doesn't just stop there. They make war with each other to snatch what they want to have from the neighboring country, etc. There's no end to the suffering here, so... No end to suffering. No end to killing, no end to... No end to living hell on earth, created by the humans themselves. We are all envying your world and the population of your planet. Due to your merit, they have everything that they need, every comfort of all comfortable ways to live their lives to no end.
1: 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meeting with Supreme Master Qinghai Vegan, Marpa's question to Master, etc. To view these and more related Between Master and Disciples messages, all free for download, please visit 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
2: Food assistance expands for displaced Sudanese families in Egypt, care of U.S. The government of the United States recently contributed $24 million to strengthen food aid for Sudanese refugees living in Egypt. The funding was provided to the World Food Program, or WFP, and will help deliver essential food supplies and nutritional support to more than 150,000 people affected by the ongoing conflict in Sudan. The initiative aims to ease pressure on host communities and ensure refugees receive adequate nourishment and dignity during their stay. The assistance also supports WFP's efforts to maintain stability and humanitarian access across Egypt's host communities. The contribution reflects continued United States commitment to humanitarian relief and regional cooperation for those seeking safety and sustenance. The United States has a total of 160 Shining World Leadership Awards to date for animal protection, caring, compassion, earth preservation, earth protection, environmental protection, generosity, good governance, wise governance, humanitarianism, justice, kindness, ocean protection, peace leader, promoting healthy living, super loving care, and sustainability. Our appreciation, United States, for your generous assistance. May the resilient Sudanese refugees in Egypt find renewed hope and strength in God's immense blessings.
3: cleaning up air pollution in South Asia could increase vital monsoon rain in India. An analysis from the University of Reading in England, UK, found that air pollution lowers rainfall and cleaning it up could result in its return. The reason lies with land-sea temperature differentials. Reduced air allows more sunlight to warm the land, drawing stronger winds that carry ocean moisture toward the continent. The analysis focused on the Indian monsoon, which has become much less dependable for farmers in India. The climate models showed that when regional countries like China cut their pollution, more sunlight reaches the ground, warming the surface and strengthening the monsoon circulation. Regional pollution removal is predicted to bring an increase of 0.19 millimeters a day of rain in India during the summer rainy season. The report highlighted the value of international cooperation in improving air quality. When worldwide air pollution is cleaned up, India's summer rainfall could rise by 0.28 millimeters per day. Our gratitude, research team at University of Reading, for the insights from your work. May global efforts continue to stabilize weather changes and reduce air pollution in the divine benediction.
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Hi, generous viewers. I am Stacy, a vegan YouTuber from the Red City Monkey Kingdom. There's a lot to learn in life, and those valuable lessons can all be generously passed on. Today, I would like to share a clever hands-free DIY camera hack for filming your drawing or crafting projects from a first-person perspective. All you need is a wire hanger, one or two rubber bands, and your smartphone. Place the hanger over your head with a hook resting at the back of your neck. Pull the lower frame of the hanger downwards so it hangs in front of you like a tie. Then bend it outwards at a 90-degree angle to create a flat support tray for your phone. Place your smartphone on the frame and secure it tightly with rubber bands so it won't slip. Adjust your camera angle, start recording, and you're ready to capture your creative process. Thank you for tuning in, and love you a lot for being veg and going green to save the planet, thus save the world. Now for the weather around the globe.

0: the most powerful daily prayer for any time and before meditation, which is the order from God, and Supreme Master Ching Hai shares with us by His blessed grace.
1: We humbly worship, praise, thank, obey, and love God Almighty, the Most High, the Greatest, for world vegan, world peace, and our soul liberation. We thank, love, praise the only Son of God, who is the ultimate Master, for our salvation. We follow the teaching of all the saints and sages. We thank, love, and praise them who are the representatives of God for our spiritual elevation.

0: Meal timing shown to be important to metabolic health. A team from Griffith University in Australia and Massey University in New Zealand recently revealed that evening chronotypes, meaning people who prefer a later wake sleep time, may face a higher risk of obesity and metabolic challenges. The study followed over 280 healthy Caucasian and Pacific Island women from Auckland, New Zealand, and found that those women with evening chronotypes consume a similar number of daily calories as morning and intermediate chronotypes, but at different times. Evening chronotypes ate far less before 10 a.m. and considerably more after 8 p.m. Blood tests show that, on average, they had higher blood triglycerides, a type of fat, insulin, leptin, a hormone your body fat releases, and HbA1c, an indicator of average blood glucose level, alongside lower good cholesterol, signaling poorer glucose control and worse lipid profiles, or cholesterol levels. Thank you, Massey University and Griffith University researchers, for your notable insight into meal timing. May we take care of our bodies by adopting a healthier lifestyle in heaven's wisdom.
1: Indigenous women lead Amazon reforestation efforts in Brazil. The initiative is supported by Instituto Macarapi and Planetary Health Organization Health in Harmony to expand reforestation, monitor biodiversity, and help secure financing for long-term forest protection. Cariamora Santana, a midwife and matriarch, and her daughter Sueni Santana da Silva, president of nonprofit Instituto Macarapi, are among the indigenous Guachichara women restoring forests through tree nurseries across seven communities in the Araribóia indigenous land. After fires linked to illegal logging and cattle people ranching affected about 70% of the territory in 2024, the women joined with other indigenous leaders to rescue struggling native seedlings and replant degraded forests. Drawing on generations of ancestral knowledge, the Guajajara women are restoring biodiversity, rivers, and wildlife, while protecting forests that support indigenous traditions and ways of life. Many thanks, Cariamora Santana, Sueni Santana da Silva, all participating Guajajara women, Instituto Macarapi, and Health in Harmony for protecting the Amazon. May our vital native forests flourish abundantly through dedicated restoration efforts in the protection of the Providence.
0: Heroic wildlife rescuer saves animal friends during flood in Texas, USA. When rushing flood waters submerged the Buck Wild Rescue Facility in Texas Hill County, founder Katie Buck single-handedly risked her life to rescue hundreds of animals residents. Miss Buck braved the swift current running through her property near Guadalupe River to free trapped hawk and pig people, even carrying a wild porcupine person with her bare hands to safety. Despite the flood destroying the facility's enclosures, every rooster, rabbit, turtle, and parrot individual was accounted for and survived. Demonstrating true devotion, Katie shared, "Their lives are just as important as ours." Bravo, Katie Buck, for your selfless courage and unwavering compassion in saving wildlife. May the rescued animal residents continue to live safely and peacefully through ongoing care and protection in celestial radiance.
1: Vegan to rescue Mother Earth.
0: Coming up, South Korean beauty brand launches vegan botanical skincare range in United Arab Emirates. We are grateful that our Earth continue to be protected and guided by divine power. Supreme Master Television will return in just a moment with more joyful news.

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1: Peace News number 121 of many and counting.
0: There are many countries promoting peace and fostering amity among peoples and governments. Etc.

0: June 2024, Cyprus and the United States hold highest-level talks to date with a focus on defense, security, energy, and crisis management. The U.S. Secretary of State, His Excellency Antony Blinken, announces the dialogue is powerful evidence of the strengthening, deepening, and broadening of the relationship between our countries, acting together in so many areas. By creating peace, we all can make a loving, serene, and prosperous world.
1: If one clings to oneself as someone who is harmed and to others as harmdoers, and then fears encountering them, imagining all the problems of meeting them, this fear is the root source of harm, not those harmful influences. 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
1: Welcome back to Noteworthy News, wonderful news for an aesthetic world. South Korean skincare brand offers new vegan collection in United Arab Emirates, or UAE. Dalish Cosmetics, a vegan beauty company in South Korea, has entered the UAE market with its Golden Prestige collection, a vegan-certified skincare line featuring botanical ingredients. The range focuses on keeping skin healthy by keeping it hydrated and maintaining a good oil balance. Highlighting ingredient transparency and documented performance, Dalish Cosmetics backs up their claims with scientific testing. A consumer study commissioned by the company showed that after 1 week, 89% of users reported more hydrated skin. After 4 weeks, 85% said their skin felt smoother, 88% noticed less tightness and dryness, and 90% had calmer skin. Instrumental measurements determined that skin hydration improved by 28 to 45%. Congratulations, Dalish Cosmetics, on expanding your vegan skincare line in the UAE. In the Most High's tender care, may all consumers in the Middle East enjoy beautiful skin through vegan choices.
2: Swiss and German scientists uncover ants' care system for injured nestmates. A new discovery reveals how ant colonies coordinate medical-like responses to treat and protect injured colony members. According to observations by the experts, ant colonies do not use specialized medics to treat wounded nestmates. Instead, ordinary worker ants changing from nursery duties to foraging step up to care for the injured during a 20-day transition period. Because these ants constantly move between indoor and outdoor tasks, they naturally encounter injured nestmates first. They quickly perform vital leg amputations and apply natural antimicrobials, significantly improving the survival chances of their patients. This discovery offers a fascinating glimpse into nature's innate teamwork and care. I respect Swiss and German scientists for sharing this investigation. May all living beings be surrounded by compassion and continue to inspire appreciation for the natural world in the Supreme Divinity's magnanimous love.
1: Looks like the laughter doctor has prescribed some chuckles for us with a joke of the day entitled, One Small Oversight.
3: After months of work, Ethan finally completed his time machine.
4: It works! I'm going back 200 years!
3: Moments later, Ethan arrived safely in the past. Then the machine's battery warning began flashing.
4: No problem. I'll just find an electrical outlet.
5: An electrical what?
6: And now we have a hotline from Dara in Ireland.
7: Dear Master, in 2013, I had made a decision to change my life. I gave up drugs and alcohol because they were making me both physically and mentally sick. Then, after watching a documentary called Forks Over Knives, I decided to give up animal people meat and dairy as well. I was also writing a rock music album at the time, based around the bad relationship I had with my previous girlfriend of 5 years. In the music, I was blaming her for our problems, but we were both as bad as each other in different ways. I had turned into a needy, nasty drunk, and when she was drunk, she would end up with other men. The music was really good, and I felt that my friend and I would become very successful musicians. Then one day, I was standing by my window and I suddenly realized that we all really shouldn't be eating animal people and that I shouldn't be involved in making this kind of blame music with my friend. The sun came in bright through my window over me and I had a feeling that if I could give up making that music and stay away from eating animal people meat and dairy, then I would become a saint. But I quickly dismissed the idea and said, no way, I'm not giving up my music. And as time went on, I went back to eating animal people meat because I was convinced by advertising that I needed animal people protein to build muscle while working out. Then one day, a few months after that, I met one of Master's disciples. We started seeing each other romantically, and she started to make me properly aware of how animal people were suffering from my selfish choices, and eventually I gave up that blame music because it was affecting me in my new relationship. It was bringing me down vibrationally and making me sad and egotistical, which made me a bad partner. After a while, I eventually started to feel better and started writing new, positive music. I learned about Master and Kuan Yin meditation, which intrigued me, and sure enough, after getting initiated, I became a saint. Whenever I have doubts about my faith, I remember that time standing by the window and the light shining on me. Dara from Ireland.
6: Right, so Dara, we are so glad to hear how you turned your life around through getting initiated and becoming vegan. Master has a happy reply for you.
8: Brave Dara, what a remarkable story of transformation. To conquer oneself is the most worthy victory to celebrate. Proud of your good willpower.
9: God is certainly guiding your life, and it is wonderful that you were receptive to the wisdom that was coming to you in many different ways. We all have the answers we need within us, and it is often through hardship that we recognize we are going in the wrong direction and must make a U-turn. The world is full of misinformation and negative karma, which can drag us away from what we know is right, as you experienced. It is wonderful that you got a second chance and made the most of it, finding your way to God and receiving initiation. We are very glad to have you in the Kuan Yin family and wish you all the best on your journey home. Continue to practice well and inspire others with your incredible story of transformation. May you and the joyous people of Ireland bow in humble gratitude for the grace of God Almighty, sending you light and love to guide you on your path.
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4: Iranian Foreign Minister Sayed Abbas Araghchi said on August 28th that restoring diplomacy with the US is still possible, but only if the US abandons pressure and rebuilds trust. He made the comments after speaking with Qatar's Prime Minister, whose country has been mediating between the US and Iran.
3: At least 6,000 sailors remain stranded aboard hundreds of ships in the Persian Gulf 6 months into the Iran war, according to the UN or United Nations International Maritime Organization. The agency says 19 seafarers have been killed and at least 70 attacks on international shipping have been recorded since the conflict began.
4: U.S. President Donald Trump announced a deal on August 29th, giving the U.S. government 55% control of a joint venture to develop 17 Venezuelan oil fields containing more than 65 billion barrels of proven reserves. Venezuela says the 100-year agreement could bring more than $100 billion in investment and help revive its oil industry, though the full terms have not been released and possible legal or constitutional challenges in Venezuela remain.
3: Ukrainian or Uranium presidential office head Kirilo Budanov said on August 27th that peace talks with Russia could resume as early as September, potentially with U.S. participation. Ukraine or Uranium says it has submitted new proposals centered on a ceasefire, a free economic zone, and security guarantees, while Russia continues to resist compromise and maintain broad territorial demands.
4: Kyiv, Ukraine or Urain, was placed under air raid alert 17 times in 33 hours between August 27th and 28th, as Russia launched repeated waves of drones toward Ukraine or Urain. The alerts disrupted public transportation, businesses and daily life across the capital, with August 27th recording Kyiv's highest number of air raid alerts in a single day since Russia's full-scale invasion began.
3: Taiwanese or Formosan authorities ordered a sesame oil producer in Chai Yi City, Taiwan or Formosa, that has been in business for more than 70 years to halt production after tests found the carcinogen benzoylpyrene at 3.2 milligrams per kilogram above the legal limit of 2. A nationwide recall of the affected 255 milliliter bottles of black sesame oil has been ordered, adding to recent cases involving contaminated soybean and camellia oils.
4: The UK launched a new air quality alert service on August 27th that sends people text or email warnings when pollution is high or forecast to be high in selected local areas. The service tracks 5 major pollutants and is intended to help people, especially those with asthma, heart conditions, or other health vulnerabilities, reduce their exposure.
3: Cambodia says it has eliminated all large online scam compounds after crackdowns on hundreds of suspected sites and the detention of nearly 30,000 people since July 2025. However, officials acknowledge scam groups have shifted to smaller operations in guest houses, apartments, vehicles, and coffee shops.
4: Singapore's Animal and Veterinary Service, or AVS, launched the country's first common guidelines for animal folk shelters on August 28th, covering areas such as shelter capacity, finances, housing, healthcare, and plans for animal individuals if a shelter closes. The guidelines are not legally binding, but set minimum standards and recommended practices intended to improve consistency.
3: Japan and the UN, or United Nations World Food Programme, signed a $2.2 million agreement on August 26th to provide food and nutrition assistance in South Sudan. The funding is expected to help nearly 40,000 vulnerable women and children, as more than 7.8 million people in the country face acute food insecurity.
4: Human Rights Watch, a U.S.-based human rights organization, says more than 1,500 children in Colombia have been recruited by illegal armed groups since 2021, with many approached through social media. The groups reportedly use news videos that glamorize life as a fighter and fake job offers to lure children as young as 10 to 14, while harmful recruitment content continues to circulate despite platform efforts to remove it.
3: Parents should avoid burning incense near babies indoors, obstetrician and gynecologist Dr. Su Yi Ning warns. Incense smoke increases fine particles and other pollutants, particularly in poorly ventilated spaces. Studies in Taiwan or Formosa and Hong Kong link childhood exposure with poor lung function measures and greater risks of wheezing and asthma, while one study reports slightly delayed motor milestones without proving causation.
4: The Democratic Republic of the Congo's Ebola outbreak spreads to nearly 60 health zones, with 5,794 confirmed cases and 2,786 deaths. Insecurity, displacement, a health worker strike, and population movements hamper containment. Charity Doctors Without Borders opens a treatment center in Beni to speed responses to cases.
3: Hypertensive passengers can fly safely by keeping their condition controlled and following essential in-flight precautions. Studies show commercial flights can raise blood pressure, while prolonged sitting increases blood clot risks. Dehydration, cabin stress, high-sodium meals, and decongestants further spike blood pressure. Health experts advise travelers to carry daily medications, stay hydrated, avoid alcohol and caffeine, and move every 2 hours to boost circulation. Informing the flight crew immediately about any unusual symptoms ensures fast emergency assistance.
4: Wildfires in northern Algeria kill 12 and injure 54, six critically, across the provinces of Jijel, Bejaia, and Tizi Ouzou. Civil Protection, the National Emergency and Rescue Service, records 154 outbreaks on August 26, including 36 in Bejaia, with 67 vegetation and agricultural fires still burning across 16 provinces on August 27. Investigators are examining the causes.
3: Air pollution reaches hazardous levels at six Indonesian sites on August 28th. Pekanbaru records an Air Pollution Standard Index, or ISPU, reading of 835 on a scale where 301 and above is hazardous. Five central Kalimantan sites follow. Official maps show smoke drifting toward Malaysia.
4: Extreme rainfall in Japan's Toyama and Ishikawa prefectures occurs on August 27th. In Himi, Toyama, 361.5 millimeters of rain falls within 24 hours, causing flooding and mudslides. Authorities issue the highest level rain warnings as heavy rainfall threatens communities and forces hundreds of thousands of people to evacuate.
3: Spanish authorities seized 46 dog people from a boarding kennel and training center near Madrid, Spain, after finding animal individuals severely underfed, injured, dehydrated, and infested with parasites. One dog person was found dead and nine required hospital treatment. Two men who ran the facility are being investigated for suspected animal people abuse, while the surviving dog folks have been placed with shelters and rescue groups across the Madrid region.
4: Great Britain legalized plug-in solar panels on August 27th, allowing households to connect small systems of up to 800 watts directly to an outdoor socket without an electrician. The government says typical households could save up to £110 a year, with the kits aimed especially at renters and apartment residents who cannot install rooftop solar. Rising dairy safety concerns and raids on food establishments across Maharashtra and other states drive Indian consumers toward vegan alternatives, prompting charity Veganuary India to promote accessible dairy-free cooking and meal planning.
3: German food ingredients company Oli develops dark yeast extracts to enhance umami, roasted flavors, and mouthfeel in vegan meats, helping manufacturers reduce beany notes such as those found in pea, soy, and faba bean proteins, and closely replicate traditional animal people meat profiles.
4: Costa Rica is set to require wildlife crossings on new and existing roads when scientific evidence shows infrastructure disrupts habitat connectivity or threatens wildlife people. Lawmakers unanimously approve the measure, which includes bridges, tunnels, culverts, and rope crossings, aiming to reduce collisions and reconnect fragmented habitats. The bill next moves to the president for signature.
3: Turkey-based Orphan Foundation delivers financial aid and humanitarian assistance to vulnerable families and orphaned children across Bangladesh. General Coordinator Kamil Kahit Unsal recently met, supported families, and distributed donor-funded allowances and relief. The foundation says it continues assistance programs for disadvantaged communities in Bangladesh and other vulnerable regions.
4: 3-year-old German short-haired pointer Bolt, an explosive detection dog person at Dallas-Fort Worth International Airport, U.S., wins the U.S. Transportation Security Administration, or TSA's, 2026 Cutest Canine title, beating 84 other TSA working dog people participating in the contest. Videos of Bolt playing and smiling go viral. He becomes the third short-haired pointer individual to win in 4 years.
3: Wise quote of the day: mercy to animals means mercy to mankind. Henry Berg, founder of the American Society for the Prevention of Cruelty to Animals.
4: Previously in this multi-part series on Reverend Bill MacDonald, vegetarian's near-death experiences, Bill recalled leaving his body during a childhood illness and being shown a vision of the next 50 years of his life. Decades later in India, Bill suffered a medical crisis while descending from Mahavatar Babaji, vegetarian's sacred cave. He stopped breathing, fell from a 9.1-meter cliff, and says he rose out of his body before a divine cobra appeared and brought him back. During his third near-death experience, while undergoing open-heart surgery, Bill says he found himself back in India before his guru, where he was offered bliss and freedom from pain, but was urged to return for a purpose.
5: And behind him in the sky is a sea, an ocean of faces that have been unfolding and rolling out to me ever since. And he said, these faces of people that need to hear something you need to say, read something you've written. Maybe it's just somebody you're going to give a smile to, a hug, pat on the back. Maybe it's just your presence in their life will help them in some way, some large, some small. I go, I don't know. I still wanted to go. And then all of a sudden, I got that inner battle going, right? All of a sudden, my body goes, whoop, boom. It jump-started my heart. Back on the operating table, they jump-started my heart. And all of a sudden, I'm not on that mountaintop anymore in India. I'm laying on a cold steel metal table in an operating room with these guys putting stuff back in and sewing me up.
4: Even after his heart was restarted and he was back in the hospital recovering from open heart surgery, Bill says the choice did not feel settled. For the next 10 days, every time he closed his eyes, he found himself back on that hillside in India, caught between the divine voice offering peace and his guru urging him not to give up his heart.
5: I knew there was something better out there, and this body felt terrible, and it wasn't working. And the phone rings, bedside, as they're putting me on a gurney, and I stopped them. I said, I got to answer that. No, we got emergency. No, I got to answer that. So I get the phone, and I hear this voice. Bill, this is Gurnoff in India. Don't give up heart. You could skip a few beats, but don't give up heart. And I'm thinking, wow, maybe all that stuff wasn't just, maybe it was real, right? So I hang up on him. I tell my wife, I'll be out here in 36 hours. I have to live. I can't be selfish. Even though I got more pain, all this stuff. 36 hours, I was out of there.
4: Looking back on his near-death experiences and the events that followed, Bill says the lessons that matter most are love, service, forgiveness, and recognizing the miracles in everyday life.
5: It's not who loves you, it's who did you love? And who did you love secretly? Who did you send prayers to that don't even know? What enemy did you love from afar? It's who we love that defines us, not who loves us. Some people don't see the miracles in everyday things. That's waking up in the morning with a purpose, saying, I want to serve. Put me where I need to be. That's the universe lining everything up. That is a miracle that's just rolling out. Small miracles lead to bigger miracles. A smile is just God's signature of love. So if you ain't smiling on the outside, at least smile on the inside. Start with peace and love in your heart. There's the ultimate cavern of love and sacredness. And if you carry out the love out there and you pass it on to anybody during the day, then you've made the world a better place.
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13: Also, be sure to follow us on our socials, YouTube, Facebook, Getter, Instagram, LinkedIn, Nico Nico, Pinterest, Reddit, Substack, Telegram, Threads, TikTok, Truth Social, Tumblr, VK, and X, previously known as Twitter, in multiple languages by searching Supreme Master TV.
8: The promised day of God is come. He who is the manifestation of the Adored One has been established upon the throne of His name. The All-Loving and the Sun of His bounty has cast its rays. Please continue watching for more divine insights by Lord Baha'u'llah, vegetarian.
14: Eating eggs may seem harmless to most, but the reality is that it is one of the cruelest practices in animal agriculture. Denny Billsborough, vegan.

when your Kenyan friend treats you to a delicious vegan meal in Nairobi, show your appreciation by saying Asante, which means thank you in Swahili, one of the official languages of Kenya. I am Sawadi. The eco-loving Kenyans invite you to visit the Masai Mara National Reserve, which hosts the Great Migration annually, where over 2 million wildebeest, zebra and gazelle people travel from the Serengeti to the open plains of the Masai Mara during the dry season.

0: Welcome to Festival of the Lord. Selections from Days of Remembrance. Writings of Lord Baha'u'llah, Vegetarian for Baha'i Holy Days. Part 2 of 2 on Words of Wisdom. Born in 1817 in Tehran, Persia, present-day Iran, Lord Baha'u'llah, Vegetarian, was an enlightened prophet and founder of the Baha'i faith. Throughout his life, Lord Baha'u'llah, the Divine Educator, endured persecution, imprisonment, confinement with heavy chains, and exile for many years for spreading God's messages. He and his teachings are believed to be prophesied in Buddhism, Christianity, Islam, Hinduism, and other religions. The Arabic word Baha means glory or splendor. The Baha'i faith rests on three main concepts, also known as the three oneness: unity of God, unity of religion, and unity of humankind. These concepts emphasize that while the names for God, religions, and cultures may differ, all are equal and ultimately united as one. Today, approximately 7 million people throughout the world adhere to the Baha'i faith. Its scriptures have been translated into over 800 languages, and Baha'i houses of worship are found in every corner of the globe. The Baha'i faith envisions an ideal society, which can be achieved through principles such as gender equality, human equality, harmony between religion and science, universal educational opportunity, judicious world government, and the elimination of extremes of wealth and poverty. Baha'i devotees regard this noble society as a real goal to pursue in everyday life.
1: The most powerful daily prayer for any time and before meditation, which is the order from God and Supreme Master Ching Hai, shares with us by His blessed grace.
2: We humbly worship, praise, thank, obey, and love God Almighty, the Most High, the Greatest, for world vegan, world peace, and our soul liberation. We thank, love, praise the only Son of God, who is the ultimate Master, for our salvation. We follow the teaching of all the saints and sages. We thank, love, and praise them, who are the representatives of God, for our spiritual elevation.

0: Let us continue with selections from Days of Remembrance by Lord Baha'u'llah, vegetarian, Ridwan, which encourages remembrance and gratitude to God. The Ridwan is a joyous 12-day festival commemorating when the Lord Baha'u'llah declared his divine mission in the Ridwan Garden in Baghdad in 1863. Ridwan, he is the most holy, the most glorious. By thy glory will all the peoples of the earth to join together to harm a single one of the people of Baha. They will find themselves powerless, for all that they see as harming thy chosen ones is as light unto them and as fire unto thine enemies. Were it not for the confinement in the most great prison of him who is the exponent of thy transcendent sovereignty, how would thy cause have been promulgated, thy sovereignty manifested, thy might proclaimed, and the truth of thy signs established? Would that I myself had borne all the tribulations of the world out of love for thee and for thy creatures. O Lord, open thou the eyes of thy servants, that they may behold thee at all times, seated upon the throne of thy grandeur, and supreme over all who are in heaven and on earth. Potent art thou to do what thou wilt. No God is there but thee, the Almighty, the Most Powerful. The Three Blessed Words. On the first day that the ancient beauty ascended his most great throne in the garden named Ridwan, the tongue of glory gave utterance to three blessed words. First, that in this revelation the law of the sword has been annulled. Second, that ere the expiration of 1,000 years, whosoever advances a prophetic claim is false. By year, a full year is intended, and no exegesis or interpretation is permitted in this matter. And third, that at that very hour, God, exalted be His glory, shed the full splendor of all His names upon all creation. The following verse was revealed subsequently, but he indicated that it should occupy the same station as the other three, that when the name of anyone, whether living or dead, is mentioned in his presence, that soul has verily attained to the mention of the pre-existent King. Blessed are they that attain thereto.
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2: The promised day of God. The day star of words, dawning above the horizon of the utterance of Him who is the Lord of all names and attributes, has at this most blessed of hours shone forth in all truth with the splendors of the light of God. The spirit of understanding flowing from the pen of the All-Glorious has by virtue of His grace been conferred upon all created things. The mystery of all mysteries emerging from behind the veils of concealment has in very truth been revealed to the righteous as bidden by God the Almighty, the Unconstrained. God, the most powerful, the most exalted, the most great, addresses the holy beings created through the primal word that proceeded from His mouth, and beyond them the concourse on high, and beyond them those whom He has sanctified above. The comprehension of all who are on earth and in heaven and whom He has raised up through His hidden and inscrutable will, saying, "Rejoice in your very souls, for the most auspicious time has come and the hour has struck round," which revolve all the other hours foretold in the tablets of God, the Almighty, the All-Glorious, the Most Merciful, and the hidden morn has broken forth in this treasured name from the dayspring of divinity, shedding its radiance upon all that has been and all that shall be. Blessed be the Lord of all bounty, the source of this supernal grace. The promised day of God is come. He who is the manifestation of the adored one has been established upon the throne of His name. The all-loving and the Son of His bounty has cast its rays upon the seeing and seen alike. Wherefore renounce ye, O denizens of the realms of limitation, that which ye possess, adorn your temples with His glorious vesture, and behold with untainted vision Him who is the luminous beauty of God, seated upon the throne of glory in His transcendent, His almighty and all-subduing sovereignty. All praise be to the best beloved who has revealed His hidden beauty with such manifest authority. All days have attained their consummation in this most august of days, and all hours in this noblest of hours. And the unseen has willed to confer every grace upon the inmates of earth and heaven, to establish before all who are in the kingdoms of revelation and creation the manifestation of God and His loftiness and the sovereignty of God and His grandeur, that His favor might be made complete unto His servants and His bounty fulfilled unto His creation. And yet, when once He appeared, the eyes of all who had awaited Him were dazzled, save for those whom His might had protected and from whose sight He had lifted.

0: accepted all worldly veils. Blessed, then, be he who has been made manifest through the power of truth in this wondrous, this shining vesture. And when the appointed hour of his revelation struck on this promised day, the veils of destiny were rent asunder, and the divine decree was fulfilled with the departure of the luminary of the heaven of eternity from the city of Baghdad. This came to pass by reason of what the hands of the malicious had wrought against this light, a light that has outshone every other in its sacred and wondrous splendor. Blessed, then, be he who has sent down these twin revelations through his most great, his most mighty sovereignty. For more information, please visit Baha'i.org.
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3: Also, be sure to follow us on our socials, YouTube, Facebook, Getter, Instagram, LinkedIn, Nico Nico, Pinterest, Reddit, Substack, Telegram, Threads, TikTok, Truth Social, Tumblr, VK, and X, previously known as Twitter, in multiple languages by searching Supreme Master TV.
4: The most powerful daily prayer for any time and before meditation, which is the order from God, and Supreme Master Ching Hai shares with us by His blessed grace.
5: We humbly worship, praise, thank, obey, and love God Almighty, the Most High, the Greatest, for world vegan, world peace, and our soul liberation. We thank, love, praise the only Son of God, who is the ultimate Master, for our salvation. We follow the teaching of all the saints and sages. We thank, love, and praise them who are the representatives of God for our spiritual elevation.

0: We now invite you to watch the next part of this encouraging lecture titled Living Life on the Middle Path, Part 5 of 10, on Between Master and Disciples, given in Chinese with subtitles in many languages, on March 4th, 1993, in Surabaya, Indonesia.
1: Supreme Master Ching Hai, vegan, is a world-renowned spiritual teacher, humanitarian, and artist. She has been invited to lecture on the Kuan Yin method of meditation throughout the world. We now invite you to view Walk the Way of Love, an introduction to Supreme Master Ching Hai.
2: We'll search high and low for a little love to bestow on all beings in all corners of existence. Supreme Master Ching Hai, vegan.
1: Supreme Master Ching Hai, as she has affectionately become known, lives a message that walks the way of love. A renowned humanitarian, artist, and spiritual visionary, her love and assistance has extended beyond all cultural and racial boundaries to people around the world. The needy and homeless, institutions of medical research, war veterans, the disadvantaged, the physically and mentally handicapped, refugees and victims of natural disasters, etc. We witness countless reminders of the compassion, the trademark of this caring lady, and the international foundation that has grown out of her loving example.
3: Whatever we can share, begin with sharing. And then we will feel a subtle change in ourselves. More love will be pouring into our consciousness, and we will be aware of something. And that is the beginning. We are here to learn to grow, as well as to learn to use our power, our limitless power of love and creativity, in order to make a better world wherever we happen to be incarnated.
4: Don't worry, I pray for you, okay, honey?
1: Not only are human beings the blessed beneficiaries of her kindness, animal people from different species are also the recipients of her boundless benevolence.
5: Hello, you've grown so big now, you. Buon appetito. I love you. Good appetite.
3: This is one of the reasons why we should be vegan. Love for all beings. Extending love.
1: Supreme Master Ching Hai, vegan, was born in Central Olac, or Vietnam. During her early years, she was often found helping hospital patients, the needy, as well as injured animal people in whichever way she could. As a young adult, she moved to Europe to study and continued there as a translator for the Red Cross. She soon discovered that pain and suffering exist in all corners of the globe, and her search for the remedy to this became the foremost goal in her life. She was happily married at the time to a German doctor, and although it was an extremely difficult decision for both of them, her husband agreed to a separation. She then embarked on what became a 2-year-plus journey in search for spiritual understanding. Finally, in the deepest reaches of the Himalayas in India, she found an enlightened master who imparted to her the Kuan Yin method, a meditation method on the inner heavenly light and sound. After a period of practice, she became fully enlightened. Soon after her return from the Himalayas, at the earnest request of those around her, Supreme Master Ching Hai shared the Kuan Yin method with others, encouraging them to look within to find their own greatness. Through the Kuan Yin method of meditation, they also attained greater fulfillment, happiness, and peace. Before long, invitations arrived from the United States, etc.
3: I saw that I was everywhere and in every creature.
1: Europe.
3: To see God is very, very simple.
1: Asia.
6: All religions tell you, be a good person here and find heaven while you can.
1: Australia.
7: We are the sons and daughters of God. We are ourselves, the Supreme. master.
1: Africa.
5: I will show you how to get direct teaching.
1: In South America.
5: And keep the commandments and try to lead a more vegan life.
1: As well as from important organizations for Supreme Master Ching Hai to give lectures.
5: The peace and love that we most often talk about and seek, we have within ourselves.
3: You must look inside and find your own treasure and find the real lasting happiness.
5: The future is in our hands. So you make it beautiful or you make it worse. It's up to you.
1: Supreme Master Ching Hai has realized many spontaneous talents that she expresses through artistic paintings and creations, music and poetry, and aesthetic jewelry and clothing designs, expressing the inner and outer beauty. The income generated from her artistic creations has enabled Supreme Master Ching Hai to create an independent source of funding for humanitarian activities in support of her noble mission of assisting God's children in their times of need. Although she does not seek acknowledgement of any kind, Supreme Master Ching Hai has been given awards worldwide by government officials and private organizations on numerous occasions. They include the World Peace Award, the World Spiritual Leadership Award, the Award for Promotion of Human Rights, the World Citizen Humanitarian Award, the Award for Outstanding Public Service to Mankind, the 2006 Goosey Peace Prize, the Los Angeles Music Week Certificate of Commendation, and first place silver for the 27th Annual Telly Awards 2006. In addition, October 25th and February 22nd have been proclaimed as the Supreme Master Ching Hai Day in the United States.
8: She also brings love around the world where there is hate. She brings hope where there is despair. And she brings understanding where there is misunderstanding. She is the light of a great person, an angel of mercy, for all of us.
9: Agradecer a la Suprema Maestra su liderazgo, agradecerle su optimismo, agradecerle ese don de gente que tiene que la hace tan única y tan especial.
10: Fue una impresión muy grata de ver un corazón tan noble, tan dispuesto a servir. 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
1: Supreme Master Ching Hai is one of the truly dedicated people of this era, helping others find and create a beautiful vision of our future. Many great people in history have had a dream, and in her own words, so does Supreme Master Ching Hai.
5: I dream that all the world will become peaceful. I dream that everyone becomes the Buddha. I dream that all the killing will stop. I dream that all the children will walk in peace and harmony. I dream that all the nations shake hands with each other, protect each other, and help each other. I dream that our beautiful planet will not be destroyed. It takes billions, billions, trillions of years to produce this planet. And it's so beautiful, so wonderful. I dream that it will continue, but in peace, beauty, and love.

0: Supreme Master Ching Hai, vegan, is a world-renowned spiritual teacher, humanitarian, and artist. To learn more about her compassionate life and teachings, please visit suprememastertv.com/master.
1: It is calculated that if no animal foods were consumed, 1/4 of the land now used would suffice for human sustenance, and the extensive tracts of the country now appropriated to grazing, mowing, and other modes of animal provision could be cultivated by and for intelligent and affectionate human neighbors. Amos Bronson Alcott, vegan.

0: Peace is happening around our world.
1: Peace News number 120 of many and counting.
0: There are many countries promoting peace and fostering amity among peoples and governments. Etc.
1: June 2024. On the sidelines of the Global Peace Summit held in Switzerland, His Excellency Volodymyr Zelensky, President of Ukraine or Ukraine, and a Shining World Leadership for Bravery Laureate, and His Excellency Surangal Webbs Jr., President of Palau, signed a joint communique that marks the beginning of diplomatic relations between the countries. By creating peace, we all can make a loving, serene, and prosperous world.
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3: 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The most powerful daily prayer can be viewed similarly, with even more Max screens surrounding it. 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
7: Vegetarianism in Religion, the Prohibition of Animal Flesh Eating, Part 2 of 9. Those practitioners who wish to enter the state of samadhi should first observe strictly the rules of pure living to cut lust from the mind by abstaining from meat and wine. Ananda, if they do not abstain from carnality and killing, they will never escape from the three low worlds of existence. Samadhi means holy communion. Surangama Sutra.
8: At that time, Arya Mahamati Bodhisattva Mahasattva said to the Buddha, "World honored one, I see that in all worlds, the wandering in births and deaths, the enlaced animosities, and the falling into evil paths are all caused by meat eating and cyclical killing. Those behaviors increase greed and anger and make living beings unable to escape from suffering." Lankavatara Sutra.
7: World honored one, people who eat meat are destroying the great merciful seed of their own. Thus, the people who practice the holy way should not eat meat. Lankavatara Sutra.
8: The Buddha told Mahamati, "Meat eating has countless offenses. All bodhisattvas should cultivate their great mercy and compassion so that they should not eat meat." Bodhisattvas means spiritual practitioners. Lankavatara Sutra.
7: Those who renounce the flavor of meat can taste the flavors of the true dharmas, truthfully practice the stage of bodhisattva, and attain Anuttara Samyak Sambodhi quickly. Dharma means true teaching. Bodhisattva means spiritual practitioner. Anuttara Samyak Sambodhi means supreme perfect enlightenment. Lankavatara Sutra.
8: Living beings are in the transmigration of the six paths. Being together in births and deaths, they give birth to and foster each other and cyclically become fathers, mothers, brothers, and sisters of each other. They may also be born in other paths of animal, ghost, god, and so on. Whether virtuous or evil, they frequently become the relatives of each other. Because of these relationships, I see that all meats eaten by living beings are of their own relatives. The six paths: god, human, asura, animal, hungry ghost, hell being. Lankavatara Sutra.
7: If any of my disciples still eats meat, know that he is of the Kandela's lineage. He is not my disciple, and I am not his teacher. Therefore, Mahamati, if anyone wishes to be my relative, he should not eat any meat. Kandela means killer or murderer. Lankavatara Sutra.
8: All meats are from the filthy bodies, which are combined by pus, blood, dirtiness, red bindus, white bindus of the parents. Thus, discerning the dirtiness of meat, bodhisattvas should not eat meat. Bodhisattvas means spiritual practitioners. Bindus means bright drops. Lankavatara Sutra.
7: All meats are like the dead bodies of human beings. The cooked meats are as stinky and feculent as the burned dead bodies. So how could we eat such things? Lankavatara Sutra.
8: Meat eating can increase desires. Meat eaters are greedy. For the instinct of protecting and cherishing life, there is no difference between human and animal. For every living being, he himself is afraid of death. How could he eat the meat of others? Anyone who wants to eat meat should first discern the pain of cutting his own body, and then discern the pains of all living beings, and then give up meat eating. Lankavatara Sutra.
7: There will be some ignorant persons saying Buddhist precepts allow meat eating. Due to their past meat eating habit, they said those words simply according to their own views. But in fact, Buddhas and sages have never said that meats are foods. Lankavatara Sutra.
8: Meat eaters have so many countless offenses. Thus, vegans have masses of countless merits and virtues. Lankavatara Sutra.
7: If no one eats meat, then no one kills living beings for food. The killings are for the buyers. Thus, the buying is the same as the killing. Therefore, meat eating can obstruct the holy way. Lankavatara Sutra.
8: At all times, all kinds of meats are inedible unexceptionally. Mahamati, I forbid meat eating not only for one time, I mean that both in the present and future, meat eating is forbidden. Lankavatara Sutra.
7: A disciple of the Buddha must not deliberately eat meat. He should not eat the flesh of any sentient being. The meat eater forfeits the seed of great compassion, severs the seed of the Buddha nature, and causes animals and transcendental beings to avoid him. Those who do so are guilty of countless offenses. Brahmajala Sutra. Etc. These are just some examples. For more details, please log on to suprememastertv.com/scrolls.
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0: We sincerely thank all the reporters, journalists, photographers, camera persons, individuals, groups, companies everywhere in the world for all your involved contributions of news that inform and bring hope to the people from both human and animal kingdoms, as well as countless other beings, thus uplifting the atmosphere of our planet. May heaven bless your noble endeavors and protect you always, especially while on challenging duty.
1: Picking up my introverted dog buddy from daycare.

Thank heaven for our beautiful world, for the birds that soar in the immense sky, for the precious flora that adorns our earth in an exquisite array of colors, for the awe-inspiring and majestic sceneries, and for all the amazing people from the animal kingdom, our co-inhabitants, that generously share their beauty and unconditional love. Blessed are we to be guests on this magnificent planet. In deep gratitude, may all creations thrive in peace and dignity, under the merciful grace and protection of divine love.

stepping ashore on the island of Pohnpei in the tropical paradise of the Federated States of Micronesia. You are welcomed by islanders with a warm "kasalilis." That's greetings in Pohnpeian, one of many languages spoken across this vast Pacific nation of more than 600 islands, whose communities maintain a heritage of wayfinding or ocean navigation without instruments. Renowned for his mastery of this tradition was Mao Piai Lok, who not only guided voyaging canoes great distances using signs from nature, but also inspired a new generation of navigators across the Pacific. I'm Anderson. Whenever we receive reminders of God's eternal love, our hearts are filled with indescribable thankfulness and renewed inspiration. The friendship-cherishing Micronesians commend your serene trust and inner faith. May your path be ever guided in the luminous splendor of the Most High.

as you behold the soaring cathedral of Santiago de Compostela, ending your pilgrimage in mist-lurtured Galicia of charismatic Spain. A fellow pilgrim beside you says, Por fin hemos llegado. That's at last we have arrived in Spanish. For more than 1,000 years, pilgrims have followed various ancient routes to reach the shrine of St. James, vegetarian, whose tomb rests in historic Santiago de Compostela. My name is Uxia, sitting with a travel companion in the warm sun, breathing in the fresh scent of grass and sharing squares of vegan empanada, golden crusted and filled with tomato and sweet pepper. You feel the beauty of life cherishing peace. The compassionate-hearted Galicians rejoice in your kindness toward all beings. In heavenly glory, may loving care prevail among everyone for a dawn of vegan peace on earth. Welcome to Noteworthy News, assuring news for a pleasant world.

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0: The neighbors are vegans. 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

0: In today's news, United States government provides funding to support Sudanese refugees in Egypt. British analysis predicts cutting air pollution could restore lost monsoon rainfall in India. New Zealand data links late-night eating to poorer metabolic health. Indigenous Guajajara women lead rainforest restoration efforts in Brazil. U.S. Animal Rescue founder saves hundreds of animal people during flash floods. South Korean beauty brand launches vegan botanical skincare range in United Arab Emirates. And ant colonies found to organize care for injured nestmates. All this and more on Supreme Master Television, your constructive global network.
1: So today, you have the great honor and privilege to meet His Majesty the King Buddha Po from the plain of Wei Po, P-O. The land's name is Wei, W-E. For you, do you feel the heat from our planet at the moment? If you are inside your vehicle that you use for traveling here, you must have some air regulating equipment, like what we call here an air conditioner. It's a paradise where our people never experience pain, suffering, or discomfort of any kind due to weather, heat, cold, or disastrous events like an earthquake, or stormy weather, or thunder and heavy rain, or flooding, overflowing the riverbank or the street like that. Oh yes, sir, we really wish this land would become like that. But it was like that. It was almost like that. Until the souls from higher dimension came down and began eating a substance that grew on earth.
2: Please continue watching to find out more about the distance of Wei Land to Earth, the meaning of His Buddha Land's name, and how His citizens communicate with each other, etc. Our most sacred Supreme Master Qinghai Vegan graciously recorded a message for our world concerning her engaging conversation with His Majesty King Po on Thursday, August 13th. 2026. In part one of this two-part fly-in news presentation of the message, we are honored to hear about the differences between the lives of the residents of Wei Land and ours on Earth, including the contrasting living conditions and more.
1: Today I was waiting to have a meeting with a king, another king from far away. Horizon again, but nothing came in the morning. So I asked the peace king why, and he said that Mapa doesn't allow him to arrange anything for me because I'm still not completely recovered from the incident. I can't remember, 2 days ago or 3 days ago. My God, I didn't know that Mapa could be so concerned and caring, and though has would have loved to me to continue his work with the arrangement of the peace king.

billion. That's all I remember because the number behind is long. So I thought I would just record the trillions and the billions. The trillions and the billions are a lot for us, the Earthlings. Wow. Imagine that, so far. That is in light years distance, no? It's not kilometers like from, I don't know, Paris to wherever on Earth, no? Even if we go maybe from Paris to New York, it takes hours by the supersonic airplane. Maybe 3, 4 hours, yeah? And that's what I remember from a long time ago. I haven't used any airplane for many years now. Wherever I can, if it's not too far, I go by boat or by car. These trillions and billions and millions and wow, that is a lot already. We don't need to know exactly because it's quite a lot already, more than this world's inventions or high tech can achieve. So imagine how backward we are compared to other spiritual planets. His Majesty's name is Po. Po means peace in their language. Not that they even need to speak to each other like the way we have to do here in human language. They use inside telepathy. Yeah, we call it telepathy. And spiritual Buddha lane. Buddha plane of we means worthy people. Wow. Yeah. I myself would have loved to live in such a world where each one of them would be recognized as worthy person, and their king would be called Peace. Yeah. Your Majesty, King Ho, we are very honored to receive you today. Though you had to wait a little bit of a long time, because my tent is too hot to bear. Inside my tent today is around 36.8. So I was trying to look for a cool place. Since we couldn't arrange the meeting early in the morning as usual, because early in the morning would be cooler. But now I am in a better place, cooler. So we could kind of have our meeting in a more relaxed manner for me. For you, do you feel the heat from our planet at the moment? No. No, we don't feel any heat here. We have our own regulating system so that even the cold doesn't freeze us and the heat doesn't burn us. Wow. Wow. I myself wish that this planet Earth would have such merit as to change all kinds of weather. Cold becomes just comfortable. Heat just becomes like normal for the body. Here on Earth at the moment, I have read news that they reported on daily news and some outside that I have searched that even a normal country like England, for example, that's not considered a usually hot country. But this week they say some days would be too hot. Some people could not bear it. Some people cannot afford air conditioning. And many people do not expect that England would be so hot. Like even 39 degrees, that's it too hot for the English people because their skin is very delicate and white. So

0: kind of heat is like a desert for them. I'm sorry for the English people and other countries who are experiencing the weather. The heat wave, as hot as that, almost like the Sahara on them cool days. Yes, sir, but if you are inside your vehicle that you use for traveling here, you must have some air regulating equipment, like what we call here an air conditioner. No, we don't have such a instrument in our land or in our travel vehicle. We just use our own spiritual power to regulate anything that is not usual for us. Like the weather in your planet here, for us is nothing different from our plane. Wow, wow, wow. How nice, how nice. How nice can it be? So we don't have to waste so much money and air pollution caused by air conditioning and so stuff like that. You must have practiced, I don't know how much time, in order to have such a spiritual power that you feel like in your own home, like in our home with air conditioning, never affected by the change of weather, like on our planet. And recently we had a lot of storms and floods and earthquakes everywhere. I guess you don't have such an irregular, uncomfortable or harmful weather like what we have here, eh? No, we don't have. In our spiritual plane, every day is just as comfortable as every day. Every day is the same. And we live comfortably all the time. Wow. I do wish this world on this planet would be just as comfortable as it is in yours. Because here we have many different climates due to different countries' position and location on Earth. So some countries could be frozen in winter, and some countries would be very, very, very hot in summer or even in winter. Like in some countries near the desert or in the desert, it's quite very, very hot. People could not go out sometimes in the daytime because the sun would cause them so much burning discomfort. Your people are so, so lucky to have you as their leader, as their king, Buddha king, to share your merit and live like we imagine paradise. Oh yes, of course, King Buddha's land is just as beautiful as paradise. Either we call it Buddha's land, as beautiful as described by Shakyamuni Buddha as Amitabha Buddha land, or another terminology for King Buddha's land is a paradise. It is like that, right, sir? Yeah, yes, it is. Yeah, yes, it's really like that. It's a paradise where our people never experience pain, suffering, or discomfort of any kind due to weather, heat, cold, or disastrous events like an earthquake or stormy weather or thunder and heavy rain or flooding, overflowing the riverbank or the street like that. Oh yes, sir, we really wish this land would become like that. But it was like that. It was almost like that. Until the souls from higher dimension came down and began eating a substance that grew on earth. And they became heavier and heavier in their appearance and changed gender into two or three categories. Man, woman, homosexual or lesbianism, for example. And then, because of that, people became more and more greedy, trying so hard to hoard everything for themselves. And then, you know, out of greed, fighting with each other or slowly even killing each other to snatch more food for themselves or for their dependents, etc., etc. And then slowly, slowly, this world changed into a less comfortable, less paradise-like place. And it became worse and worse until we have a chaotic world like what we have today. And because of that, because of greed, because of different tastes, that the earthlings had become more used to it. So they tried to get more and more to satisfy their taste buds or their greed for comfort and pleasure things. Thus they attracted the worst kind of entities from the negative force, who know nothing but controlling, harassing, bullying, and enslaving others, and even, you know, destroying each other or killing each other or annihilating each other. So we became the world that we have today, sir. And, you know, there are so many different groups on one planet which are either similar to each other's lifestyles, benevolent, compassionate, and kind, or the opposite type of group of world. So in this world, the population and co-inhabitants are divided into different groups. And the more the inhabitants of the world became lower in their density and mentality, the more they attracted different kinds of beings into their environment, into their world, or into their countries. And these entities are even a worse kind than the worst of the humans. And they began to control whomever they could, especially the humans, and make them work for them. Make them toil hard just for some morsels of food and some pieces of cloth on their bodies. And worse, they could not even keep that, because the negative force who became rulers of this planet made them work harder for less. And so thus nowadays, only like 1% are still keeping their status of wealth and have a comfortable and, you know, sufficient lifestyle, or over-sufficient lifestyle. The rest, like 99%, are not well off, or even short of everything, lacking of everything. And then so many could not survive. So thus many people, especially humans, try so hard to regain their status before this time, where they still had abundant food and things that they needed. And for some, the more they have, the more they want. And thus their lives became a war, fighting for any necessity, or even more than necessity. They would just want to have everything that the neighbors have, or even anything more than what the neighbors have, to show off, you know, to feed their ego, to win praise and envy from all around them. And nowadays, it has become even more like worldwide fame, and who is the richest in the world, so on and so forth. So the people on this planet could never compare to yours in real comfort, real happiness, and real sufficient satisfaction in their hearts. And then it doesn't just stop there. They make war with each other to snatch what they want to have from the neighboring country, etc. There's no end to the suffering here, so no end to suffering, no end to killing, and no end to no end to live in hell on earth, created by the humans themselves. We are all envying your world and the population of your planet. Due to your merit, they have everything that they need, every comfort of all comfortable ways to live their lives to no end.
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2: Food assistance expands for displaced Sudanese families in Egypt, care of U.S. The government of the United States recently contributed $24 million U.S. dollars to strengthen food aid for Sudanese refugees living in Egypt. The funding was provided to the World Food Program, or WFP, and will help deliver essential food supplies and nutritional support to more than 150,000 people affected by the ongoing conflict in Sudan. The initiative aims to ease pressure on host communities and ensure refugees receive adequate nourishment and dignity during their stay. The assistance also supports WFP's efforts to maintain stability and humanitarian access across Egypt's host communities. The contribution reflects continued United States commitment to humanitarian relief and regional cooperation for those seeking safety and sustenance. The United States has a total of 160 Shining World Leadership Awards to date for animal protection, caring, compassion, earth preservation, earth protection, environmental protection, generosity, good governance, wise governance, humanitarianism, justice, kindness, ocean protection, peace leader, promoting healthy living, super loving care, and sustainability. Our appreciation, United States, for your generous assistance. May the resilient Sudanese refugees in Egypt find renewed hope and strength in God's immense blessings.
3: Cleaning up air pollution in South Asia could increase vital monsoon rain in India. An analysis from the University of Reading in England, UK, found that air pollution lowers rainfall and cleaning it up could result in its return. The reason lies with land-sea temperature differentials. Reduced air allows more sunlight to warm the land, drawing stronger winds that carry ocean moisture toward the continent. The analysis focused on the Indian monsoon, which has become much less dependable for farmers in India. The climate models showed that when regional countries like China cut their pollution, more sunlight reaches the ground, warming the surface and strengthening the monsoon circulation. Regional pollution removal is predicted to bring an increase of 0.19 millimeters a day of rain in India during the summer rainy season. The report highlighted the value of international cooperation in improving air quality. When worldwide air pollution is cleaned up, India's summer rainfall could rise by 0.28 millimeters per day. Our gratitude, research team at University of Reading, for the insights from your work. May global efforts continue to stabilize weather changes and reduce air pollution in the divine benediction.
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Hi, generous viewers. I am Stacy, a vegan YouTuber from the Red Titi Monkey Kingdom. There's a lot to learn in life, and those valuable lessons can all be generously passed on. Today, I would like to share a clever hands-free DIY camera hack for filming your drawing or crafting projects from a first-person perspective. All you need is a wire hanger, one or two rubber bands, and your smartphone. 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Pull the lower frame of the hanger downwards so it hangs in front of you like a tie. Then bend it outwards at a 90-degree angle to create a flat support tray for your phone. Place your smartphone on the frame and secure it tightly with rubber bands so it won't slip. Adjust your camera angle, start recording, and you're ready to capture your creative process. Thank you for tuning in and love you a lot for being veg and going green to save the planet, thus save the world. Now for the weather around the globe.

0: the most powerful daily prayer for any time and before meditation, which is the order from God, and Supreme Master Ching Hai shares with us by His blessed grace.
1: We humbly worship, praise, thank, obey, and love God Almighty, the Most High, the Greatest, for world vegan, world peace, and our soul liberation. We thank, love, praise the only Son of God, who is the ultimate Master, for our salvation. We follow the teaching of all the saints and sages. We thank, love, and praise them who are the representatives of God for our spiritual elevation.

0: Meal timing shown to be important to metabolic health. A team from Griffith University in Australia and Massey University in New Zealand recently revealed that evening chronotypes, meaning people who prefer a later wake sleep time, may face a higher risk of obesity and metabolic challenges. The study followed over 280 healthy Caucasian and Pacific Island women from Auckland, New Zealand, and found that those women with evening chronotypes consume a similar number of daily calories as morning and intermediate chronotypes, but at different times. Evening chronotypes ate far less before 10 a.m. and considerably more after 8 p.m. Blood tests show that, on average, they had higher blood triglycerides, a type of fat, insulin, leptin, a hormone your body fat releases, and HbA1c, an indicator of average blood glucose level, alongside lower good cholesterol, signaling poorer glucose control and worse lipid profiles, or cholesterol levels. Thank you, Massey University and Griffith University researchers, for your notable insight into meal timing. May we take care of our bodies by adopting a healthier lifestyle in heaven's wisdom.
1: Indigenous women lead Amazon reforestation efforts in Brazil. The initiative is supported by Instituto Macarapi and Planetary Health Organization Health in Harmony to expand reforestation, monitor biodiversity, and help secure financing for long-term forest protection. Cariamora Santana, a midwife and matriarch, and her daughter Sueni Santana da Silva, president of nonprofit Instituto Macarapi, are among the indigenous Guachichara women restoring forests through tree nurseries across seven communities in the Araribóia indigenous land. After fires linked to illegal logging and cattle people ranching affected about 70% of the territory in 2024, the women joined with other indigenous leaders to rescue struggling native seedlings and replant degraded forests. Drawing on generations of ancestral knowledge, the Guachichara women are restoring biodiversity, rivers, and wildlife, while protecting forests that support indigenous traditions and ways of life. Many thanks, Cariamora Santana, Sueni Santana da Silva, all participating Guachichara women, Instituto Macarapi, and Health in Harmony for protecting the Amazon. May our vital native forests flourish abundantly through dedicated restoration efforts in the protection of the Providence.
0: Heroic wildlife rescuer saves animal friends during flood in Texas, USA. When rushing floodwaters submerged the Buck Wild Rescue Facility in Texas Hill County, founder Katie Buck single-handedly risked her life to rescue hundreds of animals residents. Miss Buck braved the swift current running through her property near Guadalupe River to free trapped hawk and pig people, even carrying a wild porcupine person with her bare hands to safety. Despite the flood destroying the facility's enclosures, every rooster, rabbit, turtle, and parrot individual was accounted for and survived. Demonstrating true devotion, Katie shared, "Their lives are just as important as ours." Bravo, Katie Buck, for your selfless courage and unwavering compassion in saving wildlife. May the rescued animal residents continue to live safely and peacefully through ongoing care and protection in celestial radiance.
1: Vegan to rescue Mother Earth.
0: Coming up, South Korean beauty brand launches vegan botanical skincare range in United Arab Emirates. We are grateful that our Earth continue to be protected and guided by divine power. Supreme Master Television will return in just a moment with more joyful news.

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1: Peace News number 121 of many and counting.
0: There are many countries promoting peace and fostering amity among peoples and governments. Etc.

June 2024, Cyprus and the United States hold highest level talks to date with a focus on defense, security, energy, and crisis management. The U.S. Secretary of State, His Excellency Antony Blinken, announces the dialogue is powerful evidence of the strengthening, deepening, and broadening of the relationship between our countries, acting together in so many areas. By creating peace, we all can make a loving, serene, and prosperous world.

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1: Welcome back to Noteworthy News, wonderful news for an aesthetic world. South Korean skincare brand offers new vegan collection in United Arab Emirates, or UAE. Dalish Cosmetics, a vegan beauty company in South Korea, has entered the UAE market with its Golden Prestige collection, a vegan-certified skincare line featuring botanical ingredients sourced from Jeju Island. The range focuses on keeping skin healthy by keeping it hydrated and maintaining a good oil balance, highlighting ingredient transparency and documented performance. Dalish Cosmetics backs up their claims with scientific testing. A consumer study commissioned by the company showed that after 1 week, 89% of users reported more hydrated skin. After 4 weeks, 85% said their skin felt smoother, 88% noticed less tightness and dryness, and 90% had calmer skin. Instrumental measurements determined that skin hydration improved by 28 to 45%. Congratulations, Dalish Cosmetics, on expanding your vegan skincare line in the UAE. In the Most High's tender care, may all consumers in the Middle East enjoy beautiful skin through vegan choices.
2: Swiss and German scientists uncover ants' care system for injured nestmates. A new discovery reveals how ant colonies coordinate medical-like responses to treat and protect injured colony members. According to observations by the experts, ant colonies do not use specialized medics to treat wounded nestmates. Instead, ordinary worker ants changing from nursery duties to foraging step up to care for the injured during a 20-day transition period. Because these ants constantly move between indoor and outdoor tasks, they naturally encounter injured nestmates first. They quickly perform vital leg amputations and apply natural antimicrobials, significantly improving the survival chances of their patients. This discovery offers a fascinating glimpse into nature's innate teamwork and care. I respect Swiss and German scientists for sharing this investigation. May all living beings be surrounded by compassion and continue to inspire appreciation for the natural world in the Supreme Divinity's magnanimous love.
1: Looks like the laughter doctor has prescribed some chuckles for us with a joke of the day entitled, One Small Oversight.
3: After months of work, Ethan finally completed his time machine.
4: It works! I'm going back 200 years!
3: Moments later, Ethan arrived safely in the past. Then the machine's battery warning began flashing.
4: No problem. I'll just find an electrical outlet.
5: An electrical what?
6: And now we have a hotline from Dara in Ireland.
7: Dear Master, in 2013, I had made a decision to change my life. I gave up drugs and alcohol because they were making me both physically and mentally sick. Then, after watching a documentary called Forks Over Knives, I decided to give up animal people meat and dairy as well. I was also writing a rock music album at the time, based around the bad relationship I had with my previous girlfriend of 5 years. In the music, I was blaming her for our problems, but we were both as bad as each other in different ways. I had turned into a needy, nasty drunk, and when she was drunk, she would end up with other men. The music was really good, and I felt that my friend and I would become very successful musicians. Then one day, I was standing by my window and I suddenly realized that we all really shouldn't be eating animal people and that I shouldn't be involved in making this kind of blame music with my friend. The sun came in bright through my window over me and I had a feeling that if I could give up making that music and stay away from eating animal people meat and dairy, then I would become a saint. But I quickly dismissed the idea and said, no way, I'm not giving up my music. And as time went on, I went back to eating animal people meat because I was convinced by advertising that I needed animal people protein to build muscle while working out. Then one day, a few months after that, I met one of Master's disciples. We started seeing each other romantically, and she started to make me properly aware of how animal people were suffering from my selfish choices, and eventually, I gave up that blame music because it was affecting me in my new relationship. It was bringing me down vibrationally and making me sad and egotistical, which made me a bad partner. After a while, I eventually started to feel better and started writing new, positive music. I learned about Master and Kuan Yin meditation, which intrigued me, and sure enough, after getting initiated, I became a saint. Whenever I have doubts about my faith, I remember that time standing by the window and the light shining on me. Dara from Ireland.
6: Right, so Dara, we are so glad to hear how you turned your life around through getting initiated and becoming vegan. Master has a happy reply for you.
8: Brave Dara, what a remarkable story of transformation. To conquer oneself is the most worthy victory to celebrate. Proud of your good willpower.
9: God is certainly guiding your life, and it is wonderful that you were receptive to the wisdom that was coming to you in many different ways. We all have the answers we need within us, and it is often through hardship that we recognize we are going in the wrong direction and must make a U-turn. The world is full of misinformation and negative karma, which can drag us away from what we know is right, as you experienced. It is wonderful that you got a second chance and made the most of it, finding your way to God and receiving initiation. We are very glad to have you in the Kuan Yin family and wish you all the best on your journey home. Continue to practice well and inspire others with your incredible story of transformation. May you and the joyous people of Ireland bow in humble gratitude for the grace of God Almighty, sending you light and love to guide you on your path.
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2: 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May heaven bless your noble endeavors and protect you always, especially while on challenging duty.
3: Daily News Stream, September 1st, 2026.
4: Iranian Foreign Minister Sayed Abbas Araghchi said on August 28th that restoring diplomacy with the US is still possible, but only if the US abandons pressure and rebuilds trust. He made the comments after speaking with Qatar's Prime Minister, whose country has been mediating between the US and Iran.
3: At least 6,000 sailors remain stranded aboard hundreds of ships in the Persian Gulf 6 months into the Iran war, according to the UN or United Nations International Maritime Organization. The agency says 19 seafarers have been killed and at least 70 attacks on international shipping have been recorded since the conflict began.
4: U.S. President Donald Trump announced a deal on August 29th, giving the U.S. government 55% control of a joint venture to develop 17 Venezuelan oil fields containing more than 65 billion barrels of proven reserves. Venezuela says the 100-year agreement could bring more than $100 billion in investment and help revive its oil industry, though the full terms have not been released and possible legal or constitutional challenges in Venezuela remain.
3: Ukrainian or Uranium presidential office head Kirilo Budanov said on August 27th that peace talks with Russia could resume as early as September, potentially with U.S. participation. Ukraine or Uranium says it has submitted new proposals centered on a ceasefire, a free economic zone, and security guarantees, while Russia continues to resist compromise and maintain broad territorial demands.
4: Kyiv, Ukraine or Ukraine, was placed under air raid alert 17 times in 33 hours between August 27th and 28th, as Russia launched repeated waves of drones toward Ukraine or Ukraine. The alerts disrupted public transportation, businesses and daily life across the capital, with August 27th recording Kyiv's highest number of air raid alerts in a single day since Russia's full-scale invasion began.
3: Taiwanese or Formosan authorities ordered a sesame oil producer in Jiayi City, Taiwan or Formosa, that has been in business for more than 70 years to halt production after tests found the carcinogen benzoylpyrene at 3.2 milligrams per kilogram above the legal limit of 2. A nationwide recall of the affected 255 milliliter bottles of black sesame oil has been ordered, adding to recent cases involving contaminated soybean and camellia oils.
4: The UK launched a new air quality alert service on August 27th that sends people text or email warnings when pollution is high or forecast to be high in selected local areas. The service tracks 5 major pollutants and is intended to help people, especially those with asthma, heart conditions or other health vulnerabilities, reduce their exposure.
3: Cambodia says it has eliminated all large online scam compounds after crackdowns on hundreds of suspected sites and the detention of nearly 30,000 people since July 2025. However, officials acknowledge scam groups have shifted to smaller operations in guest houses, apartments, vehicles, and coffee shops.
4: Singapore's Animal and Veterinary Service, or AVS, launched the country's first common guidelines for animal folk shelters on August 28th, covering areas such as shelter capacity, finances, housing, healthcare, and plans for animal individuals if a shelter closes. The guidelines are not legally binding, but set minimum standards and recommended practices intended to improve consistency.
3: Japan and the UN, or United Nations World Food Programme, signed a $2.2 million agreement on August 26th to provide food and nutrition assistance in South Sudan. The funding is expected to help nearly 40,000 vulnerable women and children, as more than 7.8 million people in the country face acute food insecurity.
4: Human Rights Watch, a U.S.-based human rights organization, says more than 1,500 children in Colombia have been recruited by illegal armed groups since 2021, with many approached through social media. The groups reportedly use videos that glamorize life as a fighter and fake job offers to lure children as young as 10 to 14, while harmful recruitment content continues to circulate despite platform efforts to remove it.
3: Parents should avoid burning incense near babies indoors, obstetrician and gynecologist Dr. Su Yi Ning warns. Incense smoke increases fine particles and other pollutants, particularly in poorly ventilated spaces. Studies in Taiwan or Formosa and Hong Kong link childhood exposure with poor lung function measures and greater risks of wheezing and asthma, while one study reports slightly delayed motor milestones without proving causation.
4: The Democratic Republic of the Congo's Ebola outbreak spreads to nearly 60 health zones, with 5,794 confirmed cases and 2,786 deaths. Insecurity, displacement, a health worker strike, and population movements hamper containment. Charity Doctors Without Borders opens a treatment center in Beni to speed responses to cases.
3: Hypertensive passengers can fly safely by keeping their condition controlled and following essential in-flight precautions. Studies show commercial flights can raise blood pressure, while prolonged sitting increases blood clot risks. Dehydration, cabin stress, high-sodium meals, and decongestants further spike blood pressure. Health experts advise travelers to carry daily medications, stay hydrated, avoid alcohol and caffeine, and move every 2 hours to boost circulation. Informing the flight crew immediately about any unusual symptoms ensures fast emergency assistance.
4: Wildfires in northern Algeria kill 12 and injure 54, six critically, across the provinces of Jijel, Bejaia, and Tizi Ouzou. Civil Protection, the National Emergency and Rescue Service, records 154 outbreaks on August 26, including 36 in Bejaia, with 67 vegetation and agricultural fires still burning across 16 provinces on August 27. Investigators are examining the causes.
3: Air pollution reaches hazardous levels at six Indonesian sites on August 28th. Pekanbaru records an Air Pollution Standard Index, or ISPU, reading of 835 on a scale where 301 and above is hazardous. Five central Kalimantan sites follow. Official maps show smoke drifting toward Malaysia.
4: Extreme rainfall in Japan's Toyama and Ishikawa prefectures occurs on August 27th. In Himi, Toyama, 361.5 millimeters of rain falls within 24 hours, causing flooding and mudslides. Authorities issue the highest level rain warnings as heavy rainfall threatens communities and forces hundreds of thousands of people to evacuate.
3: Spanish authorities seized 46 dog people from a boarding kennel and training center near Madrid, Spain, after finding animal individuals severely underfed, injured, dehydrated, and infested with parasites. One dog person was found dead and nine required hospital treatment. Two men who ran the facility are being investigated for suspected animal people abuse, while the surviving dog folks have been placed with shelters and rescue groups across the Madrid region.
4: Great Britain legalized plug-in solar panels on August 27th, allowing households to connect small systems of up to 800 watts directly to an outdoor socket without an electrician. The government says typical households could save up to £110 a year, with the kits aimed especially at renters and apartment residents who cannot install rooftop solar. Rising dairy safety concerns and raids on food establishments across Maharashtra and other states drive Indian consumers toward vegan alternatives, prompting charity Veganuary India to promote accessible dairy-free cooking and meal planning.
3: German food ingredients company Oli develops dark yeast extracts to enhance umami, roasted flavors, and mouthfeel in vegan meats, helping manufacturers reduce beany notes such as those found in pea, soy, and faba bean proteins, and closely replicate traditional animal people meat profiles.
4: Costa Rica is set to require wildlife crossings on new and existing roads when scientific evidence shows infrastructure disrupts habitat connectivity or threatens wildlife people. Lawmakers unanimously approve the measure, which includes bridges, tunnels, culverts, and rope crossings, aiming to reduce collisions and reconnect fragmented habitats. The bill next moves to the president for signature.
3: Turkey-based Orphan Foundation delivers financial aid and humanitarian assistance to vulnerable families and orphaned children across Bangladesh. General Coordinator Kamil Kahit Unsal recently met, supported families, and distributed donor-funded allowances and relief. The foundation says it continues assistance programs for disadvantaged communities in Bangladesh and other vulnerable regions.
4: 3-year-old German short-haired pointer Bolt, an explosive detection dog person at Dallas-Fort Worth International Airport, U.S., wins the U.S. Transportation Security Administration, or TSA's, 2026 Cutest Canine title, beating 84 other TSA working dog people participating in the contest. Videos of Bolt playing and smiling go viral. He becomes the third short-haired pointer individual to win in 4 years.
3: Wise quote of the day: mercy to animals means mercy to mankind. Henry Berg, founder of the American Society for the Prevention of Cruelty to Animals.
4: Previously in this multi-part series on Reverend Bill MacDonald, vegetarian's near-death experiences, Bill recalled leaving his body during a childhood illness and being shown a vision of the next 50 years of his life. Decades later in India, Bill suffered a medical crisis while descending from Mahavatar Babaji, vegetarian's sacred cave. He stopped breathing, fell from a 9.1-meter cliff, and says he rose out of his body before a divine cobra appeared and brought him back. During his third near-death experience, while undergoing open-heart surgery, Bill says he found himself back in India before his guru, where he was offered bliss and freedom from pain, but was urged to return for a purpose.
5: And behind him in the sky is a sea, an ocean of faces that have been unfolding and rolling out to me ever since. And he said, these faces of people that need to hear something you need to say, read something you've written. Maybe it's just somebody you're going to give a smile to, a hug, pat on the back. Maybe it's just your presence in their life will help them in some way, some large, some small. I go, I don't know. I still wanted to go. And then all of a sudden, I got that inner battle going, right? All of a sudden, my body goes, whoop, boom. The jump started my heart. Back on the operating table, the jump started my heart. But all of a sudden, I'm not on that mountaintop anymore in India. I'm laying on a cold steel metal table in an operating room with these guys putting stuff back in and sewing me up.
4: Even after his heart was restarted and he was back in the hospital recovering from open heart surgery, Bill says the choice did not feel settled. For the next 10 days, every time he closed his eyes, he found himself back on that hillside in India, caught between the divine voice offering peace and his guru urging him not to give up his heart.
5: I knew there was something better out there, and this body felt terrible, and it wasn't working. And the phone rings, bedside, as they're putting me on a gurney, and I stopped him. I said, I got to answer that. No, we got emergency. No, I got to answer that. So I get the phone, and I hear this voice. Bill, this is Gurunath in India. Don't give up heart. You could skip a few beats, but don't give up heart. And I'm thinking, wow, maybe all this stuff wasn't just, maybe it was real, right? So I hang up on him. I tell my wife, I'll be out here in 36 hours. I have to live. I can't be selfish. Even though I got more pain, all this stuff. 36 hours, I was out of there.
4: Looking back on his near-death experiences and the events that followed, Bill says the lessons that matter most are love, service, forgiveness, and recognizing the miracles in everyday life.
5: It's not who loves you, it's who did you love. And who did you love secretly? Who did you send prayers to that don't even know? What enemy did you love from afar? It's who we love that defines us. Not who loves us. Some people don't see the miracles in everyday things. That's waking up in the morning with a purpose, saying, I want to serve. Put me where I need to be. That's the universe lining everything up. That is a miracle that's just rolling out. Small miracles lead to bigger miracles. A smile is just God's signature of love. So if you ain't smiling on the outside, at least smile on the inside. Start with peace and love in your heart. There's the ultimate cavern of love and sacredness. And if you carry out the love out there and you pass it on to anybody during the day, then you've made the world a better place.
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7: Myself and my people from planet, we feel sorry for you guys, for your people on this planet, as we sometimes turn our eyes toward your world to see how your people are doing. 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How long will you deem it fit to stay with us, sir?
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1: Having a dog person is one of life's most precious gifts.
0: Cheerful viewers, welcome to the final episode of Austin Farm Sanctuary, Awakening Compassion for All Animal People, Part 2 of 2. Austin Farm Sanctuary, or AFS, co-founded by Chris Fuller-Wigg, vegan, and his wife, Angela Fuller-Wigg, vegan, is a peaceful 95-acre, or 38-hectare, refuge in Page, Texas, USA. The sanctuary provides a forever home for about 250 residents, most of whom were rescued from the livestock animal people raising industry. One of AFS's missions is to inspire change in how society views and treats livestock animal people. To accomplish this mission, the sanctuary welcomes visitors by offering public tours, hosting special events, and even providing glamping in a beautifully renovated trailer. Chris states that when guests experience firsthand the gentleness and intelligence of the rescued animal folk, they often have a sudden awakening or an aha moment.
2: When I tell the story of dairy, that always is an aha moment for them because people don't realize that cows don't just naturally produce milk. They have to be bred, have a baby, and then they produce milk. And so people don't oftentimes make that connection. So that's one aha moment. But I think that getting to interact with them, like a cow walks up to a fence, you put out a carrot, they lick your hand, they eat the treat. Somebody's having the same experience they had with a dog with peanut butter, maybe just the day before. So I think the aha moment is seeing the curiosity and interest in gentleness of these animals. I mean, a cow can be 1,000 pounds, 1,500 pounds, and come up and gently take a carrot from your hand. So hopefully by seeing their gentleness, they kind of move away from them thinking about these like kind of as beasts and products, but instead they're just large animals hoping that we can see them in the same way that we do dogs. And I think that those aha moments happen through individual empathy and connection.
0: In addition to public tours, the sanctuary offers educational programs for school children. One such program is called LEAP.
2: L-E-A-P stands for Leaders, Ethics, Animals, and Planet. And it's a middle school as well as high school curriculum. And so once a month, those students will come out on site and then we'll actually go through 9 months of curriculum. So we have a classroom where we teach about empathy or deforestation or like the experience that slaughterhouse workers have or how to like manage the finances of a sanctuary. And so what we hope to do is create a practical connection. A lot of the organizations that we're up against, the ag industry, for example, has programs where they're getting kids trained on how to raise farm animals. And so they're trying to indoctrinate them that way. We are just trying to get children to come and have a more compassionate experience with animals, because we know that if all of us would have met a pig that we fell in love with at 12 years old or 15 years old, the path to us finding veganism would have been a lot faster and easier, because we would have been having our own experiences versus having adults tell us what the world is like. And so these students come out, they have a vegan lunch, they learn about veganism, they meet animals living for an entire lifetime. And our hope is that they leave having been boosted in the right direction for a more compassionate life.
0: It truly is a beautiful initiative. Nurturing empathy in young minds is key to building a more compassionate world for tomorrow. The sanctuary also uses several social media platforms to share tender, heartwarming stories about its rescued animal people residents. Chris explains why the sanctuary focuses on positive stories.
2: We focus on our social media sharing stories because we want people to fall in love with these animals that they've otherwise probably not given a chance. You know, people know dogs and cats as animals they want to show compassion to. If they can see a pig happily running through a field, or a baby nursing on their mom, or a chicken that was rescued from cockfighting thriving, then we're hoping that they can kind of make this step in the right direction and create a little bit more empathy and awareness.

0: awareness for animals that are not just forgotten, but otherwise like tormented. And so I think that we want to share their happy stories and show that this is like a possible world and ask people to participate in the kindness and compassion that comes with this type of life versus the one that they may be living.
1: Bravo, Austin Farm Sanctuary, for raising awareness of the gentle nature of livestock animal people.
2: Vegan, testy positive for benevolence.
1: Warm-hearted viewers, we'll pause for a moment for the following message. 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
7: We humbly worship, praise, thank, obey, and love God Almighty, the Most High, the Greatest, for world vegan, world peace, and our soul liberation. We thank, love, praise the only Son of God, who is the ultimate Master, for our salvation. We follow the teaching of all the saints and sages. We thank, love, and praise them, who are the representatives of God, for our spiritual elevation.

0: Welcome back to our show, Austin Farm Sanctuary, Awakening Compassion for All Animal People, Part 2 of 2. Austin Farm Sanctuary takes every opportunity to change unkind perceptions of livestock animal people. This is especially challenging in Texas, where per capita consumption of animal people meat is the highest in the USA.
1: You know, it's difficult. I mean, there's even things that are like the Bandera Ham Rodeo, which is literally a rodeo where they bring a bunch of pigs together and then kill them in front of everybody. So when you're like, when you have a community and culture around you that allows for that kind of thing to be accepted, where we really work against a lot to try to get people to remove thinking about animals from being on their plate. So I think that what we found to be the most successful is stories and use cases of every animal that was surrendered to us here. And so what we hope to do is, when there's somebody like that that surrenders a cow here, we hope we continue to share their story of their life and show how they've begun to thrive and kind of live this experience. And so people need to be exposed to the reality of what their plight is and what their potential is. And so when they come here, we show the world their potential, and so they can think about them much more differently.
0: In the United States, holiday celebrations often center on mealtime gatherings. To show that these special occasions can be even more joyful when they are vegan, the sanctuary hosts holiday events at the sanctuary.
1: The biggest obstacle we're up against about getting people to think about living a vegan lifestyle is deculturalizing them or desensitizing them to the things that they believe in their culture that are supportive of, you know, lamb for Easter or turkey for Thanksgiving or ham for Christmas. And, you know, these kind of different cultural things have been indoctrinated. And so we purposefully have an event during each of those different holidays. We'll have an Easter event here in a couple of weeks. And then for Thanksgiving, for example, we want to take this cultural of celebration of bringing family and community together and then taking the turkey out of it, instead making them like the centerpiece of the care and the service, not the actual food on the table. And so I think that we can help to expose a little bit of like this hidden just comfortability we have with eating animals by calling it Thanksgiving. We're by default making people consider, well, who's dying? I mean, millions of them are killed for this one cultural event, when it's all just senseless and needless representations of culture that we don't need.
0: The Austin Farm Sanctuary works tirelessly to encourage people to adopt a compassionate vegan lifestyle. But what is the most effective way to make the shift? Chris shares his thoughts.
1: My first step to tell people is just to kind of cut out, change, become vegan overnight, just like remove all of those things from your life. I think what a more realistic thing for it is for people to think about like the sustainable action they can do to start shifting. Instead of drinking dairy milk, can you be drinking almond milk? Instead of ordering turkey at some place, can you order tofu? I think the problem is that some people might see veganism and have this opportunity, but they try to make some dramatic change and then they can't really control how they eat. They feel like they're not eating enough and they make all of these excuses. So I would encourage people to take a step back, look, curate like a proper meal for yourself that is vegan, and then start to grow that into your day-to-day life so you can have something more manageable to actually achieve and then be successful. I don't want somebody to be vegan tomorrow and only be vegan for 2 weeks. I want them to find this journey and then get themselves to a place where they truly believe it. This is not an inconvenient diet, but it could be very inconvenient and still be worth it, because my inconvenience is not warrant somebody else losing their life.
0: Our most beloved Supreme Master Ching Hai, vegan, frequently reminds us to protect the lives of all animal people by advocating a global shift to a vegan lifestyle. She says this would have many benefits for humanity.
2: Being vegan simply means that we protect all the animal people. This killing of other beings must be stopped. For humanity to evolve as a civilization. The benefits of doing so are manifold. Besides restoration of health, biodiversity will be allowed to thrive. Planet equilibrium restored, along with the easing of our own conscience. All these are the fruits of a more compassionate diet.
0: Our deepest gratitude to Supreme Master Ching Hai, vegan, for sharing her insightful wisdom. May all people quickly adopt a vegan lifestyle for the benefit of all. We appreciate you, Chris and Angela Fuller-Wigg, and everyone at Austin Animal Farm for tirelessly caring for innocent, helpless animal individuals and for championing the vegan lifestyle. May you be abundantly blessed for your noble deeds.
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5: 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We thank, love, praise the only Son of God, who is the ultimate Master, for our salvation. We follow the teaching of all the saints and sages. We thank, love, and praise them who are the representatives of God for our spiritual elevation.

We now invite you to watch the next part of this encouraging lecture titled Living Life on the Middle Path, Part 5 of 10, on Between Master and Disciples, given in Chinese with subtitles in many languages, on March 4th, 1993, in Surabaya, Indonesia.

0: Supreme Master Ching Hai, vegan, is a world-renowned spiritual teacher, humanitarian, and artist. To learn more about her compassionate life and teachings, please visit suprememastertv.com/master.
1: It is calculated that if no animal foods were consumed, 1/4 of the land now used would suffice for human sustenance, and the extensive tracts of the country now appropriated to grazing, mowing, and other modes of animal provision could be cultivated by and for intelligent and affectionate human neighbors. Amos Bronson Alcott, vegan.

0: Peace is happening around our world.
1: Peace News number 120 of many and counting.
0: There are many countries promoting peace and fostering amity among peoples and governments. Etc.
1: June 2024. On the sidelines of the Global Peace Summit held in Switzerland, His Excellency Volodymyr Zelensky, President of Ukraine or Ukraine, and a Shining World Leadership for Bravery Laureate, and His Excellency Surangal Whips Jr., President of Palau, signed a joint communique that marks the beginning of diplomatic relations between the countries. By creating peace, we all can make a loving, serene, and prosperous world.
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3: 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The most powerful daily prayer can be viewed similarly, with even more Max screens surrounding it. Combo. 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

0: We sincerely thank all the reporters, journalists, photographers, camera persons, individuals, groups, companies everywhere in the world for all your involved contributions of news that inform and bring hope to the people from both human and animal kingdoms, as well as countless other beings, thus uplifting the atmosphere of our planet. May heaven bless your noble endeavors and protect you always, especially while on challenging duty.
1: Picking up my introverted dog buddy from daycare.

Thank heaven for our beautiful world, for the birds that soar in the immense sky, for the precious flora that adorns our earth in an exquisite array of colors, for the awe-inspiring and majestic sceneries, and for all the amazing people from the animal kingdom, our co-inhabitants, that generously share their beauty and unconditional love. Blessed are we to be guests on this magnificent planet. In deep gratitude, may all creations thrive in peace and dignity, under the merciful grace and protection of divine love.

stepping ashore on the island of Pohnpei in the tropical paradise of the Federated States of Micronesia. You are welcomed by islanders with a warm "kasalelis," that's greetings, in Pohnpeian, one of many languages spoken across this vast Pacific nation of more than 600 islands, whose communities maintain a heritage of wayfinding or ocean navigation without instruments. Renowned for his mastery of this tradition was Mao Piai Lok, who not only guided voyaging canoes great distances using signs from nature, but also inspired a new generation of navigators across the Pacific. I'm Anderson. Whenever we receive reminders of God's eternal love, our hearts are filled with indescribable thankfulness and renewed inspiration. The friendship-cherishing Micronesians commend your serene trust and inner faith. May your path be ever guided in the luminous splendor of the Most High.

as you behold the soaring cathedral of Santiago de Compostela, ending your pilgrimage in mist-lurtured Galicia of charismatic Spain. A fellow pilgrim beside you says, Por fin hemos llegado. That's at last we have arrived in Spanish. For more than 1,000 years, pilgrims have followed various ancient routes to reach the shrine of St. James, the Vegetarian, whose tomb rests in historic Santiago de Compostela. My name is Uxia, sitting with a travel companion in the warm sun, breathing in the fresh scent of grass and sharing squares of vegan empanada, golden crusted and filled with tomato and sweet pepper. You feel the beauty of life cherishing peace. The compassionate-hearted Galicians rejoice in your kindness toward all beings. In heavenly glory, may loving care prevail among everyone for a dawn of vegan peace on earth. Welcome to Noteworthy News, assuring news for a pleasant world.

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0: The neighbors are vegans. 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
1: Easy, easy. 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

0: In today's news, United States government provides funding to support Sudanese refugees in Egypt. British analysis predicts cutting air pollution to restore lost monsoon rainfall in India. New Zealand data links late-night eating to poorer metabolic health. Indigenous Guajajara women lead rainforest restoration efforts in Brazil. U.S. Animal Rescue founder saves hundreds of animal people during flash floods. South Korean beauty brand launches vegan botanical skincare range in United Arab Emirates. And ant colonies found to organize care for injured nestmates. All this and more on Supreme Master Television, your constructive global network.
1: So today you have the great honor and privilege to meet His Majesty the King Buddha Po from the plain of Wi Po, P-O. The land's name is Wi, W-E. For you, do you feel the heat from our planet at the moment? If you are inside your vehicle that you use for traveling here, you must have some air regulating equipment, like what we call here an air conditioner. It's a paradise. Well, people never experience pain, suffering, or discomfort of any kind due to weather, heat, cold, or disastrous events like an earthquake or stormy weather or thunder and heavy rain or flooding, overflowing the riverbank or the street like that. Oh yes, sir, we really wish this land would become like that. But it was like that. It was almost like that. Until the souls from higher dimension came down and began eating a substance that grew on Earth.
2: Please continue watching to find out more about the distance of Wi land to Earth, the meaning of His Buddha land's name, and how His citizens communicate with each other, etc. Our most sacred Supreme Master Qinghai Vegan graciously recorded a message for our world concerning her engaging conversation with His Majesty King Po on Thursday, August 13th, 2026. In part one of this two-part fly-in news presentation of the message, we are honored to hear about the differences between the lives of the residents of Wi land and ours on Earth, including the contrasting living conditions and more.
1: Today I was waiting to have a meeting with a king, another king from far away, horizon again. But nothing came in the morning. So I asked the peace king why, and he said that Mapa doesn't allow him to arrange anything for me because I'm still not completely recovered from the incident. I can't remember 2 days ago or 3 days ago. My God, I didn't know that Mapa could be so concerned and caring. And thou hast would have loved to me to continue his work with the arrangement of the Peace King. But then later on, I requested out my request. So we are having a conference with one of the faraway kings again. So today, we have the great honor and privilege to meet His Majesty the King Buddha Po from the plain of Wi Po, P-O. The land's name is Wi, W-E. How far is it, your plain of the spiritual high, of spiritual splendor? How far is it from us, Your Majesty King Po? In your world measurement, it's about 18 trillion 900 billion, etc. That's all I remember because the number behind is long. So I thought I would just record the trillions and the billions. The trillions and the billions are a lot. for us, the earthlings. Wow. Imagine that, so far. That is in light years distance, no? It's not kilometers like from, I don't know, Paris to wherever on earth, no? Even if we go maybe from Paris to New York, it takes hours by the supersonic aeroplane. Maybe 3-4 hours, no? And that's what I remember from a long time ago. I haven't used any airplane for many years now. Wherever I can, if it's not too far, I go by boat or by car. These trillions and billions and millions and... Wow, that is a lot. A lot already. We don't need to know exactly because it's quite a lot already. More than... this world's inventions or high-tech can achieve. So imagine how backward we are compared to other spiritual planets. His Majesty's name is Paul. Paul means peace in their language. Not that they even need to speak to each other like the way we have to do here in human language. They use inside telepathy, yeah, we call it telepathy. And spiritual Buddha lane, Buddha plane of we means worthy people. Wow. I myself would have loved to live in such a world where each one of them would be recognized as worthy person. And their king would be called peace, yeah? Your Majesty, King Ho, we are very honored to receive you today. Though you had to wait a little bit of a long time, because my tent is too hot to bear. Inside my tent today is around 36.8. So I was trying to look for a cool place. Since we couldn't arrange the meeting early in the morning as usual, because early in the morning would be cooler. But now I am in a better place, cooler. So we could kind of have our meeting in a more relaxed manner for me. For you, do you feel the heat from our planet at the moment? No. No, we don't feel any heat here. We have our own regulating system so that even the cold doesn't freeze us and the heat doesn't burn us. Wow. I myself wish that this planet Earth would have such merit as to change all kinds of weather. Cold becomes just comfortable. Heat just becomes like normal for the body. Here on Earth at the moment, I have read news that they reported on daily news

for the English people and other countries who are experiencing the weather, the heat wave, as hot as almost like the Sahara on some cool days. Yes, sir, but if you are inside your vehicle that you use for traveling here, you must have some air regulating equipment, like what we call here an air conditioner. No, we don't have such an instrument in our land or in our travel vehicle. We just use our own spiritual power to regulate anything that is not usual for us, like the weather in your planet here. For us, is nothing different from our plane. Wow, wow, wow. How nice, how nice. How nice can it be? So we don't have to waste so much money and air pollution caused by air conditioning and so stuff like that. You must have practiced, I don't know how much time, in order to have such spiritual power that you feel like in your own home, like in our home with air conditioning, never affected by the change of weather, like on our planet. And recently we have a lot of storms and floods and earthquakes everywhere. I guess you don't have such an irregular, uncomfortable or harmful weather like what we have here, eh? No, we don't have. In our spiritual plane, every day is just as comfortable as every day. Every day is the same. And we live comfortably all the time. Wow. I do wish this world on this planet would be just as comfortable as it is in yours. Because here we have many different climates due to different countries' position and location on Earth. So some countries could be frozen in winter, and some countries would be very, very, very hot in summer or even in winter. Like in some countries near the desert or in the desert, it's quite very, very hot. People could not go out sometimes in the daytime because the sun would cause them so much burning discomfort. Your people are so, so lucky to have you as their leader, as their king, Buddha king, to share your merit and live like we imagine paradise. Oh yes, of course, King Buddha's land is just as beautiful as paradise. Either we call it Buddha's land, as beautiful as described by Shakyamuni Buddha as Amitabha Buddha land, or another terminology for King Buddha's land is a paradise. It is like that, right, sir? Yeah, yes, it is. Yeah, yes, it's really like that. It's a paradise where our people never experience pain, suffering, or discomfort of any kind due to weather, heat, cold, or disastrous events like an earthquake or stormy weather or thunder and heavy rain or flooding, overflowing the riverbank or the street like that. Oh yes, sir, we really wish this land would become like that. But it was like that. It was almost like that. Until the souls from higher dimension came down and began eating a substance that grew on earth. And they became heavier and heavier in their appearance and changed gender into two or three categories. Man, woman, homosexual or lesbianism, for example. And then, because of that, people became more and more greedy, trying so hard to hoard everything for themselves. And then, you know, out of greed, fighting with each other or slowly even killing each other to

0: not more food for themselves or for their dependents, etc., etc. And then slowly, slowly, this world changed into less comfortable, less paradise-like place. And it became worse and worse until we have a chaotic world like what we have today. And because of that, because of greed, because of different tastes, that the earlings had become more used to it. So they tried to get more and more to satisfy their taste buds or their greed for comfort and pleasure things. Thus they attracted the worst kind of entities from the negative force, who know nothing but controlling, harassing, bullying, and enslaving others, and even, you know, destroying each other, or killing each other, or annihilating each other. So we became the world that we have today, sir. And, you know, there are so many different groups on one planet, which are either similar to each other's lifestyles, benevolent, compassionate, and kind, or the opposite type of group of world. So in this world, the population and co-inhabitants are divided into different groups. And the more the inhabitants of the world became lower in their density and mentality, the more they attracted different kinds of beings into their environment, into their world, or into their countries. And these entities are even a worse kind than the worst of the humans. And they began to control whomever they could, especially the humans, and make them work for them, make them toil hard just for some morsels of food and some pieces of cloth on their bodies. And worse, they could not even keep that, because the negative force who became rulers of this planet made them work harder for less. And so thus nowadays, only like 1% are still keeping their status of wealth and have a comfortable and, you know, sufficient lifestyle, or over-sufficient lifestyle. The rest, like 99%, are not well off, or even short of everything, lacking of everything. And then so many could not survive. So thus many people, especially humans, try so hard to regain their status before this time, where they still had abundant food and things that they needed. And for some, the more they have, the more they want. And thus their lives became a war, fighting for any necessity, or even more than necessity. They would just want to have everything that the neighbors have, or even anything more than what the neighbors have to show off, you know, to feed their ego, to win praise and envy from all around them. And nowadays, it has become even more like worldwide fame and who is the richest in the world, so on and so forth. So the people on this planet could never compare to yours in real comfort, real happiness, and real sufficient satisfaction in their hearts. And then it doesn't just stop there. They make war with each other to snatch what they want to have from the neighboring country, etc. There's no end to the suffering here, so no end to suffering, no end to killing, no end to no end to live in hell on earth, created by the humans themselves. We are all envying your world and the population of your planet. Due to your merit, they have everything that they need, every comfort of all comfortable ways to live their lives to no end.
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2: Food assistance expands for displaced Sudanese families in Egypt. Care of U.S. The government of the United States recently contributed $24 million U.S. dollars to strengthen food aid for Sudanese refugees living in Egypt. The funding was provided to the World Food Program, or WFP, and will help deliver essential food supplies and nutritional support to more than 150,000 people affected by the ongoing conflict in Sudan. The initiative aims to ease pressure on host communities and ensure refugees receive adequate nourishment and dignity during their stay. The assistance also supports WFP's efforts to maintain stability and humanitarian access across Egypt's host communities. The contribution reflects continued United States commitment to humanitarian relief and regional cooperation for those seeking safety and sustenance. The United States has a total of 160 Shining World Leadership Awards to date for animal protection, caring, compassion, earth preservation, earth protection, environmental protection, generosity, good governance, wise governance, humanitarianism, justice, kindness, ocean protection, peace leader, promoting healthy living, super loving care, and sustainability. Our appreciation, United States, for your generous assistance. May the resilient Sudanese refugees in Egypt find renewed hope and strength in God's immense blessings.
3: Cleaning up air pollution in South Asia could increase vital monsoon rain in India. An analysis from the University of Reading in England, UK, found that air pollution lowers rainfall and cleaning it up could result in its return. The reason lies with land-sea temperature differentials. Reduced air allows more sunlight to warm the land, drawing stronger winds that carry ocean moisture toward the continent. The analysis focused on the Indian monsoon, which has become much less dependable for farmers in India. The climate models showed that when regional countries like China cut their pollution, more sunlight reaches the ground, warming the surface and strengthening the monsoon circulation. Regional pollution removal is predicted to bring an increase of 0.19 millimeters a day of rain in India during the summer rainy season. The report highlighted the value of international cooperation in improving air quality. When worldwide air pollution is cleaned up, India's summer rainfall could rise by 0.28 millimeters per day. Our gratitude, research team at University of Reading, for the insights from your work. May global efforts continue to stabilize weather changes and reduce air pollution in the divine benediction.
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Hi, generous viewers. I am Stacy, a vegan YouTuber from the Red City Monkey Kingdom. There's a lot to learn in life, and those valuable lessons can all be generously passed on. Today, I would like to share a clever hands-free DIY camera hack for filming your drawing or crafting projects from a first-person perspective. All you need is a wire hanger, one or two rubber bands, and your smartphone. 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Pull the lower frame of the hanger downwards so it hangs in front of you like a tie. Then bend it outwards at a 90-degree angle to create a flat support tray for your phone. Place your smartphone on the frame and secure it tightly with rubber bands so it won't slip. Adjust your camera angle, start recording, and you're ready to capture your creative process. Thank you for tuning in and love you a lot for being veg and going green to save the planet, thus save the world. Now for the weather around the globe.

0: the most powerful daily prayer for any time and before meditation, which is the order from God, and Supreme Master Ching Hai shares with us by His blessed grace.
1: We humbly worship, praise, thank, obey, and love God Almighty, the Most High, the Greatest, for world vegan, world peace, and our soul liberation. We thank, love, praise the only Son of God, who is the ultimate Master, for our salvation. We follow the teaching of all the saints and sages. We thank, love, and praise them who are the representatives of God for our spiritual elevation.

0: Meal timing shown to be important to metabolic health. A team from Griffith University in Australia and Massey University in New Zealand recently revealed that evening chronotypes, meaning people who prefer a later wake sleep time, may face a higher risk of obesity and metabolic challenges. The study followed over 280 healthy Caucasian and Pacific Island women from Auckland, New Zealand, and found that those women with evening chronotypes consume a similar number of daily calories as morning and intermediate chronotypes, but at different times. Evening chronotypes ate far less before 10 a.m. and considerably more after 8 p.m. Blood tests show that, on average, they had higher blood triglycerides, a type of fat, insulin, leptin, a hormone your body fat releases, and HbA1c, an indicator of average blood glucose level, alongside lower good cholesterol, signaling poorer glucose control and worse lipid profiles, or cholesterol levels. Thank you, Massey University and Griffith University researchers, for your notable insight into meal timing. May we take care of our bodies by adopting a healthier lifestyle in heaven's wisdom.
1: Indigenous women lead Amazon reforestation efforts in Brazil. The initiative is supported by Instituto Macarapi and Planetary Health Organization Health in Harmony to expand reforestation, monitor biodiversity, and help secure financing for long-term forest protection. Cariamora Santana, a midwife and matriarch, and her daughter Sueni Santana da Silva, president of nonprofit Instituto Macarapi, are among the indigenous Guachichara women restoring forests through tree nurseries across seven communities in the Araribóia indigenous land. After fires linked to illegal logging and cattle people ranching affected about 70% of the territory in 2024, the women joined with other indigenous leaders to rescue struggling native seedlings and replant degraded forests. Drawing on generations of ancestral knowledge, the Guajajara women are restoring biodiversity, rivers, and wildlife, while protecting forests that support indigenous traditions and ways of life. Many thanks, Cariamora Santana, Sueni Santana da Silva, all participating Guajajara women, Instituto Macarapi, and Health in Harmony for protecting the Amazon. May our vital native forests flourish abundantly through dedicated restoration efforts in the protection of the Providence.
0: Heroic wildlife rescuer saves animal friends during flood in Texas, USA. When rushing floodwaters submerged the Buck Wild Rescue Facility in Texas Hill County, founder Katie Buck single-handedly risked her life to rescue hundreds of animals residents. Miss Buck braved the swift current running through her property near Guadalupe River to free trapped hawk and pig people, even carrying a wild porcupine person with her bare hands to safety. Despite the flood destroying the facility's enclosures, every rooster, rabbit, turtle, and parrot individual was accounted for and survived. Demonstrating true devotion, Katie shared, "Their lives are just as important as ours." Bravo, Katie Buck, for your selfless courage and unwavering compassion in saving wildlife. May the rescued animal residents continue to live safely and peacefully through ongoing care and protection in celestial radiance.
1: Vegan to rescue Mother Earth.
0: Coming up, South Korean beauty brand launches vegan botanical skincare range in United Arab Emirates. We are grateful that our Earth continues to be protected and guided by divine power. Supreme Master Television will return in just a moment with more joyful news.

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1: Peace News number 121 of many and counting.
0: There are many countries promoting peace and fostering amity among peoples and governments. Etc.

0: June 2024, Cyprus and the United States hold highest-level talks to date with a focus on defense, security, energy, and crisis management. The U.S. Secretary of State, His Excellency Antony Blinken, announces the dialogue is powerful evidence of the strengthening, deepening, and broadening of the relationship between our countries, acting together in so many areas. By creating peace, we all can make a loving, serene, and prosperous world.
1: If one clings to oneself as someone who is harmed and to others as harm doers, and then fears encountering them, imagining all the problems of meeting them, this fear is the root source of harm, not those harmful influences. To find out more, please join us on Wednesday, September 2nd, for the Three Profound Pits Instructions, Selections of Tibetan Buddhism Texts by the Venerated Mipham Rinpoche, Vegetarian, Part 1 of 2, on Words of Wisdom.
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1: Welcome back to Noteworthy News, wonderful news for an aesthetic world. South Korean skincare brand offers new vegan collection in United Arab Emirates, or UAE. Dalish Cosmetics, a vegan beauty company in South Korea, has entered the UAE market with its Golden Prestige collection, a vegan-certified skincare line featuring botanical ingredients sourced from Jeju Island. The range focuses on keeping skin healthy by keeping it hydrated and maintaining a good oil balance. Highlighting ingredient transparency and documented performance, Dalish Cosmetics backs up their claims with scientific testing. A consumer study commissioned by the company showed that after 1 week, 89% of users reported more hydrated skin. After 4 weeks, 85% said their skin felt smoother, 88% noticed less tightness and dryness, and 90% had calmer skin. Instrumental measurements determined that skin hydration improved by 28 to 45%. Congratulations, Dalish Cosmetics, on expanding your vegan skincare line in the UAE. In the Most High's tender care, may all consumers in the Middle East enjoy beautiful skin through vegan choices.
2: Swiss and German scientists uncover ants' care system for injured nestmates. A new discovery reveals how ant colonies coordinate medical-like responses to treat and protect injured colony members. According to observations by the experts, ant colonies do not use specialized medics to treat wounded nestmates. Instead, ordinary worker ants changing from nursery duties to foraging step up to care for the injured during a 20-day transition period. Because these ants constantly move between indoor and outdoor tasks, they naturally encounter injured nestmates first. They quickly perform vital leg amputations and apply natural antimicrobials, significantly improving the survival chances of their patients. This discovery offers a fascinating glimpse into nature's innate teamwork and care. I'll respect Swiss and German scientists for sharing this investigation. May all living beings be surrounded by compassion and continue to inspire appreciation for the natural world in the Supreme Divinity's magnanimous love.
1: Looks like the laughter doctor has prescribed some chuckles for us with a joke of the day entitled, One Small Oversight.
3: After months of work, Ethan finally completed his time machine.
4: It works! I'm going back 200 years!
3: Moments later, Ethan arrived safely in the past. Then the machine's battery warning began flashing.
4: No problem. I'll just find an electrical outlet.
5: An electrical what?
6: And now we have a hotline from Dara in Ireland.
7: Dear Master, in 2013, I had made a decision to change my life. I gave up drugs and alcohol because they were making me both physically and mentally sick. Then, after watching a documentary called Forks Over Knives, I decided to give up animal people meat and dairy as well. I was also writing a rock music album at the time, based around the bad relationship I had with my previous girlfriend of 5 years. In the music, I was blaming her for our problems, but we were both as bad as each other in different ways. I had turned into a needy, nasty drunk, and when she was drunk, she would end up with other men. The music was really good, and I felt that my friend and I would become very successful musicians. Then one day, I was standing by my window, and I suddenly realized that we all really shouldn't be eating animal people, and that I shouldn't be involved in making this kind of blame music with my friend. The sun came in bright through my window over me, and I had a feeling that if I could give up making that music and stay away from eating animal people meat and dairy, then I would become a saint. But I quickly dismissed the idea and said, no way, I'm not giving up my music. And as time went on, I went back to eating animal people meat because I was convinced by advertising that I needed animal people protein to build muscle while working out. Then one day, a few months after that, I met one of Master's disciples. We started seeing each other romantically, and she started to make me properly aware of how animal people were suffering from my selfish choices, and eventually, I gave up that blame music because it was affecting me in my new relationship. It was bringing me down vibrationally and making me sad and egotistical, which made me a bad partner. After a while, I eventually started to feel better and started writing new, positive music. I learned about Master and Kuan Yin meditation, which intrigued me, and sure enough, after getting initiated, I became a saint. Whenever I have doubts about my faith, I remember that time standing by the window and the light shining on me. Dara from Ireland.
6: Right, so Dara, we are so glad to hear how you turned your life around through getting initiated and becoming vegan. Master has a happy reply for you.
8: Brave Dara, what a remarkable story of transformation. To conquer oneself is the most worthy victory to celebrate. Proud of your good willpower.
9: God is certainly guiding your life, and it is wonderful that you were receptive to the wisdom that was coming to you in many different ways. We all have the answers we need within us, and it is often through hardship that we recognize we are going in the wrong direction and must make a U-turn. The world is full of misinformation and negative karma, which can drag us away from what we know is right, as you experienced. It is wonderful that you got a second chance and made the most of it, finding your way to God and receiving initiation. We are very glad to have you in the Kuan Yin family and wish you all the best on your journey home. Continue to practice well and inspire others with your incredible story of transformation. May you and the joyous people of Ireland bow in humble gratitude for the grace of God Almighty, sending you light and love to guide you on your path.
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2: We sincerely thank all the reporters, journalists, photographers, camera persons, individuals, groups, companies, everywhere in the world, for all your involved contributions of news that inform and bring hope to the people from both human and animal kingdoms, as well as countless other beings, thus uplifting the atmosphere of our planet. May heaven bless your noble endeavors and protect you always, especially while on challenging duty.
3: Daily News Stream, September 1st, 2026.
4: Iranian Foreign Minister Sayed Abbas Araghchi said on August 28th that restoring diplomacy with the US is still possible, but only if the US abandons pressure and rebuilds trust. He made the comments after speaking with Qatar's Prime Minister, whose country has been mediating between the US and Iran.
3: At least 6,000 sailors remain stranded aboard hundreds of ships in the Persian Gulf 6 months into the Iran war, according to the UN or United Nations International Maritime Organization. The agency says 19 seafarers have been killed and at least 70 attacks on international shipping have been recorded since the conflict began.
4: U.S. President Donald Trump announced a deal on August 29th, giving the U.S. government 55% control of a joint venture to develop 17 Venezuelan oil fields containing more than 65 billion barrels of proven reserves. Venezuela says the 100-year agreement could bring more than $100 billion in investment and help revive its oil industry, though the full terms have not been released and possible legal or constitutional challenges in Venezuela remain.
3: Ukrainian or Iranian presidential office head Kirill Budanov said on August 27th that peace talks with Russia could resume as early as September, potentially with U.S. participation. Ukraine or Iran says it has submitted new proposals centered on a ceasefire, a free economic zone, and security guarantees, while Russia continues to resist compromise and maintain broad territorial demands.
4: Kyiv, Ukraine or Ukraine, was placed under air raid alert 17 times in 33 hours between August 27th and 28th, as Russia launched repeated waves of drones toward Ukraine or Ukraine. The alerts disrupted public transportation, businesses and daily life across the capital, with August 27th recording Kyiv's highest number of air raid alerts in a single day since Russia's full-scale invasion began.
3: Taiwanese or Formosan authorities ordered a sesame oil producer in Chai Yi City, Taiwan or Formosa, that has been in business for more than 70 years to halt production after tests found the carcinogen benzoylpyrene at 3.2 milligrams per kilogram above the legal limit of 2. A nationwide recall of the affected 255 milliliter bottles of black sesame oil has been ordered, adding to recent cases involving contaminated soybean and camellia oils.
4: The UK launched a new air quality alert service on August 27th that sends people text or email warnings when pollution is high or forecast to be high in selected local areas. The service tracks 5 major pollutants and is intended to help people, especially those with asthma, heart conditions, or other health vulnerabilities, reduce their exposure.
3: Cambodia says it has eliminated all large online scam compounds after crackdowns on hundreds of suspected sites and the detention of nearly 30,000 people since July 2025. However, officials acknowledge scam groups have shifted to smaller operations in guest houses, apartments, vehicles, and coffee shops.
4: Singapore's Animal and Veterinary Service, or AVS, launched the country's first common guidelines for animal folk shelters on August 28th, covering areas such as shelter capacity, finances, housing, healthcare, and plans for animal individuals if a shelter closes. The guidelines are not legally binding, but set minimum standards and recommended practices intended to improve consistency.
3: Japan and the UN, or United Nations World Food Programme, signed a $2.2 million agreement on August 26th to provide food and nutrition assistance in South Sudan. The funding is expected to help nearly 40,000 vulnerable women and children, as more than 7.8 million people in the country face acute food insecurity.
4: Human Rights Watch, a U.S.-based human rights organization, says more than 1,500 children in Colombia have been recruited by illegal armed groups since 2021, with many approached through social media. The groups reportedly use videos that glamorize life as a fighter and fake job offers to lure children as young as 10 to 14, while harmful recruitment content continues to circulate despite platform efforts to remove it.
3: Parents should avoid burning incense near babies indoors, obstetrician and gynecologist Dr. Su Yi Ning warns. Incense smoke increases fine particles and other pollutants, particularly in poorly ventilated spaces. Studies in Taiwan or Formosa and Hong Kong link childhood exposure with poor lung function measures and greater risks of wheezing and asthma, while one study reports slightly delayed motor milestones without proving causation.
4: The Democratic Republic of the Congo's Ebola outbreak spreads to nearly 60 health zones, with 5,794 confirmed cases and 2,786 deaths. Insecurity, displacement, a health worker strike, and population movements hamper containment. Charity Doctors Without Borders opens a treatment center in Beni to speed responses to cases.
3: Hypertensive passengers can fly safely by keeping their condition controlled and following essential in-flight precautions. Studies show commercial flights can raise blood pressure, while prolonged sitting increases blood clot risks. Dehydration, cabin stress, high-sodium meals, and decongestants further spike blood pressure. Health experts advise travelers to carry daily medications, stay hydrated, avoid alcohol and caffeine, and move every 2 hours to boost circulation. Informing the flight crew immediately about any unusual symptoms ensures fast emergency assistance.
4: Wildfires in northern Algeria kill 12 and injure 54, six critically, across the provinces of Jijel, Bejaia, and Tizi Ouzou. Civil Protection, the National Emergency and Rescue Service, records 154 outbreaks on August 26, including 36 in Bejaia, with 67 vegetation and agricultural fires still burning across 16 provinces on August 27. Investigators are examining the causes.
3: Air pollution reaches hazardous levels at six Indonesian sites on August 28th. Pekanbaru records an Air Pollution Standard Index, or ISPU, reading of 835 on a scale where 301 and above is hazardous. Five central Kalimantan sites follow. Official maps show smoke drifting toward Malaysia.
4: Extreme rainfall in Japan's Toyama and Ishikawa prefectures occurs on August 27th. In Himi, Toyama, 361.5 millimeters of rain falls within 24 hours, causing flooding and mudslides. Authorities issue the highest level rain warnings as heavy rainfall threatens communities and forces hundreds of thousands of people to evacuate.
3: Spanish authorities seized 46 dog people from a boarding kennel and training center near Madrid, Spain, after finding animal individuals severely underfed, injured, dehydrated, and infested with parasites. One dog person was found dead and nine required hospital treatment. Two men who ran the facility are being investigated for suspected animal-people abuse, while the surviving dog folks have been placed with shelters and rescue groups across the Madrid region.
4: Great Britain legalized plug-in solar panels on August 27th, allowing households to connect small systems of up to 800 watts directly to an outdoor socket without an electrician. The government says typical households could save up to £110 a year, with the kits aimed especially at renters and apartment residents who cannot install rooftop solar. Rising dairy safety concerns and raids on food establishments across Maharashtra and other states drive Indian consumers toward vegan alternatives, prompting charity Veganuary India to promote accessible dairy-free cooking and meal planning.
3: German food ingredients company Oli develops dark yeast extracts to enhance umami, roasted flavors, and mouthfeel in vegan meats, helping manufacturers reduce beany notes such as those found in pea, soy, and faba bean proteins, and closely replicate traditional animal-people meat profiles.
4: Costa Rica is set to require wildlife crossings on new and existing roads when scientific evidence shows infrastructure disrupts habitat connectivity or threatens wildlife people. Lawmakers unanimously approve the measure, which includes bridges, tunnels, culverts, and rope crossings, aiming to reduce collisions and reconnect fragmented habitats. The bill next moves to the president for signature.
3: Turkey-based Orphan Foundation delivers financial aid and humanitarian assistance to vulnerable families and orphaned children across Bangladesh. General Coordinator Kamil Kahit Unsal recently met, supported families, and distributed donor-funded allowances and relief. The foundation says it continues assistance programs for disadvantaged communities in Bangladesh and other vulnerable regions.
4: 3-year-old German Shorthaired Pointer Bolt, an explosive detection dog person at Dallas-Fort Worth International Airport, U.S., wins the U.S. Transportation Security Administration, or TSA's, 2026 Cutest Canine title, beating 84 other TSA working dog people participating in the contest. Videos of Bolt playing and smiling go viral. He becomes the third short-haired pointer individual to win in 4 years.
3: Wise quote of the day: mercy to animals means mercy to mankind. Henry Berg, founder of the American Society for the Prevention of Cruelty to Animals.
4: Previously in this multi-part series on Reverend Bill MacDonald, vegetarians, near-death experiences, Bill recalled leaving his body during a childhood illness and being shown a vision of the next 50 years of his life. Decades later in India, Bill suffered a medical crisis while descending from Mahavatar Babaji, vegetarian's sacred cave. He stopped breathing, fell from a 9.1-meter cliff, and says he rose out of his body before a divine cobra appeared and brought him back. During his third near-death experience, while undergoing open-heart surgery, Bill says he found himself back in India before his guru, where he was offered bliss and freedom from pain, but was urged to return for a purpose.
5: And behind him in the sky is a sea, an ocean of faces that have been unfolding and rolling out to me ever since. And he said, these faces of people that need to hear something you need to say, read something you've written. Maybe it's just somebody you're going to give a smile to, a hug, pat on the back. Maybe it's just your presence in their life will help them in some way, some large, some small. I go, I don't know. I still wanted to go. And then all of a sudden, I got that inner battle going, right? All of a sudden, my body goes, whoop, boom. It jump-started my heart. Back on the operating table, they jump-started my heart. And all of a sudden, I'm not on that mountaintop anymore in India. I'm laying on a cold steel metal table in an operating room with these guys putting stuff back in and sewing me up.
4: Even after his heart was restarted and he was back in the hospital recovering from open heart surgery, Bill says the choice did not feel settled. For the next 10 days, every time he closed his eyes, he found himself back on that hillside in India, caught between the divine voice offering peace and his guru urging him not to give up his heart.
5: I knew there was something better out there, and his body felt terrible, and it wasn't working. And the phone rings, bedside, as they're putting me on a gurney, and I stopped him. I said, I got to answer that. No, we got emergency. No, I got to answer that. So I get the phone, and I hear this voice. Beetle. This is Gurnoff in India. Don't give up heart. You could skip a few beats, but don't give up heart. And I'm thinking, wow, maybe all that stuff wasn't just, maybe it was real, right? So I hang up on him. I tell my wife, I'll be out here in 36 hours. I have to live. I can't be selfish. Even though I got more pain, all this stuff. 36 hours, I was out of there.
4: Looking back on his near-death experiences and the events that followed, Bill says the lessons that matter most are love, service, forgiveness, and recognizing the miracles in everyday life.
5: It's not who loves you. It's who did you love? And who did you love secretly? Who did you send prayers to that don't even know? What enemy did you love from afar? It's who we love that defines us. Not who loves us. Some people don't see the miracles in everyday things. That's waking up in the morning with a purpose, saying, I want to serve. Put me where I need to be. That's the universe lining everything up. That is a miracle that's just rolling out. Small miracles lead to bigger miracles. A smile is just God's signature of love. So if you ain't smiling on the outside, at least smile on the inside. Start with peace and love in your heart. There's the ultimate cavern of love and sacredness. And if you carry out the love out there and you pass it on to anybody during the day, then you've made the world a better place.
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7: Myself and my people from planet, we feel sorry for you guys, for your people on this planet, as we sometimes turn our eyes toward your world to see how your people are doing. 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
12: Also, be sure to follow us on our socials, YouTube, Facebook, Getter, Instagram, LinkedIn, Nico Nico, Pinterest, Reddit, Substack, Telegram, Threads, TikTok, Truth Social, Tumblr, VK, and X, previously known as Twitter, in multiple languages by searching Supreme Master TV.
8: The promised day of God is come. He who is the manifestation of the Adored One has been established upon the throne of His name. The All-Loving and the Sun of His bounty has cast its rays. Please continue watching for more divine insights by Lord Baha'u'llah, vegetarian.
13: Eating eggs may seem harmless to most, but the reality is that it is one of the cruelest practices in animal agriculture. Danny Billsborough, vegan.

When your Kenyan friend treats you to a delicious vegan meal in Nairobi, show your appreciation by saying Asante, which means thank you in Swahili, one of the official languages of Kenya. I am Sawadi. The eco-loving Kenyans invite you to visit the Masai Mara National Reserve, which hosts the Great Migration annually, where over 2 million wildebeest, zebra and gazelle people travel from the Serengeti to the open plains of the Masai Mara during the dry season.

0: Welcome to Festival of the Lord. Selections from Days of Remembrance. Writings of Lord Baha'u'llah, Vegetarian for Baha'i Holy Days. Part 2 of 2 on Words of Wisdom. Born in 1817 in Tehran, Persia, present-day Iran, Lord Baha'u'llah, Vegetarian, was an enlightened prophet and founder of the Baha'i faith. Throughout his life, Lord Baha'u'llah, the divine educator, endured persecution, imprisonment, confinement with heavy chains, and exile for many years for spreading God's messages. He and his teachings are believed to be prophesied in Buddhism, Christianity, Islam, Hinduism, and other religions. The Arabic word Baha means glory or splendor. The Baha'i faith rests on three main concepts, also known as the three oneness: unity of God, unity of religion, and unity of humankind. These concepts emphasize that while the names for God, religions, and cultures may differ, all are equal and ultimately united as one. Today, approximately 7 million people throughout the world adhere to the Baha'i faith. Its scriptures have been translated into over 800 languages, and Baha'i houses of worship are found in every corner of the globe. The Baha'i faith envisions an ideal society, which can be achieved through principles such as gender equality, human equality, harmony between religion and science, universal educational opportunity, judicious world government, and the elimination of extremes of wealth and poverty. Baha'i devotees regard this noble society as a real goal to pursue in everyday life.
1: The most powerful daily prayer for any time and before meditation, which is the order from God and Supreme Master Ching Hai, shares with us by His blessed grace.
2: We humbly worship, praise, thank, obey, and love God Almighty, the Most High, the Greatest, for world vegan, world peace, and our soul liberation. We thank, love, praise the only Son of God, who is the ultimate Master, for our salvation. We follow the teaching of all the saints and sages. We thank, love, and praise them, who are the representatives of God, for our spiritual elevation.

Let us continue with selections from Days of Remembrance by Lord Baha'u'llah, vegetarian, Ridwan, which encourages remembrance and gratitude to God. The Ridwan is a joyous 12-day festival commemorating when the Lord Baha'u'llah declared his divine mission in the Ridwan Garden in Baghdad in 1863. Ridwan, he is the most holy, the most glorious. By thy glory will all the peoples of the earth to join together to harm a single one of the people of Baha. They will find themselves powerless, for all that they see as harming thy chosen ones is as light unto them and as fire unto thine enemies. Were it not for the confinement in the most great prison of him who is the exponent of thy transcendent sovereignty, how would thy cause have been promulgated, thy sovereignty manifested, thy might proclaimed, and the truth of thy signs established? Would that I myself had borne all the tribulations of the world out of love for thee and for thy creatures. O Lord, open thou the eyes of thy servants, that they may behold thee.

0: year, a full year is intended, and no exegesis or interpretation is permitted in this matter. And third, that at that very hour, God, exalted be His glory, shed the full splendor of all His names upon all creation. The following verse was revealed subsequently, but he indicated that it should occupy the same station as the other three, that when the name of anyone, whether living or dead, is mentioned in his presence, that soul has verily attained to the mention of the pre-existent King. Blessed are they that attain thereto.
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1: 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The most powerful daily prayer can be viewed similarly, with even more Max screens surrounding it. Combo. 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
0: The promised day of God. The day star of words, dawning above the horizon of the utterance of Him who is the Lord of all names and attributes, has at this most blessed of hours shone forth in all truth with the splendors of the light of God. The spirit of understanding flowing from the pen of the All-Glorious has by virtue of His grace been conferred upon all created things. The mystery of all mysteries emerging from behind the veils of concealment has in very truth been revealed to the righteous as bidden by God the Almighty, the Unconstrained. God, the most powerful, the most exalted, the most great, addresses the whole

0: holy beings created through the primal word that proceeded from his mouth, and beyond them the concourse on high, and beyond them those whom he has sanctified above, the comprehension of all who are on earth and in heaven, and whom he has raised up through his hidden and inscrutable will, saying, "Rejoice in your very souls, for the most auspicious time has come, and the hour has struck round, which revolve all the other hours foretold in the tablets of God, the Almighty, the All-Glorious, the Most Merciful." And the hidden morn has broken forth in this treasured name from the dayspring of divinity, shedding its radiance upon all that has been and all that shall be. Blessed be the Lord of all bounty, the source of this supernal grace. The promised day of God is come. He who is the manifestation of the adored one has been established upon the throne of his name. The all-loving and the sun of his bounty has cast its rays upon the seeing and seen alike. Wherefore renounce ye, O denizens of the realms of limitation, that which ye possess, adorn your temples with his glorious vesture, and behold with untainted vision him who is the luminous beauty of God, seated upon the throne of glory in his transcendent, his almighty and all-subduing sovereignty. All praise be to the best beloved, who has revealed his hidden beauty with such manifest authority. All days have attained their consummation in this most august of days, and all hours in this noblest of hours. And the unseen has willed to confer every grace upon the inmates of earth and heaven, to establish before all who are in the kingdoms of revelation and creation the manifestation of God and his loftiness and the sovereignty of God and his grandeur, that his favor might be made complete unto his servants and his bounty fulfilled unto his creation. And yet, when once he appeared, the eyes of all who had awaited him were dazzled, save for those whom his might had protected and from whose sight he had lifted all worldly veils. Blessed, then, be he who has been made manifest through the power of truth in this wondrous, this shining vesture. And when the appointed hour of his revelation struck on this promised day, the veils of destiny were rent asunder, and the divine decree was fulfilled with the departure of the luminary of the heaven of eternity from the city of Baghdad. This came to pass by reason of what the hands of the malicious had wrought against this light, a light that has outshone every other in its sacred and wondrous splendor. Blessed, then, be he who has sent down these twin revelations through his most great, his most mighty sovereignty. For more information, please visit Baha'i.org.
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5: We humbly worship, praise, thank, obey, and love God Almighty, the Most High, the Greatest, for world vegan, world peace, and our soul liberation. We thank, love, praise the only Son of God, who is the ultimate Master, for our salvation. We follow the teaching of all the saints and sages. We thank, love, and praise them who are the representatives of God for our spiritual elevation.

0: We now invite you to watch the next part of this encouraging lecture titled Living Life on the Middle Path, Part 5 of 10, on Between Master and Disciples, given in Chinese with subtitles in many languages, on March 4th, 1993, in Surabaya, Indonesia.
1: For decades, Supreme Master Ching Hai, vegan, has illuminated our world with her divine teachings. A fully enlightened master, she imparts the Kuan Yin method of meditation to those desiring to immediately discover the God nature within to achieve in one lifetime eternal liberation from the cycle of transmigration. The Kuan Yin method has been practiced by all enlightened masters, such as the worshipped world-honored one Shakyamuni Buddha, vegan, the worshipped Son of God Jesus Christ, vegetarian, the venerated master and philosopher Confucius, vegetarian, the venerated Lord Krishna, vegetarian, the venerated master and philosopher Lao Tzu, vegan, the venerated Lord Mahavira, vegan, the beloved prophet Muhammad, vegetarian, peace be upon him, Sri Guru Nanak Dev Ji, vegetarian, and many more. Supreme Master Ching Hai, vegan, emphasizes that if we always remember God, render selfless service to others, and follow the laws of the universe, we will reach our highest potential as humans and truly understand our purpose on Earth. An extraordinary living example of compassion, she lovingly and regularly sends material and financial assistance to refugees, the homeless, natural disaster victims, and others needing relief.

Supreme Master Ching Hai, vegan, receives love and recognition from various organizations, media, governments, individuals, and many awards, such as the 2006 Gucci Peace Prize, considered the Nobel Peace Prize of the East, the World Spiritual Leadership Award in 1994, the Mahavir Award in 2008, February 22nd and October 25th, both proclaimed as the Supreme Master Ching Hai Day, an honorary citizen of the United States, etc., and has been honored throughout the years with numerous other awards and accolades for her outstanding philanthropic and humanitarian deeds.

etc., we apologize for not being able to show many other awards and honors for lack of space and time. Supreme Master Ching Hai, vegan, respectfully thank all special individuals, organizations, leaders, and governments for all your genuine, loving, ongoing support. 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We, the Supreme Master Ching Hai International Association members, are also sincerely grateful for your expressive kindness. Wishing you the best. A true voice for our beautiful animal friends, Supreme Master Ching Hai, vegan, promotes the peaceful, loving, plant-based diet and envisions, with humanity's awakening to the sacredness of all life, a tranquil and glorious all-vegan world, where people of both animal and human kingdoms live in respectful harmony. Her initiatives included alternative living flyer distribution, the International Vegan Restaurants Loving Hut, vegan food companies, vegan fur products, Supreme Master Television, as well as writing and speaking to influential government and media leaders, participating in televised conferences on climate change, etc. Whether we're aware of it or not, her efforts have had an enormous influence on global awareness of the animal people-friendly lifestyle and how this benevolent way can bring lasting peace among nations while saving our planet from climate change and disasters.

0: Supreme Master Ching Hai, vegan, is a world-renowned spiritual teacher, humanitarian, and artist. To learn more about her compassionate life and teachings, please visit suprememastertv.com/master.
1: It is calculated that if no animal foods were consumed, 1/4 of the land now used would suffice for human sustenance, and the extensive tracts of the country now appropriated to grazing, mowing, and other modes of animal provision could be cultivated by and for intelligent and affectionate human neighbors. Amos Bronson Alcott, vegan.

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1: This news number 120 of many and counting.
0: There are many countries promoting peace and fostering amity among peoples and governments. Etc.
1: June 2024. On the sidelines of the Global Peace Summit held in Switzerland, His Excellency Volodymyr Zelensky, President of Ukraine or Ukraine, and a Shining World Leadership for Bravery Laureate, and His Excellency Surangal Webbs Jr., President of Palau, signed a joint communique that marks the beginning of diplomatic relations between the countries. By creating peace, we all can make a loving, serene, and prosperous world.
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7: Vegetarianism in Religion, the Prohibition of Animal Flesh Eating, Part 2 of 9. Those practitioners who wish to enter the state of samadhi should first observe strictly the rules of pure living to cut lust from the mind by abstaining from meat and wine. Ananda, if they do not abstain from carnality and killing, they will never escape from the three low worlds of existence. Samadhi means holy communion. Surangama Sutra.
8: At that time, Arya Mahamati Bodhisattva Mahasattva said to the Buddha, "World-honored one, I see that in all worlds, the wandering in births and deaths, the enlaced animosities, and the falling into evil paths are all caused by meat-eating and cyclical killing. Those behaviors increase greed and anger and make living beings unable to escape from suffering." Lankavatara Sutra.
7: World-honored one, people who eat meat are destroying the great merciful seed of their own. Thus, the people who practice the holy way should not eat meat. Lankavatara Sutra.
8: The Buddha told Mahamati, "Meat-eating has countless offenses. All bodhisattvas should cultivate their great mercy and compassion so that they should not eat meat." Bodhisattvas means spiritual practitioners. Lankavatara Sutra.
7: Those who renounce the flavor of meat can taste the flavors of the true dharmas, truthfully practice the stage of bodhisattva, and attain Anuttara Samyak Sambodhi quickly. Dharma means true teaching. Bodhisattva means spiritual practitioner. Anuttara Samyak Sambodhi means supreme perfect enlightenment. Lankavatara Sutra.
8: Living beings are in the transmigration of the six paths. Being together in births and deaths, they give birth to and foster each other and cyclically become fathers, mothers, brothers, and sisters of each other. They may also be born in other paths of animal, ghost, god, and so on. Whether virtuous or evil, they frequently become the relatives of each other. Because of these relationships, I see that all meats eaten by living beings are of their own relatives. The six paths: god, human, asura, animal, hungry ghost, hell being. Lankavatara Sutra.
7: If any of my disciples still eats meat, know that he is of the Kandala's lineage. He is not my disciple, and I am not his teacher. Therefore, Mahamati, if anyone wishes to be my relative, he should not eat any meat. Kandala means killer or murderer. Lankavatara Sutra.
8: All meats are from the filthy bodies, which are combined by pus, blood, dirtiness, red bindus, white bindus of the parents. Thus, discerning the dirtiness of meat, bodhisattvas should not eat meat. Bodhisattvas means spiritual practitioners. Bindus means bright drops. Lankavatara Sutra.
7: All meats are like the dead bodies of human beings. The cooked meats are as stinky and feculent as the burned dead bodies. So how could we eat such things? Lankavatara Sutra.
8: Meat-eating can increase desires. Meat-eaters are greedy. For the instinct of protecting and cherishing life, there is no difference between human and animal. For every living being, he himself is afraid of death. How could he eat the meat of others? Anyone who wants to eat meat should first discern the pain of cutting his own body, and then discern the pains of all living beings, and then give up meat-eating. Lankavatara Sutra.
7: There will be some ignorant persons saying Buddhist precepts allow meat-eating. Due to their past meat-eating habit, they said those words simply according to their own views. But in fact, Buddhas and sages have never said that meats are foods. Lankavatara Sutra.
8: Meat-eaters have so many countless offenses. Thus, vegans have masses of countless merits and virtues. Lankavatara Sutra.
7: If no one eats meat, then no one kills living beings for food. The killings are for the buyers. Thus, the buying is the same as the killing. Therefore, meat-eating can obstruct the holy way. Lankavatara Sutra.
8: At all times, all kinds of meats are inedible unexceptionally. Mahamati, I forbid meat eating not only for one time, I mean that both in the present and future, meat eating is forbidden. Lankavatara Sutra.
7: A disciple of the Buddha must not deliberately eat meat. He should not eat the flesh of any sentient being. The meat eater forfeits the seed of great compassion, severs the seed of the Buddha nature, and causes animals and transcendental beings to avoid him. Those who do so are guilty of countless offenses. Brahmajala Sutra. Etc. These are just some examples. For more details, please log on to suprememastertv.com/scrolls.
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0: We sincerely thank all the reporters, journalists, photographers, camera persons, individuals, groups, companies everywhere in the world for all your involved contributions of news that inform and bring hope to the people from both human and animal kingdoms, as well as countless other beings, thus uplifting the atmosphere of our planet. May heaven bless your noble endeavors and protect you always, especially while on challenging duty.
1: Picking up my introverted dog buddy from daycare.

Thank heaven for our beautiful world, for the birds that soar in the immense sky, for the precious flora that adorns our earth in an exquisite array of colors, for the awe-inspiring and majestic sceneries, and for all the amazing people from the animal kingdom, our co-inhabitants, that generously share their beauty and unconditional love. Blessed are we to be guests on this magnificent planet. In deep gratitude, may all creations thrive in peace and dignity, under the merciful grace and protection of divine love.

stepping ashore on the island of Pohnpei in the tropical paradise of the Federated States of Micronesia. You are welcomed by islanders with a warm "kasalelis." That's greetings in Pohnpeian, one of many languages spoken across this vast Pacific nation of more than 600 islands, whose communities maintain a heritage of wayfinding or ocean navigation without instruments. Renowned for his mastery of this tradition was Mao Piai Lo, who not only guided voyaging canoes great distances using signs from nature, but also inspired a new generation of navigators across the Pacific. I'm Anderson. Whenever we receive reminders of God's eternal love, our hearts are filled with indescribable thankfulness and renewed inspiration. The friendship-cherishing Micronesians commend your serene trust and inner faith. May your path be ever guided in the luminous splendor of the Most High.

as you behold the soaring cathedral of Santiago de Compostela, ending your pilgrimage in mist-nurtured Galicia of charismatic Spain. A fellow pilgrim beside you says, Por fin hemos llegado. That's at last we have arrived in Spanish. For more than 1,000 years, pilgrims have followed various ancient routes to reach the shrine of St. James, vegetarian, whose tomb rests in historic Santiago de Compostela. My name is Uxia, sitting with a travel companion in the warm sun, breathing in the fresh scent of grass and sharing squares of vegan empanada, golden-crusted and filled with tomato and sweet pepper. You feel the beauty of life cherishing peace. The compassionate-hearted Galicians rejoice in your kindness toward all beings. In heavenly glory, may loving care prevail among everyone for a dawn of vegan peace on earth. Welcome to Noteworthy News, assuring news for a pleasant world.

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0: The neighbors are vegans. 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

0: In today's news, United States government provides funding to support Sudanese refugees in Egypt. British analysis predicts cutting air pollution could restore lost monsoon rainfall in India. New Zealand data links late-night eating to poorer metabolic health. Indigenous Guajajara women lead rainforest restoration efforts in Brazil. U.S. Animal Rescue founder saves hundreds of animal people during flash floods. South Korean beauty brand launches vegan botanical skincare range in United Arab Emirates. And ant colonies found to organize care for injured nestmates. All this and more on Supreme Master Television, your constructive global network.
1: So today you have the great honor and privilege to meet His Majesty the King Buddha Po from the plain of Wi Po, P-O. The land's name is Wi, W-E. For you, do you feel the heat from our planet at the moment? If you are inside your vehicle that you use for traveling here, you must have some air regulating equipment, like what we call here an air conditioner. It's a paradise. Where our people never experience pain, suffering, or discomfort of any kind due to weather, heat, cold, or disastrous events like an earthquake or stormy weather or thunder and heavy rain or flooding, overflowing the riverbank or the street like that. Oh yes, sir, we really wish this land would become like that. But it was like that. It was almost like that. Until the souls from higher dimension came down and began eating a substance that grew on Earth.
2: Please continue watching to find out more about the distance of Wi land to Earth, the meaning of His Buddha land's name, and how His citizens communicate with each other, etc. Our most sacred Supreme Master Qinghai Vegan graciously recorded a message for our world concerning her engaging conversation with His Majesty King Po on Thursday, August 13th. 2026. In part one of this two-part fly-in news presentation of the message, we are honored to hear about the differences between the lives of the residents of Wi land and ours on Earth, including the contrasting living conditions and more.
1: Today I was waiting to have a meeting with a king, another king from far away. Horizon again, but nothing came in the morning. So I asked the peace king why, and he said that Mapa doesn't allow him to arrange anything for me because I'm still not completely recovered from the incident. I can't remember, 2 days ago or 3 days ago. My God, I didn't know that Mapa could be so concerned and caring, and though has would have loved to me to continue his

0: What?
1: Measurement is about 18,900,000,000,000, etc. That's all I remember because the number behind is long. So I thought I would just record the trillions and the billions. The trillions and the billions are a lot for us, the Earthlings. Wow. Imagine that, so far. That is in light years distance, no? It's not kilometers like from, I don't know, Paris to wherever on Earth, no?
0: Mm.
1: Even if we go maybe from Paris to New York, it takes hours by the supersonic airplane. Maybe 3-4 hours, no? And that's what I remember from a long time ago. I haven't used any airplane for many years now. Wherever I can, if it's not too far, I go by boat or by car. These trillions and billions and millions and... Wow, that is a lot. A lot already. We don't need to know exactly because it's quite a lot already. More than... This world's inventions or high tech can achieve. So imagine how backward we are compared to other spiritual planets. His Majesty's name is Paul. Paul means peace in their language. Not that they even need to speak to each other like the way we have to do here in human language. They use inside telepathy, yeah, we call it telepathy. And spiritual Buddha lane, Buddha plane of we means worthy people. Wow. Yeah. I myself would have loved to live in such a world where each one of them would be recognized as worthy person. And their king would be called peace, yeah? Your Majesty, King Ho, we are very honored to receive you today. Though you had to wait a little bit of a long time, because my tent is too hot to bear. Inside my tent today is around 36.8. So I was trying to look for a cool place. Since we couldn't arrange the meeting early in the morning as usual, because early in the morning would be cooler. But now I am in a better place, cooler. So we could kind of have our meeting in a more relaxed manner for me. For you, do you feel the heat from our planet at the moment? No. No, we don't feel any heat here. We have our own regulating system so that even the cold doesn't freeze us and the heat doesn't burn us. Wow. I myself wish that this planet Earth would have such merit as to change all kinds of weather. Cold becomes just comfortable. Heat just becomes like normal for the body. Here on Earth at the moment, I have read news that they reported on daily news. And some outside that I have searched, that even a normal co-country like England, for example, that's not considered a usually hot country. But this week they say some days would be too hot. Some people could not bear it. Some people cannot afford air conditioning. And many people do not expect that England would be so hot, like even 39 degrees, that's it too hot for the English people.

0: because their skin is very delicate and white. So that kind of heat is like a desert for them. I'm sorry for the English people and other countries who are experiencing the weather. The heat wave, as hot as that. Almost like the Sahara on them cool days. Yes, sir, but if you are inside your vehicle that you use for traveling here, you must have some air regulating equipment, like what we call here an air conditioner. No, we don't have such a instrument in our land or in our travel vehicle. We just use our own spiritual power to regulate anything that is not usual for us. Like the weather in your planet here, for us is nothing different from our plane. Wow, wow, wow. How nice, how nice. How nice can it be? So we don't have to waste so much money and air pollution caused by air conditioning and so stuff like that. You must have practiced, I don't know how much time, in order to have such spiritual power that you feel like in your own home, like in our home with air conditioning, never affected by the change of weather, like on our planet. And recently we had a lot of storms and floods and earthquakes everywhere. I guess you don't have such an irregular, uncomfortable or harmful weather like what we have here, eh? No, we don't have. In our spiritual plane, every day is just as comfortable as every day. Every day is the same. And we live comfortably all the time. Wow. I do wish this world on this planet would be just as comfortable as it is in yours. Because here we have many different climates due to different countries' position and location on Earth. So some countries could be frozen in winter, and some countries would be very, very, very hot in summer or even in winter. Like in some countries near the desert or in the desert, it's quite very, very hot. People could not go out sometimes in the daytime because the sun would cause them so much burning discomfort. Your people are so, so lucky to have you as their leader, as their king, Buddha king, to share your merit and live like we imagine paradise. Oh yes, of course, King Buddha's land is just as beautiful as paradise. Either we call it Buddha's land, as beautiful as described by Shakyamuni Buddha as Amitabha Buddha land, or another terminology for King Buddha's land is a paradise. It is like that, right, sir? Yeah, yes, it is. Yeah, yes, it's really like that. It's a paradise where our people never experience pain, suffering, or discomfort of any kind due to weather, heat, cold, or disastrous events like an earthquake or stormy weather or thunder and heavy rain or flooding, overflowing the riverbank or the street like that. Oh yes, sir, we really wish this land would become like that. But it was like that. It was almost like that. Until the souls from higher dimension came down and began eating a substance that grew on earth. And they became heavier and heavier in their appearance and changed gender into two or three categories. Man, woman, homosexual or lesbianism, for example. And then, because of that, people became more and more greedy, trying so hard to hoard everything for themselves. And then, you know, out of greed, fighting with each other or slowly even killing each other to snatch more food for themselves or for their dependents, etc., etc. And then slowly, slowly, this world changed into a less comfortable, less paradise-like place. And it became worse and worse until we have a chaotic world like what we have today. And because of that, because of greed, because of different tastes, that the earthlings had become more used to it. So they tried to get more and more to satisfy their taste buds or their greed for comfort and pleasure things. Thus they attracted the worst kind of entities from the negative force, who know nothing but controlling, harassing, bullying, and enslaving others, and even, you know, destroying each other or killing each other or annihilating each other. So we became the world that we have today, sir. And, you know, there are so many different groups on one planet which are either similar to each other's lifestyles, benevolent, compassionate, and kind, or the opposite type of group of world. So in this world, the population and co-inhabitants are divided into different groups. And the more the inhabitants of the world became lower in their density and mentality, the more they attracted different kinds of beings into their environment, into their world, or into their countries. And these entities are even a worse kind than the worst of the humans. And they began to control whomever they could, especially the humans, and make them work for them. Make them toil hard just for some morsels of food and some pieces of cloth on their bodies. And worse, they could not even keep that, because the negative force who became rulers of this planet made them work harder for less. And so thus nowadays, only like 1% are still keeping their status of wealth and have a comfortable and, you know, sufficient lifestyle, or over-sufficient lifestyle. The rest, like 99%, are not well off, or even short of everything, lacking of everything. And then so many could not survive. So thus many people, especially humans, try so hard to regain their status before this time, where they still had abundant food and things that they needed. And for some, the more they have, the more they want. And thus their lives became a war, fighting for any necessity, or even more than necessity. They would just want to have everything that the neighbors have, or even anything more than what the neighbors have, to show off, you know, to feed their ego, to win praise and envy from all around them. And nowadays, it has become even more like worldwide fame, and who is the richest in the world, so on and so forth. So the people on this planet could never compare to yours in real comfort, real happiness, and real sufficient satisfaction in their hearts. And then it doesn't just stop there. They make war with each other to snatch what they want to have from the neighboring country, etc. There's no end to the suffering here, so no end to suffering, no end to killing, and no end to no end to live in hell on earth, created by the humans themselves. We are all envying your world and the population of your planet. Due to your merit, they have everything that they need, every comfort of all comfortable ways to live their lives to no end.
1: 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meeting with Supreme Master Qinghai Vegan, Marpa's question to Master, etc. To view these and more related Between Master and Disciples messages, all free for download, please visit 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
2: Food assistance expands for displaced Sudanese families in Egypt, care of U.S. The government of the United States recently contributed $24 million U.S. dollars to strengthen food aid for Sudanese refugees living in Egypt. The funding was provided to the World Food Program, or WFP, and will help deliver essential food supplies and nutritional support to more than 150,000 people affected by the ongoing conflict in Sudan. The initiative aims to ease pressure on host communities and ensure refugees receive adequate nourishment and dignity during their stay. The assistance also supports WFP's efforts to maintain stability and humanitarian access across Egypt's host communities. The contribution reflects continued United States commitment to humanitarian relief and regional cooperation for those seeking safety and sustenance. The United States has a total of 160 Shining World Leadership Awards to date for animal protection, caring, compassion, earth preservation, earth protection, environmental protection, generosity, good governance, wise governance, humanitarianism, justice, kindness, ocean protection, peace leader, promoting healthy living, super loving care, and sustainability. Our appreciation, United States, for your generous assistance. May the resilient Sudanese refugees in Egypt find renewed hope and strength in God's immense blessings.
3: Cleaning up air pollution in South Asia could increase vital monsoon rain in India. An analysis from the University of Reading in England, UK, found that air pollution lowers rainfall and cleaning it up could result in its return. The reason lies with land-sea temperature differentials. Reduced air allows more sunlight to warm the land, drawing stronger winds that carry ocean moisture toward the continent. The analysis focused on the Indian monsoon, which has become much less dependable for farmers in India. The climate models showed that when regional countries like China cut their pollution, more sunlight reaches the ground, warming the surface and strengthening the monsoon circulation. Regional pollution removal is predicted to bring an increase of 0.19 millimeters a day of rain in India during the summer rainy season. The report highlighted the value of international cooperation in improving air quality. When worldwide air pollution is cleaned up, India's summer rainfall could rise by 0.28 millimeters per day. Our gratitude, research team at University of Reading, for the insights from your work. May global efforts continue to stabilize weather changes and reduce air pollution in the divine benediction.
2: Vegan side effect. 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

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I am Stacy, a vegan YouTuber from the Red City Monkey Kingdom. There's a lot to learn in life, and those valuable lessons can all be generously passed on. Today, I would like to share a clever hands-free DIY camera hack for filming your drawing or crafting projects from a first-person perspective. All you need is a wire hanger, one or two rubber bands, and your smartphone. 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Pull the lower frame of the hanger downwards so it hangs in front of you like a tie. Then bend it outwards at a 90-degree angle to create a flat support tray for your phone. Place your smartphone on the frame and secure it tightly with rubber bands so it won't slip. Adjust your camera angle, start recording, and you're ready to capture your creative process. Thank you for tuning in and love you a lot for being veg and going green to save the planet, thus save the world. Now for the weather around the globe.

0: the most powerful daily prayer for any time and before meditation, which is the order from God, and Supreme Master Ching Hai shares with us by His blessed grace.
1: We humbly worship, praise, thank, obey, and love God Almighty, the Most High, the Greatest, for world vegan, world peace, and our soul liberation. We thank, love, praise the only Son of God, who is the ultimate Master, for our salvation. We follow the teaching of all the saints and sages. We thank, love, and praise them who are the representatives of God for our spiritual elevation.

0: Meal timing shown to be important to metabolic health. A team from Griffith University in Australia and Massey University in New Zealand recently revealed that evening chronotypes, meaning people who prefer a later wake sleep time, may face a higher risk of obesity and metabolic challenges. The study followed over 280 healthy Caucasian and Pacific Island women from Auckland, New Zealand, and found that those women with evening chronotypes consume a similar number of daily calories as morning and intermediate chronotypes, but at different times. Evening chronotypes ate far less before 10 a.m. and considerably more after 8 p.m. Blood tests show that, on average, they had higher blood triglycerides, a type of fat, insulin, leptin, a hormone your body fat releases, and HbA1c, an indicator of average blood glucose level, alongside lower good cholesterol, signaling poorer glucose control and worse lipid profiles, or cholesterol levels. Thank you, Massey University and Griffith University researchers, for your notable insight into meal timing. May we take care of our bodies by adopting a healthier lifestyle in heaven's wisdom.
1: Indigenous women lead Amazon reforestation efforts in Brazil. The initiative is supported by Instituto Macarapi and Planetary Health Organization Health in Harmony to expand reforestation, monitor biodiversity, and help secure financing for long-term forest protection. Cariamora Santana, a midwife and matriarch, and her daughter Sueni Santana da Silva, president of nonprofit Instituto Macarapi, are among the indigenous Guachachara women restoring forests through tree nurseries across seven communities in the Araribóia indigenous land. After fires linked to illegal logging and cattle people ranching affected about 70% of the territory in 2024, the women joined with other indigenous leaders to rescue struggling native seedlings and replant degraded forests. Drawing on generations of ancestral knowledge, the Guajajara women are restoring biodiversity, rivers, and wildlife, while protecting forests that support indigenous traditions and ways of life. Many thanks, Cariamora Santana, Sueni Santana da Silva, all participating Guajajara women, Instituto Macarapi, and Health in Harmony for protecting the Amazon. May our vital native forests flourish abundantly through dedicated restoration efforts in the protection of the Providence.
0: Heroic wildlife rescuer saves animal friends during flood in Texas, USA. When rushing floodwaters submerged the Buck Wild Rescue Facility in Texas Hill County, founder Katie Buck single-handedly risked her life to rescue hundreds of animals residents. Miss Buck braved the swift current running through her property near Guadalupe River to free trapped hawk and pig people, even carrying a wild porcupine person with her bare hands to safety. Despite the flood destroying the facility's enclosures, every rooster, rabbit, turtle, and parrot individual was accounted for and survived. Demonstrating true devotion, Katie shared, "Their lives are just as important as ours." Bravo, Katie Buck, for your selfless courage and unwavering compassion in saving wildlife. May the rescue animal residents continue to live safely and peacefully through ongoing care and protection in celestial radiance.
1: Vegan to rescue Mother Earth.
0: Coming up, South Korean beauty brand launches vegan botanical skincare range in United Arab Emirates. We are grateful that our Earth continue to be protected and guided by divine power. Supreme Master Television will return in just a moment with more joyful news.

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1: Peace News number 121 of many and counting.
0: There are many countries promoting peace and fostering amity among peoples and governments. Etc.

June 2024, Cyprus and the United States hold highest-level talks to date with a focus on defense, security, energy, and crisis management. The U.S. Secretary of State, His Excellency Antony Blinken, announces the dialogue is powerful evidence of the strengthening, deepening, and broadening of the relationship between our countries, acting together in so many areas. By creating peace, we all can make a loving, serene, and prosperous world.

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1: Welcome back to Noteworthy News, wonderful news for an aesthetic world. South Korean skincare brand offers new vegan collection in United Arab Emirates, or UAE. Dalish Cosmetics, a vegan beauty company in South Korea, has entered the UAE market with its Golden Prestige collection, a vegan-certified skincare line featuring botanical ingredients sourced from Jeju Island. The range focuses on keeping skin healthy by keeping it hydrated and maintaining a good oil balance. Highlighting ingredient transparency and documented performance, Dalish Cosmetics backs up their claims with scientific testing. A consumer study commissioned by the company showed that after 1 week, 89% of users reported more hydrated skin. After 4 weeks, 85% said their skin felt smoother, 88% noticed less tightness and dryness, and 90% had calmer skin. Instrumental measurements determined that skin hydration improved by 28 to 45%. Congratulations, Dalish Cosmetics, on expanding your vegan skincare line in the UAE. In the Most High's tender care, may all consumers in the Middle East enjoy beautiful skin through vegan choices.
2: Swiss and German scientists uncover ants' care system for injured nestmates. A new discovery reveals how ant colonies coordinate medical-like responses to treat and protect injured colony members. According to observations by the experts, ant colonies do not use specialized medics to treat wounded nestmates. Instead, ordinary worker ants changing from nursery duties to foraging step up to care for the injured during a 20-day transition period. Because these ants constantly move between indoor and outdoor tasks, they naturally encounter injured nestmates first. They quickly perform vital leg amputations and apply natural antimicrobials, significantly improving the survival chances of their patients. This discovery offers a fascinating glimpse into nature's innate teamwork and care. I respect Swiss and German scientists for sharing this investigation. May all living beings be surrounded by compassion and continue to inspire appreciation for the natural world in the Supreme Divinity's magnanimous love.
1: Looks like the laughter doctor has prescribed some chuckles for us with a joke of the day entitled, One Small Oversight.
3: After months of work, Ethan finally completed his time machine.
4: It works! I'm going back 200 years!
3: Moments later, Ethan arrived safely in the past. Then the machine's battery warning began flashing.
4: No problem. I'll just find an electrical outlet.
5: An electrical what?
6: And now we have a hotline from Dara in Ireland.
7: Dear Master, in 2013, I had made a decision to change my life. I gave up drugs and alcohol because they were making me both physically and mentally sick. Then, after watching a documentary called Forks Over Knives, I decided to give up animal people meat and dairy as well. I was also writing a rock music album at the time, based around the bad relationship I had with my previous girlfriend of 5 years. In the music, I was blaming her for our problems, but we were both as bad as each other in different ways. I had turned into a needy, nasty drunk, and when she was drunk, she would end up with other men. The music was really good, and I felt that my friend and I would become very successful musicians. Then one day, I was standing by my window, and I suddenly realized that we all really shouldn't be eating animal people, and that I shouldn't be involved in making this kind of blame music with my friend. The sun came in bright through my window over me, and I had a feeling that if I could give up making that music and stay away from eating animal people meat and dairy, then I would become a saint. But I quickly dismissed the idea and said, no way, I'm not giving up my music. And as time went on, I went back to eating animal people meat because I was convinced by advertising that I needed animal people protein to build muscle while working out. Then one day, a few months after that, I met one of Master's disciples. We started seeing each other romantically, and she started to make me properly aware of how animal people were suffering from my selfish choices, and eventually, I gave up that blame music because it was affecting me in my new relationship. It was bringing me down vibrationally and making me sad and egotistical, which made me a bad partner. After a while, I eventually started to feel better and started writing new, positive music. I learned about Master and Kuan Yin meditation, which intrigued me, and sure enough, after getting initiated, I became a saint. Whenever I have doubts about my faith, I remember that time standing by the window and the light shining on me. Dara from Ireland.
6: Right, so Dara, we are so glad to hear how you turned your life around through getting initiated and becoming vegan. Master has a happy reply for you.
8: Brave Dara, what a remarkable story of transformation. To conquer oneself is the most worthy victory to celebrate. Proud of your good willpower.
9: God is certainly guiding your life, and it is wonderful that you were receptive to the wisdom that was coming to you in many different ways. We all have the answers we need within us, and it is often through hardship that we recognize we are going in the wrong direction and must make a U-turn. The world is full of misinformation and negative karma, which can drag us away from what we know is right, as you experienced. It is wonderful that you got a second chance and made the most of it, finding your way to God and receiving initiation. We are very glad to have you in the Kuan Yin family and wish you all the best on your journey home. Continue to practice well and inspire others with your incredible story of transformation. May you and the joyous people of Ireland bow in humble gratitude for the grace of God Almighty, sending you light and love to guide you on your path.
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2: We sincerely thank all the reporters, journalists, photographers, camera persons, individuals, groups, companies, everywhere in the world, for all your involved contributions of news that inform and bring hope to the people from both human and animal kingdoms, as well as countless other beings, thus uplifting the atmosphere of our planet. May heaven bless your noble endeavors and protect you always, especially while on challenging duty.
3: Daily News Stream, September 1st, 2026.
4: Iranian Foreign Minister Sayed Abbas Araghchi said on August 28th that restoring diplomacy with the US is still possible, but only if the US abandons pressure and rebuilds trust. He made the comments after speaking with Qatar's Prime Minister, whose country has been mediating between the US and Iran.
3: At least 6,000 sailors remain stranded aboard hundreds of ships in the Persian Gulf 6 months into the Iran war, according to the UN or United Nations International Maritime Organization. The agency says 19 seafarers have been killed and at least 70 attacks on international shipping have been recorded since the conflict began.
4: U.S. President Donald Trump announced a deal on August 29th, giving the U.S. government 55% control of a joint venture to develop 17 Venezuelan oil fields containing more than 65 billion barrels of proven reserves. Venezuela says the 100-year agreement could bring more than $100 billion U.S. dollars in investment and help revive its oil industry, though the full terms have not been released and possible legal or constitutional challenges in Venezuela remain.
3: Ukrainian or Uranian presidential office head Kirilo Budanov said on August 27th that peace talks with Russia could resume as early as September, potentially with U.S. participation. Ukraine or Uran says it has submitted new proposals centered on a ceasefire, a free economic zone, and security guarantees, while Russia continues to resist compromise and maintain broad territorial demands.
4: Kyiv, Ukraine or Urain, was placed under air raid alert 17 times in 33 hours between August 27th and 28th, as Russia launched repeated waves of drones toward Ukraine or Urain. The alerts disrupted public transportation, businesses and daily life across the capital, with August 27th recording Kyiv's highest number of air raid alerts in a single day since Russia's full-scale invasion began.
3: Taiwanese or Formosan authorities ordered a sesame oil producer in Jai Yi City, Taiwan or Formosa, that has been in business for more than 70 years to halt production after tests found the carcinogen benzoylpyrene at 3.2 milligrams per kilogram above the legal limit of 2. A nationwide recall of the affected 255 milliliter bottles of black sesame oil has been ordered, adding to recent cases involving contaminated soybean and camellia oils.
4: The UK launched a new air quality alert service on August 27th that sends people text or email warnings when pollution is high or forecast to be high in selected local areas. The service tracks 5 major pollutants and is intended to help people, especially those with asthma, heart conditions, or other health vulnerabilities, reduce their exposure.
3: Cambodia says it has eliminated all large online scam compounds after crackdowns on hundreds of suspected sites and the detention of nearly 30,000 people since July 2025. However, officials acknowledge scam groups have shifted to smaller operations in guest houses, apartments, vehicles, and coffee shops.
4: Singapore's Animal and Veterinary Service, or AVS, launched the country's first common guidelines for animal folk shelters on August 28th, covering areas such as shelter capacity, finances, housing, healthcare, and plans for animal individuals if a shelter closes. The guidelines are not legally binding, but set minimum standards and recommended practices intended to improve consistency.
3: Japan and the UN, or United Nations World Food Programme, signed a 2 million US dollar agreement on August 26th to provide food and nutrition assistance in South Sudan. The funding is expected to help nearly 40,000 vulnerable women and children, as more than 7.8 million people in the country face acute food insecurity.
4: Human Rights Watch, a US-based human rights organization, says more than 1,500 children in Colombia have been recruited by illegal armed groups since 2021, with many approached through social media. The groups reportedly use videos that glamorize life as a fighter and fake job offers to lure children as young as 10 to 14, while harmful recruitment content continues to circulate despite platform efforts to remove it.
3: Parents should avoid burning incense near babies indoors, obstetrician and gynecologist Dr. Su Yi Ning warns. Incense smoke increases fine particles and other pollutants, particularly in poorly ventilated spaces. Studies in Taiwan or Formosa and Hong Kong link childhood exposure with poor lung function measures and greater risks of wheezing and asthma, while one study reports slightly delayed motor milestones without proving causation.
4: The Democratic Republic of the Congo's Ebola outbreak spreads to nearly 60 health zones, with 5,794 confirmed cases and 2,786 deaths. Insecurity, displacement, a health worker strike, and population movements hamper containment. Charity Doctors Without Borders opens a treatment center in Beni to speed responses to cases.
3: Hypertensive passengers can fly safely by keeping their condition controlled and following essential in-flight precautions. Studies show commercial flights can raise blood pressure, while prolonged sitting increases blood clot risks. Dehydration, cabin stress, high-sodium meals, and decongestants further spike blood pressure. Health experts advise travelers to carry daily medications, stay hydrated, avoid alcohol and caffeine, and move every 2 hours to boost circulation. Informing the flight crew immediately about any unusual symptoms ensures fast emergency assistance.
4: Wildfires in northern Algeria kill 12 and injure 54, six critically, across the provinces of Jijel, Bejaia, and Tizi Ouzou. Civil Protection, the National Emergency and Rescue Service, records 154 outbreaks on August 26, including 36 in Bejaia, with 67 vegetation and agricultural fires still burning across 16 provinces on August 27. Investigators are examining the causes.
3: Air pollution reaches hazardous levels at six Indonesian sites on August 28th. Pekanbaru records an Air Pollution Standard Index, or ISPU, reading of 835 on a scale where 301 and above is hazardous. Five central Kalimantan sites follow. Official maps show smoke drifting toward Malaysia.
4: Extreme rainfall in Japan's Toyama and Ishikawa prefectures occurs on August 27th. In Himi, Toyama, 361.5 millimeters of rain falls within 24 hours, causing flooding and mudslides. Authorities issue the highest level rain warnings as heavy rainfall threatens communities and forces hundreds of thousands of people to evacuate.
3: Spanish authorities seized 46 dog people from a boarding kennel and training center near Madrid, Spain, after finding animal individuals severely underfed, injured, dehydrated, and infested with parasites. One dog person was found dead and nine required hospital treatment. Two men who ran the facility are being investigated for suspected animal-people abuse, while the surviving dog folks have been placed with shelters and rescue groups across the Madrid region.
4: Great Britain legalized plug-in solar panels on August 27th, allowing households to connect small systems of up to 800 watts directly to an outdoor socket without an electrician. The government says typical households could save up to £110 a year, with the kits aimed especially at renters and apartment residents who cannot install rooftop solar. Rising dairy safety concerns and raids on food establishments across Maharashtra and other states drive Indian consumers toward vegan alternatives, prompting charity Veganuary India to promote accessible dairy-free cooking and meal planning.
3: German food ingredients company Oli develops dark yeast extracts to enhance umami, roasted flavors, and mouthfeel in vegan meats, helping manufacturers reduce beany notes such as those found in pea, soy, and faba bean proteins, and closely replicate traditional animal-people meat profiles.
4: Costa Rica is set to require wildlife crossings on new and existing roads when scientific evidence shows infrastructure disrupts habitat connectivity or threatens wildlife people. Lawmakers unanimously approve the measure, which includes bridges, tunnels, culverts, and rope crossings, aiming to reduce collisions and reconnect fragmented habitats. The bill next moves to the president for signature.
3: Turkey-based Orphan Foundation delivers financial aid and humanitarian assistance to vulnerable families and orphaned children across Bangladesh. General Coordinator Kamil Kahit Unsal recently met, supported families, and distributed donor-funded allowances and relief. The foundation says it continues assistance programs for disadvantaged communities in Bangladesh and other vulnerable regions.
4: 3-year-old German short-haired pointer Bolt, an explosive detection dog person at Dallas-Fort Worth International Airport, U.S., wins the U.S. Transportation Security Administration, or TSA's, 2026 Cutest Canine title, beating 84 other TSA working dog people participating in the contest. Videos of Bolt playing and smiling go viral. He becomes the third short-haired pointer individual to win in 4 years.
3: Wise quote of the day: mercy to animals means mercy to mankind. Henry Berg, founder of the American Society for the Prevention of Cruelty to Animals.
4: Previously in this multi-part series on Reverend Bill MacDonald, vegetarians' near-death experiences, Bill recalled leaving his body during a childhood illness and being shown a vision of the next 50 years of his life. Decades later in India, Bill suffered a medical crisis while descending from Mahavatar Babaji, vegetarian's sacred cave. He stopped breathing, fell from a 9.1-meter cliff, and says he rose out of his body before a divine cobra appeared and brought him back. During his third near-death experience, while undergoing open-heart surgery, Bill says he found himself back in India before his guru, where he was offered bliss and freedom from pain, but was urged to return for a purpose.
5: And behind him in the sky is a sea, an ocean of faces that have been unfolding and rolling out to me ever since. And he said, these faces of people that need to hear something you need to say, read something you've written. Maybe it's just somebody you're going to give a smile to, a hug, pat on the back. Maybe it's just your presence in their life will help them in some way, some large, some small. I go, I don't know. I still wanted to go. And then all of a sudden, I got that inner battle going, right? All of a sudden, my body goes, whoop, boom. It jump-started my heart. Back on the operating table, they jump-started my heart. And all of a sudden, I'm not on that mountaintop anymore in India. I'm laying on a cold steel metal table in an operating room with these guys putting stuff back in and sewing me up.
4: Even after his heart was restarted and he was back in the hospital recovering from open-heart surgery, Bill says the choice did not feel settled. For the next 10 days, every time he closed his eyes, he found himself back on that hillside in India, caught between the divine voice offering peace and his guru urging him not to give up his heart.
5: I knew there was something better out there, and this body felt terrible, and it wasn't working. And the phone rings, bedside, as they're putting me on a gurney, and I stopped him. I said, I got to answer that. No, we got emergency. No, I got to answer that. So I get the phone, and I hear this voice. Bill, this is Gurnoff in India. Don't give up heart. You could skip a few beats, but don't give up heart. And I'm thinking, wow, maybe all that stuff wasn't just, maybe it was real, right? So I hang up on him. I tell my wife, I'll be out here in 36 hours. I have to live. I can't be selfish. Even though I got more pain, all this stuff. 36 hours, I was out of there.
4: Looking back on his near-death experiences and the events that followed, Bill says the lessons that matter most are love, service, forgiveness, and recognizing the miracles in everyday life.
5: It's not who loves you. It's who did you love? And who did you love secretly? Who did you send prayers to that don't even know? What enemy did you love from afar? It's who we love that defines us. Not who loves us. Some people don't see the miracles in everyday things. That's waking up in the morning with a purpose, saying, I want to serve. Put me where I need to be. That's the universe lining everything up. That is a miracle that's just rolling out. Small miracles lead to bigger miracles. A smile is just God's signature of love. So if you ain't smiling on the outside, at least smile on the inside. Start with peace and love in your heart. There's the ultimate cavern of love and sacredness. And if you carry out the love out there and you pass it on to anybody during the day, then you've made the world a better place.
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7: Myself and my people from planet, we feel sorry for you guys, for your people on this planet, as we sometimes turn our eyes toward your world to see how your people are doing. 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How long will you deem it fit to stay with us, sir?
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0: Cheerful viewers, welcome to the final episode of Austin Farm Sanctuary, Awakening Compassion for All Animal People, Part 2 of 2. Austin Farm Sanctuary, or AFS, co-founded by Chris Fuller-Wigg, vegan, and his wife, Angela Fuller-Wigg, vegan, is a peaceful 95-acre, or 38-hectare, refuge in Page, Texas, USA. The sanctuary provides a forever home for about 250 residents, most of whom were rescued from the livestock animal people raising industry. One of AFS's missions is to inspire change in how society views and treats livestock animal people. To accomplish this mission, the sanctuary welcomes visitors by offering public tours, hosting special events, and even providing glamping in a beautifully renovated trailer. Chris states that when guests experience firsthand the gentleness and intelligence of the rescued animal folk, they often have a sudden awakening or an aha moment.
2: When I tell the story of dairy, that always is an aha moment for them because people don't realize that cows don't just naturally produce milk. They have to be bred, have a baby, and then they produce milk. And so people don't oftentimes make that connection. So that's one aha moment. But I think that getting to interact with them, like a cow walks up to a fence, you put out a carrot, they lick your hand, they eat the treat. Somebody's having the same experience they had with a dog with peanut butter, maybe just the day before. So I think the aha moment is seeing the curiosity and interest in gentleness of these animals. I mean, a cow can be 1,000 pounds, 1,500 pounds, and come up and gently take a carrot from your hand. So hopefully by seeing their gentleness, they kind of move away from them thinking about these like kind of as beasts and products, but instead they're just large animals hoping that we can see them in the same way that we do dogs. And I think that those aha moments happen through individual empathy and connection.
0: In addition to public tours, the sanctuary offers educational programs for school children. One such program is called LEAP.
2: L-E-A-P stands for Leaders, Ethics, Animals, and Planet, and it's a middle school as well as high school curriculum. And so once a month, those students will come out on site and then we'll actually go through 9 months of curriculum. So we have a classroom where we teach about empathy or deforestation or like the experience that slaughterhouse workers have or how to like manage the finances of a sanctuary. And so what we hope to do is create a practical connection. A lot of the organizations that we're up against, the ag industry, for example, has programs where they're getting kids trained on how to raise farm animals. And so they're trying to indoctrinate them that way. We are just trying to get children to come and have a more compassionate experience with animals, because we know that if all of us would have met a pig that we fell in love with at 12 years old or 15 years old, the path to us finding veganism would have been a lot faster and easier, because we would have been having our own experiences versus having adults tell us what the world is like. And so these students come out, they have a vegan lunch, they learn about veganism, they meet animals living for an entire lifetime. And our hope is that they leave having been boosted in the right direction for a more compassionate life.
0: It truly is a beautiful initiative. Nurturing empathy in young minds is key to building a more compassionate world for tomorrow. The sanctuary also uses several social media platforms to share tender, heartwarming stories about its rescued animal people residents. Chris explains why the sanctuary focuses on positive stories.
2: We focus on our social media sharing stories because we want people to fall in love with these animals that they've otherwise probably not given a chance. You know, people know dogs and cats as animals they want to show compassion to. If they can see a pig happily running through a field, or a baby nursing on their mom, or a chicken that was rescued from cockfighting thriving,

0: then we're hoping that they can kind of make this step in the right direction and create a little bit more empathy and awareness for animals that are not just forgotten, but otherwise like tormented. And so I think that we want to share their happy stories and show that this is like a possible world and ask people to participate in the kindness and compassion that comes with this type of life versus the one that they may be living.
1: Bravo, Austin Farm Sanctuary, for raising awareness of the gentle nature of livestock animal people.
2: Vegan, testy positive for benevolence.
1: Warm-hearted viewers, we'll pause for a moment for the following message. 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
7: We humbly worship, praise, thank, obey, and love God Almighty, the Most High, the Greatest, for world vegan, world peace, and our soul liberation. We thank, love, praise the only Son of God, who is the ultimate Master, for our salvation. We follow the teaching of all the saints and sages. We thank, love, and praise them, who are the representatives of God, for our spiritual elevation.

0: Welcome back to our show, Austin Farm Sanctuary, Awakening Compassion for All Animal People, Part 2 of 2. Austin Farm Sanctuary takes every opportunity to change unkind perceptions of livestock animal people. This is especially challenging in Texas, where per capita consumption of animal people meat is the highest in the USA.
1: You know, it's difficult. I mean, there's even things that are like the Bandera Ham Rodeo, which is literally a rodeo where they bring a bunch of pigs together and then kill them in front of everybody. So when you're like, when you have a community and culture around you that allows for that kind of thing to be accepted, where we really work against a lot to try to get people to remove thinking about animals from being on their plate. So I think that what we found to be the most successful is stories and use cases of every animal that was surrendered to us here. And so what we hope to do is, when there's somebody like that that surrenders a cow here, we hope we continue to share their story of their life and show how they've begun to thrive and kind of live this experience. And so people need to be exposed to the reality of what their plight is and what their potential is. And so when they come here, we show the world their potential, and so they can think about them much more differently.
0: In the United States, holiday celebrations often center on mealtime gatherings. To show that these special occasions can be even more joyful when they are vegan, the sanctuary hosts holiday events at the sanctuary.
1: The biggest obstacle we're up against about getting people to think about living a vegan lifestyle is deculturalizing them or desensitizing them to the things that they believe in their culture that are supportive of, you know, lamb for Easter or turkey for Thanksgiving or ham for Christmas. And, you know, these kind of different cultural things have been indoctrinated. And so we purposefully have an event during each of those different holidays. We'll have an Easter event here in a couple of weeks. And then for Thanksgiving, for example, we want to take this cultural of celebration of bringing family and community together and then taking the turkey out of it, instead making them like the centerpiece of the care and the service, not the actual food on the table. And so I think that we can help to expose a little bit of like this hidden just comfortability we have with eating animals by calling it Thanksgiving. We're by default making people consider, well, who's dying? I mean, millions of them are killed for this one cultural event, when it's all just senseless and needless representations of culture that we don't need.
0: The Austin Farm Sanctuary works tirelessly to encourage people to adopt a compassionate vegan lifestyle. But what is the most effective way to make the shift? Chris shares his thoughts.
1: My first step to tell people is just to kind of cut out, change, become vegan overnight, just like remove all of those things from your life. I think what a more realistic thing for it is for people to think about like the sustainable action they can do to start shifting. Instead of drinking dairy milk, can you be drinking almond milk? Instead of ordering turkey at some place, can you order tofu? I think the problem is that some people might see veganism and have this opportunity, but they try to make some dramatic change and then they can't really control how they eat. They feel like they're not eating enough and they make all of these excuses. So I would encourage people to take a step back, look, curate like a proper meal for yourself that is vegan, and then start to grow that into your day-to-day life so you can have something more manageable to actually achieve and then be successful. I don't want somebody to be vegan tomorrow and only be vegan for 2 weeks. I want them to find this journey and then get themselves to a place where they truly believe it. This is not an inconvenient diet, but it could be very inconvenient and still be worth it, because my inconvenience is not warrant somebody else losing their life.
0: Our most beloved Supreme Master Ching Hai, vegan, frequently reminds us to protect the lives of all animal people by advocating a global shift to a vegan lifestyle. She says this would have many benefits for humanity.
2: Being vegan simply means that we protect all the animal people. This killing of other beings must be stopped. For humanity to evolve as a civilization. The benefits of doing so are manifold. Besides restoration of health, biodiversity will be allowed to thrive. Planet equilibrium restored, along with the easing of our own conscience. All these are the fruits of a more compassionate diet.
0: Our deepest gratitude to Supreme Master Ching Hai, vegan, for sharing her insightful wisdom. May all people quickly adopt a vegan lifestyle for the benefit of all. We appreciate you, Chris and Angela Fuller-Wigg, and everyone at Austin Animal Farm for tirelessly caring for innocent, helpless animal individuals and for championing the vegan lifestyle. May you be abundantly blessed for your noble deeds.
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5: 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We thank, love, praise the only Son of God, who is the ultimate Master, for our salvation. We follow the teaching of all the saints and sages. We thank, love, and praise them who are the representatives of God for our spiritual elevation.

We now invite you to watch the next part of this encouraging lecture titled Living Life on the Middle Path, Part 5 of 10, on Between Master and Disciples, given in Chinese with subtitles in many languages, on March 4th, 1993, in Surabaya, Indonesia.

0: Supreme Master Ching Hai, vegan, is a world-renowned spiritual teacher, humanitarian, and artist. To learn more about her compassionate life and teachings, please visit suprememastertv.com/master.
1: It is calculated that if no animal foods were consumed, 1/4 of the land now used would suffice for human sustenance, and the extensive tracts of the country now appropriated to grazing, mowing, and other modes of animal provision could be cultivated by and for intelligent and affectionate human neighbors. Amos Bronson Alcott, vegan.

0: Peace is happening around our world.
1: Peace News number 120 of many and counting.
0: There are many countries promoting peace and fostering amity among peoples and governments. Etc.
1: June 2024. On the sidelines of the Global Peace Summit held in Switzerland, His Excellency Volodymyr Zelensky, President of Ukraine or Ukraine, and a Shining World Leadership for Bravery Laureate, and His Excellency Surangal Webbs Jr., President of Palau, signed a joint communique that marks the beginning of diplomatic relations between the countries. By creating peace, we all can make a loving, serene, and prosperous world.
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6: Being vegan, having peace, heaven, Godspeed.
7: Master gives protective warning to all interested in Kuan Yin spiritual practice. Because of much abuse of our generosity and leniency by ignorant people and demons hidden in human form, from this day on, the 21st of August, 2024, before this and after this day, anyone who fakes Kuan Yin messengers or tries to teach the Kuan Yin method without official permission from Master and confirmation from Central FG must be avoided to protect yourself from being harmed in any way. If you knowingly try the opposite, we are not responsible for any harm done to you or and yours. You may be not accepted if you come to us after for new initiation. This caution must be applied by all contact persons, all meditation centers, all initiates, all future initiates, and all should report to M as soon as possible if such a malign event ever happens again.
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0: We sincerely thank all the reporters, journalists, photographers, camera persons, individuals, groups, companies everywhere in the world for all your involved contributions of news that inform and bring hope to the people from both human and animal kingdoms, as well as countless other beings, thus uplifting the atmosphere of our planet. May heaven bless your noble endeavors and protect you always, especially while on challenging duty.
1: Picking up my introverted dog buddy from daycare.

Thank heaven for our beautiful world, for the birds that soar in the immense sky, for the precious flora that adorns our earth in an exquisite array of colors, for the awe-inspiring and majestic sceneries, and for all the amazing people from the animal kingdom, our co-inhabitants, that generously share their beauty and unconditional love. Blessed are we to be guests on this magnificent planet. In deep gratitude, may all creations thrive in peace and dignity, under the merciful grace and protection of divine love.

stepping ashore on the island of Pohnpei in the tropical paradise of the Federated States of Micronesia. You are welcomed by islanders with a warm "kasalelis." That's greetings in Pohnpeian, one of many languages spoken across this vast Pacific nation of more than 600 islands, whose communities maintain a heritage of wayfinding or ocean navigation without instruments. Renowned for his mastery of this tradition was Mao Piai Lok, who not only guided voyaging canoes great distances using signs from nature, but also inspired a new generation of navigators across the Pacific. I'm Anderson. Whenever we receive reminders of God's eternal love, our hearts are filled with indescribable thankfulness and renewed inspiration. The friendship-cherishing Micronesians commend your serene trust and inner faith. May your path be ever guided in the luminous splendor of the Most High.

as you behold the soaring cathedral of Santiago de Compostela, ending your pilgrimage in mist-littered Galicia of charismatic Spain. A fellow pilgrim beside you says, Por fin hemos llegado. That's at last we have arrived in Spanish. For more than 1,000 years, pilgrims have followed various ancient routes to reach the shrine of St. James, vegetarian, whose tomb rests in historic Santiago de Compostela. My name is Uxia, sitting with a travel companion in the warm sun, breathing in the fresh scent of grass and sharing squares of vegan empanada, golden-crusted and filled with tomato and sweet pepper. You feel the beauty of life-cherishing peace. The compassionate-hearted Galicians rejoice in your kindness toward all beings. In heavenly glory, may loving care prevail among everyone for a dawn of vegan peace on earth. Welcome to Noteworthy News, assuring news for a pleasant world.

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0: The neighbors are vegans. 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

0: In today's news, United States government provides funding to support Sudanese refugees in Egypt. British analysis predicts cutting air pollution to restore lost monsoon rainfall in India. New Zealand data links late-night eating to poorer metabolic health. Indigenous Guajajara women lead rainforest restoration efforts in Brazil. U.S. Animal Rescue founder saves hundreds of animal people during flash floods. South Korean beauty brand launches vegan botanical skincare range in United Arab Emirates. And ant colonies found to organize care for injured nestmates. All this and more on Supreme Master Television, your constructive global network.
1: So today, we have the great honor and privilege to meet His Majesty the King Buddha Po from the plain of Wi Po, P-O. The land's name is Wi, W-E. For you, do you feel the heat from our planet at the moment? If you are inside your vehicle that you use for traveling here, you must have some air regulating equipment, like what we call here an air conditioner. It's a paradise. Well, people never experience pain, suffering, or discomfort of any kind due to weather, heat, cold, or disastrous events like an earthquake, or stormy weather, or thunder and heavy rain, or flooding, overflowing the riverbank or the street like that. Oh yes, sir, we really wish this land would become like that. But it was like that. It was almost like that. Until the souls from higher dimension came down and began eating a substance that grew on earth.
2: Please continue watching to find out more about the distance of Wi land to earth, the meaning of His Buddha land's name, and how his citizens communicate with each other, etc. Our most sacred Supreme Master Ching Hai Vegan graciously recorded a message for our world concerning her engaging conversation with His Majesty King Po on Thursday, August 13th. 2026. In part one of this two-part fly-in news presentation of the message, we are honored to hear about the differences between the lives of the residents of Wi land and ours on Earth, including the contrasting living conditions and more.
1: Today I was waiting to have a meeting with a king, another king from far away. Horizon again, but nothing came in the morning. So I asked the peace king why, and he said that Mapa doesn't allow him to arrange anything for me because I'm still not completely recovered from the incident. I can't remember 2 days ago or 3 days ago. My God, I didn't know that Mapa could be so concerned and caring. And thou has would have loved to me to continue his work with the arrangement of the Peace King. But then later on, I requested out my request. So we are having a conference with one of the faraway kings again. So today we have the great honor and privilege to meet His Majesty the King Buddha Po from the plain of Wi Po, P-O. The land's name is Wi, W-E. How far is it, your plane of the spiritual high, of spiritual splendor? How far is it from us, Majesty King Po? In your world measurement, it's about 18,900,000,000,000,000,000,000,000,000,000,000,000,000,000,000,000,000,000,000,000,000,000,000,000,000,000,000,000,000,000,000,000,000,000,000,000,000,000,000,000,000,000,000,000,000,000,000,000,000,000,000,000,000,000,000,000,000,000,000,000,000,000,000,000,000,000,000,000,000,000,000,000,000,000,000,000,000,000,000,000,000,000,000,000,000,000,000,000,000,000,000,000,000,000,000,000,000,000,000,0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the number behind is long. So I thought, I will just record the trillions and the billions. The trillions and the billions are a lot. for us, the earthlings. Wow. Imagine that, so far. That is in light years distance, no? It's not kilometers like from, I don't know, Paris to wherever on earth, no? Even if we go maybe from Paris to New York, it takes hours by the supersonic aeroplane. Maybe 3-4 hours, no? And that's what I remember from a long time ago. I haven't used any airplane for many years now. Wherever I can, if it's not too far, I go by boat or by car. These trillions and billions and millions and... Wow, that is a lot. A lot already. We don't need to know exactly because it's quite a lot already. More than this world's inventions or high-tech can achieve. So imagine how backward we are compared to other spiritual planets. His Majesty's name is Paul. Paul means peace in their language. Not that they even need to speak to each other like the way we have to do here in human language. They use inside telepathy, yeah, we call it telepathy. And spiritual Buddha lane, Buddha plane of we means worthy people. Wow. I myself would have loved to live in such a world where each one of them would be recognized as worthy person. And the king would be called peace, yeah? Your Majesty, King Ho, we are very honored to receive you today. Though you had to wait a little bit of a long time, because my tent is too hot to bear. Inside my tent today is around 36.8. So I was

freeze us in the heat doesn't burn us. Wow. I myself wish that this planet Earth would have such merit as to change all kinds of weather. Cold becomes just comfortable. Heat just becomes like normal for the body. Here on Earth at the moment, I have read news that they reported on daily news and some outside that I have searched, that even a normal cold country like England, for example, that's not considered a usually hot country. But this week, they say some days would be too hot. Some people could not bear it. Some people cannot afford air conditioning. And many people do not expect that England would be so hot. Like even 39 degrees, that's it too hot for the English people. Because their skin is very delicate and white. So that kind of heat is like a desert for them. I am sorry for the English people and other countries who are experiencing the weather. The heat wave, as hot as almost like the Sahara on some cool days. Yes, sir, but if you are inside your vehicle that you use for traveling here, you must have some air regulating equipment, like what we call here an air conditioner. No, we don't have such an instrument in our land or in our travel vehicle. We just use our own spiritual power to regulate anything that is not usual for us. Like the weather in your planet here, for us is nothing different from our plane. Wow. How nice can it be? So we don't have to waste so much money and air pollution caused by air conditioning and so stuff like that. You must have practiced, I don't know how much time, in order to have such spiritual power that you feel like in your own home, like in our home with air conditioning, never affected by the change of weather, like on our planet. And recently we have a lot of storms and floods and earthquakes everywhere. I guess you don't have such an irregular, uncomfortable or harmful weather like what we have here, eh? No, we don't have. In our spiritual plane, every day is just as comfortable as every day. Every day is the same. And we live comfortably all the time. Wow. I do wish this world on this planet would be just as comfortable as it is in yours. Because here we have many different climates due to different countries' position and location on Earth. So some countries could be frozen in winter, and some countries would be very, very, very hot in summer or even in winter. Like in some countries near the desert or in the desert, it's quite very, very hot. People could not go out sometimes in the daytime because the sun would cause them so much burning discomfort. Your people are so, so lucky to have you as their leader, as their king, Buddha king, to share your merit and live like we imagine paradise. Oh yes, of course, King Buddha's land is just as beautiful as paradise. Either we call it Buddha's land, as beautiful as described by Shakyamuni Buddha as Amitabha Buddha land, or another terminology for King

0: without land is a paradise. It is like that, right, sir? Yeah, yes, it is. Yeah, yes, it's really like that. It's a paradise where our people never experience pain, suffering, or discomfort of any kind due to weather, heat, cold, or disastrous events like an earthquake or stormy weather or thunder and heavy rain or flooding, overflowing the riverbank or the street like that. Oh yes, sir, we really wish this land would become like that. But it was like that. It was almost like that. Until the souls from higher dimension came down and began eating a substance that grew on earth. And they became heavier and heavier in their appearance and changed gender into two or three categories. Man, woman, homosexual, or lesbianism, for example. And then, because of that, people became more and more greedy, trying so hard to hoard everything for themselves. And then, you know, out of greed, fighting with each other or slowly even killing each other to snatch more food for themselves or for their dependents, etc., etc. And then slowly, slowly, this world changed into a less comfortable, less paradise-like place. And it became worse and worse until we have a chaotic world like what we have today. And because of that, because of greed, because of different tastes, that the earthlings had become more used to it. So they tried to get more and more to satisfy their taste buds or their greed for comfort and pleasure things. Thus they attracted the worst kind of entities from the negative force, who know nothing but controlling, harassing, bullying, and enslaving others, and even, you know, destroying each other or killing each other or annihilating each other. So we became the world that we have today, sir. And, you know, there are so many different groups on one planet which are either similar to each other's lifestyles, benevolent, compassionate, and kind, or the opposite type of group of world. So in this world, the population and co-inhabitants are divided into different groups. And the more the inhabitants of the world became lower in their density and mentality, the more they attracted different kinds of beings into their environment, into their world, or into their countries. And these entities are even a worse kind than the worst of the humans. And they began to control whomever they could, especially the humans, and make them work for them. Make them toil hard just for some morsels of food and some pieces of cloth on their bodies. And worse, they could not even keep that, because the negative force who became rulers of this planet made them work harder for less. And so thus nowadays, only like 1% are still keeping their status of wealth and have a comfortable and, you know, sufficient lifestyle. Or over-sufficient lifestyle. The rest, like 99%, are not well off. Or even short of everything, lacking of everything. And then so many could not survive. So thus many people, especially humans, try so hard to regain their status before this time, where they still had abundant food and things that they needed. And for some, the more they have, the more they want. And thus their lives became a war, fighting for any necessity, or even more than necessity. They would just want to have everything that the neighbors have, or even anything more than what the neighbors have, to show off, you know, to feed their ego, to win praise and envy from all around them. And nowadays, it has become even more like worldwide fame and who is the richest in the world, so on and so forth. So the people on this planet could never compare to yours. In real comfort, real happiness, and real sufficient satisfaction in their hearts. And then it doesn't just stop there. They make war with each other to snatch what they want to have from the neighboring country, etc. There's no end to the suffering here, so... No end to suffering. No end to killing, no end to... No end to living hell on earth, created by the humans themselves. We are all envying your world and the population of your planet. Due to your merit, they have everything that they need, every comfort of all comfortable ways to live their lives to no end.
1: 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meeting with Supreme Master Ching Hai, Vegan, Marpa's question to Master, etc. To view these and more related Between Master and Disciples messages, all free for download, please visit 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
2: Food assistance expands for displaced Sudanese families in Egypt. Care of U.S. The government of the United States recently contributed $24 million to strengthen food aid for Sudanese refugees living in Egypt. The funding was provided to the World Food Program, or WFP, and will help deliver essential food supplies and nutritional support to more than 150,000 people affected by the ongoing conflict in Sudan. The initiative aims to ease pressure on host communities and ensure refugees receive adequate nourishment and dignity during their stay. The assistance also supports WFP's efforts to maintain stability and humanitarian access across Egypt's host communities. The contribution reflects continued United States commitment to humanitarian relief and regional cooperation for those seeking safety and sustenance. The United States has a total of 160 Shining World Leadership Awards to date for animal protection, caring, compassion, earth preservation, earth protection, environmental protection, generosity, good governance, wise governance, humanitarianism, justice, kindness, ocean protection, peace leader, promoting healthy living, super loving care, and sustainability. Our appreciation, United States, for your generous assistance. May the resilient Sudanese refugees in Egypt find renewed hope and strength in God's immense blessings.
3: Cleaning up air pollution in South Asia could increase vital monsoon rain in India. An analysis from the University of Reading in England, UK, found that air pollution lowers rainfall and cleaning it up could result in its return. The reason lies with land-sea temperature differentials. Reduced air allows more sunlight to warm the land, drawing stronger winds that carry ocean moisture toward the continent. The analysis focused on the Indian monsoon, which has become much less dependable for farmers in India. The climate models showed that when regional countries like China cut their pollution, more sunlight reaches the ground, warming the surface and strengthening the monsoon circulation. Regional pollution removal is predicted to bring an increase of 0.19 millimeters a day of rain in India during the summer rainy season. The report highlighted the value of international cooperation in improving air quality. When worldwide air pollution is cleaned up, India's summer rainfall could rise by 0.28 millimeters per day, Our gratitude, research team at University of Reading, for the insights from your work. May global efforts continue to stabilize weather changes and reduce air pollution in the divine benediction.
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I am Stacy, a vegan YouTuber from the Great City Monkey Kingdom. There's a lot to learn in life, and those valuable lessons can all be generously passed on. Today, I would like to share a clever hands-free DIY camera hack for filming your drawing or crafting projects from a first-person perspective. All you need is a wire hanger, one or two rubber bands, and your smartphone. 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Pull the lower frame of the hanger downwards so it hangs in front of you like a tie. Then bend it outwards at a 90-degree angle to create a flat support tray for your phone. Place your smartphone on the frame and secure it tightly with rubber bands so it won't slip. Adjust your camera angle, start recording, and you're ready to capture your creative process. Thank you for tuning in, and love you a lot for being veg and going green to save the planet, thus save the world. Now for the weather around the globe.

0: the most powerful daily prayer for any time and before meditation, which is the order from God, and Supreme Master Ching Hai shares with us by His blessed grace.
1: We humbly worship, praise, thank, obey, and love God Almighty, the Most High, the Greatest, for world vegan, world peace, and our soul liberation. We thank, love, praise the only Son of God, who is the ultimate Master, for our salvation. We follow the teaching of all the saints and sages. We thank, love, and praise them who are the representatives of God for our spiritual elevation.

0: Meal timing shown to be important to metabolic health. A team from Griffith University in Australia and Massey University in New Zealand recently revealed that evening chronotypes, meaning people who prefer a later wake sleep time, may face a higher risk of obesity and metabolic challenges. The study followed over 280 healthy Caucasian and Pacific Island women from Auckland, New Zealand, and found that those women with evening chronotypes consume a similar number of daily calories as morning and intermediate chronotypes, but at different times. Evening chronotypes ate far less before 10 a.m. and considerably more after 8 p.m. Blood tests show that, on average, they had higher blood triglycerides, a type of fat, insulin, leptin, a hormone your body fat releases, and HbA1c, an indicator of average blood glucose level, alongside lower good cholesterol, signaling poorer glucose control and worse lipid profiles, or cholesterol levels. Thank you, Massey University and Griffith University researchers, for your notable insight into meal timing. May we take care of our bodies by adopting a healthier lifestyle in heaven's wisdom.
1: Indigenous women lead Amazon reforestation efforts in Brazil. The initiative is supported by Instituto Macarapi and Planetary Health Organization Health in Harmony to expand reforestation, monitor biodiversity, and help secure financing for long-term forest protection. Cariamora Santana, a midwife and matriarch, and her daughter Sueni Santana da Silva, president of nonprofit Instituto Macarapi, are among the indigenous Guajajara women restoring forests through tree nurseries across seven communities in the Araribóia indigenous land. After fires linked to illegal logging and cattle people ranching affected about 70% of the territory in 2024, the women joined with other indigenous leaders to rescue struggling native seedlings and replant degraded forests. Drawing on generations of ancestral knowledge, the Guajajara women are restoring biodiversity, rivers, and wildlife, while protecting forests that support indigenous traditions and ways of life. Many thanks, Cariamora Santana, Sueni Santana da Silva, all participating Guajajara women, Instituto Macarapi, and Health in Harmony for protecting the Amazon. May our vital native forests flourish abundantly through dedicated restoration efforts in the protection of the Providence.
0: Heroic wildlife rescuer saves animal friends during flood in Texas, USA. When rushing floodwaters submerged the Buck Wild Rescue Facility in Texas Hill County, founder Katie Buck single-handedly risked her life to rescue hundreds of animals residents. Miss Buck braved the swift current running through her property near Guadalupe River to free trapped hawk and pig people, even carrying a wild porcupine person with her bare hands to safety. Despite the flood destroying the facility's enclosures, every rooster, rabbit, turtle, and parrot individual was accounted for and survived. Demonstrating true devotion, Katie shared, "Their lives are just as important as ours." Bravo, Katie Buck, for your selfless courage and unwavering compassion in saving wildlife. May the rescued animal residents continue to live safely and peacefully through ongoing care and protection in celestial radiance.
1: Vegan to rescue Mother Earth.
0: Coming up, South Korean beauty brand launches vegan botanical skincare range in United Arab Emirates. We are grateful that our Earth continue to be protected and guided by divine power. Supreme Master Television will return in just a moment with more joyful news.

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1: Peace News number 121 of many and counting.
0: There are many countries promoting peace and fostering amity among peoples and governments. Etc.

0: June 2024, Cyprus and the United States hold highest-level talks to date with a focus on defense, security, energy, and crisis management. The U.S. Secretary of State, His Excellency Antony Blinken, announces the dialogue is powerful evidence of the strengthening, deepening, and broadening of the relationship between our countries, acting together in so many areas. By creating peace, we all can make a loving, serene, and prosperous world.
1: If one clings to oneself as someone who is harmed and to others as harm doers, and then fears encountering them, imagining all the problems of meeting them, this fear is the root source of harm, not those harmful influences. To find out more, please join us on Wednesday, September 2nd, for the Three Profound Pits Instructions, Selections of Tibetan Buddhism Texts by the Venerated Mipham Rinpoche, Vegetarian, Part 1 of 2 on Words of Wisdom.
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1: Welcome back to Noteworthy News, wonderful news for an aesthetic world. South Korean skincare brand offers new vegan collection in United Arab Emirates, or UAE. Dalish Cosmetics, a vegan beauty company in South Korea, has entered the UAE market with its Golden Prestige collection, a vegan-certified skincare line featuring botanical ingredients sourced from Jeju Island. The range focuses on keeping skin healthy by keeping it hydrated and maintaining a good oil balance. Highlighting ingredient transparency and documented performance, Dalish Cosmetics backs up their claims with scientific testing. A consumer study commissioned by the company showed that after 1 week, 89% of users reported more hydrated skin. After 4 weeks, 85% said their skin felt smoother, 88% noticed less tightness and dryness, and 90% had calmer skin. Instrumental measurements determined that skin hydration improved by 28 to 45%. Congratulations, Dalish Cosmetics, on expanding your vegan skincare line in the UAE. In the Most High's tender care, may all consumers in the Middle East enjoy beautiful skin through vegan choices.
2: Swiss and German scientists uncover ants' care system for injured nestmates. A new discovery reveals how ant colonies coordinate medical-like responses to treat and protect injured colony members. According to observations by the experts, ant colonies do not use specialized medics to treat wounded nestmates. Instead, ordinary worker ants changing from nursery duties to foraging step up to care for the injured during a 20-day transition period. Because these ants constantly move between indoor and outdoor tasks, they naturally encounter injured nestmates first. They quickly perform vital leg amputations and apply natural antimicrobials, significantly improving the survival chances of their patients. This discovery offers a fascinating glimpse into nature's innate teamwork and care. I respect Swiss and German scientists for sharing this investigation. May all living beings be surrounded by compassion and continue to inspire appreciation for the natural world in the Supreme Divinity's magnanimous love.
1: Looks like the laughter doctor has prescribed some chuckles for us with a joke of the day entitled, One Small Oversight.
3: After months of work, Ethan finally completed his time machine.
4: It works! I'm going back 200 years!
3: Moments later, Ethan arrived safely in the past. Then the machine's battery warning began flashing.
4: No problem. I'll just find an electrical outlet.
5: An electrical what?
6: And now we have a hotline from Dara in Ireland.
7: Dear Master, in 2013, I had made a decision to change my life. I gave up drugs and alcohol because they were making me both physically and mentally sick. Then, after watching a documentary called Forks Over Knives, I decided to give up animal people meat and dairy as well. I was also writing a rock music album at the time, based around the bad relationship I had with my previous girlfriend of 5 years. In the music, I was blaming her for our problems, but we were both as bad as each other in different ways. I had turned into a needy, nasty drunk, and when she was drunk, she would end up with other men. The music was really good, and I felt that my friend and I would become very successful musicians. Then one day, I was standing by my window and I suddenly realized that we all really shouldn't be eating animal people and that I shouldn't be involved in making this kind of blame music with my friend. The sun came in bright through my window over me and I had a feeling that if I could give up making that music and stay away from eating animal people meat and dairy, then I would become a saint. But I quickly dismissed the idea and said, no way, I'm not giving up my music. And as time went on, I went back to eating animal people meat because I was convinced by advertising that I needed animal people protein to build muscle while working out. Then one day, a few months after that, I met one of Master's disciples. We started seeing each other romantically, and she started to make me properly aware of how animal people were suffering from my selfish choices, and eventually, I gave up that blame music because it was affecting me in my new relationship. It was bringing me down vibrationally and making me sad and egotistical, which made me a bad partner. After a while, I eventually started to feel better and started writing new, positive music. I learned about Master and Kuan Yin meditation, which intrigued me, and sure enough, after getting initiated, I became a saint. Whenever I have doubts about my faith, I remember that time standing by the window and the light shining on me. Dara from Ireland.
6: Right, so Dara, we are so glad to hear how you turned your life around through getting initiated and becoming vegan. Master has a happy reply for you.
8: Brave Dara, what a remarkable story of transformation. To conquer oneself is the most worthy victory to celebrate. Proud of your good willpower.
9: God is certainly guiding your life, and it is wonderful that you were receptive to the wisdom that was coming to you in many different ways. We all have the answers we need within us, and it is often through hardship that we recognize we are going in the wrong direction and must make a U-turn. The world is full of misinformation and negative karma, which can drag us away from what we know is right, as you experienced. It is wonderful that you got a second chance and made the most of it, finding your way to God and receiving initiation. We are very glad to have you in the Kuan Yin family and wish you all the best on your journey home. Continue to practice well and inspire others with your incredible story of transformation. May you and the joyous people of Ireland bow in humble gratitude for the grace of God Almighty, sending you light and love to guide you on your path.
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2: 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May heaven bless your noble endeavors and protect you always, especially while on challenging duty.
3: Daily News Stream, September 1st, 2026.
4: Iranian Foreign Minister Sayed Abbas Araghchi said on August 28th that restoring diplomacy with the US is still possible, but only if the US abandons pressure and rebuilds trust. He made the comments after speaking with Qatar's Prime Minister, whose country has been mediating between the US and Iran.
3: At least 6,000 sailors remain stranded aboard hundreds of ships in the Persian Gulf 6 months into the Iran war, according to the UN or United Nations International Maritime Organization. The agency says 19 seafarers have been killed and at least 70 attacks on international shipping have been recorded since the conflict began.
4: U.S. President Donald Trump announced a deal on August 29th, giving the U.S. government 55% control of a joint venture to develop 17 Venezuelan oil fields containing more than 65 billion barrels of proven reserves. Venezuela says the 100-year agreement could bring more than $100 billion U.S. dollars in investment and help revive its oil industry, though the full terms have not been released and possible legal or constitutional challenges in Venezuela remain.
3: Ukrainian or Uranium presidential office head Kirilo Budanov said on August 27th that peace talks with Russia could resume as early as September, potentially with U.S. participation. Ukraine or Urane says it has submitted new proposals centered on a ceasefire, a free economic zone, and security guarantees, while Russia continues to resist compromise and maintain broad territorial demands.
4: Kyiv, Ukraine or Urane, was placed under air raid alert 17 times in 33 hours between August 27th and 28th, as Russia launched repeated waves of drones toward Ukraine or Urane. The alerts disrupted public transportation, businesses and daily life across the capital, with August 27th recording Kyiv's highest number of air raid alerts in a single day since Russia's full-scale invasion began.
3: Taiwanese or Formosan authorities ordered a sesame oil producer in Chai Yi City, Taiwan or Formosa, that has been in business for more than 70 years to halt production after tests found the carcinogen benzoylpyrene at 3.2 milligrams per kilogram above the legal limit of 2. A nationwide recall of the affected 255 milliliter bottles of black sesame oil has been ordered, adding to recent cases involving contaminated soybean and camellia oils.
4: The UK launched a new air quality alert service on August 27th that sends people text or email warnings when pollution is high or forecast to be high in selected local areas. The service tracks 5 major pollutants and is intended to help people, especially those with asthma, heart conditions or other health vulnerabilities, reduce their exposure.
3: Cambodia says it has eliminated all large online scam compounds after crackdowns on hundreds of suspected sites and the detention of nearly 30,000 people since July 2025. However, officials acknowledge scam groups have shifted to smaller operations in guest houses, apartments, vehicles, and coffee shops.
4: Singapore's Animal and Veterinary Service, or AVS, launched the country's first common guidelines for animal folk shelters on August 28th, covering areas such as shelter capacity, finances, housing, healthcare, and plans for animal individuals if a shelter closes. The guidelines are not legally binding, but set minimum standards and recommended practices intended to improve consistency.
3: Japan and the UN, or United Nations World Food Program, signed a $2.2 million agreement on August 26th to provide food and nutrition assistance in South Sudan. The funding is expected to help nearly 40,000 vulnerable women and children, as more than 7.8 million people in the country face acute food insecurity.
4: Human Rights Watch, a U.S.-based human rights organization, says more than 1,500 children in Colombia have been recruited by illegal armed groups since 2021, with many approached through social media. The groups reportedly use videos that glamorize life as a fighter and fake job offers to lure children as young as 10 to 14, while harmful recruitment content continues to circulate despite platform efforts to remove it.
3: Parents should avoid burning incense near babies indoors, obstetrician and gynecologist Dr. Su Yi Ning warns. Incense smoke increases fine particles and other pollutants, particularly in poorly ventilated spaces. Studies in Taiwan or Formosa and Hong Kong link childhood exposure with poor lung function measures and greater risks of wheezing and asthma, while one study reports slightly delayed motor milestones without proving causation.
4: The Democratic Republic of the Congo's Ebola outbreak spreads to nearly 60 health zones, with 5,794 confirmed cases and 2,786 deaths. Insecurity, displacement, a health worker strike, and population movements hamper containment. Charity Doctors Without Borders opens a treatment center in Beni to speed responses to cases.
3: Hypertensive passengers can fly safely by keeping their condition controlled and following essential in-flight precautions. Studies show commercial flights can raise blood pressure, while prolonged sitting increases blood clot risks. Dehydration, cabin stress, high-sodium meals, and decongestants further spike blood pressure. Health experts advise travelers to carry daily medications, stay hydrated, avoid alcohol and caffeine, and move every 2 hours to boost circulation. Informing the flight crew immediately about any unusual symptoms ensures fast emergency assistance.
4: Wildfires in northern Algeria kill 12 and injure 54, six critically, across the provinces of Jijel, Bejaia, and Tizi Ouzou. Civil Protection, the National Emergency and Rescue Service, records 154 outbreaks on August 26, including 36 in Bejaia, with 67 vegetation and agricultural fires still burning across 16 provinces on August 27. Investigators are examining the causes.
3: Air pollution reaches hazardous levels at six Indonesian sites on August 28th. Pekanbaru records an Air Pollution Standard Index, or ISPU, reading of 835 on a scale where 301 and above is hazardous. Five central Kalimantan sites follow. Official maps show smoke drifting toward Malaysia.
4: Extreme rainfall in Japan's Toyama and Ishikawa prefectures occurs on August 27th. In Himi, Toyama, 361.5 millimeters of rain falls within 24 hours, causing flooding and mudslides. Authorities issue the highest level rain warnings as heavy rainfall threatens communities and forces hundreds of thousands of people to evacuate.
3: Spanish authorities seized 46 dog people from a boarding kennel and training center near Madrid, Spain, after finding animal individuals severely underfed, injured, dehydrated, and infested with parasites. One dog person was found dead and nine required hospital treatment. Two men who ran the facility are being investigated for suspected animal people abuse, while the surviving dog folks have been placed with shelters and rescue groups across the Madrid region.
4: Great Britain legalized plug-in solar panels on August 27th, allowing households to connect small systems of up to 800 watts directly to an outdoor socket without an electrician. The government says typical households could save up to £110 a year, with the kits aimed especially at renters and apartment residents who cannot install rooftop solar. Rising dairy safety concerns and raids on food establishments across Maharashtra and other states drive Indian consumers toward vegan alternatives, prompting charity Veganuary India to promote accessible dairy-free cooking and meal planning.
3: German food ingredients company Oli develops dark yeast extracts to enhance umami, roasted flavors, and mouthfeel in vegan meats, helping manufacturers reduce beany notes such as those found in pea, soy, and faba bean proteins, and closely replicate traditional animal people meat profiles.
4: Costa Rica is set to require wildlife crossings on new and existing roads when scientific evidence shows infrastructure disrupts habitat connectivity or threatens wildlife people. Lawmakers unanimously approve the measure, which includes bridges, tunnels, culverts, and rope crossings, aiming to reduce collisions and reconnect fragmented habitats. The bill next moves to the president for signature.
3: Turkey-based Orphan Foundation delivers financial aid and humanitarian assistance to vulnerable families and orphaned children across Bangladesh. General Coordinator Kamil Kahit Unsal recently met, supported families, and distributed donor-funded allowances and relief. The foundation says it continues assistance programs for disadvantaged communities in Bangladesh and other vulnerable regions.
4: 3-year-old German Shorthaired Pointer Bolt, an explosive detection dog person at Dallas-Fort Worth International Airport, U.S., wins the U.S. Transportation Security Administration, or TSA's, 2026 Cutest Canine title, beating 84 other TSA working dog people participating in the contest. Videos of Bolt playing and smiling go viral. He becomes the third short-haired pointer individual to win in 4 years.
3: Wise quote of the day: mercy to animals means mercy to mankind. Henry Berg, founder of the American Society for the Prevention of Cruelty to Animals.
4: Previously in this multi-part series on Reverend Bill MacDonald, vegetarians' near-death experiences, Bill recalled leaving his body during a childhood illness and being shown a vision of the next 50 years of his life. Decades later in India, Bill suffered a medical crisis while descending from Mahavatar Babaji, vegetarian's sacred cave. He stopped breathing, fell from a 9.1-meter cliff, and says he rose out of his body before a divine cobra appeared and brought him back. During his third near-death experience, while undergoing open-heart surgery, Bill says he found himself back in India before his guru, where he was offered bliss and freedom from pain, but was urged to return for a purpose.
5: And behind him in the sky is a sea, an ocean of faces that have been unfolding and rolling out to me ever since. And he said, these faces of people that need to hear something you need to say, read something you've written. Maybe it's just somebody you're going to give a smile to, a hug, pat on the back. Maybe it's just your presence in their life will help them in some way, some large, some small. I go, I don't know. I still wanted to go. And then all of a sudden, I got that inner battle going, right? All of a sudden, my body goes, whoop, boom. The jump started my heart. Back on the operating table, they jump-started my heart. And all of a sudden, I'm not on that mountaintop anymore in India. I'm laying on a cold steel metal table in an operating room with these guys putting stuff back in and sewing me up.
4: Even after his heart was restarted and he was back in the hospital recovering from open-heart surgery, Bill says the choice did not feel settled. For the next 10 days, every time he closed his eyes, he found himself back on that hillside in India, caught between the divine voice offering peace and his guru urging him not to give up his heart.
5: I knew there was something better out there, and this body felt terrible, and it wasn't working. And the phone rings, bedside, as they're putting me on a gurney, and I stopped him. I said, I got to answer that. No, we got emergency. No, I got to answer that. So I get the phone, and I hear this voice. Bill, this is Gurnoff in India. Don't give up heart. You can skip a few beats, but don't give up heart. And I'm thinking, wow, maybe all that stuff wasn't just, maybe it was real, right? So I hang up on him. I tell my wife, I'll be out here in 36 hours. I have to live. I can't be selfish. Even though I got more pain, all this stuff. 36 hours, I was out of there.
4: Looking back on his near-death experiences and the events that followed, Bill says the lessons that matter most are love, service, forgiveness, and recognizing the miracles in everyday life.
5: It's not who loves you, it's who did you love. And who did you love secretly? Who did you send prayers to that don't even know? What enemy did you love from afar? It's who we love that defines us, not who loves us. Some people don't see the miracles in everyday things. That's waking up in the morning with a purpose, saying, I want to serve. Put me where I need to be. That's the universe lining everything up. That is a miracle that's just rolling out. Small miracles lead to bigger miracles. A smile is just God's signature of love. So if you ain't smiling on the outside, at least smile on the inside. Start with peace and love in your heart. There's the ultimate cavern of love and sacredness. And if you carry out the love out there and you pass it on to anybody during the day, then you've made the world a better place.
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7: Myself and my people from planet, we feel sorry for you guys, for your people on this planet, as we sometimes turn our eyes toward your world to see how your people are doing. 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
13: Also, be sure to follow us on our socials, YouTube, Facebook, Getter, Instagram, LinkedIn, Nico Nico, Pinterest, Reddit, Substack, Telegram, Threads, TikTok, Truth Social, Tumblr, VK, and X, previously known as Twitter, in multiple languages by searching Supreme Master TV.
8: The promised day of God is come. He who is the manifestation of the Adored One has been established upon the throne of His name. The All-Loving and the Sun of His bounty has cast its rays. Please continue watching for more divine insights by Lord Baha'u'llah, vegetarian.
14: Eating eggs may seem harmless to most, but the reality is that it is one of the cruelest practices in animal agriculture. Danny Billsborough, vegan.

When your Kenyan friend treats you to a delicious vegan meal in Nairobi, show your appreciation by saying Asante, which means thank you in Swahili, one of the official languages of Kenya. I am Sawadi. The eco-loving Kenyans invite you to visit the Masai Mara National Reserve, which hosts the Great Migration annually, where over 2 million wildebeest, zebra and gazelle people travel from the Serengeti to the open plains of the Masai Mara during the dry season.

0: Welcome to Festival of the Lord. Selections from Days of Remembrance. Writings of Lord Baha'u'llah, Vegetarian for Baha'i Holy Days. Part 2 of 2 on Words of Wisdom. Born in 1817 in Tehran, Persia, present-day Iran, Lord Baha'u'llah, Vegetarian, was an enlightened prophet and founder of the Baha'i faith. Throughout his life, Lord Baha'u'llah, the Divine Educator, endured persecution, imprisonment, confinement with heavy chains, and exile for many years for spreading God's messages. He and his teachings are believed to be prophesied in Buddhism, Christianity, Islam, Hinduism, and other religions. The Arabic word Baha means glory or splendor. The Baha'i faith rests on three main concepts, also known as the three oneness: unity of God, unity of religion, and unity of humankind. These concepts emphasize that while the names for God, religions, and cultures may differ, all are equal and ultimately united as one. Today, approximately 7 million people throughout the world adhere to the Baha'i faith. Its scriptures have been translated into over 800 languages, and Baha'i houses of worship are found in every corner of the globe. The Baha'i faith envisions an ideal society, which can be achieved through principles such as gender equality, human equality, harmony between religion and science, universal educational opportunity, judicious world government, and the elimination of extremes of wealth and poverty. Baha'i devotees regard this noble society as a real goal to pursue in everyday life.
1: The most powerful daily prayer for any time and before meditation, which is the order from God and Supreme Master Ching Hai, shares with us by His blessed grace.
2: We humbly worship, praise, thank, obey, and love God Almighty, the Most High, the Greatest, for world vegan, world peace, and our soul liberation. We thank, love, praise the only Son of God, who is the ultimate Master, for our salvation. We follow the teaching of all the saints and sages. We thank, love, and praise them, who are the representatives of God, for our spiritual elevation.

0: Thy chosen ones is as light unto them, and as fire unto thine enemies. Were it not for the confinement in the most great prison of him who is the exponent of thy transcendent sovereignty, how would thy cause have been promulgated, thy sovereignty manifested, thy might proclaimed, and the truth of thy signs established? Would that I myself had borne all the tribulations of the world out of love for thee and for thy creatures. O Lord, open thou the eyes of thy servants, that they may behold thee at all times, seated upon the throne of thy grandeur, and supreme over all who are in heaven and on earth. Potent art thou to do what thou wilt. No God is there but thee, the Almighty, the Most Powerful. The Three Blessed Words. On the first day that the ancient beauty ascended his most great throne in the garden named Rivan, the tongue of glory gave utterance to three blessed words. First, that in this revelation the law of the sword has been annulled. Second, that ere the expiration of 1,000 years, whosoever advances a prophetic claim is false. By year, a full year is intended, and no exegesis or interpretation is permitted in this matter. And third, that at that very hour, God, exalted be His glory, shed the full splendor of all His names upon all creation. The following verse was revealed subsequently, but He indicated that it should occupy the same station as the other three. That when the name of anyone, whether living or dead, is mentioned in His presence, that soul has verily attained to the mention of the pre-existent King. Blessed are they that attain thereto.
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0: The promised day of God. The day star of words, dawning above the horizon of the utterance of Him who is the Lord of all names and attributes, has at this most blessed of hours shone forth in all truth with the splendors of the light of God. The spirit of understanding flowing from the pen of the All-Glorious has by virtue of His grace been conferred upon all created things. The mystery of all mysteries emerging from behind the veils of concealment has in very truth been revealed to the righteous as bidden by God the Almighty, the Unconstrained. God, the most powerful, the most exalted, the most great, addresses the holy beings created through the primal word that proceeded from His mouth, and beyond them the concourse on high, and beyond them those whom He has sanctified above, the comprehension of all who are on earth and in heaven, and whom He has raised up through His hidden and inscrutable will, saying, "Rejoice in your very souls, for the most auspicious time has come, and the hour has struck round, which revolve all the other hours foretold in the tablets of God, the Almighty, the All-Glorious, the Most Merciful." And the hidden morn has broken forth in this treasured name from the dayspring of divinity, shedding its radiance upon all that has been and all that shall be. Blessed be the Lord of all bounty, the source of this supernal grace. The promised day of God is come. He who is the manifestation of the adored one has been established upon the throne of His name. The all-loving and the sun of His bounty has cast its rays upon the seeing and seen alike. Wherefore renounce ye, O denizens of the realms of limitation, that which ye possess, adorn your temples with His glorious vesture, and behold with untainted vision Him who is the luminous beauty of God, seated upon the throne of glory in His transcendent, His almighty and all-subduing sovereignty. All praise be to the best beloved who has revealed His hidden beauty with such manifest authority. All days have attained their consummation in this most august of days, and all hours in this noblest of hours. And the unseen has willed to confer every grace upon the inmates of earth and heaven, to establish before all who are in the kingdoms of revelation and creation the manifestation of God and His loftiness and the sovereignty of God and His grandeur, that His favor might be made complete unto His servants and His bounty fulfilled unto His creation. And yet, when once He appeared, the eyes of all who had awaited Him were dazzled, save for those whom His might had protected and from whose sight He had lifted all worldly veils. Blessed, then, be he who has been made manifest through the power of truth in this wondrous, this shining vesture. And when the appointed hour of His revelation struck on this promised day, the veils of destiny were rent asunder, and the divine decree was fulfilled with the departure of the luminary of the heaven of eternity from the city of Baghdad. This came to pass by reason of what the hands of the malicious had wrought against this light, a light that has outshone every other in its sacred and wondrous splendor. Blessed, then, be he who has sent down these twin revelations through His most great, His most mighty sovereignty. For more information, please visit Baha'i.org.
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0: Honorable viewers, it was a joy to have you join us today for Words of Wisdom. Coming up next is Living Life on the Middle Path, Part 5 of 10, on Between Master and Disciples in Chinese with subtitles in many languages. 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
3: Being vegan, having peace, doing good deeds, life is a feast.
4: According to the Rome Statute of the International Criminal Court, Article 7, a crime against humanity means any of the following acts when committed as part of a widespread or systematic attack directed against any civilian population with knowledge of the attack. Murder.
5: Day 10. Bundles of cells start developing into support structures. Surprisingly, at this stage, the embryo can direct its own development with no input from the mother's tissues.
6: One of the first recognizable organs to form is the heart.
7: And new research says that heart might start beating earlier than we previously thought it did. A team of UK scientists just published a paper pinpointing at what stage of development a heartbeat begins. That's about 16 days for humans.
4: Extermination.
8: 73 million babies killed by abortion worldwide each year.
4: Other inhumane acts of a similar character, intentionally causing great suffering or serious injury to body or to mental or physical health. Abortion is murder, is a great crime against humanity. Supreme Master Qinghai, vegan.
9: All love the Trinity, the utmost powerful.
10: These partridges were hiding right under the snow, and the way they burst out of there looks very impressive. Here are some similar moments.
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5: We humbly worship, praise, thank, obey, and love God Almighty, the Most High, the Greatest, for world vegan, world peace, and our soul liberation. We thank, love, praise the only Son of God, who is the ultimate Master, for our salvation. We follow the teaching of all the saints and sages. We thank, love, and praise them who are the representatives of God for our spiritual elevation.

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0: Supreme Master Ching Hai, vegan, is a world-renowned spiritual teacher, humanitarian, and artist. 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
1: It is calculated that if no animal foods were consumed, 1/4 of the land now used would suffice for human sustenance, and the extensive tracts of the country now appropriated to grazing, mowing, and other modes of animal provision could be cultivated by and for intelligent and affectionate human neighbors. Amos Bronson Alcott, vegan.

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1: This news number 120 of many and counting.
0: There are many countries promoting peace and fostering amity among peoples and governments. Etc.
1: June 2024. On the sidelines of the Global Peace Summit held in Switzerland, His Excellency Volodymyr Zelensky, President of Ukraine or Ukraine, and a Shining World Leadership for Bravery Laureate, and His Excellency Surangal Webbs Jr., President of Palau, signed a joint communique that marks the beginning of diplomatic relations between the countries. By creating peace, we all can make a loving, serene, and prosperous world.
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0: We sincerely thank all the reporters, journalists, photographers, camera persons, individuals, groups, companies everywhere in the world for all your involved contributions of news that inform and bring hope to the people from both human and animal kingdoms, as well as countless other beings, thus uplifting the atmosphere of our planet. May heaven bless your noble endeavors and protect you always, especially while on challenging duty.
1: Picking up my introverted dog buddy from daycare.

Thank heaven for our beautiful world, for the birds that soar in the immense sky, for the precious flora that adorns our earth in an exquisite array of colors, for the awe-inspiring and majestic sceneries, and for all the amazing people from the animal kingdom, our co-inhabitants, that generously share their beauty and unconditional love. Blessed are we to be guests on this magnificent planet. In deep gratitude, may all creations thrive in peace and dignity, under the merciful grace and protection of divine love.

stepping ashore on the island of Pohnpei in the tropical paradise of the Federated States of Micronesia. You are welcomed by islanders with a warm "Kasalilis," that's greetings in Pohnpeian, one of many languages spoken across this vast Pacific nation of more than 600 islands, whose communities maintain a heritage of wayfinding or ocean navigation without instruments. Renowned for his mastery of this tradition was Mao Piai Lok, who not only guided voyaging canoes great distances using signs from nature, but also inspired a new generation of navigators across the Pacific. I'm Anderson. Whenever we receive reminders of God's eternal love, our hearts are filled with indescribable thankfulness and renewed inspiration. The friendship-cherishing Micronesians commend your serene trust and inner faith. May your path be ever guided in the luminous splendor of the Most High.

as you behold the soaring cathedral of Santiago de Compostela, ending your pilgrimage in mist-littered Galicia of charismatic Spain. A fellow pilgrim beside you says, Por fin hemos llegado. That's at last we have arrived in Spanish. For more than 1,000 years, pilgrims have followed various ancient routes to reach the shrine of St. James, vegetarian, whose tomb rests in historic Santiago de Compostela. My name is Uxia, sitting with a travel companion in the warm sun, breathing in the fresh scent of grass and sharing squares of vegan empanada, golden crusted and filled with tomato and sweet pepper. You feel the beauty of life cherishing peace. The compassionate-hearted Galicians rejoice in your kindness toward all beings. In heavenly glory, may loving care prevail among everyone for a dawn of vegan peace on earth. Welcome to Noteworthy News, assuring news for a pleasant world.

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0: The neighbors are vegans. 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

0: In today's news, United States government provides funding to support Sudanese refugees in Egypt. British analysis predicts cutting air pollution to restore lost monsoon rainfall in India. New Zealand data links late-night eating to poorer metabolic health. Indigenous Guajajara women lead rainforest restoration efforts in Brazil. U.S. Animal Rescue founder saves hundreds of animal people during flash floods. South Korean beauty brand launches vegan botanical skincare range in United Arab Emirates. And ant colonies found to organize care for injured nestmates. All this and more on Supreme Master Television, your constructive global network.
1: So today we have the great honor and privilege to meet His Majesty the King Buddha Po from the plain of Wi Po, P-O. The land's name is Wi, W-E. For you, do you feel the heat from our planet at the moment? If you are inside your vehicle that you use for traveling here, you must have some air regulating equipment, like what we call here an air conditioner. It's a paradise. Where our people never experience pain, suffering, or discomfort of any kind due to weather, heat, cold, or disastrous events like an earthquake or stormy weather or thunder and heavy rain or flooding, overflowing the riverbank or the street like that. Oh yes, sir, we really wish this land would become like that. But it was like that. It was almost like that. Until the souls from higher dimension came down and began eating a substance that grew on Earth.
2: Please continue watching to find out more about the distance of Wi land to Earth, the meaning of His Buddha land's name, and how His citizens communicate with each other, etc. Our most sacred Supreme Master Qinghai Vegan graciously recorded a message for our world concerning her engaging conversation with His Majesty King Po on Thursday, August 13th, 2026. In part one of this two-part fly-in news presentation of the message, we are honoured to hear about the differences between the lives of the residents of Wi land and ours on Earth, including the contrasting living conditions and more.
1: Today I was waiting to have a meeting with a king, another king from far away, horizon again. But nothing came in the morning. So I asked the peace king why, and he said that Mapa doesn't allow him to arrange anything for me because I'm still not completely recovered from the incident. I can't remember, 2 days ago or 3 days ago. My God, I didn't know that Mapa could be so concerned and caring. And though he would have loved to me to continue his work with the arrangement of the Peace King. But then later on, I requested out my request. So we are having a conference with one of the faraway kings again. So today we have the great honor and privilege to meet His Majesty the King Buddha Po from the plain of Wi Po, P-O. The land's name is Wi, W-E.
3: How far is it, your plain of the spiritual high, of spiritual splendor? How far is it from us, Your Majesty King Po?
1: In your world measurement, it's about 18 trillion 900 billion, etc. That's all I remember because the number behind is long. So I thought I would just record the trillions and the billions. The trillions and the billions are a lot.
3: for us, the earthlings. Wow. Imagine that, so far. That is in light years distance, no? It's not kilometers like from, I don't know, Paris to wherever on earth, no? Mm. Even if we go maybe from Paris to New York, it takes hours by the supersonic airplane. Maybe 3-4 hours, no? And that's what I remember from a long time ago. I haven't used any airplane for many years now. Wherever I can, if it's not too far, I go by boat or by car. There's trillions and billions and millions and... Wow, that is a lot. A lot already. We don't need to know exactly because it's quite a lot already. More than this world's inventions or high-tech can achieve. So imagine how backward we are compared to other spiritual planets. His Majesty's name is Paul. Paul means peace in their language. Not that they even need to speak to each other like the way we have to do here in human language. They use inside telepathy. Yeah, we call it telepathy. And spiritual Buddha lane, Buddha plane of we means worthy people. Wow. I myself would have loved to live in such a world where each one of them would be recognized as worthy person. And their king would be called Peace, yeah? Your Majesty, King Ho, we are very honored to receive you today. Though you had to wait a little bit of a long time, because my tent is too hot to bear. Inside my tent today is 36.8. So I was trying to look for a cool place. Since we couldn't arrange the meeting early in the morning as usual, because early in the morning would be cooler. But now I am in a better place, cooler. So we could kind of have our meeting in a more relaxed manner for me. For you, do you feel the heat from our planet at the moment? No. No, we don't feel any heat here. We have our own regulating system so that even the cold doesn't freeze us and the heat doesn't burn us. Wow. I myself wish that this planet Earth would have such merit as to change all kinds of weather. Cold becomes just comfortable. Heat just becomes like normal for the body. Here on Earth at the moment, I have read news that they reported on daily news and some outside that I have searched, that even a normal cold country like England, for example, that's not considered a usually hot country. But this week, they say some days would be too hot. Some people could not bear it. Some people cannot afford air conditioning. And many people do not expect that England would be so hot, like even 39 degrees, that's it too hot for the English people because their skin is very delicate and white. So that kind of heat is like a desert for them. I am sorry for the English people and other countries who are experiencing the weather. The heat wave, as hot as that, I almost like the Sahara on some cool days. Yes, sir, but if you are inside your vehicle that you use for traveling here, you must have some air regulating equipment, like what we call here an air conditioner. No, we don't have such a instrument in our land or in our travel vehicle. We just use our own spiritual power to regulate anything that is not usual for us. Like the weather in your planet here, for us is nothing different from our plane. Wow, wow, wow. How nice, how nice. How nice can it be? So we don't have to waste so much money and air pollution caused by air conditioning and so stuff like that. You must have practiced, I don't know how much time, in order to have such spiritual power that you feel like in your own home, like in our home with air conditioning, never affected by the change of weather, like on our planet. And recently we had a lot of storms and flood and earthquakes everywhere. I guess you don't have such an irregular, uncomfortable or harmful weather like what we have here, eh? No, we don't have. In our spiritual plane, every day is just as comfortable as every day. Every day is the same. And we live comfortably all the time. Wow. I do wish this world on this planet would be just as comfortable as it is in yours. Because here we have many different climates due to different countries' position and location on Earth. So some countries could be frozen in winter, and some countries would be very, very, very hot in summer or even in winter. Like in some countries near the desert or in the desert, it's quite very, very hot. People could not go out sometimes in the daytime because the sun would cause them so much burning discomfort. Your people are so, so lucky to have you as their leader, as their king, Buddha king, to share your merit and live like we imagine paradise. Oh yes, of course, King Buddha's land is just as beautiful as paradise. Either we call it Buddha's land, as beautiful as described by Shakyamuni Buddha as Amitabha.

until the souls from higher dimension came down and began eating a substance that grew on earth, and they became heavier and heavier in their appearance and changed gender into two or three categories: man, woman, homosexual or lesbianism, for example. And then, because of that, people became more and more greedy, trying so hard to hoard everything for themselves. And then, you know, out of greed, fighting with each other or slowly even killing each other to snatch more food for themselves or for their dependents, etc., etc. And then slowly, slowly, this world changed into a less comfortable, less paradise-like place. And it became worse and worse until we have a chaotic world like what we have today. And because of that, because of greed, because of different tastes, that the earthlings had become more used to it. So they tried to get more and more to satisfy their taste buds or their greed for comfort and pleasure things. Thus they attracted the worst kind of entities from the negative force, who know nothing but controlling, harassing, bullying, and enslaving others, and even, you know, destroying each other or killing each other or annihilating each other. So we became the world that we have today, sir. And, you know, there are so many different groups on one planet which are either similar to each other's lifestyles, benevolent, compassionate, and kind, or the opposite type of group of world. So in this world, the population and co-inhabitants are divided into different groups. And the more the inhabitants of the world became lower in their density and mentality, the more they attracted different kinds of beings into their environment, into their world, or into their countries. And these entities are even a worse kind than the worst of the humans. And they began to control whomever they could, especially the humans, and make them work for them. Make them toil hard just for some morsels of food and some pieces of cloth on their bodies. And worse, they could not even keep that, because the negative force who became rulers of this planet made them work harder for less. And so thus nowadays, only like 1% are still keeping their status of wealth and have a comfortable and, you know, sufficient lifestyle, or over-sufficient lifestyle. The rest, like 99%, are not well off, or even short of everything, lacking of everything. And then so many could not survive. So thus many people, especially humans, try so hard to regain their status before this time, where they still had abundant food and things that they needed. And for some, the more they have, the more they want. And thus their lives became a war, fighting for any necessity, or even more than necessity. They would just want to have everything that the neighbors have, or even anything more than what the neighbors have, to show off, you know, to feed their ego, to win praise and envy from all around them. And nowadays, it has become even more like worldwide fame and who is the richest in the world, so on and so forth. So the people on this planet could never compare to yours in real comfort, real happiness, and real sufficient satisfaction in their hearts. And then it doesn't just stop there. They make war with each other to snatch what they want to have from the neighboring country, etc. There's no end to the suffering here, so no end to suffering, no end to killing, no end to no end to live in hell on earth, created by the human.

0: humans themselves. We are all envying your world and the population of your planet. Due to your merit, they have everything that they need, every comfort of all comfortable ways to live their lives to no end.
1: 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meeting with Supreme Master Ching Hai, Vegan, Marpa's question to Master, etc. To view these and more related Between Master and Disciples messages, all free for download, please visit 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
2: 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The funding was provided to the World Food Program, or WFP, and will help deliver essential food supplies and nutritional support to more than 150,000 people affected by the ongoing conflict in Sudan. The initiative aims to ease pressure on host communities and ensure refugees receive adequate nourishment and dignity during their stay. The assistance also supports WFP's efforts to maintain stability and humanitarian access across Egypt's host communities. The contribution reflects continued United States commitment to humanitarian relief and regional cooperation for those seeking safety and sustenance. The United States has a total of 160 Shining World Leadership Awards to date for animal protection, caring, compassion, earth preservation, earth protection, environmental protection, generosity, good governance, wise governance, humanitarianism, justice, kindness, ocean protection, peace leader, promoting healthy living, super loving care, and sustainability. Our appreciation, United States, for your generous assistance. May the resilient Sudanese refugees in Egypt find renewed hope and strength in God's immense blessings.
3: Cleaning up air pollution in South Asia could increase vital monsoon rain in India. An analysis from the University of Reading in England, UK, found that air pollution lowers rainfall and cleaning it up could result in its return. The reason lies with land-sea temperature differentials. Reduced air allows more sunlight to warm the land, drawing stronger winds that carry ocean moisture toward the continent. The analysis focused on the Indian monsoon, which has become much less dependable for farmers in India. The climate models showed that when regional countries like China cut their pollution, more sunlight reaches the ground, warming the surface and strengthening the monsoon circulation. Regional pollution removal is predicted to bring an increase of 0.19 millimeters a day of rain in India during the summer rainy season. The report highlighted the value of international cooperation in improving air quality. When worldwide air pollution is cleaned up, India's summer rainfall could rise by 0.28 millimeters per day. Our gratitude, research team at University of Reading, for the insights from your work. May global efforts continue to stabilize weather changes and reduce air pollution in the divine benediction.
2: Vegan side effect. You will love yourself and others more.
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Hi, generous viewers. I am Stacy, a vegan YouTuber from the Red City Monkey Kingdom. There's a lot to learn in life, and those valuable lessons can all be generously passed on. Today, I would like to share a clever hands-free DIY camera hack for filming your drawing or crafting projects from a first-person perspective. All you need is a wire hanger, one or two rubber bands, and your smartphone. Place the hanger over your head with a hook resting at the back of your neck. Pull the lower frame of the hanger downwards so it hangs in front of you like a tie. Then bend it outwards at a 90-degree angle to create a flat support tray for your phone. Place your smartphone on the frame and secure it tightly with rubber bands so it won't slip. Adjust your camera angle, start recording, and you're ready to capture your creative process. Thank you for tuning in, and love you a lot for being veg and going green to save the planet, thus save the world. Now for the weather around the globe.

0: the most powerful daily prayer for any time and before meditation, which is the Order from God, and Supreme Master Ching Hai shares with us by His blessed grace.
1: We humbly worship, praise, thank, obey, and love God Almighty, the Most High, the Greatest, for world vegan, world peace, and our soul liberation. We thank, love, praise the only Son of God, who is the ultimate Master, for our salvation. We follow the teaching of all the saints and sages. We thank, love, and praise them who are the representatives of God for our spiritual elevation.

0: Meal timing shown to be important to metabolic health. A team from Griffith University in Australia and Massey University in New Zealand recently revealed that evening chronotypes, meaning people who prefer a later wake sleep time, may face a higher risk of obesity and metabolic challenges. The study followed over 280 healthy Caucasian and Pacific Island women from Auckland, New Zealand, and found that those women with evening chronotypes consume a similar number of daily calories as morning and intermediate chronotypes, but at different times. Evening chronotypes ate far less before 10 a.m. and considerably more after 8 p.m. Blood tests show that, on average, they had higher blood triglycerides, a type of fat, insulin, leptin, a hormone your body fat releases, and HbA1c, an indicator of average blood glucose level, alongside lower good cholesterol, signaling poorer glucose control and worse lipid profiles, or cholesterol levels. Thank you, Massey University and Griffith University researchers, for your notable insight into meal timing. May we take care of our bodies by adopting a healthier lifestyle in heaven's wisdom.
1: Indigenous women lead Amazon reforestation efforts in Brazil. The initiative is supported by Instituto Macarapi and Planetary Health Organization Health in Harmony to expand reforestation, monitor biodiversity, and help secure financing for long-term forest protection. Cariamora Santana, a midwife and matriarch, and her daughter Sueni Santana da Silva, president of nonprofit Instituto Macarapi, are among the indigenous Guachichara women restoring forests through tree nurseries across seven communities in the Araribóia indigenous land. After fires linked to illegal logging and cattle people ranching affected about 70% of the territory in 2024, the women joined with other indigenous leaders to rescue struggling native seedlings and replant degraded forests. Drawing on generations of ancestral knowledge, the Guajajara women are restoring biodiversity, rivers, and wildlife, while protecting forests that support indigenous traditions and ways of life. Many thanks, Cariamora Santana, Sueni Santana da Silva, all participating Guajajara women, Instituto Macarapi, and Health in Harmony for protecting the Amazon. May our vital native forests flourish abundantly through dedicated restoration efforts in the protection of the Providence.
0: Heroic wildlife rescuer saves animal friends during flood in Texas, USA. When rushing floodwaters submerged the Buck Wild Rescue Facility in Texas Hill County, founder Katie Buck single-handedly risked her life to rescue hundreds of animals residents. Miss Buck braved the swift current running through her property near Guadalupe River to free trapped hawk and pig people, even carrying a wild porcupine person with her bare hands to safety. Despite the flood destroying the facility's enclosures, every rooster, rabbit, turtle, and parrot individual was accounted for and survived. Demonstrating true devotion, Katie shared, "Their lives are just as important as ours." Bravo, Katie Buck, for your selfless courage and unwavering compassion in saving wildlife. May the rescued animal residents continue to live safely and peacefully through ongoing care and protection in celestial radiance.
1: Vegan to rescue Mother Earth.
0: Coming up, South Korean beauty brand launches vegan botanical skincare range in United Arab Emirates. We are grateful that our Earth continues to be protected and guided by divine power. Supreme Master Television will return in just a moment with more joyful news.

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1: Peace News number 121 of many and counting.
0: There are many countries promoting peace and fostering amity among peoples and governments. Etc.

June 2024, Cyprus and the United States hold highest-level talks to date with a focus on defense, security, energy, and crisis management. The U.S. Secretary of State, His Excellency Antony Blinken, announces the dialogue is powerful evidence of the strengthening, deepening, and broadening of the relationship between our countries, acting together in so many areas. By creating peace, we all can make a loving, serene, and prosperous world.

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1: Welcome back to Noteworthy News, wonderful news for an aesthetic world. South Korean skincare brand offers new vegan collection in United Arab Emirates, or UAE. Dalish Cosmetics, a vegan beauty company in South Korea, has entered the UAE market with its Golden Prestige collection, a vegan-certified skincare line featuring botanical ingredients sourced from Jeju Island. The range focuses on keeping skin healthy by keeping it hydrated and maintaining a good oil balance. Highlighting ingredient transparency and documented performance, Dalish Cosmetics backs up their claims with scientific testing. A consumer study commissioned by the company showed that after 1 week, 89% of users reported more hydrated skin. After 4 weeks, 85% said their skin felt smoother, 88% noticed less tightness and dryness, and 90% had calmer skin. Instrumental measurements determined that skin hydration improved by 28 to 45%. Congratulations, Dalish Cosmetics, on expanding your vegan skincare line in the UAE. In the Most High's tender care, may all consumers in the Middle East enjoy beautiful skin through vegan choices.
2: Swiss and German scientists uncover ants' care system for injured nestmates. A new discovery reveals how ant colonies coordinate medical-like responses to treat and protect injured colony members. According to observations by the experts, ant colonies do not use specialized medics to treat wounded nestmates. Instead, ordinary worker ants changing from nursery duties to foraging step up to care for the injured during a 20-day transition period. Because these ants constantly move between indoor and outdoor tasks, they naturally encounter injured nestmates first. They quickly perform vital leg amputations and apply natural antimicrobials, significantly improving the survival chances of their patients. This discovery offers a fascinating glimpse into nature's innate teamwork and care. I'll respect Swiss and German scientists for sharing this investigation. May all living beings be surrounded by compassion and continue to inspire appreciation for the natural world in the Supreme Divinity's magnanimous love.
1: Looks like the laughter doctor has prescribed some chuckles for us with a joke of the day entitled, One Small Oversight.
3: After months of work, Ethan finally completed his time machine.
4: It works! I'm going back 200 years!
3: Moments later, Ethan arrived safely in the past. Then the machine's battery warning began flashing.
4: No problem. I'll just find an electrical outlet.
5: An electrical what?
6: And now we have a hotline from Dara in Ireland.
7: Dear Master, in 2013, I had made a decision to change my life. I gave up drugs and alcohol because they were making me both physically and mentally sick. Then, after watching a documentary called Forks Over Knives, I decided to give up animal people meat and dairy as well. I was also writing a rock music album at the time, based around the bad relationship I had with my previous girlfriend of 5 years. In the music, I was blaming her for our problems, but we were both as bad as each other in different ways. I had turned into a needy, nasty drunk, and when she was drunk, she would end up with other men. The music was really good, and I felt that my friend and I would become very successful musicians. Then one day, I was standing by my window and I suddenly realized that we all really shouldn't be eating animal people and that I shouldn't be involved in making this kind of blame music with my friend. The sun came in bright through my window over me and I had a feeling that if I could give up making that music and stay away from eating animal people meat and dairy, then I would become a saint. But I quickly dismissed the idea and said, no way, I'm not giving up my music. And as time went on, I went back to eating animal people meat because I was convinced by advertising that I needed animal people protein to build muscle while working out. Then one day, a few months after that, I met one of Master's disciples. We started seeing each other romantically, and she started to make me properly aware of how animal people were suffering from my selfish choices, and eventually, I gave up that blame music because it was affecting me in my new relationship. It was bringing me down vibrationally and making me sad and egotistical, which made me a bad partner. After a while, I eventually started to feel better and started writing new, positive music. I learned about Master and Kuan Yin meditation, which intrigued me, and sure enough, after getting initiated, I became a saint. Whenever I have doubts about my faith, I remember that time standing by the window and the light shining on me. Dara from Ireland.
6: Right, so Dara, we are so glad to hear how you turned your life around through getting initiated and becoming vegan. Master has a happy reply for you.
8: Brave Dara, what a remarkable story of transformation. To conquer oneself is the most worthy victory to celebrate. Proud of your good willpower.
9: God is certainly guiding your life, and it is wonderful that you were receptive to the wisdom that was coming to you in many different ways. We all have the answers we need within us, and it is often through hardship that we recognize we are going in the wrong direction and must make a U-turn. The world is full of misinformation and negative karma, which can drag us away from what we know is right, as you experienced. It is wonderful that you got a second chance and made the most of it, finding your way to God and receiving initiation. We are very glad to have you in the Kuan Yin family and wish you all the best on your journey home. Continue to practice well and inspire others with your incredible story of transformation. May you and the joyous people of Ireland bow in humble gratitude for the grace of God Almighty, sending you light and love to guide you on your path.
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3: 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Thus, we are coming here today trying to offer some of our merits, our blessings to your world to lessen some of the pain of your people as a gift. 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

0: Supreme Master Ching Hai, vegan, gratefully present Austin Farm Sanctuary the Shining World Compassion Award plus a $10,000 humble token contribution in appreciation of its dedicated efforts to rescue and protect abused and neglected animal people and for tirelessly promoting the compassionate vegan lifestyle. 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

0: In the lively streets of Ocho Banda in Curaçao, you may find yourself drawn to the sound of tambu, often called Curaçao blues, with its steady drums and expressive rhythms carrying an easy creative energy through shaded plazas and nearby cafes. 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
1: Having a dog person is one of life's most precious gifts.
0: Cheerful viewers, welcome to the final episode of Austin Farm Sanctuary, Awakening Compassion for All Animal People, Part 2 of 2. Austin Farm Sanctuary, or AFS, co-founded by Chris Fuller-Wigg, vegan, and his wife, Angela Fuller-Wigg, vegan, is a peaceful 95-acre, or 38-hectare, refuge in Page, Texas, USA. The sanctuary provides a forever home for about 250 residents, most of whom were rescued from the livestock animal people raising industry. One of AFS's missions is to inspire change in how society views and treats livestock animal people. To accomplish this mission, the sanctuary welcomes visitors by offering public tours, hosting special events, and even providing glamping in a beautifully renovated trailer. Chris states that when guests experience firsthand the gentleness and intelligence of the rescued animal folk, they often have a sudden awakening or an aha moment.
2: When I tell the story of dairy, that always is an aha moment for them because people don't realize that cows don't just naturally produce milk. They have to be bred, have a baby, and then they produce milk. And so people don't oftentimes make that connection. So that's one aha moment. But I think that getting to interact with them, like a cow walks up to a fence, you put out a carrot, they lick your hand, they eat the treat. Somebody's having the same experience they had with a dog with peanut butter, maybe just the day before. So I think the aha moment is seeing the curiosity and interest in gentleness of these animals. I mean, a cow can be 1,000 pounds, 1,500 pounds, and come up and gently take a carrot from your hand. So hopefully by seeing their gentleness, they kind of move away from them thinking about these like kind of as beasts and products, but instead they're just large animals hoping that we can see them in the same way that we do dogs. And I think that those aha moments happen through individual empathy and connection.
0: In addition to public tours, the sanctuary offers educational programs for school children. One such program is called LEAP.
2: L-E-A-P stands for Leaders, Ethics, Animals, and Planet. And it's a middle school as well as high school curriculum. And so once a month, those students will come out on site and then we'll actually go through 9 months of curriculum. So we have a classroom where we teach about empathy or deforestation or like the experience that slaughterhouse workers have or how to like manage the finances of a sanctuary. And so what we hope to do is create a practical connection. A lot of the organizations that we're up against, the ag industry, for example, has programs where they're getting kids trained on how to raise farm animals. And so they're trying to indoctrinate them that way. We're just trying to get children to come and have a more compassionate experience with animals, because we know that if all of us would have met a pig that we fell in love with at 12 years old or 15 years old, the path to us finding veganism would have been a lot faster and easier, because we would have been having our own experiences versus having adults tell us what the world is like. And so these students come out, they have a vegan lunch, they learn about veganism, they meet animals living for an entire lifetime. And our hope is that they leave having been boosted in the right direction for a more compassionate life.
0: It truly is a beautiful initiative. Nurturing empathy in young minds is key to building a more compassionate world for tomorrow. The sanctuary also uses several social media platforms to share tender, heartwarming stories about its rescued animal people residents. Chris explains why the sanctuary focuses on positive stories.
2: We focus on our social media sharing stories because we want people to fall in love with these animals that they've otherwise probably not given a chance. You know, people know dogs and cats as animals they want to show compassion to. If they can see a pig happily running through a field or a baby nursing on their mom or a chicken that was rescued from cockfighting thriving, then we're hoping that they can kind of make this step in the right direction and create a little bit more empathy and awareness for animals that are not just forgotten, but otherwise like tormented. And so I think that we want to share their happy stories and show that this is like a possible world and ask people to participate in the kindness and compassion that comes with this type of life versus the one they may be living.
0: Bravo, Austin Farm Sanctuary, for raising awareness of the gentle nature of livestock animal people.
1: Vegan, tested positive for benevolence.
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7: We humbly worship, praise, thank, obey, and love God Almighty, the Most High, the Greatest, for world vegan, world peace, and our soul liberation. We thank, love, praise the only Son of God, who is the ultimate Master for our salvation. We follow the teaching of all the saints and sages. We thank, love, and praise them who are the representatives of God for our spiritual elevation.

0: Welcome back to our show, Austin Farm Sanctuary, Awakening Compassion for All Animal People, Part 2 of 2. Austin Farm Sanctuary takes every opportunity to change unkind perceptions of livestock animal people. This is especially challenging in Texas, where per capita consumption of animal people meat is the highest in the USA.
1: You know, it's difficult. I mean, there's even things that are like the Bandera Ham Rodeo, which is literally a rodeo where they bring a bunch of pigs together and then kill them in front of everybody. So when you're like, when you have a community and culture around you that allows for that kind of thing to be accepted, where we really work against a lot to try to get people to remove thinking about animals from being on their plate. So I think that what we found to be the most successful is stories and use cases of every animal that was surrendered to us here. And so what we hope to do is, when there's somebody like that that surrenders a cow here, we hope we continue to share their story of their life and show how they've begun to thrive and kind of live this experience. And so people need to be exposed to the reality of what their plight is and what their potential is. And so when they come here, we show the world their potential, and so they can think about them much more differently.
0: In the United States, holiday celebrations often center on mealtime gatherings. To show that these special occasions can be even more joyful when they are vegan, the sanctuary hosts holiday events at the sanctuary.
1: The biggest obstacle we're up against about getting people to think about living a vegan lifestyle is deculturalizing them or desensitizing them to the things that they believe in their culture that are supportive of, you know, lamb for Easter or turkey for Thanksgiving or ham for Christmas. And, you know, these kind of different cultural things have been indoctrinated. And so we purposefully have an event during each of those different holidays. We'll have an Easter event here in a couple of weeks. And then for Thanksgiving, for example, we want to take this cultural of celebration of bringing family and community together and then taking the turkey out of it, instead making them like the centerpiece of the care and the service, not the actual food on the table. And so I think that we can help to expose a little bit of like this hidden just comfortability we have with eating animals by calling it Thanksgiving. We're by default making people consider, well, who's dying? I mean, millions of them are killed for this one cultural event, when it's all just senseless and needless representations of culture that we don't need.
0: The Austin Farm Sanctuary works tirelessly to encourage people to adopt a compassionate vegan lifestyle. But what is the most effective way to make the shift? Chris shares his thoughts.
1: My first step to tell people is just to kind of cut out, change, become vegan overnight, just like remove all of those things from your life. I think what a more realistic thing for it is for people to think about like the sustainable action they can do to start shifting. Instead of drinking dairy milk, can you be drinking almond milk? Instead of ordering turkey at some place, can you order tofu? I think the problem is that some people might see veganism and have this opportunity, but they try to make some dramatic change and then they can't really control how they eat. They feel like they're not eating enough and they make all of these excuses. So I would encourage people to take a step back, look, curate like a proper meal for yourself that is vegan, and then start to grow that into your day-to-day life so you can have something more manageable to actually achieve and then be successful. I don't want somebody to be vegan tomorrow and only be vegan for 2 weeks. I want them to find this journey and then get themselves to a place where they truly believe it. This is not an inconvenient diet, but it could be very inconvenient and still be worth it, because my inconvenience is not warrant somebody else losing their life.
0: Our most beloved Supreme Master Ching Hai, vegan, frequently reminds us to protect the lives of all animal people by advocating a global shift to a vegan lifestyle. She says this would have many benefits for humanity.
2: Being vegan simply means that we protect all the animal people. This killing of other beings must be stopped. For humanity to evolve as a civilization. The benefits of doing so are manifold. Besides restoration of health, biodiversity will be allowed to thrive. Planet equilibrium restored, along with the easing of our own conscience. All these are the fruits of a more compassionate diet.
0: Our deepest gratitude to Supreme Master Ching Hai, vegan, for sharing her insightful wisdom. May all people quickly adopt a vegan lifestyle for the benefit of all. We appreciate you, Chris and Angela Fuller-Wigg, and everyone at Austin Animal Farm for tirelessly caring for innocent, helpless animal individuals and for championing the vegan lifestyle. May you be abundantly blessed for your noble deeds.
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5: 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We thank, love, praise the only Son of God, who is the ultimate Master, for our salvation. We follow the teaching of all the saints and sages. We thank, love, and praise them who are the representatives of God for our spiritual elevation.

We now invite you to watch the next part of this encouraging lecture titled Living Life on the Middle Path, Part 5 of 10, on Between Master and Disciples, given in Chinese with subtitles in many languages on March 4th, 1993, in Surabaya, Indonesia.

0: Supreme Master Ching Hai, vegan, is a world-renowned spiritual teacher, humanitarian, and artist. 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
1: It is calculated that if no animal foods were consumed, 1/4 of the land now used would suffice for human sustenance, and the extensive tracts of the country now appropriated to grazing, mowing, and other modes of animal provision could be cultivated by and for intelligent and affectionate human neighbors. Amos Bronson Alcott, vegan.

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0: There are many countries promoting peace and fostering amity among peoples and governments. Etc.
1: June 2024. On the sidelines of the Global Peace Summit held in Switzerland, His Excellency Volodymyr Zelensky, President of Ukraine or Ukraine, and a Shining World Leadership for Bravery Laureate, and His Excellency Surangal Webbs Jr., President of Palau, signed a joint communique that marks the beginning of diplomatic relations between the countries. By creating peace, we all can make a loving, serene, and prosperous world.
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2: 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We thank, love, praise the only Son of God, who is the ultimate Master, for our salvation. We follow the teaching of all the saints and sages. We thank, love, and praise them, who are the representatives of God, for our spiritual elevation.

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1: We humbly worship, praise, thank, obey, and love God Almighty, the Most High, the Greatest, for world vegan, world peace, and our soul liberation. We thank, love, praise the only Son of God, who is the ultimate Master, for our salvation. We follow the teaching of all the saints and sages. We thank, love, and praise them who are the representatives of God for our spiritual elevation.

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We thank, love, praise the only Son of God, who is the ultimate Master, for our salvation. We follow the teaching of all the saints and sages. We thank, love, and praise them who are the representatives of God for our spiritual elevation.

we humbly worship, praise, thank, obey, and love God Almighty, the Most High, the Greatest, for world vegan, world peace, and our soul liberation. We thank, love, praise the only Son of God, who is the ultimate Master for our salvation. We follow the teaching of all the saints and sages. We thank, love, and praise them who are the representatives of God for our spiritual elevation.

we humbly worship, praise, thank, obey, and love God Almighty, the Most High, the Greatest, for world vegan, world peace, and our soul liberation. We thank, love, praise the only Son of God, who is the ultimate Master, for our salvation. We follow the teaching of all the saints and sages. We thank, love, and praise them, who are the representatives of God, for our spiritual elevation.

we humbly worship, praise, thank, obey, and love God Almighty, the Most High, the Greatest, for world vegan, world peace, and our soul liberation. We thank, love, praise the only Son of God, who is the ultimate Master for our salvation. We follow the teaching of all the saints and sages. We thank, love, and praise them who are the representatives of God for our spiritual elevation.

we humbly worship, praise, thank, obey, and love God Almighty, the Most High, the Greatest, for world vegan, world peace, and our soul liberation. We thank, love, praise the only Son of God, who is the ultimate Master, for our salvation. We follow the teaching of all the saints and sages. We thank, love, and praise them who are the representatives of God for our spiritual elevation.

we humbly worship, praise, thank, obey, and love God Almighty, the Most High, the Greatest, for world vegan, world peace, and our soul liberation. We thank, love, praise the only Son of God, who is the ultimate Master, for our salvation. We follow the teaching of all the saints and sages. We thank, love, and praise them who are the representatives of God for our spiritual elevation.

we humbly worship, praise, thank, obey, and love God Almighty, the Most High, the Greatest, for world vegan, world peace, and our soul liberation. We thank, love, praise the only Son of God, who is the ultimate Master, for our salvation. We follow the teaching of all the saints and sages. We thank, love, and praise them who are the representatives of God for our spiritual elevation.

we humbly worship, praise, thank, obey, and love God Almighty, the Most High, the Greatest, for world vegan, world peace, and our soul liberation. We thank, love, praise the only Son of God, who is the ultimate Master, for our salvation. We follow the teaching of all the saints and sages. We thank, love, and praise them who are the representatives of God for our spiritual elevation.

we humbly worship, praise, thank, obey, and love God Almighty, the Most High, the Greatest, for world vegan, world peace, and our soul liberation. We thank, love, praise the only Son of God, who is the ultimate Master, for our salvation. We follow the teaching of all the saints and sages. We thank, love, and praise them who are the representatives of God for our spiritual elevation.

we humbly worship, praise, thank, obey, and love God Almighty, the Most High, the Greatest, for world vegan, world peace, and our soul liberation. We thank, love, praise the only Son of God, who is the ultimate Master, for our salvation. We follow the teaching of all the saints and sages. We thank, love, and praise them, who are the representatives of God, for our spiritual elevation.

we humbly worship, praise, thank, obey, and love God Almighty, the Most High, the Greatest, for world vegan, world peace, and our soul liberation. We thank, love, praise the only Son of God, who is the ultimate Master, for our salvation. We follow the teaching of all the saints and sages. We thank, love, and praise them who are the representatives of God for our spiritual elevation.

we humbly worship, praise, thank, obey, and love God Almighty, the Most High, the Greatest, for world vegan, world peace, and our soul liberation. We thank, love, praise the only Son of God, who is the ultimate Master, for our salvation. We follow the teaching of all the saints and sages. We thank, love, and praise them who are the representatives of God for our spiritual elevation.

we humbly worship, praise, thank, obey, and love God Almighty, the Most High, the Greatest, for world vegan, world peace, and our soul liberation. We thank, love, praise the only Son of God, who is the ultimate Master, for our salvation. We follow the teaching of all the saints and sages. We thank, love, and praise them who are the representatives of God for our spiritual elevation.

we humbly worship, praise, thank, obey, and love God Almighty, the Most High, the Greatest, for world vegan, world peace, and our soul liberation. We thank, love, praise the only Son of God, who is the ultimate Master, for our salvation. We follow the teaching of all the saints and sages. We thank, love, and praise them who are the representatives of God for our spiritual elevation.

we humbly worship, praise, thank, obey, and love God Almighty, the Most High, the Greatest, for world vegan, world peace, and our soul liberation. We thank, love, praise the only Son of God, who is the ultimate Master, for our salvation. We follow the teaching of all the saints and sages. We thank, love, and praise them who are the representatives of God for our spiritual elevation.

we humbly worship, praise. Thank, obey, and love God Almighty, the Most High, the Greatest, for world vegan, world peace, and our soul liberation. We thank, love, praise the only Son of God, who is the ultimate Master, for our salvation. We follow the teaching of all the saints and sages. We thank, love, and praise them who are the representatives of God for our spiritual elevation.

we humbly worship, praise, thank, obey, and love God Almighty, the Most High, the Greatest, for world vegan, world peace, and our soul liberation. We thank, love, praise the only Son of God, who is the ultimate Master for our salvation. We follow the teaching of all the saints and sages. We thank, love, and praise them who are the representatives of God for our spiritual elevation.

we humbly worship, praise, thank, obey, and love God Almighty, the Most High, the Greatest, for world vegan, world peace, and our soul liberation. We thank, love, praise the only Son of God, who is the ultimate Master, for our salvation. We follow the teaching of all the saints and sages. We thank, love, and praise them who are the representatives of God for our spiritual elevation.

we humbly worship, praise, thank, obey, and love God Almighty, the Most High, the Greatest, for world vegan, world peace, and our soul liberation. We thank, love, praise the only Son of God, who is the ultimate Master, for our salvation. We follow the teaching of all the saints and sages. We thank, love, and praise them who are the representatives of God for our spiritual elevation.

we humbly worship, praise, thank, obey, and love God Almighty, the Most High, the Greatest, for world vegan, world peace, and our soul liberation. We thank, love, praise the only Son of God, who is the ultimate Master, for our salvation. We follow the teaching of all the saints and sages. We thank, love, and praise them who are the representatives of God for our spiritual elevation.

we humbly worship, praise, thank, obey, and love God Almighty, the Most High, the Greatest, for world vegan, world peace, and our soul liberation. We thank, love, praise the only Son of God, who is the ultimate Master, for our salvation. We follow the teaching of all the saints and sages. We thank, love, and praise them, who are the representatives of God, for our spiritual elevation.

we humbly worship, praise, thank, obey, and love God Almighty, the Most High, the Greatest, for world vegan, world peace, and our soul liberation. We thank, love, praise the only Son of God, who is the ultimate Master for our salvation. We follow the teaching of all the saints and sages. We thank, love, and praise them who are the representatives of God for our spiritual elevation.

we humbly worship, praise, thank, obey, and love God Almighty, the Most High, the Greatest, for world vegan, world peace, and our soul liberation. We thank, love, praise the only Son of God, who is the ultimate Master, for our salvation. We follow the teaching of all the saints and sages. We thank, love, and praise them, who are the representatives of God, for our spiritual elevation.

we humbly worship, praise, thank, obey, and love God Almighty, the Most High, the Greatest, for world vegan, world peace, and our soul liberation. We thank, love, praise the only Son of God, who is the ultimate Master for our salvation. We follow the teaching of all the saints and sages. We thank, love, and praise them who are the representatives of God for our spiritual elevation.

we humbly worship, praise, thank, obey, and love God Almighty, the Most High, the Greatest, for world vegan, world peace, and our soul liberation. We thank, love, praise the only Son of God, who is the ultimate Master, for our salvation. We follow the teaching of all the saints and sages. We thank, love, and praise them who are the representatives of God for our spiritual elevation.

we humbly worship, praise, thank, obey, and love God Almighty, the Most High, the Greatest, for world vegan, world peace, and our soul liberation. We thank, love, praise the only Son of God, who is the ultimate Master, for our salvation. We follow the teaching of all the saints and sages. We thank, love,

thank, obey, and love God Almighty, the Most High, the Greatest, for World Vegan, World Peace, and our soul liberation. We thank, love, praise the only Son of God, who is the ultimate Master, for our salvation. We follow the teaching of all the saints and sages. We thank, love, and praise them, who are the representatives of God, for our spiritual elevation.

we humbly worship, praise, thank, obey, and love God Almighty, the Most High, the Greatest, for world vegan, world peace, and our soul liberation. We thank, love, praise the only Son of God, who is the ultimate Master for our salvation. We follow the teaching of all the saints and sages. We thank, love, and praise them who are the representatives of God for our spiritual elevation.

we humbly worship, praise, thank, obey, and love God Almighty, the Most High, the Greatest, for world vegan, world peace, and our soul liberation. We thank, love, praise the only Son of God, who is the ultimate Master, for our salvation. We follow the teaching of all the saints and sages. We thank, love, and praise them who are the representatives of God for our spiritual elevation.

we humbly worship, praise, thank, obey, and love God Almighty, the Most High, the Greatest, for world vegan, world peace, and our soul liberation. We thank, love, praise the only Son of God, who is the ultimate Master, for our salvation. We follow the teaching of all the saints and sages. We thank, love, and praise them, who are the representatives of God, for our spiritual elevation.

we humbly worship, praise, thank, obey, and love God Almighty, the Most High, the Greatest, for world vegan, world peace, and our soul liberation. We thank, love, praise the only Son of God, who is the ultimate Master, for our salvation. We follow the teaching of all the saints and sages. We thank, love, and praise them who are the representatives of God for our spiritual elevation.

we humbly worship, praise, thank, obey, and love God Almighty, the Most High, the Greatest, for world vegan, world peace, and our soul liberation. We thank, love, praise the only Son of God, who is the ultimate Master, for our salvation. We follow the teaching of all the saints and sages. We thank, love, and praise them who are the representatives of God for our spiritual elevation.

we humbly worship, praise, thank, obey, and love God Almighty, the Most High, the Greatest, for world vegan, world peace, and our soul liberation. We thank, love, praise the only Son of God, who is the ultimate Master, for our salvation. We follow the teaching of all the saints and sages. We thank, love, and praise them who are the representatives of God for our spiritual elevation.

we humbly worship, praise, thank, obey, and love God Almighty, the Most High, the Greatest, for world vegan, world peace, and our soul liberation. We thank, love, praise the only Son of God, who is the ultimate Master, for our salvation. We follow the teaching of all the saints and sages. We thank, love, and praise them who are the representatives of God for our spiritual elevation.

we humbly worship, praise, thank, obey, and love God Almighty, the Most High, the Greatest, for world vegan, world peace, and our soul liberation. We thank, love, praise the only Son of God, who is the ultimate Master, for our salvation. We follow the teaching of all the saints and sages. We thank, love, and praise them, who are the representatives of God, for our spiritual elevation.

we humbly worship, praise, thank, obey, and love God Almighty, the Most High, the Greatest, for world vegan, world peace, and our soul liberation. We thank, love, praise the only Son of God, who is the ultimate Master for our salvation. We follow the teaching of all the saints and sages. We thank, love, and praise them who are the representatives of God for our spiritual elevation.

we humbly worship, praise, thank, obey, and love God Almighty, the Most High, the Greatest, for world vegan, world peace, and our soul liberation. We thank, love, praise the only Son of God, who is the ultimate Master, for our salvation. We follow the teaching of all the saints and sages. We thank, love, and praise them who are the representatives of God for our spiritual elevation.

we humbly worship, praise, thank, obey, and love God Almighty, the Most High, the Greatest, for world vegan, world peace, and our soul liberation. We thank, love, praise the only Son of God, who is the ultimate Master, for our salvation. We follow the teaching of all the saints and sages. We thank, love, and praise them who are the representatives of God for our spiritual elevation.

we humbly worship, praise, thank, obey, and love God Almighty, the Most High, the Greatest, for world vegan, world peace, and our soul liberation. We thank, love, praise the only Son of God, who is the ultimate Master, for our salvation. We follow the teaching of all the saints and sages. We thank, love, and praise them who are the representatives of God for our spiritual elevation.

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We thank, love, praise the only Son of God, who is the ultimate Master for our salvation. We follow the teaching of all the saints and sages. We thank, love, and praise them who are the representatives of God for our spiritual elevation.

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We thank, love, praise the only Son of God, who is the ultimate Master, for our salvation. We follow the teaching of all the saints and sages. We thank, love, and praise them who are the representatives of God for our spiritual elevation.

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0: We sincerely thank all the reporters, journalists, photographers, camera persons, individuals, groups, companies everywhere in the world for all your involved contributions of news that inform and bring hope to the people from both human and animal kingdoms, as well as countless other beings, thus uplifting the atmosphere of our planet. May heaven bless your noble endeavors and protect you always, especially while on challenging duty.
1: Picking up my introverted dog buddy from daycare.

Thank heaven for our beautiful world, for the birds that soar in the immense sky, for the precious flora that adorns our earth in an exquisite array of colors, for the awe-inspiring and majestic sceneries, and for all the amazing people from the animal kingdom, our co-inhabitants, that generously share their beauty and unconditional love. Blessed are we to be guests on this magnificent planet. In deep gratitude, may all creations thrive in peace and dignity, under the merciful grace and protection of divine love.

stepping ashore on the island of Pohnpei in the tropical paradise of the Federated States of Micronesia. You are welcomed by islanders with a warm "kasalilis," that's greetings, in Pohnpeian, one of many languages spoken across this vast Pacific nation of more than 600 islands, whose communities maintain a heritage of wayfinding or ocean navigation without instruments. Renowned for his mastery of this tradition was Mao Piai Lok, who not only guided voyaging canoes great distances using signs from nature, but also inspired a new generation of navigators across the Pacific. I'm Anderson. Whenever we receive reminders of God's eternal love, our hearts are filled with indescribable thankfulness and renewed inspiration. The friendship-cherishing Micronesians commend your serene trust and inner faith. May your path be ever guided in the luminous splendor of the Most High.

as you behold the soaring cathedral of Santiago de Compostela, ending your pilgrimage in mist-lurtured Galicia of charismatic Spain, a fellow pilgrim beside you says, Por fin hemos llegado. That's at last we have arrived in Spanish. For more than 1,000 years, pilgrims have followed various ancient routes to reach the shrine of St. James, the Vegetarian, whose tomb rests in historic Santiago de Compostela. My name is Uxia, sitting with a travel companion in the warm sun, breathing in the fresh scent of grass and sharing squares of vegan empanada, golden-crusted and filled with tomato and sweet pepper. You feel the beauty of life-cherishing peace. The compassionate-hearted Galicians rejoice in your kindness toward all beings. In heavenly glory, may loving care prevail among everyone for a dawn of vegan peace on earth. Welcome to Noteworthy News, assuring news for a pleasant world.

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0: The neighbors are vegans. 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

0: In today's news, United States government provides funding to support Sudanese refugees in Egypt. British analysis predicts cutting air pollution to restore lost monsoon rainfall in India. New Zealand data links late-night eating to poorer metabolic health. Indigenous Guajajara women lead rainforest restoration efforts in Brazil. U.S. Animal Rescue founder saves hundreds of animal people during flash floods. South Korean beauty brand launches vegan botanical skincare range in United Arab Emirates. And ant colonies found to organize care for injured nestmates. All this and more on Supreme Master Television, your constructive global network.
1: So today we have the great honor and privilege to meet His Majesty the King Buddha Po from the plain of Wei Po, K-O. The land's name is Wei, W-E. For you, do you feel the heat from our planet at the moment? If you are inside your vehicle that you use for traveling here, you must have some air regulating equipment, like what we call here an air conditioner. It's a paradise where our people never experience pain, suffering, or discomfort of any kind due to weather, heat, cold, or disastrous events like an earthquake, or stormy weather, or thunder, and heavy rain, or flooding, overflowing the riverbank or the street like that. Oh yes, sir, we really wish this land would become like that. But it was like that. It was almost like that. Until the souls from higher dimension came down and began eating a substance that grew on earth.
2: Please continue watching to find out more about the distance of Wei Land to Earth, the meaning of His Buddha Land's name, and how his citizens communicate with each other, etc. Our most sacred Supreme Master Ching Hai Vegan graciously recorded a message for our world concerning her engaging conversation with His Majesty King Po on Thursday, August 13th. 2026. In part one of this two-part fly-in news presentation of the message, we are honored to hear about the differences between the lives of the residents of Wei Land and ours on Earth, including the contrasting living conditions and more.
1: Today I was waiting to have a meeting with a king, another king from far away. Horizon again, but nothing came in the morning. So I asked the peace king why, and he said that Mapa doesn't allow him to arrange anything for me because I'm still not completely recovered from the incident. I can't remember, 2 days ago or 3 days ago. My God, I didn't know that Mapa could be so concerned and caring. And though he would have loved me to continue his work with the arrangement of the Peace King. But then later on, I requested out my request. So we are having a conference with one of the faraway kings again. So today we have the great honor and privilege to meet His Majesty the King Buddha Po from the plain of Wei Po, K-O. The land's name is Wei, W-E.
3: How far is it, your plain of the spiritual high, of spiritual splendor? How far is it from us, Your Majesty King Po? In your world measurement, it's about 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number behind is long. So I thought, I will just record the trillions and the billions. The trillions and the billions are a lot. for us, the earthlings. Wow. Imagine that, so far. That is in light years distance, no? It's not kilometers like from, I don't know, Paris to wherever on earth, no? Mm. Even if we go maybe from Paris to New York, it takes hours by the supersonic airplane. Maybe 3-4 hours, no? And that's what I remember from a long time ago. I haven't used any airplane for many years now. Wherever I can, if it's not too far, I go by boat or by car. These trillions and billions and millions and... Wow, that is a lot. A lot already. We don't need to know exactly because it's quite a lot already. More than this world's inventions or high tech can achieve. So imagine how backward we are compared to other spiritual planets. His Majesty's name is Paul. Paul means peace in their language. Not that they even need to speak to each other like the way we have to do here in human language. They use inside telepathy. Yeah, we call it telepathy. And spiritual Buddha lane, Buddha plane of we means worthy people. Wow. Yeah. I myself would have loved to live in such a world where each one of them would be recognized as worthy person. And their king would be called Peace, yeah? Your Majesty, King Ho, we are very honored to receive you today. Though you had to wait a little bit of a long time, because my tent is too hot to bear. Inside my tent today is around 36.8. So I was trying to look for a cool place. Since we couldn't arrange the meeting early in the morning as usual, because early in the morning would be cooler. But now I am in a better place, cooler. So we could kind of have our meeting in a more relaxed manner for me. For you, do you feel the heat from our planet at the moment? No. No, we don't feel any heat here. We have our own regulating system so that even the cold doesn't freeze us and the heat doesn't burn us. Wow. I myself wish that this planet Earth would have such merit as to change all kinds of weather. Cold becomes just comfortable. Heat just becomes like normal for the body. Here on Earth at the moment, I have read news that they reported on daily news and some outside that I have searched, that even a normal cold country like England, for example, that's not considered a usually hot country. But this week, they say some days would be too hot. Some people could not bear it. Some people cannot afford air conditioning. And many people do not expect that England would be so hot, like even 39 degrees, that's it too hot for the English people because their skin is very delicate and white. So that kind of heat is like a desert for them. I'm sorry for the English people and other countries who are experiencing the weather. The heat wave as hot as that Almost like the Sahara on them cool days. Yes, sir, but if you are inside your vehicle that you use for traveling here, you must have some air regulating equipment, like what we call here an air conditioner. No, we don't have such a instrument in our land or in our travel vehicle. We just use our own spiritual power to regulate anything that is not usual for us, like the weather in your planet here. For us, is nothing different from our plane. Wow, wow, wow. How nice, how nice. How nice can it be? So we don't have to waste so much money and air pollution caused by air conditioning and so stuff like that. You must have practiced, I don't know how much time, in order to have such a spiritual power that you feel like in your own home, like in our home with air conditioning, never affected by the change of weather, like on our planet. And recently we had a lot of storms and floods and earthquakes everywhere. I guess you don't have such an irregular, uncomfortable or harmful weather like what we have here, eh? No, we don't have. In our spiritual plane, every day is just as comfortable as every day. Every day is the same. And we live comfortably all the time. Wow. I do wish this world on this planet would be just as comfortable as it is in yours. Because here we have many different climates due to different countries' position and location on Earth. So some countries could be frozen in winter, and some countries would be very, very, very hot in summer or even in winter. Like in some countries near the desert or in the desert, it's quite very, very hot. People could not go out sometimes in the daytime because the sun would cause them so much burning discomfort. Your people are so, so lucky to have you as their leader, as their king, Buddha king, to share your merit and live like we imagine paradise. Oh yes, of course, King Buddha's land is just as beautiful as paradise. Either we call it Buddha's land, as beautiful as described by Shakyamuni Buddha as Amitabha Buddha land, or another terminology for King Buddha's land is a paradise. It is like that, right, sir? Yeah, yes, it is. Yeah, yes, it's really like that. It's a paradise where our people never experience pain, suffering, or discomfort of any kind due to weather, heat, cold, or disastrous events like an earthquake or stormy weather or thunder and heavy rain or flooding, overflowing the riverbank or the street like that. Oh yes, sir, we really wish this land would become like that. But it was like that. It was almost like that. Until the souls from higher dimension came down and began eating a substance that grew on earth. And they became heavier and heavier in their appearance and changed gender into two or three categories. Man, woman, homosexual or lesbianism, for example. And then, because of that, people became more and more greedy, trying so hard to hoard everything for themselves. And then, you know, out of greed, fighting with each other or slowly even killing each other to snatch more food for themselves or for their dependents. etc., etc. And then slowly, slowly, this world changed into less comfortable, less paradise-like place. And it became worse and worse until we have a chaotic world like what we have today. And because of that, because of greed, because of different tastes, that the earthlings had become more used to it. So they tried to get more and more to satisfy their taste buds or their greed for comfort and pleasure things. Thus they attracted the worst kind of entities from the negative force, who know nothing but controlling, harassing, bullying, and enslaving others, and even, you know, destroying each other or killing each other or annihilating each other. So we became the world that we have today, sir. And, you know, there are so many different groups on one planet which are either similar to each other's lifestyles, benevolent, compassionate, and kind, or the opposite type of group of world. So in this world, the population and co-inhabitants are divided into different groups. And the more the inhabitants of the world became lower in their density and mentality, the more they attracted different kinds of beings into their environment, into their world, or into their countries. And these entities are even a worse kind than the worst of the humans. And they began to control whomever they could, especially the humans, and make them work for them. Make them toil hard just for some morsels of food and some pieces of cloth on their bodies. And worse, they could not even keep that, because the negative force who became rulers of this planet made them work harder for less. And so thus nowadays, only like 1% are still keeping their status of wealth and have a comfortable and, you know, sufficient lifestyle, or over-sufficient lifestyle. The rest, like 99%, are not well off, or even short of everything, lacking of everything. And then so many could not survive. So thus many people, especially humans, try so hard to regain their status before this time, where they still had abundant food and things that they needed. And for some, the more they have, the more they want. And thus their lives became a war, fighting for any necessity, or even more than necessity. They would just want to have everything that the neighbors have, or even anything more than what the neighbors have, to show off, you know, to feed their ego, to win praise and envy from all around them. And nowadays, it has become even more like worldwide fame and who is the richest in the world, so on and so forth. So the people on this planet could never compare to yours in real comfort, real happiness, and real sufficient satisfaction in their hearts. And then it doesn't just stop there. They make war with each other to snatch what they want to have from the neighboring country, etc. There's no end to the suffering here, so no end to suffering, no end to killing, no end to no end to live in hell on earth, created by the humans themselves. We are all envying your world and the population of your planet. Due to your merit, they have everything that they need, every comfort of all comfortable ways to live their lives to no end.
2: 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We are so glad His Majesty King Po came to visit with you. 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meeting with Supreme Master Qinghai Vegan, Maupa's question to Master, etc. To view these and more related Between Master and Disciples messages, all free for download, please visit 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
4: Food assistance expands for displaced Sudanese families in Egypt, care of U.S. The government of the United States recently contributed $24 million to strengthen food aid for Sudanese refugees living in Egypt. The funding was provided to the World Food Program, or WFP, and will help deliver essential food supplies and nutritional support to more than 150,000 people affected by the ongoing conflict in Sudan. The initiative aims to ease pressure on host communities and ensure refugees receive adequate nourishment and dignity during their stay. The assistance also supports WFP's efforts to maintain stability and humanitarian access across Egypt's host communities. The contribution reflects continued United States commitment to humanitarian relief and regional cooperation for those seeking safety and sustenance. The United States has a total of 160 Shining World Leadership Awards to date for animal protection, caring, compassion, earth preservation, earth protection, environmental protection, generosity, good governance, wise governance, humanitarianism, justice, kindness, ocean protection, peace leader, promoting healthy living, super loving care, and sustainability. Our appreciation, United States, for your generous assistance. May the resilient Sudanese refugees in Egypt find renewed hope and strength in God's immense blessings.
0: Cleaning up air pollution in South Asia could increase vital monsoon rain in India. An analysis from the University of Reading in England, UK, found that air pollution lowers rainfall and cleaning it up could result in its return. The reason lies with land-sea temperature differentials. Reduced air allows more sunlight to warm the land, drawing stronger winds that carry ocean moisture toward the continent. The analysis focused on the Indian monsoon, which has become much less dependable for farmers in India. The climate models showed that when regional countries like China cut their pollution, more sunlight reaches the ground, warming the surface and strengthening the monsoon circulation. Regional pollution removal is predicted to bring an increase of 0.19 millimeters a day of rain in India during the summer rainy season. The report highlighted the value of international cooperation in improving air quality. When worldwide air pollution is cleaned up, India's summer rainfall could rise by 0.28 millimeters per day. Our gratitude, research team at University of Reading, for the insights from your work. May global efforts continue to stabilize weather changes and reduce air pollution in the divine benediction.
4: Vegan side effect. You will love yourself and others more.
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I am Stacy, a vegan YouTuber from the Red City Monkey Kingdom. There's a lot to learn in life, and those valuable lessons can all be generously passed on. Today, I would like to share a clever hands-free DIY camera hack for filming your drawing or crafting projects from a first-person perspective. All you need is a wire hanger, one or two rubber bands, and your smartphone. 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Pull the lower frame of the hanger downwards so it hangs in front of you like a tie. Then bend it outwards at a 90-degree angle to create a flat support tray for your phone. Place your smartphone on the frame and secure it tightly with rubber bands so it won't slip. Adjust your camera angle, start recording, and you're ready to capture your creative process. Thank you for tuning in, and love you a lot for being veg and going green to save the planet, thus save the world. Now for the weather around the globe.

0: the most powerful daily prayer for any time and before meditation, which is the Order from God, and Supreme Master Ching Hai shares with us by His blessed grace.
1: We humbly worship, praise, thank, obey, and love God Almighty, the Most High, the Greatest, for world vegan, world peace, and our soul liberation. We thank, love, praise the only Son of God, who is the ultimate Master, for our salvation. We follow the teaching of all the saints and sages. We thank, love, and praise them who are the representatives of God for our spiritual elevation.

0: Meal timing shown to be important to metabolic health. A team from Griffith University in Australia and Massey University in New Zealand recently revealed that evening chronotypes, meaning people who prefer a later wake sleep time, may face a higher risk of obesity and metabolic challenges. The study followed over 280 healthy Caucasian and Pacific Island women from Auckland, New Zealand, and found that those women with evening chronotypes consume a similar number of daily calories as morning and intermediate chronotypes, but at different times. Evening chronotypes ate far less before 10 a.m. and considerably more after 8 p.m. Blood tests show that, on average, they had higher blood triglycerides, a type of fat, insulin, leptin, a hormone your body fat releases, and HbA1c, an indicator of average blood glucose level, alongside lower good cholesterol, signaling poorer glucose control and worse lipid profiles, or cholesterol levels. Thank you, Massey University and Griffith University researchers, for your notable insight into meal timing. May we take care of our bodies by adopting a healthier lifestyle in heaven's wisdom.
1: Indigenous women lead Amazon reforestation efforts in Brazil. The initiative is

0: ancestral knowledge, the Guajajara women are restoring biodiversity, rivers, and wildlife, while protecting forests that support indigenous traditions and ways of life. Many thanks, Karemora Santana, Sulueni Santana da Silva, all participating Guajajara women, Instituto Macarapi, and Health in Harmony for protecting the Amazon. May our vital native forests flourish abundantly through dedicated restoration efforts in the protection of the Providence.
1: Heroic wildlife rescuer saves animal friends during flood in Texas, USA. When rushing flood waters submerged the Buck Wild Rescue Facility in Texas Hill County, founder Katie Buck single-handedly risked her life to rescue hundreds of animals residents. Miss Buck braved the swift current running through her property near Guadalupe River to free trapped hawk and pig people, even carrying a wild porcupine person with her bare hands to safety. Despite the flood destroying the facility's enclosures, every rooster, rabbit, turtle, and parrot individual was accounted for and survived. Demonstrating true devotion, Katie shared, "Their lives are just as important as ours." Bravo, Katie Buck, for your selfless courage and unwavering compassion in saving wildlife. May the rescued animal residents continue to live safely and peacefully through ongoing care and protection in celestial radiance.
0: Vegan to rescue Mother Earth.
1: Coming up, South Korean beauty brand launches vegan botanical skincare range in United Arab Emirates. We are grateful that our earth continue to be protected and guided by divine power. Supreme Master Television will return in just a moment with more joyful news.

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1: Peace News number 121 of many and counting.
0: There are many countries promoting peace and fostering amity among peoples and governments. Etc.

0: June 2024, Cyprus and the United States hold highest-level talks to date with a focus on defense, security, energy, and crisis management. The U.S. Secretary of State, His Excellency Antony Blinken, announces the dialogue is powerful evidence of the strengthening, deepening, and broadening of the relationship between our countries, acting together in so many areas. By creating peace, we all can make a loving, serene, and prosperous world.
1: If one clings to oneself as someone who is harmed and to others as harm doers, and then fears encountering them, imagining all the problems of meeting them, this fear is the root source of harm, not those harmful influences. To find out more, please join us on Wednesday, September 2nd, for the Three Profound Pits Instructions, Selections of Tibetan Buddhism Texts by the Venerated Mipham Rinpoche, Vegetarian, Part 1 of 2, on Words of Wisdom.
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1: Welcome back to Noteworthy News, wonderful news for an aesthetic world. South Korean skincare brand offers new vegan collection in United Arab Emirates, or UAE. Dailish Cosmetics.

0: Cosmetics, a vegan beauty company in South Korea, has entered the UAE market with its Golden Prestige collection, a vegan-certified skincare line featuring botanical ingredients sourced from Jeju Island. The range focuses on keeping skin healthy by keeping it hydrated and maintaining a good oil balance, highlighting ingredient transparency and documented performance. Dailish Cosmetics backs up their claims with scientific testing. A consumer study commissioned by the company showed that after 1 week, 89% of users reported more hydrated skin. After 4 weeks, 85% said their skin felt smoother, 88% noticed less tightness and dryness, and 90% had calmer skin. Instrumental measurements determined that skin hydration improved by 28 to 45%. Congratulations, Dailish Cosmetics, on expanding your vegan skincare line in the UAE. In the Most High's tender care, may all consumers in the Middle East enjoy beautiful skin through vegan choices.
1: Swiss and German scientists uncover ants' care system for injured nestmates. A new discovery reveals how ant colonies coordinate medical-like responses to treat and protect injured colony members. According to observations by the experts, ant colonies do not use specialized medics to treat wounded nestmates. Instead, ordinary worker ants changing from nursery duties to foraging step up to care for the injured during a 20-day transition period. Because these ants constantly move between indoor and outdoor tasks, they naturally encounter injured nestmates first. They quickly perform vital leg amputations and apply natural antimicrobials, significantly improving the survival chances of their patients. This discovery offers a fascinating glimpse into nature's innate teamwork and care. I respect Swiss and German scientists for sharing this investigation. May all living beings be surrounded by compassion and continue to inspire appreciation for the natural world in the Supreme Divinity's magnanimous love.
0: Looks like the laughter doctor has prescribed some chuckles for us with a joke of the day entitled, One Small Oversight.
2: After months of work, Ethan finally completed his time machine.
3: It works! I'm going back 200 years!
2: Moments later, Ethan arrived safely in the past. Then the machine's battery warning began flashing.
3: No problem. I'll just find an electrical outlet.
4: An electrical what?
5: And now we have a hotline from Dara in Ireland.
6: Dear Master, in 2013, I had made a decision to change my life. I gave up drugs and alcohol because they were making me both physically and mentally sick. Then, after watching a documentary called Forks Over Knives, I decided to give up animal people meat and dairy as well. I was also writing a rock music album at the time, based around the bad relationship I had with my previous girlfriend of 5 years. In the music, I was blaming her for our problems, but we were both as bad as each other in different ways. I had turned into a needy, nasty drunk, and when she was drunk, she would end up with other men. The music was really good, and I felt that my friend and I would become very successful musicians. Then one day, I was standing by my window, and I suddenly realized that we all really shouldn't be eating animal people, and that I shouldn't be involved in making this kind of blame music with my friend. The sun came in bright through my window over me, and I had a feeling that if I could give up making that music and stay away from eating animal people meat and dairy, then I would become a saint. But I quickly dismissed the idea and said, no way, I'm not giving up my music. And as time went on, I went back to eating animal people meat because I was convinced by advertising that I needed animal people protein to build muscle while working out. Then one day, a few months after that, I met one of Master's disciples. We started seeing each other romantically, and she started to make me properly aware of how animal people were suffering from my selfish choices, and eventually, I gave up that blame music because it was affecting me in my new relationship. It was bringing me down vibrationally and making me sad and egotistical, which made me a bad partner. After a while, I eventually started to feel better and started writing new, positive music. I learned about Master and Kuan Yin meditation, which intrigued me, and sure enough, after getting initiated, I became a saint. Whenever I have doubts about my faith, I remember that time standing by the window and the light shining on me. Dara, from Ireland.
5: Right, so Dara, we are so glad to hear how you turned your life around through getting initiated and becoming vegan. Master has a happy reply for you.
7: Brave Dara, what a remarkable story of transformation. 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
8: God is certainly guiding your life, and it is wonderful that you were receptive to the wisdom that was coming to you in many different ways. We all have the answers we need within us, and it is often through hardship that we recognize we are going in the wrong direction and must make a U-turn. The world is full of misinformation and negative karma, which can drag us away from what we know is right, as you experienced. It is wonderful that you got a second chance and made the most of it, finding your way to God and receiving initiation. We are very glad to have you in the Kuan Yin family and wish you all the best on your journey home. Continue to practice well and inspire others with your incredible story of transformation. May you and the joyous people of Ireland bow in humble gratitude for the grace of God Almighty, sending you light and love to guide you on your path.
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2: 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May heaven bless your noble endeavors and protect you always, especially while on challenging duty.
3: Daily News Stream, September 1st, 2026.
4: Iranian Foreign Minister Sayed Abbas Araghchi said on August 28th that restoring diplomacy with the US is still possible, but only if the US abandons pressure and rebuilds trust. He made the comments after speaking with Qatar's Prime Minister, whose country has been mediating between the US and Iran.
3: At least 6,000 sailors remain stranded aboard hundreds of ships in the Persian Gulf 6 months into the Iran war, according to the UN or United Nations International Maritime Organization. The agency says 19 seafarers have been killed and at least 70 attacks on international shipping have been recorded since the conflict began.
4: U.S. President Donald Trump announced a deal on August 29th, giving the U.S. government 55% control of a joint venture to develop 17 Venezuelan oil fields containing more than 65 billion barrels of proven reserves. Venezuela says the 100-year agreement could bring more than $100 billion in investment and help revive its oil industry, though the full terms have not been released and possible legal or constitutional challenges in Venezuela remain.
3: Ukrainian or Uranian presidential office head Kirill Budanov said on August 27th that peace talks with Russia could resume as early as September, potentially with U.S. participation. Ukraine or Uranium says it has submitted new proposals centered on a ceasefire, a free economic zone, and security guarantees, while Russia continues to resist compromise and maintain broad territorial demands.
4: Kyiv, Ukraine or Ukraine, was placed under air raid alert 17 times in 33 hours between August 27th and 28th, as Russia launched repeated waves of drones toward Ukraine or Ukraine. The alerts disrupted public transportation, businesses and daily life across the capital, with August 27th recording Kyiv's highest number of air raid alerts in a single day since Russia's full-scale invasion began.
3: Taiwanese or Formosan authorities ordered a sesame oil producer in Chai Yi City, Taiwan or Formosa, that has been in business for more than 70 years to halt production after tests found the carcinogen benzoylpyrene at 3.2 milligrams per kilogram above the legal limit of 2. A nationwide recall of the affected 255 milliliter bottles of black sesame oil has been ordered, adding to recent cases involving contaminated soybean and camellia oils.
4: The UK launched a new air quality alert service on August 27th that sends people text or email warnings when pollution is high or forecast to be high in selected local areas. The service tracks 5 major pollutants and is intended to help people, especially those with asthma, heart conditions or other health vulnerabilities, reduce their exposure.
3: Cambodia says it has eliminated all large online scam compounds after crackdowns on hundreds of suspected sites and the detention of nearly 30,000 people since July 2025. However, officials acknowledge scam groups have shifted to smaller operations in guest houses, apartments, vehicles, and coffee shops.
4: Singapore's Animal and Veterinary Service, or AVS, launched the country's first common guidelines for animal folk shelters on August 28th, covering areas such as shelter capacity, finances, housing, healthcare, and plans for animal individuals if a shelter closes. The guidelines are not legally binding, but set minimum standards and recommended practices intended to improve consistency.
3: Japan and the UN, or United Nations World Food Programme, signed a $2 million agreement on August 26 to provide food and nutrition assistance in South Sudan. The funding is expected to help nearly 40,000 vulnerable women and children, as more than 7.8 million people in the country face acute food insecurity.
4: Human Rights Watch, a US-based human rights organization, says more than 1,500 children in Colombia have been recruited by illegal armed groups since 2021, with many approached through social media. The groups reportedly use videos that glamorize life as a fighter and fake job offers to lure children as young as 10 to 14, while harmful recruitment content continues to circulate despite platform efforts to remove it.
3: Parents should avoid burning incense near babies indoors, obstetrician and gynecologist Dr. Su Yi Ning warns. Incense smoke increases fine particles and other pollutants, particularly in poorly ventilated spaces. Studies in Taiwan or Formosa and Hong Kong link childhood exposure with poor lung function measures and greater risks of wheezing and asthma, while one study reports slightly delayed motor milestones without proving causation.
4: The Democratic Republic of the Congo's Ebola outbreak spreads to nearly 60 health zones, with 5,794 confirmed cases and 2,786 deaths. Insecurity, displacement, a health worker strike, and population movements hamper containment. Charity Doctors Without Borders opens a treatment center in Beni to speed responses to cases.
3: Hypertensive passengers can fly safely by keeping their condition controlled and following essential in-flight precautions. Studies show commercial flights can raise blood pressure, while prolonged sitting increases blood clot risks. Dehydration, cabin stress, high-sodium meals, and decongestants further spike blood pressure. Health experts advise travelers to carry daily medications, stay hydrated, avoid alcohol and caffeine, and move every 2 hours to boost circulation. Informing the flight crew immediately about any unusual symptoms ensures fast emergency assistance.
4: Wildfires in northern Algeria kill 12 and injure 54, six critically, across the provinces of Jijel, Bejaia, and Tizi Ouzou. Civil Protection, the National Emergency and Rescue Service, records 154 outbreaks on August 26, including 36 in Bejaia, with 67 vegetation and agricultural fires still burning across 16 provinces on August 27. Investigators are examining the causes.
3: Air pollution reaches hazardous levels at six Indonesian sites on August 28th. Pekanbaru records an Air Pollution Standard Index, or ISPU, reading of 835 on a scale where 301 and above is hazardous. Five central Kalimantan sites follow. Official maps show smoke drifting toward Malaysia.
4: Extreme rainfall in Japan's Toyama and Ishikawa prefectures occurs on August 27th. In Himi, Toyama, 361.5 millimeters of rain falls within 24 hours, causing flooding and mudslides. Authorities issue the highest level rain warnings as heavy rainfall threatens communities and forces hundreds of thousands of people to evacuate.
3: Spanish authorities seized 46 dog people from a boarding kennel and training center near Madrid, Spain, after finding animal individuals severely underfed, injured, dehydrated, and infested with parasites. One dog person was found dead and nine required hospital treatment. Two men who ran the facility are being investigated for suspected animal-people abuse, while the surviving dog folks have been placed with shelters and rescue groups across the Madrid region.
4: Great Britain legalized plug-in solar panels on August 27th, allowing households to connect small systems of up to 800 watts directly to an outdoor socket without an electrician. The government says typical households could save up to £110 a year, with the kits aimed especially at renters and apartment residents who cannot install rooftop solar. Rising dairy safety concerns and raids on food establishments across Maharashtra and other states drive Indian consumers toward vegan alternatives, prompting charity Veganuary India to promote accessible dairy-free cooking and meal planning.
3: German food ingredients company Oli develops dark yeast extracts to enhance umami, roasted flavors, and mouthfeel in vegan meats, helping manufacturers reduce beany notes such as those found in pea, soy, and faba bean proteins, and closely replicate traditional animal-people meat profiles.
4: Costa Rica is set to require wildlife crossings on new and existing roads when scientific evidence shows infrastructure disrupts habitat connectivity or threatens wildlife people. Lawmakers unanimously approve the measure, which includes bridges, tunnels, culverts, and rope crossings, aiming to reduce collisions and reconnect fragmented habitats. The bill next moves to the president for signature.
3: Turkey-based Orphan Foundation delivers financial aid and humanitarian assistance to vulnerable families and orphaned children across Bangladesh. General Coordinator Kamil Kahit Unsal recently met, supported families, and distributed donor-funded allowances and relief. The foundation says it continues assistance programs for disadvantaged communities in Bangladesh and other vulnerable regions.
4: 3-year-old German short-haired pointer Bolt, an explosive detection dog person at Dallas-Fort Worth International Airport, U.S., wins the U.S. Transportation Security Administration, or TSA's, 2026 Cutest Canine title, beating 84 other TSA working dog people participating in the contest. Videos of Bolt playing and smiling go viral. He becomes the third short-haired pointer individual to win in 4 years.
3: Wise quote of the day: mercy to animals means mercy to mankind. Henry Berg, founder of the American Society for the Prevention of Cruelty to Animals.
4: Previously in this multi-part series on Reverend Bill McDonald, vegetarian's near-death experiences, Bill recalled leaving his body during a childhood illness and being shown a vision of the next 50 years of his life. Decades later in India, Bill suffered a medical crisis while descending from Mahavatar Babaji, vegetarian's sacred cave. He stopped breathing, fell from a 9.1-meter cliff, and says he rose out of his body before a divine cobra appeared and brought him back. During his third near-death experience, while undergoing open-heart surgery, Bill says he found himself back in India before his guru, where he was offered bliss and freedom from pain, but was urged to return for a purpose.
5: And behind him in the sky is a sea, an ocean of faces that have been unfolding and rolling out to me ever since. And he said, these faces of people that need to hear something you need to say, read something you've written. Maybe it's just somebody you're going to give a smile to, a hug, pat on the back. Maybe it's just your presence in their life will help them in some way, some large, some small. I go, I don't know. I still wanted to go. And then all of a sudden, I got that inner battle going, right? All of a sudden, my body goes, whoop, boom. It jump-started my heart. Back on the operating table, they jump-started my heart. And all of a sudden, I'm not on that mountaintop anymore in India. I'm laying on a cold steel metal table in an operating room with these guys putting stuff back in and sewing me up.
4: Even after his heart was restarted and he was back in the hospital recovering from open-heart surgery, Bill says the choice did not feel settled. For the next 10 days, every time he closed his eyes, he found himself back on that hillside in India, caught between the divine voice offering peace and his guru urging him not to give up his heart.
5: I knew there was something better out there, and this body felt terrible, and it wasn't working. And the phone rings, bedside, as they're putting me on a gurney, and I stopped him. I said, I got to answer that. No, we got emergency. No, I got to answer that. So I get the phone, and I hear this voice. Bill, this is Gurnoff in India. Don't give up heart. You can skip a few beats, but don't give up heart. And I'm thinking, wow, maybe all that stuff wasn't just, maybe it was real, right? So I hang up on him. I tell my wife, I'll be out here in 36 hours. I have to live. I can't be selfish. Even though I got more pain, all this stuff. 36 hours, I was out of there.
4: Looking back on his near-death experiences and the events that followed, Bill says the lessons that matter most are love, service, forgiveness, and recognizing the miracles in everyday life.
5: It's not who loves you, it's who did you love. And who did you love secretly? Who did you send prayers to that don't even know? What enemy did you love from afar? It's who we love that defines us, not who loves us. Some people don't see the miracles in everyday things. That's waking up in the morning with a purpose, saying, I want to serve. Put me where I need to be. That's the universe lining everything up. That is a miracle that's just rolling out. Small miracles lead to bigger miracles. A smile is just God's signature of love. So if you ain't smiling on the outside, at least smile on the inside. Start with peace and love in your heart. There's the ultimate cavern of love and sacredness. And if you carry out the love out there and you pass it on to anybody during the day, then you've made the world a better place.
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7: Myself and my people from planet, we feel sorry for you guys, for your people on this planet, as we sometimes turn our eyes toward your world to see how your people are doing. 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
13: Also, be sure to follow us on our socials, YouTube, Facebook, Getter, Instagram, LinkedIn, Nico Nico, Pinterest, Reddit, Substack, Telegram, Threads, TikTok, Truth Social, Tumblr, VK, and X, previously known as Twitter, in multiple languages by searching Supreme Master TV.
8: The promised day of God is come. He who is the manifestation of the Adored One has been established upon the throne of His name. The All-Loving and the Son of His bounty has cast its rays. Please continue watching for more divine insights by Lord Baha'u'llah, vegetarian.
14: Eating eggs may seem harmless to most, but the reality is that it is one of the cruelest practices in animal agriculture. Denny Billsborough, vegan.

When your Kenyan friend treats you to a delicious vegan meal in Nairobi, show your appreciation by saying Asante, which means thank you in Swahili, one of the official languages of Kenya. I am Sawadi. The eco-loving Kenyans invite you to visit the Masai Mara National Reserve, which hosts the Great Migration annually, where over 2 million wildebeest, zebra and gazelle people travel from the Serengeti to the open plains of the Masai Mara during the dry season.

0: Welcome to Festival of the Lord. Selections from Days of Remembrance. Writings of Lord Baha'u'llah, Vegetarian for Baha'i Holy Days. Part 2 of 2 on Words of Wisdom. Born in 1817 in Tehran, Persia, present-day Iran, Lord Baha'u'llah, Vegetarian, was an enlightened prophet and founder of the Baha'i faith. Throughout his life, Lord Baha'u'llah, the divine educator, endured persecution, imprisonment, confinement with heavy chains, and exile for many years for spreading God's messages. He and his teachings are believed to be prophesied in Buddhism, Christianity, Islam, Hinduism, and other religions. The Arabic word Baha means glory or splendor. The Baha'i faith rests on three main concepts, also known as the three oneness: unity of God, unity of religion, and unity of humankind. These concepts emphasize that while the names for God, religions, and cultures may differ, all are equal and ultimately united as one. Today, approximately 7 million people throughout the world adhere to the Baha'i faith. Its scriptures have been translated into over 800 languages, and Baha'i houses of worship are found in every corner of the globe. The Baha'i faith envisions an ideal society, which can be achieved through principles such as gender equality, human equality, harmony between religion and science, universal educational opportunity, judicious world government, and the elimination of extremes of wealth and poverty. Baha'i devotees regard this noble society as a real goal to pursue in everyday life.
1: The most powerful daily prayer for any time and before meditation, which is the order from God and Supreme Master Ching Hai, shares with us by His blessed grace.
2: We humbly worship, praise, thank, obey, and love God Almighty, the Most High, the Greatest, for world vegan, world peace, and our soul liberation. We thank, love, praise the only Son of God, who is the ultimate Master for our salvation. We follow the teaching of all the saints and sages. We thank, love, and praise them who are the representatives of God for our spiritual elevation.

0: Let us continue with selections from Days of Remembrance by Lord Baha'u'llah, vegetarian, Ridwan, which encourages remembrance and gratitude to God. The Ridwan is a joyous 12-day festival commemorating when the Lord Baha'u'llah declared his divine mission in the Ridwan Garden in Baghdad in 1863. Ridwan, he is the most holy, the most glorious. By thy glory will all the peoples of the earth to join together to harm a single one of the people of Baha. They will find themselves powerless, for all that they see as harming thy chosen ones is as light unto them and as fire unto thine enemies. Were it not for the confinement in the most great prison of him who is the exponent of thy transcendent sovereignty, how would thy cause have been promulgated, thy sovereignty manifested, thy might proclaimed, and the truth of thy signs established? Would that I myself had borne all the tribulations of the world out of love for thee and for thy creatures. O Lord, open thou the eyes of thy servants, that they may behold thee at all times, seated upon the throne of thy grandeur and supreme over all who are in heaven and on earth. Potent art thou to do what thou wilt. No God is there but thee, the Almighty, the Most Powerful. The Three Blessed Words. On the first day that the ancient beauty ascended his most great throne in the garden named Ridwan, the tongue of glory gave utterance to three blessed words. First, that in this revelation the law of the sword has been annulled. Second, that ere the expiration of 1,000 years, whosoever advances a prophetic claim is false. By year, a full year is intended, and no exegesis or interpretation is permitted in this matter. And third, that at that very hour, God, exalted be His glory, shed the full splendor of all His names upon all creation. The following verse was revealed subsequently, but he indicated that it should occupy the same station as the other three, that when the name of anyone, whether living or dead, is mentioned in his presence, that soul has verily attained to the mention of the pre-existent King. Blessed are they that attain thereto.
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1: 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The most powerful daily prayer can be viewed similarly, with even more Max screens surrounding it. 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
0: The promised day of God. The day star of words, dawning above the horizon of the utterance of Him who is the Lord of all names and attributes, has at this most blessed of hours shone forth in all truth with the splendors of the light of God. The spirit of understanding flowing from the pen of the All-Glorious has by virtue of His grace been conferred upon all created things. The mystery of all mysteries emerging from behind the veils of concealment has in very truth been revealed to the righteous as bidden by God the Almighty, the Unconstrained. God, the most powerful, the most exalted, the most great, addresses the holy beings created through the primal word that proceeded from His mouth, and beyond them the concourse on high, and beyond them those whom He has sanctified above. The comprehension of all who are on earth and in heaven, and whom He has raised up through His hidden and inscrutable will, saying, "Rejoice in your very souls, for the most auspicious time has come, and the hour has struck round, which revolve all the other hours foretold in the tablets of God, the Almighty, the All-Glorious, the Most Merciful." And the hidden morn has broken forth in this treasured name from the dayspring of divinity, shedding its radiance upon all that has been and all that shall be. Blessed be the Lord of all bounty, the source of this supernal grace. The promised day of God is come. He who is the manifestation of the adored one has been established upon the throne of His name. The all-loving and the Son of His bounty has cast its rays upon the seeing and seen alike. Wherefore renounce ye, O denizens of the realms of limitation, that which ye possess, adorn your temples with His glorious vesture, and behold with untainted vision Him who is the luminous beauty of God, seated upon the throne of glory in His transcendent, His almighty and all-subduing sovereignty. All praise be to the best beloved who has revealed His hidden beauty with such manifest authority. All days have attained their consummation in this most august of days, and all hours in this noblest of hours. And the unseen has willed to confer every grace upon the inmates of earth and heaven, to establish before all who are in the kingdoms of revelation and creation the manifestation of God and His loftiness and the sovereignty of God and His grandeur, that His favor might be made complete unto His servants and His bounty fulfilled unto His creation. And yet, when once He appeared, the eyes of all who had awaited Him were dazzled, save for those whom His might had protected and from whose sight He had lifted all worldly veils. Blessed, then, be he who has been made manifest through the power of truth in this wondrous, this shining vesture. And when the appointed hour of His revelation struck on this promised day, the veils of destiny were rent asunder and the divine decree was fulfilled with the departure of the luminary of the heaven of eternity from the city of Baghdad. This came to pass by reason of what the hands of the malicious had wrought against this light, a light that has outshone every other in its sacred and wondrous splendor. Blessed, then, be he who has sent down these twin revelations through his most great, his most mighty sovereignty. For more information, please visit Baha'i.org.
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0: Honorable viewers, it was a joy to have you join us today for Words of Wisdom. Coming up next is Living Life on the Middle Path, Part 5 of 10, on Between Master and Disciples in Chinese with subtitles in many languages. 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
5: Being vegan, having peace, doing good deeds, life is a feast.
6: Master gives protective warning to all interested in Kuan Yin spiritual practice. Because of much abuse of our generosity and leniency by ignorant people and demons hidden in human form, from this day on, the 21st of August 2024, before this and after this day, anyone who fakes Kuan Yin messengers or tries to teach the Kuan Yin method without official permission from Master and confirmation from Central FG must be avoided to protect yourself from being harmed in any way. If you knowingly try the opposite, we are not responsible for any harm done to you or and yours. You may be not accepted if you come to us after for new initiation. This caution must be applied by all contact persons, all meditation centers, all initiates, all future initiates, and all should report to M as soon as possible if such a malign event ever happens again.
7: All love the Trinity, the utmost powerful.
8: 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Here are some similar moments.
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3: Also, be sure to follow us on our socials, YouTube, Facebook, Getter, Instagram, LinkedIn, Nico Nico, Pinterest, Reddit, Substack, Telegram, Threads, TikTok, Truth Social, Tumblr, VK, and X, previously known as Twitter, in multiple languages by searching Supreme Master TV.
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5: We humbly worship, praise, thank, obey, and love God Almighty, the Most High, the Greatest, for world vegan, world peace, and our soul liberation. We thank, love, praise the only Son of God, who is the ultimate Master, for our salvation. We follow the teaching of all the saints and sages. We thank, love, and praise them who are the representatives of God for our spiritual elevation.

0: We now invite you to watch the next part of this encouraging lecture titled Living Life on the Middle Path, Part 5 of 10, on Between Master and Disciples, given in Chinese with subtitles in many languages, on March 4th, 1993, in Surabaya, Indonesia.
1: For decades, Supreme Master Ching Hai, vegan, has illuminated our world with her divine teachings. A fully enlightened master, she imparts the Kuan Yin method of meditation to those desiring to immediately discover the God nature within to achieve in one lifetime eternal liberation from the cycle of transmigration. The Kuan Yin method has been practiced by all enlightened masters, such as the worshipped world-honored one Shakyamuni Buddha, vegan, the worshipped Son of God Jesus Christ, vegetarian, the venerated master and philosopher Confucius, vegetarian, the venerated Lord Krishna, vegetarian, the venerated master and philosopher Lao Tzu, vegan, the venerated Lord Mahavira, vegan, the beloved prophet Muhammad, vegetarian, peace be upon him, Sri Guru Nanak Dev Ji, vegetarian, and many more. Supreme Master Ching Hai, vegan, emphasizes that if we always remember God, render selfless service to others, and follow the laws of the universe, we will reach our highest potential as humans and truly understand our purpose on Earth. An extraordinary living example of compassion, she lovingly and regularly sends material and financial assistance to refugees, the homeless, natural disaster victims, and others needing relief.

Supreme Master Ching Hai, vegan, receives love and recognition from various organizations, media, governments, individuals, and many awards, such as the 2006 Gucci Peace Prize, considered the Nobel Peace Prize of the East, the World Spiritual Leadership Award in 1994, the Mahavir Award in 2008, February 22nd and October 25th, both proclaimed as the Supreme Master Ching Hai Day, an honorary citizen of the United States, etc., and has been honored throughout the years with numerous other awards and accolades for her outstanding philanthropic and humanitarian deeds.

etc. We apologize for not being able to show many other awards and honors for lack of space and time. Supreme Master Ching Hai, vegan, respectfully thank all special individuals, organizations, leaders, and governments for all your genuine, loving, ongoing support. 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We, the Supreme Master Ching Hai International Association members, are also sincerely grateful for your expressive kindness. Wishing you the best. A true voice for our beautiful animal friends, Supreme Master Ching Hai, vegan, promotes the peaceful, loving, plant-based diet and envisions, with humanity's awakening to the sacredness of all life, a tranquil and glorious all-vegan world, where people of both animal and human kingdoms live in respectful harmony. Her initiatives included alternative living flyer distribution, the International Vegan Restaurants Loving Hut, vegan food companies, vegan fur products, Supreme Master Television, as well as writing and speaking to influential government and media leaders, participating in televised conferences on climate change, etc. Whether we're aware of it or not, her efforts have had an enormous influence on global awareness of the animal people-friendly lifestyle and how this benevolent way can bring lasting peace among nations while saving our planet from climate change and disasters.

0: Supreme Master Qinghai, vegan, is a world-renowned spiritual teacher, humanitarian, and artist. To learn more about her compassionate life and teachings, please visit suprememastertv.com/master.
1: It is calculated that if no animal foods were consumed, 1/4 of the land now used would suffice for human sustenance, and the extensive tracts of the country now appropriated to grazing, mowing, and other modes of animal provision could be cultivated by and for intelligent and affectionate human neighbors. Amos Bronson Alcott, vegan.

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1: Peace News number 120 of many and counting.
0: There are many countries promoting peace and fostering amity among peoples and governments. Etc.
1: June 2024. On the sidelines of the Global Peace Summit held in Switzerland, His Excellency Volodymyr Zelensky, President of Ukraine or Ukraine, and a Shining World Leadership for Bravery Laureate, and His Excellency Surangal Whips Jr., President of Palau, signed a joint communique that marks the beginning of diplomatic relations between the countries. By creating peace, we all can make a loving, serene, and prosperous world.
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7: Vegetarianism in Religion. The Prohibition of Animal Flesh Eating. Part 2 of 9. Those practitioners who wish to enter the state of samadhi should first observe strictly the rules of pure living to cut lust from the mind by abstaining from meat and wine. Ananda, if they do not abstain from carnality and killing, they will never escape from the three low worlds of existence. Samadhi means holy communion. Surangama Sutra.
8: At that time, Arya Mahamati Bodhisattva Mahasattva said to the Buddha, World Honored One, I see that in all worlds, the wandering in births and deaths, the enlaced animosities, and the falling into evil paths are all caused by meat eating and cyclical killing. Those behaviors increase greed and anger and make living beings unable to escape from suffering. Lankavatara Sutra.
7: World Honored One, people who eat meat are destroying the great merciful seed of their own. Thus, the people who practice the holy way should not eat meat. Lankavatara Sutra.
8: The Buddha told Mahamati, meat eating has countless offenses. All bodhisattvas should cultivate their great mercy and compassion so that they should not eat meat. Bodhisattvas means spiritual practitioners. Lankavatara Sutra.
7: Those who renounce the flavor of meat can taste the flavors of the true dharmas, truthfully practice the stage of bodhisattva, and attain Anuttara Samyak Sambodhi quickly. Dharma means true teaching. Bodhisattva means spiritual practitioner. Anuttara Samyak Sambodhi means supreme perfect enlightenment. Lankavatara Sutra.
8: Living beings are in the transmigration of the six paths. Being together in births and deaths, they give birth to and foster each other and cyclically become fathers, mothers, brothers, and sisters of each other. They may also be born in other paths of animal, ghost, god, and so on. Whether virtuous or evil, they frequently become the relatives of each other. Because of these relationships, I see that all meats eaten by living beings are of their own relatives. The six paths, god, human, asura, animal, hungry ghost, hell being. Lankavatara Sutra.
7: If any of my disciples still eats meat, know that he is of the Kandela's lineage. He is not my disciple, and I am not his teacher. Therefore, Mahamati, if anyone wishes to be my relative, he should not eat any meat. Kandela means killer or murderer. Lankavatara Sutra.
8: All meats are from the filthy bodies, which are combined by pus, blood, dirtiness, red bindus, white bindus of the parents. Thus, discerning the dirtiness of meat, bodhisattvas should not eat meat. Bodhisattvas means spiritual practitioners. Bindus means bright drops. Lankavatara Sutra.
7: All meats are like the dead bodies of human beings. The cooked meats are as stinky and feculent as the burned dead bodies. So how could we eat such things? Lankavatara Sutra.
8: Meat eating can increase desires. Meat eaters are greedy. For the instinct of protecting and cherishing life, there is no difference between human and animal. For every living being, he himself is afraid of death. How could he eat the meat of others? Anyone who wants to eat meat should first discern the pain of cutting his own body, and then discern the pains of all living beings, and then give up meat eating. Lankavatara Sutra.
7: There will be some ignorant persons saying Buddhist precepts allow meat eating. Due to their past meat eating habit, they said those words simply according to their own views. But in fact, Buddhas and sages have never said that meats are foods. Lankavatara Sutra.
8: Meat eaters have so many countless offenses. Thus, vegans have masses of countless merits and virtues. Lankavatara Sutra.
7: If no one eats meat, then no one kills living beings for food. The killings are for the buyers. Thus, the buying is the same as the killing. Therefore, meat eating can obstruct the holy way. Lankavatara Sutra.
8: At all times, all kinds of meats are inedible unexceptionally. Mahamati, I forbid meat eating not only for one time. I mean that both in the present and future, meat eating is forbidden. Lankavatara Sutra.
7: A disciple of the Buddha must not deliberately eat meat. You should not eat the flesh of any sentient being. The meat eater forfeits the seed of great compassion, severs the seed of the Buddha nature, and causes animals and transcendental beings to avoid him. Those who do so are guilty of countless offenses. Brahmajala Sutra. Etc. These are just some examples. For more details, please log on to suprememastertv.com/scrolls.
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0: We sincerely thank all the reporters, journalists, photographers, camera persons, individuals, groups, companies everywhere in the world for all your involved contributions of news that inform and bring hope to the people from both human and animal kingdoms, as well as countless other beings, thus uplifting the atmosphere of our planet. May heaven bless your noble endeavors and protect you always, especially while on challenging duty.
1: Picking up my introverted dog buddy from daycare.

Thank heaven for our beautiful world, for the birds that soar in the immense sky, for the precious flora that adorns our earth in an exquisite array of colors, for the awe-inspiring and majestic sceneries, and for all the amazing people from the animal kingdom, our co-inhabitants, that generously share their beauty and unconditional love. Blessed are we to be guests on this magnificent planet. In deep gratitude, may all creations thrive in peace and dignity, under the merciful grace and protection of divine love.

stepping ashore on the island of Pohnpei in the tropical paradise of the Federated States of Micronesia. You are welcomed by islanders with a warm "kasalelis," that's greetings, in Pohnpeian, one of many languages spoken across this vast Pacific nation of more than 600 islands, whose communities maintain a heritage of wayfinding or ocean navigation without instruments. Renowned for his mastery of this tradition was Mao Piailug, who not only guided voyaging canoes great distances using signs from nature, but also inspired a new generation of navigators across the Pacific. I'm Anderson. Whenever we receive reminders of God's eternal love, our hearts are filled with indescribable thankfulness and renewed inspiration. The friendship-cherishing Micronesians commend your serene trust and inner faith. May your path be ever guided in the luminous splendor of the Most High.

as you behold the soaring cathedral of Santiago de Compostela, ending your pilgrimage in mist-littered Galicia of charismatic Spain. A fellow pilgrim beside you says, Por fin hemos llegado. That's at last we have arrived in Spanish. For more than 1,000 years, pilgrims have followed various ancient routes to reach the shrine of St. James, vegetarian, whose tomb rests in historic Santiago de Compostela. My name is Uxia, sitting with a travel companion in the warm sun, breathing in the fresh scent of grass and sharing squares of vegan empanada, golden-crusted and filled with tomato and sweet pepper. You feel the beauty of life-cherishing peace. The compassionate-hearted Galicians rejoice in your kindness toward all beings. In heavenly glory, may loving care prevail among everyone for a dawn of vegan peace on earth. Welcome to Noteworthy News, assuring news for a pleasant world.

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0: The neighbors are vegans. 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
1: Easy, easy. 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

0: In today's news, United States government provides funding to support Sudanese refugees in Egypt. British analysis predicts cutting air pollution could restore lost monsoon rainfall in India. New Zealand data links late-night eating to poorer metabolic health. Indigenous Guajajara women lead rainforest restoration efforts in Brazil. U.S. Animal Rescue founder saves hundreds of animal people during flash floods. South Korean beauty brand launches vegan botanical skincare range in United Arab Emirates. And ant colonies found to organize care for injured nestmates. All this and more on Supreme Master Television, your constructive global network.
1: So today we have the great honor and privilege to meet His Majesty the King Buddha Po from the plain of Wi Po. P-O. The land's name is Wi, W-E. For you, do you feel the heat from our planet at the moment? If you are inside your vehicle that you use for traveling here, you must have some air regulating equipment, like what we call here an air conditioner. It's a paradise. Well, people never experience pain, suffering, or discomfort of any kind due to weather, heat, cold, or disastrous events like an earthquake or stormy weather or thunder and heavy rain or flooding, overflowing the riverbank or the street like that. Oh yes, sir, we really wish this land would become like that. But it was like that. It was almost like that. Until the souls from higher dimension came down and began eating a substance that grew on Earth.
2: Please continue watching to find out more about the distance of Wi land to Earth, the meaning of His Buddha land's name, and how His citizens communicate with each other, etc. Our most sacred Supreme Master Qinghai Vegan graciously recorded a message for our world concerning her engaging conversation with His Majesty King Po on Thursday, August 13th, 2026. In part one of this two-part fly-in news presentation of the message, we are honoured to hear about the differences between the lives of the residents of Wi land and ours on Earth, including the contrasting living conditions and more.
1: Today I was waiting to have a meeting with a king, another king from far away, horizon again. But nothing came in the morning. So I asked the peace king why, and he said that Mapa doesn't allow him to arrange anything for me because I'm still not completely recovered from the incident. I can't remember, 2 days ago or 3 days ago. My God, I didn't know that Mapa could be so concerned and caring. And thou hast would have loved to me to continue his work with the arrangement of the peace king. But then later on, I requested out my request. So we are having a conference with one of the faraway kings again. So today we have the great honor and privilege to meet His Majesty the King Buddha Po from the plain of Wi Po, P-O. The land's name is Wi, W-E. How far is it, your plane of the spiritual high, of spiritual splendor? How far is it from us, Your Majesty King Po? In your world measurement, it's about 18 trillion 900 billion, etc. That's all I remember because the number behind is long. So I thought I would just record the trillions and the billions. The trillions and the billions are a lot, a lot. for us, the earthlings. Wow. Imagine that so far. That is in light years distance, no? It's not kilometers like from, I don't know, Paris to wherever on earth, no? Mm. Even if we go maybe from Paris to New York, it takes hours by the supersonic aeroplane. Maybe 3-4 hours, no? And that's what I remember from a long time ago. I haven't used any airplane for many years now. Wherever I can, if it's not too far, I go by boat or by car. These trillions and billions and millions and... Wow, that is a lot. A lot already. We don't need to know exactly because it's quite a lot already. More than this world's inventions or high-tech can achieve. So imagine how backward we are compared to other spiritual planets. His Majesty's name is Paul. Paul means peace in their language. Not that they even need to speak to each other like the way we have to do here in human language. They use inside telepathy. Yeah, we call it telepathy. And spiritual Buddha lane, Buddha plane of we means worthy people. Wow. I myself would have loved to live in such a world where each one of them would be recognized as worthy person. And their king would be called Peace, yeah? Your Majesty, King Ho, we are very honored to receive you today. Though you had to wait a little bit of a long time, because my tent is too hot to bear. Inside my tent today is around 36.8. So I was trying to look for a cool place. Since we couldn't arrange the meeting early in the morning as usual, because early in the morning would be cooler. But now I am in a better place, cooler. So we could kind of have our meeting in a more relaxed manner for me. For you, do you feel the heat from our planet at the moment? No, we don't feel any heat here. We have our own regulating system, so that even the cold doesn't freeze us and the heat doesn't burn us. Wow. I myself wish that this planet Earth would have such merit as to change all kinds of weather. Cold becomes just comfortable. Heat just becomes like normal for the body. Here on Earth at the moment, I have read news that they reported on daily news. And some outside that I have searched, that even a normal co-country like England, for example, that's not considered a usually hot country. But this week they say some days would be too hot. Some people could not bear it. Some people cannot afford air conditioning. And many people do not expect that England would be so hot, like even 39 degrees, that's it too hot for the English people because their skin is very delicate and white. So that kind of heat is like a desert for them. I'm sorry for the English people and other countries who are experiencing the weather. The heat wave as hot as that. Almost like the Sahara on some cool days. Yes, sir, but if you are inside your vehicle that you use for traveling here, you must have some air regulating equipment, like what we call here an air conditioner. No, we don't have such a instrument in our land or in our travel vehicle. We just use our own spiritual power to regulate anything that is not usual for us, like the weather in your planet here. For us, is nothing different from our plane. Wow, wow, wow. How nice, how nice. How nice can it be? So we don't have to waste so much money and air pollution caused by air conditioning and so stuff like that. You must have practiced, I don't know how much time, in order to have such spiritual power that you feel like in your own home, like in our home with air conditioning, never affected by the change of weather, like on our planet. And recently we have a lot of storms and floods and earthquakes everywhere. I guess you don't have such an irregular, uncomfortable or harmful weather like what we have here, eh? No, we don't have. In our spiritual plane, every day is just as comfortable as every day. Every day is the same. And we live comfortably all the time. Wow. I do wish this world on this planet would be just as comfortable as it is in yours. Because here we have many different climates due to different countries' position and location on Earth. So some countries could be frozen in winter, and some countries would be very, very, very hot in summer or even in winter. Like in some countries near the desert or in the desert, it's quite very, very hot. People could not go out sometimes in the daytime because the sun would cause them so much burning discomfort. Your people are so, so lucky to have you as their leader, as their king, Buddha king, to share your merit and live like we imagine paradise. Oh yes, of course, King Buddha's land is just as beautiful as paradise. Either we call it Buddha's land, as beautiful as described by Shakyamuni Buddha as Amitabha Buddha land, or another terminology for King Buddha's land is a paradise. It is like that, right, sir? Yeah, yes, it is. Yeah, yes, it's really like that. It's a paradise where our people never experience pain, suffering, or discomfort of any kind due to weather, heat, cold, or disastrous events like an earthquake or stormy weather or thunder and heavy rain or flooding, overflowing the riverbank or the street like that. Oh yes, sir, we really wish this land would become like that. But it was like that. It was almost like that. Until the souls from higher dimension came down and began eating a substance that grew on earth. And they became heavier and heavier in their appearance and changed gender into two or three categories. Man, woman, homosexual or lesbianism, for example. And then, because of that, people became more and more greedy, trying so hard to hoard everything for themselves. And then, you know, out of greed, fighting with each other or slowly even killing each other to snatch more food for themselves or for their dependents. etc., etc. And then slowly, slowly, this world changed into less comfortable, less paradise-like place. And it became worse and worse until we have a chaotic world like what we have today. And because of that, because of greed, because of different tastes, that the earthlings had become more used to it. So they tried to get more and more to satisfy their taste buds or their greed for comfort and pleasure things. Thus they attracted the worst kind of entities from the negative force, who know nothing but controlling, harassing, bullying, and enslaving others, and even, you know, destroying each other or killing each other or annihilating each other. So we became the world that we have today, sir. And, you know, there are so many different groups on one planet which are either similar to each other's lifestyles, benevolent, compassionate, and kind, or the opposite type of group of world. So in this world, the population and co-inhabitants are divided into different groups. And the more the inhabitants of the world became lower in their density and mentality, the more they attracted different kinds of beings into their environment, into their world, or into their countries. And these entities are even a worse kind than the worst of the humans. And they began to control whomever they could, especially the humans, and make them work for them. Make them toil hard just for some morsels of food and some pieces of cloth on their bodies. And worse, they could not even keep that, because the negative force who became rulers of this planet made them work harder for less. And so thus nowadays, only like 1% are still keeping their status of wealth and have a comfortable and, you know, sufficient lifestyle, or over-sufficient lifestyle. The rest, like 99%, are not well off, or even short of everything, lacking of everything. And then so many could not survive. So thus many people, especially humans, try so hard to regain their status before this time, where they still had abundant food and things that they needed. And for some, the more they have, the more they want. And thus their lives became a war, fighting for any necessity, or even more than necessity. They would just want to have everything that the neighbors have, or even anything more than what the neighbors have, to show off, you know, to feed their ego, to win praise and envy from all around them. And nowadays, it has become even more like worldwide fame and who is the richest in the world, so on and so forth. So the people on this planet could never compare to yours in real comfort, real happiness, and real sufficient satisfaction in their hearts. And then it doesn't just stop there. They make war with each other to snatch what they want to have from the neighboring country, etc. There's no end to the suffering here, so no end to suffering, no end to killing, no end to no end to live in hell on earth, created by the humans themselves. We are all envying your world and the population of your planet. Due to your merit, they have everything that they need, every comfort of all comfortable ways to live their lives to no end.
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3: Food assistance expands for displaced Sudanese families in Egypt, care of U.S. The government of the United States recently contributed $24 million to strengthen food aid for Sudanese refugees living in Egypt. The funding was provided to the World Food Program, or WFP, and will help deliver essential food supplies and nutritional support to more than 150,000 people affected by the ongoing conflict in Sudan. The initiative aims to ease pressure on host communities and ensure refugees receive adequate nourishment and dignity during their stay. The assistance also supports WFP's efforts to maintain stability and humanitarian access across Egypt's host communities. The contribution reflects continued United States commitment to humanitarian relief and regional cooperation for those seeking safety and sustenance. The United States has a total of 160 Shining World Leadership Awards to date for animal protection, caring, compassion, earth preservation, earth protection, environmental protection, generosity, good governance, wise governance, humanitarianism, justice, kindness, ocean protection, peace leader, promoting healthy living, super loving care, and sustainability. Our appreciation, United States, for your generous assistance. May the resilient Sudanese refugees in Egypt find renewed hope and strength in God's immense blessings.
0: Cleaning up air pollution in South Asia could increase vital monsoon rain in India. An analysis from the University of Reading in England, UK, found that air pollution lowers rainfall and cleaning it up could result in its return. The reason lies with land-sea temperature differentials. Reduced air allows more sunlight to warm the land, drawing stronger winds that carry ocean moisture toward the continent. The analysis focused on the Indian monsoon, which has become much less dependable for farmers in India. The climate models showed that when regional countries like China cut their pollution, more sunlight reaches the ground, warming the surface and strengthening the monsoon circulation. Regional pollution removal is predicted to bring an increase of 0.19 millimeters a day of rain in India during the summer rainy season. The report highlighted the value of international cooperation in improving air quality. When worldwide air pollution is cleaned up, India's summer rainfall could rise by 0.28 millimeters per day. Our gratitude, research team at University of Reading, for the insights from your work. May global efforts continue to stabilize weather changes and reduce air pollution in the divine benediction.
3: Vegan side effect. 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
0: Up next, New Zealand data links late-night eating to poorer metabolic health. 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

Hi, generous viewers. I am Stacy, a vegan YouTuber from the Red City Monkey Kingdom. There's a lot to learn in life, and those valuable lessons can all be generously passed on. Today, I would like to share a clever hands-free DIY camera hack for filming your drawing or crafting projects from a first-person perspective. All you need is a wire hanger, one or two rubber bands, and your smartphone. Place the hanger over your head with the hook resting at the back of your neck. Pull the lower frame of the hanger downwards so it hangs in front of you like a tie. Then bend it outwards at a 90-degree angle to create a flat support tray for your phone. Place your smartphone on the frame and secure it tightly with rubber bands so it won't slip. Adjust your camera angle, start recording, and you're ready to capture your creative process. Thank you for tuning in and love you a lot for being veg and going green to save the planet, thus save the world. Now for the weather around the globe.

0: the most powerful daily prayer for any time and before meditation, which is the order from God, and Supreme Master Ching Hai shares with us by His blessed grace.
1: We humbly worship, praise, thank, obey, and love God Almighty, the Most High, the Greatest, for world vegan, world peace, and our soul liberation. We thank, love, praise the only Son of God, who is the ultimate Master, for our salvation. We follow the teaching of all the saints and sages. We thank, love, and praise them who are the representatives of God for our spiritual elevation.

Meal timing shown to be important to metabolic health. A team from Griffith University in Australia and Massey University in New Zealand recently revealed that evening chronotypes, meaning people who prefer a later wake sleep time, may face a higher risk of obesity and metabolic challenges. The study followed over 280 healthy Caucasian and Pacific Island women from Auckland, New Zealand, and found that those women with evening chronotypes consume a similar number of daily calories as morning and intermediate chronotypes, but at different times. Evening chronotypes ate far less before 10 a.m. and considerably more after 8 p.m. Blood tests show that, on average, they had higher blood triglycerides, a type of fat, insulin, leptin, a

0: hormone your body fat releases, and HbA1c, an indicator of average blood glucose level, alongside lower good cholesterol, signaling poorer glucose control and worse lipid profiles or cholesterol levels. Thank you, Massey University and Griffith University researchers, for your notable insight into meal timing. May we take care of our bodies by adopting a healthier lifestyle in heaven's wisdom.
1: Indigenous women lead Amazon reforestation efforts in Brazil. The initiative is supported by Instituto Macarapi and Planetary Health Organization Health in Harmony to expand reforestation, monitor biodiversity, and help secure financing for long-term forest protection. Cariamora Santana, a midwife and matriarch, and her daughter Sueni Santana da Silva, president of nonprofit Instituto Macarapi, are among the indigenous Guachichara women restoring forests through tree nurseries across 7 communities in the Araribóia indigenous land. After fires linked to illegal logging and cattle people ranching affected about 70% of the territory in 2024, the women joined with other indigenous leaders to rescue struggling native seedlings and replant degraded forests. Drawing on generations of ancestral knowledge, the Guajajara women are restoring biodiversity, rivers, and wildlife, while protecting forests that support indigenous traditions and ways of life. Many thanks, Cariamora Santana, Sueni Santana da Silva, all participating Guajajara women, Instituto Macarapi, and Health in Harmony for protecting the Amazon. May our vital native forests flourish abundantly through dedicated restoration efforts in the protection of the Providence.
0: Heroic wildlife rescuer saves animal friends during flood in Texas, USA. When rushing floodwaters submerged the Buck Wild Rescue Facility in Texas Hill County, founder Katie Buck single-handedly risked her life to rescue hundreds of animals residents. Miss Buck braved the swift current running through her property near Guadalupe River to free trapped hawk and pig people, even carrying a wild porcupine person with her bare hands to safety. Despite the flood destroying the facility's enclosures, every rooster, rabbit, turtle, and parrot individual was accounted for and survived. Demonstrating true devotion, Katie shared, "Their lives are just as important as ours." Bravo, Katie Buck, for your selfless courage and unwavering compassion in saving wildlife. May the rescued animal residents continue to live safely and peacefully through ongoing care and protection in celestial radiance.
1: Vegan to rescue Mother Earth.
0: Coming up, South Korean beauty brand launches vegan botanical skincare range in United Arab Emirates. We are grateful that our Earth continues to be protected and guided by divine power. Supreme Master Television will return in just a moment with more joyful news.

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1: Peace News number 121 of many and counting.
0: There are many countries promoting peace and fostering amity among peoples and governments. Etc.

June 2024, Cyprus and the United States hold highest level talks to date with a focus on defense, security, energy, and crisis management. The U.S. Secretary of State, His Excellency Antony Blinken, announces the dialogue is powerful evidence of the strengthening, deepening, and broadening of the relationship between our countries, acting together in so many areas. By creating peace, we all can make a loving, serene, and prosperous world.

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1: Welcome back to Noteworthy News, wonderful news for an aesthetic world. South Korean skincare brand offers new vegan collection in United Arab Emirates, or UAE. Dalish Cosmetics, a vegan beauty company in South Korea, has entered the UAE market with its Golden Prestige collection, a vegan-certified skincare line featuring botanical ingredients sourced from Jeju Island. The range focuses on keeping skin healthy by keeping it hydrated and maintaining a good oil balance, highlighting ingredient transparency and documented performance. Dalish Cosmetics backs up their claims with scientific testing. A consumer study commissioned by the company showed that after 1 week, 89% of users reported more hydrated skin. After 4 weeks, 85% said their skin felt smoother, 88% noticed less tightness and dryness, and 90% had calmer skin. Instrumental measurements determined that skin hydration improved by 28 to 45%. Congratulations, Dalish Cosmetics, on expanding your vegan skincare line in the UAE. In the Most High's tender care, may all consumers in the Middle East enjoy beautiful skin through vegan choices.
2: Swiss and German scientists uncover ants' care system for injured nestmates. A new discovery reveals how ant colonies coordinate medical-like responses to treat and protect injured colony members. According to observations by the experts, ant colonies do not use specialized medics to treat wounded nestmates. Instead, ordinary worker ants changing from nursery duties to foraging step up to care for the injured during a 20-day transition period. Because these ants constantly move between indoor and outdoor tasks, they naturally encounter injured nestmates first. They quickly perform vital leg amputations and apply natural antimicrobials, significantly improving the survival chances of their patients. This discovery offers a fascinating glimpse into nature's innate teamwork and care. I respect Swiss and German scientists for sharing this investigation. May all living beings be surrounded by compassion and continue to inspire appreciation for the natural world in the supreme divinity's magnanimous love.
1: Looks like the laughter doctor has prescribed some chuckles for us with a joke of the day entitled One Small Oversight.
3: After months of work, Ethan finally completed his time machine.
4: It works! I'm going back 200 years!
3: Moments later, Ethan arrived safely in the past. Then the machine's battery warning began flashing.
4: No problem. I'll just find an electrical outlet.
5: An electrical what?
6: And now we have a hotline from Dara in Ireland.
7: Dear Master, in 2013, I had made a decision to change my life. I gave up drugs and alcohol because they were making me both physically and mentally sick. Then, after watching a documentary called Forks Over Knives, I decided to give up animal people meat and dairy as well. I was also writing a rock music album at the time, based around the bad relationship I had with my previous girlfriend of 5 years. In the music, I was blaming her for our problems, but we were both as bad as each other in different ways. I had turned into a needy, nasty drunk, and when she was drunk, she would end up with other men. The music was really good, and I felt that my friend and I would become very successful musicians. Then one day, I was standing by my window and I suddenly realized that we all really shouldn't be eating animal people and that I shouldn't be involved in making this kind of blame music with my friend. The sun came in bright through my window over me and I had a feeling that if I could give up making that music and stay away from eating animal people meat and dairy, then I would become a saint. But I quickly dismissed the idea and said, no way, I'm not giving up my music. And as time went on, I went back to eating animal people meat because I was convinced by advertising that I needed animal people protein to build muscle while working out. Then one day, a few months after that, I met one of Master's disciples. We started seeing each other romantically, and she started to make me properly aware of how animal people were suffering from my selfish choices, and eventually, I gave up that blame music because it was affecting me in my new relationship. It was bringing me down vibrationally and making me sad and egotistical, which made me a bad partner. After a while, I eventually started to feel better and started writing new, positive music. I learned about Master and Kuan Yin meditation, which intrigued me, and sure enough, after getting initiated, I became a saint. Whenever I have doubts about my faith, I remember that time standing by the window and the light shining on me. Dara from Ireland.
6: Right, so Dara, we are so glad to hear how you turned your life around through getting initiated and becoming vegan. Master has a happy reply for you.
8: Brave Dara, what a remarkable story of transformation. To conquer oneself is the most worthy victory to celebrate. Proud of your good willpower.
9: God is certainly guiding your life, and it is wonderful that you were receptive to the wisdom that was coming to you in many different ways. We all have the answers we need within us, and it is often through hardship that we recognize we are going in the wrong direction and must make a U-turn. The world is full of misinformation and negative karma, which can drag us away from what we know is right, as you experienced. It is wonderful that you got a second chance and made the most of it, finding your way to God and receiving initiation. We are very glad to have you in the Kuan Yin family and wish you all the best on your journey home. Continue to practice well and inspire others with your incredible story of transformation. May you and the joyous people of Ireland bow in humble gratitude for the grace of God Almighty, sending you light and love to guide you on your path.
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3: With the guidance and knowledge given by a true guru, when one hears this sound, one experiences Brahm, a blissful state. 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Shabad Vani by Venerated Enlightened Master Sri Guru Jambeshwar Ji, Vegetarian.

0: When we think about keeping our houses clean, we usually focus on the obvious places. We wipe the table, vacuum the floor, and scrub the toilet. But what if some of the germiest places aren't the ones that look dirty? Beyond the obvious, hidden germ hotspots in your home. Continue watching to find out more.
1: Baby's adorable curious reaction.
2: Wow. Wow. But dude.
3: Vegan tested positive for sympathetic caring.

Attentive viewers, welcome. When meeting friends in the courageous West African nation of Cabo Verde, you may hear the warm expression Malibusta. In Cape Verdean Creole, it means, how are you? It reflects a strong sense of community that has long connected the people of these Atlantic islands. My name is Jorge. The open-hearted people of Cape Verde wish your spirit to be continuously uplifted and enriched by divine blessings.

Welcome to today's program, Beyond the Obvious, Hidden Germ Hotspots in Your Home. When we think about keeping our houses clean, we usually focus on the obvious places. We wipe the table, vacuum the floor, and scrub the toilet. But what if some of the germiest places aren't the ones that look dirty? Throughout the day, our hands touch all kinds of everyday objects that seem perfectly harmless. Yet some of them can invisibly collect germs without us even noticing. Before we go any further, let's talk about what we mean by germs. Germs are tiny living things called microorganisms that can sometimes make us sick. They include certain bacteria, viruses, and fungi. But here's something many people don't realize. Not all microbes are bad. In fact, many are actually good for us. For example, trillions of helpful bacteria live in our digestive system, where they help break down food, absorb nutrients, and support our overall health. Of course, some microbes can make us sick. Certain viruses can cause illnesses like the common cold, the flu, and COVID-19, while some bacteria can lead to food poisoning or skin infections. The good news is that most of the microbes we come across every day don't make us ill.

0: smart kid? Ah, you are surely a vegan.
1: So where are germs most likely to hide in our homes? Surprisingly, it's not always the places that look dirty. Germs love places that are warm, damp, and touched often by people. To find out where they gather the most, researchers from the National Sanitation Foundation International examined 30 common household items. They looked for yeast, mold, and coliform bacteria. Those microbes are often used to show how clean or unclean a surface may be. The biggest surprise was the kitchen sponge, which turned out to be the germiest item in the entire study. Just think about what a sponge goes through every day. It soaks up water, traps tiny bits of food, and often stays damp for hours. Those conditions make it a perfect place for bacteria to grow. To help keep your sponge cleaner, rinse it well after each use, squeeze out as much water as you can, and store it where it can dry completely. Although some people disinfect their sponges, a study suggests that replacing them regularly may actually be the better choice. That's because disinfecting can kill the weaker bacteria while allowing the tougher ones to survive and grow again. Kitchen sinks, cutting boards, and countertops also ranked high in the study. They often come into contact with fresh produce, food scraps, moisture, and busy hands while meals are being prepared. Washing these surfaces well with hot, soapy water after each use can help reduce germs. For an extra cleaning step, you can spray a little white vinegar on the surface, leave it for a few minutes, then rinse it off with water. It's a simple trick that helps reduce some bacteria while also getting rid of unwanted odors.

0: When people think about germs, the toilet is often the first thing that comes to mind. But some of the most overlooked germ hotspots are much smaller. These include the toothbrush holder and the toilet flush handle. Toothbrushes are often put back while they're still wet, and bathrooms are usually warm and humid. Over time, moisture can collect inside the holder, creating a good place for germs to grow. The flush handle is another hot spot because it's touched so often. Sometimes before people have washed their hands. To help reduce germs, wash the toothbrush holder regularly with warm soapy water, dry it well, and wipe both the holder and the flush handle with a suitable household cleaner or disinfectant. Another good habit is to close the toilet lid before flushing, which can help reduce the spread of tiny droplets into the air. Perhaps the biggest carrier of germs isn't an object at all, it's our hands. Throughout the day, they touch doorknobs, appliances, mobile phones, bags, and many other shared surfaces. Outside the home, our hands pick up even more germs. They make good carriers because our skin provides warmth, moisture, and natural oils that help some microbes stick around.
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2: 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The most powerful daily prayer can be viewed similarly, with even more Max screens surrounding it. 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
3: His Majesty's name is King Nai, N-I, and his exceptionally glorious spiritual plane is Li, L-E. Greetings, Your Majesty, King Nai of Li. 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The people, the inhabitants on this planet, love to know anything new outside of their earth. Please shed light on the name of your Buddha land. From here to our land, it is about 3 gazillion plus light years, etc., of course. We don't want to burden you with too many numbers. And you could come here just like that. Was it difficult to arrive here, sir? Wow, it's wonderful for our people here to hear of such a thing, such an invention like that. Whoever believes in my power and calls on my name with sincerity, purity of body, speech, and mind, they will be free from worry and fear wherever they go, whatever they do, whoever they are.
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0: like it? Is that your new favorite toy?
1: Tidy loving viewers, welcome back to Beyond the Obvious, Hidden Germ Hotspots in Your Home on Supreme Master Television. We have discovered thus far that some of the biggest germ hotspots are not the most obvious ones. Instead of hidden corners, many of these microbial gathering places thrive simply because they are handled so often throughout the day. Think about the things you use every day, including light switches, faucet handles, refrigerator doors, microwave buttons, stove knobs, cabinet handles, remote controls, and computer keyboards. Many of these are shared with other family members and sometimes even guests. That's why it's a good idea to wipe these high-touch surfaces regularly with a household cleaner like vinegar to help reduce germs and keep them clean. Then, there are the gadgets we carry everywhere, including smartphones, tablets, and laptops. They travel from public transit to the office and right back into our homes, picking up dust, oils, and all sorts of stowaway bacteria along the way. When it's time for a little tech tender loving care, start by checking the manufacturer's guide. Generally power off, then gently wipe with a soft microfiber cloth and an alcohol-based cleaner. Avoid spraying liquids directly onto the screen or openings, because moisture can get inside and damage the device. Another place that often gets overlooked is the bed. We spend about one-third of our lives sleeping there. While we sleep, our bodies naturally shed dead skin cells, sweat, and oils. If our bedding isn't washed regularly, these can build up and create a good environment for dust mites, bacteria, and fungi. That may lead to sneezing, itchy skin, coughing, or other allergy-like symptoms. To help keep your bed fresh, wash your bed sheets every 1 to 2 weeks, or more often if you have allergies, sweat a lot, or share your bed with furry pets. After you wake up, leave your bed unmade for a little while so any trapped moisture can dry out before making it.
2: The most powerful daily prayer for any time and before meditation, which is the order from God and Supreme Master Ching Hai, shares with us by His blessed grace.
3: We humbly worship, praise, thank, obey, and love God Almighty, the Most High, the Greatest, for world vegan, world peace, and our soul liberation. We thank, love, praise the only Son of God, who is the ultimate Master, for our salvation. We follow the teaching of all the saints and sages. We thank, love, and praise them, who are the representatives of God, for our spiritual elevation.

0: After hearing all this, you might be wondering if your home is full of dangerous germs, but there's no need to worry. A completely germ-free home isn't realistic or even necessary. Our homes naturally contain countless microbes. Many are harmless and some may even help keep our immune system healthy. The goal isn't to get rid of every microbe, it's simply to reduce our exposure to the ones that can make us sick, especially in places where they are most likely to build up and spread. This is why experts recommend using disinfectants wisely. They can be very helpful, especially when someone at home is sick with the flu, a stomach virus, or another contagious illness. But using stronger products or using them too often isn't always better. Some disinfectants can irritate your skin, eyes, or lungs if they aren't used properly. It may sound surprising, but using antibacterial products too often isn't always better. Some studies suggest sustained antibacterial product use may help some microbes become tougher, making certain infections harder to treat. For everyday cleaning, soap and water are often all you need. Whenever you do use disinfectants, be sure to follow the instructions on the label so they work safely and effectively. One of the best ways to stop hidden germs from coming home with us is by practicing good hand hygiene. After touching things like elevator buttons, shopping carts, or handrails, pathogens can easily spread to your phone, bag, or even the inside of your car before you have a chance to wash your hands. That's when hand sanitizer, alcohol-based wipes, or disinfectant sprays can come in handy. 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So the next time you come home, remember to wash your hands. Well, it's soap and water for at least 20 seconds. It's one of the simplest and most effective ways to help stop germs from spreading. By knowing where hidden microbes like to gather and practicing a few simple habits every day, we can all help make our homes cleaner, healthier, and safer for ourselves and the people we love. Stay curious, stay healthy, and take good care of yourselves and one another.
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4: Nature is sending an urgent red alert. Escalating disasters are happening around the world. These events took place in July 2026. A wildfire in Portugal, near Vozela, in the Viseu district, consumed about 11,000 hectares by July 4th and spread into three neighboring municipalities. Portugal activated the European Union Civil Protection Mechanism, drawing firefighters and aircraft from Spain and Italy as a mainland state of alert continued. Severe thunderstorms swept the U.S. Midwest and Northeast, as well as Ontario, Canada, on July 3rd to 4th, cutting power to nearly 1 million customers. Strong winds and flooding toppled trees and damaged homes and power lines. U.S. New York City reached 37.8 degrees Celsius on July 2nd, its hottest day in 14 years, as a heat wave gripped tens of millions across the Northeast. Officials opened cooling centers and urged electricity conservation as power systems were strained. France, on July 6th, about 12,000 people were evacuated near Perpignan in the southern region as firefighters battled a fast-moving wildfire which burned 4,900 hectares in the Pyrénées-Orientales department. The Philippines, on July 9th, a moderately explosive eruption at Mount Canlaon sent a 3-kilometer-high ash plume into the sky, blanketing nearby communities and disrupting regional air travel. Authorities canceled multiple domestic flights at Mactan Cebu International Airport and distributed face masks. With frequent earthquakes and rising sulfur dioxide emissions, officials warned residents of continued volcanic risks. On July 13th, landslides and flooding from monsoon rains, intensified by Typhoon Indai, internationally named Vavi, killed at least 20 people. More than 654,000 people were affected. Typhoon Vavi later made landfall in Zhejiang Province, flooding towns and farmland. Authorities evacuated more than 2.8 million people from China's eastern coast, with 2.2 million of them from Zhejiang. Spain, a fast-moving wildfire in Almeria killed at least 12 people and left 23 missing. Fueled by extreme heat, dry conditions, and strong winds, the blaze burned more than 3,800 hectares and forced hundreds of residents to evacuate as emergency crews fought the flames. Bangladesh, monsoon floods and landslides across seven districts killed more than 50 people and stranded more than 1 million, isolating nearly 268,000 households. The military delivered food, water, and medicine by boat, while damaged roads, bridges, and power outages slowed relief. South Korea triggered the top tier of its newly revised heat wave warning system for the first time on July 12th for the cities of Gyeongsan and Pohang. Temperatures in Gyeongsang had reached 39.9 degrees Celsius the previous day. Officials urged people to stop outdoor work, warning that the heat endangered even healthy adults. Etc. Disasters could happen to you at any time. Wake up. Be vegan. 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For more information on the urgent state of our planet and the vegan solution, please visit suprememastertv.com/PE and crisistopeace.org.
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6: It's Cassidy! 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Where's Cassidy? Peek-a-boo! Where's Cassidy? There she is! Peek-a-boo! I see you! Hey!
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0: With profound, humble gratitude and love to all venerated enlightened masters, we bow to the Almighty in soulful gratefulness for gifting us with their holy, blessed presence. 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

0: We now invite you to watch the next part of this brilliant lecture titled Living Life on the Middle Path, Part 6 of 10, on Between Master and Disciples, given in English and Chinese with subtitles in many languages, on March 4th, 1993, in Surabaya, Indonesia.
1: Hello! 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
2: Master, in Chinese tradition, when somebody is dead, the family always burn the money, the
1: yes.
2: house. Will that do anything good for the dead person?
1: Oh, it might do some good for the living. Because they will make some money out of it.And also the living family feel that they have done something for the dead, and they feel a little bit comforted. But the dead, I don't know if they can make use of these things, because nobody died and came back and told me that they need these things. So I cannot tell you whether it's used or not. You know what I mean?
2: Yeah, yes. Thank you.
1: So you have to find some dead person and ask them.I am the living, I don't know.
2: But some people in this country, sometimes they can ask the dead to talk.
1: And then?
2: And they say they have the house and they feel comfortable there. But I don't know if it's true or not.
1: Yeah, well, I can only tell you some of our disciples' experiences, okay?After they initiated, they got initiation, some of their dead relatives appeared to them and told them that now they live in a comfortable house and have more, they wear more beautiful clothes and comfortable and very relaxed. Yes. But they didn't burn any paper houses or any money for them. They just got the initiation and got all this. And about the burning house and all that, I don't know.I don't know if it is useful for them or not. It could be useful. At least it's useful for the factory that manufactures these papers and houses. It's all right. It's harmless. It's harmless. They can do it or they cannot do it. It's all right. I don't see any harm in it. But I don't know if there's any use in it, okay?If it's good for your mind, it calms your mind, it eases your burden that help the loved ones to be comfortable, why not? Huh? But we have a better way

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1: A man taking non-vegetarian food is eating unnatural food because the food that he is taking is not designed for the bodily structure which he possesses. Ishwa Puri Ji, vegetarian.

0: the most powerful daily prayer for any time and before meditation, which is the order from God, and Supreme Master Ching Hai shares with us by His blessed grace.
1: We humbly worship, praise, thank, obey, and love God Almighty, the Most High, the Greatest, for world vegan, world peace, and our soul liberation. We thank, love, praise the only Son of God, who is the ultimate Master, for our salvation. We follow the teaching of all the saints and sages. We thank, love, and praise them who are the representatives of God for our spiritual elevation.

0: lean on and give thanks to the reunited three utmost powerful always, God, Tim Kotu, and the Son of God.
1: God-seeking viewers, we thank you for your company for today's episode titled Living Life on the Middle Path, Part 6 of 10, on Between Master and Disciples. 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

We sincerely thank all the reporters, journalists, photographers, camera persons, individuals, groups, companies everywhere in the world for all your involved contributions of news that inform and bring hope to the people from both human and animal kingdoms, as well as countless other beings, thus uplifting the atmosphere of our planet. May heaven bless your noble endeavors and protect you always, especially while on challenging duty.

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With radiant stars in the night sky blessing our splendid little planet with their brilliance from afar,

We are like a tiny speck encompassed by the creativeness of the universe. Surrounded by billions of glorious galaxies, all interwoven together by the thread of universal love.

in storied Portugal watching an azulejo artist paint blue patterns on white ceramic tiles in an artisan workshop, you exclaim, maravilhoso. That's wonderful in Portuguese. This coastal nation's creative legacy includes living traditions like the festival of the tabuleiros, or trays. Linked by tradition to Her Majesty Queen Saint Isabel's devotion to feeding the poor, a procession through the city of Tomar features women in traditional dress who gracefully balance towering trays of bread adorned with beautifully handmade paper blooms. My name is Sylvia. The beloved Miranda Donkey Persons are loyal friends and devoted parents to their young. The sincere Portuguese people share your appreciation for the caring hearts of these animal citizens. In the tender grace of the providence, may humanity care for all animal folk as cherished fellow sentient beings on earth.

0: As you arrive at your friend's cozy home in wide-skied Nunatsiavut, the self-governing Inuit homeland in northern Labrador, Canada, he welcomes you and asks, Kanuivet, that means, how are you?
1: In Inuttitut,
0: the language of these earth-cherishing people whose ancestors have lived along this coast for centuries. The Nunatsiavut, whose name means people of our beautiful land, stay closely connected as one, even though no roads link their five communities. They travel by snowmobile, seasonal coastal ferry, and small aircraft. I'm Boaz. The dancing splendor of the northern lights reminds us of our own radiant light within. The spiritually attuned residents of Nunatsiavut join you in quiet contemplation of the highest truth. In the loving gaze of the supreme divinity, may your inner journey lead you ever heavenward. Welcome to Noteworthy News, peace-filled news for a stable world.
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3: Also, be sure to follow us on our socials, YouTube, Facebook, Getter, Instagram, LinkedIn, Nico Nico, Pinterest, Reddit, Substack, Telegram, Threads, TikTok, Truth Social, Tumblr, VK, and X, previously known as Twitter, in multiple languages by searching Supreme Master TV.
5: Peace is happening around our world. Peace News number 124 of many and counting. There are many countries promoting peace and fostering amity among peoples and governments, etc. July 2024. The Indian External Affairs Minister, His Excellency Dr. S. Jaishankar, and His Excellency Wang Yi, the Foreign Affairs Minister of China, meet and express support for working on removing their nation's respective troops stationed along their shared Himalayan border. They also concur on quickly settling open issues related to the border and pursuing peace in the region. By creating peace, we all can make a loving, serene, and prosperous world.
0: In today's news, United Kingdom commits funds to support Afghanistan through 2029. U.S. food companies investigated over use of cancer-linked baking additive. European Union bans disposal of unsold clothing and shoes. Turkish university graduates pioneer eco-friendly satellite propulsion technology. Olesis or Vietnamese girl rescued after being trapped between rocks and fast-flowing stream. Australian high-protein almond milk wins nutrition award. And US scientists discover how elephant people use Earth to send long-distance messages. All this and more on Supreme Master Television, your constructive global TV channel.
6: Myself and my people from planet, we feel sorry for you guys, for your people on this planet, as we sometimes turn our eyes toward your world to see how your people are doing. And we just feel so sorry. So sympathetic, so compassionate in our hearts. Thus, we are coming here today trying to offer some of our merits, our blessings to your world to lessen some of the pain of your people as a gift. And we also have a gift for you personally. even if many people or the majority of people call on your name and be blessed by you, then even if they're not born into your realm, they will be worthy beings, and this world would become a worthy planet. Please let our people lead you to where it still remains a beautiful place, and it could offer you some good memories to bring back to your country's people. How long will you deem it fit to stay with us, sir?
1: Please continue watching to find out more about what Master is profoundly sorry that His Majesty must see on our world, what Master says would have happened to our planet had King Buddhas not come to our plane, how Master hopes King Po's gift affects beings here, etc. Our most sacred Supreme Master Ching Hai, vegan, graciously recorded a message for our world concerning her engaging conversation with His Majesty King Po on Thursday, August 13th, 2026. In part two of this two-part fly-in news presentation of the message, we are honoured to hear about King Po's gifts to Master and our planet, bridges of neighbourly friendship and more.
6: The people on this planet could never compare to yours. In real comfort, real happiness, and real sufficient satisfaction in their hearts. And then it doesn't just stop there. They make war with each other to snatch what they want to have from the neighboring country, etc. There's no end to the suffering here, so... No end to suffering, no end to killing, no end to... no end to living hell on earth, created by the humans themselves. We are all envying your world and the population of your planet. Due to your merit, they have everything that they need, every comfort of all comfortable ways to live their lives. No end. Well, myself and my people from planet, we feel sorry for you guys, for your people on this planet, as we sometimes turn our eyes toward your world to see how your people are doing. And we just feel so sorry, so sympathetic, so compassionate in our hearts. Thus, we are coming here today trying to offer some of our merits, our blessings to your world to lessen some of the pain of your people as a gift. And we also have a gift for you personally. Oh, my dear, Your Majesty King Po, we are deeply sorry that you have to witness such unpleasant and painful events in our world. I myself, by the grace of God, am trying very hard to uplift this world into a better state of wellness, of enlightenment, of self-recovery and rediscovery. But you can see, it's not that easy. Oh yes, we are very sorry for you, sir. The King of Kings of Kings of Kings, you're supposed to have everything, more than all the universe put together. It's your immense merit. You never even have to lift a finger for anything you want. It will be just as you thought it will come to you. But then you never want anything. Instead, you choose to sacrifice, to share your merit, so that others who believe in you, who call for your help, even war criminals, even the worst sinners on earth, you still come to help them at the price of your limitless sacrifice and suffering. It is the world that not many Buddha would want to come down to or to linger in. But you willingly sacrifice all to help the inhabitants of this world. That's why we, all the Buddhas, the King Buddhas, Buddha Kings, admire you, worship you, and try to come and support you and help him to lighten your burden. Oh, yes, sir, Your Majesty King Po, I'm forever indebted to all the King Buddhas who have come here quietly or openly, visiting me or not visiting me, but trying to offer all your best and to help our world. Otherwise, I think this world would have disappeared long ago. Thank you so much, all of you, past, present, and visitors in the future, for all your kindness, compassion, and immense power. Even then, this world has not become much better. We have been really wasting your power. I apologize in the name of all the humans and any other ignorant beings in this world. And also to thank you immensely forever. Thank you. In the grace of God, may you and your people continue in splendor and glory, enjoying the fruit of your spiritual merit. And maybe one day this world will be able to catch up with all of this, your world in the universe, who are enjoying bliss, happiness, and grace forever. Amen. Oh yes, please accept the gift that we brought here for your world and for you personally. Oh, tell us, please. The gift we brought for your people, your inhabitants, including the animal, people, and any beings who are aware of the gift, is that anyone who calls on my name, who find peace in their mind, or call on all my people, then their status will be uplifted to a noble quality, and they could even come to us being born in this land and enjoy forever happiness, bliss, and liberation from all suffering. They never have to be reincarnated again. This is the planet, like this world planet. Oh, thank you, sir. Thank you, sir. We all need that. We will broadcast your offer of today to the whole world, hoping that your merit, your immense power will affect their minds, uplift their spirits, so that they will be able to be born in your land due to your grace. In the name of God, we thank you. We wish that you and your people continue this kind of wonderful life in the grace of God. Amen. And we accept your gift with all humility and gratitude. We thank God for your visit and your generosity. Even if many people or the majority of people call on your name and be blessed by you, then even if they're not born into your realm, they will be worthy beings, and this world would become a worthy planet. We thank you deeply, Sire. May God forever bless you and your people more and more and more all the time. Amen. And now we are feeling very honored and happy to also offer you a gift, that wherever you go, you will always remain in the noble status that all the worlds, all the universe will respect the dirt at your feet, and you will have peace in your heart at all times. Thank you. Thank you forever, sir, for your kind generosity. Well, I do need that. Right on time. Thank you so much. At the moment, I do need that. Peace and nobility, we can always use more. No, anytime. So thank you ever so much. You are welcome. You are the King of Kings of Kings of Kings. You have never been in need of anything. It's just our sincere respect and love that we present to you this gift. Well, thank you. Thank you, Your Majesty King Ho. I accept it with all humility and gratefulness. You also never need anything. And this planet is such an unpleasant sight for you. You who came from a world where there's not even one alphabet of sorrow or dissatisfaction of any kind. So as long as you deem it fit to stay on our planet for a while, please overlook those places that are disaster-torn or war-torn, any unpleasant sight. It's not worthy for you to glance at for even one nanosecond. Please let our people lead you to where it still remains a beautiful place. And it could offer you some good memories to bring back to your country's people. How long will you deem it fit to stay with us, sir? About 17 more days. Wow, what a blessing to our planet and the people here. May you enjoy some beautiful places that are still intact or less damaged. Even here on Earth, many unpleasant things have happened. There are many unpleasant places that you can catch and have a glimpse of, but they are also beautiful countries, because on this planet there are many divisions, thus there are many countries. And God has created bridges between languages, between nations. But sometimes their behavior, their misunderstandings, their ignorance break the bridges. So they make war with each other after that. Since I am on this planet, I have been repairing many bridges. But sometimes it's not easy, because sometimes you use different methods which are unfamiliar on Earth, and due to the earthly people's misconceptions, negative thinking or prejudice that make my work difficult and sometimes impossible. Even when I repaired the bridge between the countries, they broke it again. And before we could repair it, the bridge had already broken completely and they were already at war with each other. Because things don't happen right away. If a bridge cracks somewhere and we are busy fixing other bridges, if we couldn't come quickly enough, then it would break very fast. It's faster to break a bridge of neighborly friendship than to build one. Thus, many neighboring countries normally usually have been very friendly with each other. But if some citizens of this or that country overdo it in committing sins, then the bridge will be broken and the war will break out between these countries. A friendship bridge can also be broken if some evil entities bring the strong devil's energy over to that country, this country, and some of their vulnerable people believe in that entity, follow it and support it, adding more force to the evil entity to break bridges, thus cause war to happen between their countries. These entities have so much devil's empowerment that people mistaken it for positive power and are thus bewitched by it, losing their intelligence, giving them whatever they got, their children, their houses, etc. So there's no end to what the negative power uses to, you know, enslave the people on this planet.
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0: List of Trần Tâm or Rumors, Real and Fake Names. Tom Van Tran, birth name. John Saint,
11: current legal name and used on his passport. Guruji Sagaruma Garmartha, the name he currently prefers. Deng Tam, Deng Vang Tam, Deng Vang Uk Huyn Long, Deng Uk Huyn Long, Tam Deng, Tom Deng, or Tom Tran, Master Tran Tam, Tran Yan Tom, Deng Yang Tam, Gao Uk Ruma, Master Ruma, Ruma John Saint, Master Ruma John Saint, Minshu Ruma, Minshu Deng Tam, Guruji Ruma, Om Ruma, Sagaruma Garmartha,
12: etc.
6: It's a sore sight to see, sir, but it's not that easy to fix sometimes because people don't understand it. They might judge you, they might turn away from you, or they might even become outright vicious and cruel to the bridge builder or bridge repairer. In our world, we could never dream of having spiritual blessings like in your land. Maybe one day. In your country, your people don't even need any bridges like that because you don't have a division, like one country next to the others. And then because of division, the language will also be different for each country. And that's how sometimes they cannot understand each other. I mean, they could understand the language, but they could not understand each other's mentality, culture, or the many differences due to this division. So it's less of a job for you, sir. You created your own Buddha land, and so your people enjoy it forever. It is not like you have to come into a very chaotic world and try to repair it, or that you have to go to hell, enduring the torture, punishment, and viciousness of hell beings just to rescue someone. Every plane is not the same, especially this plane is still too low in vibration, too negative in energy. So any master who came here suffered a lot. Many masters who have come here before mostly suffered too much, but still could rescue only a few compared to the population in the world. Not many masters have succeeded in rescuing or changing the minds of a lot of people on this planet. And thank you for coming to us even from your highly virtuous, civilized, blessed planet to come wading into our muddy world just to offer us some comforting words and wonderful gifts like that. May God forever bless you, shield you, love you, raise your land with all the abundance that you deserve. Amen, sir. I hope you might come back any other time to see me or not to see me, but with your blessing in abundance to help uplift the souls of the inhabitants of this world. Thank you, sir.
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2: United Kingdom pledges life-saving aid to Afghanistan through 2029. UK's Foreign, Commonwealth and Development Office, or FCDO, has committed £315 million in humanitarian and development aid over 3 years to support Afghanistan, where approximately 22 million people need urgent assistance amid food insecurity and malnutrition. The funds will support health, nutrition, education, livelihoods, climate resilience, and Afghan returnees. The UK's aid strategy prioritizes women and girls by advancing their rights and social participation, while aiming to ensure they represent at least half of those reached through the assistance. By combining FCDO oversight with independent third-party monitoring and delivering assistance through international organizations and trusted partners, the UK aims to ensure that aid reaches those who need it most. The United Kingdom has a total of 6 Shining World Leadership Awards to date for animal protection, caring, kindness, wise leadership, and wise governance. Our accolades, United Kingdom organizations, partners, and all involved, for standing in solidarity and reaching this milestone. May the soulful Afghan people find peace and comfort in God's enduring grace.
0: Authorities in Florida, USA investigate companies' overuse of baking additive linked to cancer and other health issues. Officials in Florida will now require food companies to provide information about products containing potassium bromate, their knowledge about its potential health risks, and whether any such products were distributed to Florida schools. Potassium bromate, a dough conditioner used in some flour and baked goods in the United States, is classified by the International Agency for Research on Cancer as a possible human carcinogen and has also been linked to kidney damage, hearing loss, and central nervous system damage. While it remains legal in much of the U.S., it is banned in many countries including Canada, the United Kingdom, Brazil, China, India, and members of the European Union. The American Bakers Association has also pledged to phase out its use nationwide by the end of 2026. Many thanks officials, researchers, and industry leaders for working to help protect public health. In celestial guidance, may all foods be pure, wholesome, and nourishing to ensure the well-being of every precious life.
2: Vegan, open the gate to heaven.
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1: It's a beautiful day. Blissful viewers, I'm Philo, a vegan farmer from the Pheasant Kingdom. A glowing vegan diet is the only way for us to live peacefully on the farm. Here is a gardening tip on how to improve your compost. Before you toss those avocado peels in the bin, consider giving them a second life in your garden as a useful addition to your compost. Avocado peels contain minerals such as potassium, calcium, iron, magnesium, and zinc. Sandy and very acidic soils are more likely to lack calcium and magnesium, while alkaline soils can often be low in iron, which may cause plants to develop yellowing leaves. Because avocado peels are very fibrous, they take a long time to break down. To speed up the process, chop them into small pieces or blend them with a little water before adding them to your compost pile. If pieces remain when your compost is ready, simply strain them out and add them to your next batch to continue breaking down. Enjoy this simple way to reduce kitchen waste while turning your avocado peels into nutrient-rich compost for your garden. Lots of love for being veg and going green to save the planet for all humans and us all co-inhabitants alike. Thank you for watching. Now for the weather from around the world.

0: European Union, or EU, bans large companies from destroying unsold clothes and shoes. The EU recently passed a law prohibiting businesses from throwing away unsold clothes, accessories, or shoes, addressing an estimated 264,000 to 594,000 metric tons of textiles destroyed before use each year. This measure is one of the first implemented under the Eco-Design for Sustainable Products Regulation, which seeks to make goods more repairable, durable, recyclable, and resource efficient. In order to keep clothes and shoes in use, companies must sell them, including at a discount, donating them to charities or social enterprises, or preparing them for reuse. The European Union has a total of 12 Shining World Leadership Awards to date for compassion, earth protection, humanitarianism, peace, true caring, and unconditional world care. Good news, European Union, on your rule to stop the disposal of new clothes and shoes. In the divine upliftment, may this regulation succeed in reducing waste and supporting a circular economy with minimal waste.
1: Turkish university graduates develop sustainable satellite propulsion system with approximately 14,000 satellites currently in orbit and the numbers expected to multiply rapidly. Solutions are needed to help maintain a safe space environment. To address this challenge, two recent graduates of Istanbul Technical University, Mustafa Said Ay and Hıdır İlyas Sezer, have invented a solar-powered thruster. Through their startup, Nuve Space, the pair created an electric propulsion module designed for spacecraft under 500 kilograms. The system enables satellites to change orbit, avoid colliding with space debris, and safely dispose of satellites during their missions. The thruster is approximately 5 times more efficient than traditional chemical rockets while eliminating toxic propellant emissions. Future versions are expected to incorporate artificial intelligence, allowing satellites to avoid hazards and manage orbital maneuvers autonomously. Our gratitude, Nuve Space Team, for helping create safer space travel. May we continue to strive for sustainable orbits in the Most High's wisdom.
0: Police rescue girl trapped between rocks in fast-flowing stream in Ao Lac, also known as Vietnam. On July 17, 2026, the Dak Mar Commune police rescued 10-year-old Y Cuc after she became trapped between rocks along a stream in Quang Ngai province. She slipped while following a friend into the forest to pick bamboo shoots and got stuck in a dangerous, rain-soaked, rugged area with fast-flowing water. After being notified, the police department immediately mobilized officers, local security forces, and residents to form a response team. The rescuers used saws and crowbars to clear a path so they could reach Y Cuc. After nearly 60 minutes, she was brought out, checked for physical and emotional well-being, and reunited with her family. Bravo, officials, rescuers, and all involved for your life-saving mission. May Y Cuc recover swiftly and continue to thrive in the Supreme Divinity's loving embrace.
1: Vegan side effect: love will grow uncontrollably.
0: Coming up, Australian high-protein almond milk wins nutrition award. 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More auspicious news when we return. 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
1: Welcome back to Noteworthy News, praiseworthy news for a safer world. Australian vegan almond milk recognized in 2026 Nutrition Awards, So Good. A popular Australian vegan milk brand recently received positive news. Its So Good high-protein almond milk was named the winner of the 2026 Healthy Food Guide Special Diet Awards in the high-protein category. Each year, the Healthy Food Guide Special Diet Awards recognizes nutritious supermarket foods for people with specific dietary needs, allergies, and intolerances in Australia and New Zealand. So Good almond milk contains 10 grams of plant protein per serving, is high in calcium, and is a good source of iron. Each serving also contains 6 vitamins and minerals with no added sugar and is gluten-free. In addition, the almonds are locally sourced in Australia. 3 cheers, So Good, for winning this prestigious award and the love of the Providence. May more consumers enjoy nourishing vegan milk, bringing health and happiness to many.
2: U.S. study reveals how elephant people hear through the ground. Elephant individuals communicate over vast distances using low-frequency sounds that travel via the ground as seismic vibrations. These vibrations move through their feet, legs, skull, and inner ear, allowing them to hear through bone conduction. Elephant folks' exceptionally large middle ears make them especially sensitive to low-frequency vibrations. Their middle ear bones are 9 times heavier and their eardrums 7 times larger than humans, so they transmit more vibrations to the cochlea. The study also found that elephant people can voluntarily close their ear canals, potentially reducing airborne sound and enhancing their ability to detect ground vibrations. This ability could improve bone conduction hearing by up to 30 times for infrasonic calls between 10 and 20 hertz. Thank you, scientists, for uncovering this remarkable aspect of elephant people's hearing abilities. May our compassionate research continue to deepen our understanding of how our beautiful animal friends communicate in the Almighty's tender care.
1: Now it's time to peel the laughter fruit and savor the sweet taste of joy with a joke of the day, entitled A Well-Connected Driver.
3: An officer pulled over an elderly woman for speeding on the highway.
4: Ma'am, I clocked you at 145 kilometers per hour.
5: I'm sorry, officer. I was trying to keep up with the car ahead of me.
4: There is no car ahead of you. I haven't seen another vehicle for 15 kilometers.
5: I know. That's how far behind I am.
3: The officer looked at her driver's license.
4: Your license says you're required to wear glasses while driving. You aren't wearing any.
5: Don't worry.

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We follow the teaching of all the saints and sages. We thank, love, and praise them, who are the representatives of God for our spiritual elevation.

0: And now we have a heartline from Jingwei in Singapore.
1: Dearest Supreme Master Qinghai and Supreme Master Television Team, when I was unwell twice, Master appeared as Lord Shiva. Once I heard Shiva, Shiva over my head when I was all alone physically and ill. The other time, I was in a dreamlike inner vision, visiting a house of monks who live with tiny venomous creatures like snakes, scorpions, and others to learn a healing method. The gentle monks told me to treat all beings with compassion and be brave. While anxiously looking around, I was suddenly bitten by a small snake from under a table, and little worms appeared at my fingertips. Alarmed and scared, I stood still and called on Master. In a lightning blue bolt, Master appeared in all blue brilliance and said, "Give me all of that, do not fear." I was apprehensive and later relented. Master touched my hands and the blue electric currents withdrew all the poison from my arms. Master absorbed all of it and I felt relief instantly. Next, Master flew straight into my heart and I woke up. Another time, after meditative sleep, I saw black words with gold linings floating out of the most powerful daily prayer videos that were playing 24/7 in my room. As I focused, I realized intuitively that the words were in Sanskrit and that they meant that the most powerful daily prayer was written with the most ancient and original God power. Chinese by race, I have never learned in depth about Hindu gods nor their language. This made me revere Master even more as I read up on them and affirmed my faith. Once I was in deep frustration about some prolonged issue that had occurred, Master appeared as Bian Che and His Majesty King Louis XIV, and I recognized her by her eyes. Master smiled and winked at me and pointed towards my right. I was then directed to the answers in waking life and started to have a greater understanding of and empathy towards people who treated me with enmity. Only having true love like that of the Buddhas can dissolve the karmic bonds I have made. Despite all my mistakes and shortcomings, Master is ever loving, humorous, tolerant, benevolent, and most magnanimous in all she does to enlighten me. I am deeply appreciative and will strive to do my best till God calls me home. May Master be infinitely protected by all divinities now and always. Forever loving you and on your side, Jingwei from Singapore.
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0: smoother your life will be and the more fully you will realize God in this life. 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

0: Wow, a classy lady. 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
4: We sincerely thank all the reporters, journalists, photographers, camera persons, individuals, groups, companies everywhere in the world for all your involved contributions of news that inform and bring hope to the people from both human and animal kingdoms, as well as countless other beings, thus uplifting the atmosphere of our planet. 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
6: USCIA, or Central Intelligence Agency, Director John Ratcliffe reportedly proposed a three-way meeting between U.S. President Donald Trump, Russian President Vladimir Putin, and Ukrainian or Iranian President Volodymyr Zelensky during a covert visit to Moscow, Russia, earlier this week. The proposal is part of a U.S. effort to restart peace negotiations.
5: Russian attacks damaged energy infrastructure in Ukraine or Ukraine's Mykolaiv region on August 29th, leaving more than 300,000 people without electricity. Officials say Shahed drones, cruise missiles, and an Iskander-M ballistic missile targeted energy facilities in and around Mykolaiv, while other buildings were also damaged, but no casualties were reported.
6: Sweden is deploying Gripen fighter jets and military corvettes, or fast warships, to Finland through at least the end of 2026 to strengthen surveillance and help defend Finnish territory if necessary. Finland shares a 1,340-kilometer border with Russia, and officials say the deployment comes amid a worsening security situation and concerns about military drones entering the airspace of NATO or North Atlantic Treaty Organization countries near Russia.
5: Baltic Sea countries plan to create a joint drone defense task force to improve rapid information sharing and responses to hybrid threats, German Interior Minister Alexander Dobrindt said on August 28th. The move follows growing concern over drone incidents and suspected sabotage involving undersea cables and energy infrastructure in the Baltic region.
6: London's Waterloo Station has become the first major train hub in Britain to use dog folks on regular patrols, with three dog individuals deployed for a three-month trial. The dog folks are intended to provide reassurance to passengers and act as a visible security deterrent. Although officials say the trial is not linked to any increased threat, the program is part of broader safety measures at the station, including upgraded CCTV or closed-circuit television and more visible personnel.
5: Cuba's worsening economic crisis is putting growing pressure on stray animal people rescue groups, which are struggling with shortages of water, electricity, food, medicines, and vaccines. Rescue centers and veterinarians say rising prices and fewer donations, partly linked to the drop in tourism, are making it increasingly difficult to feed, treat, and vaccinate animal individuals in need.
6: United Nations Secretary General Antonio Guterres says more than 8,500 attacks targeted schools, students, and teachers worldwide over the past 2 years, causing deaths, abductions, and trauma. In a message for the International Day to Protect Education from Attack, observed on September 9th, he urged countries and parties involved in conflicts to protect schools, uphold international law, hold perpetrators accountable, and strengthen education systems for vulnerable children.
5: Uzbekistan's President Shavkat Mirziyoyev has pardoned 852 people serving prison sentences, saying they had shown sincere remorse and a commitment to rehabilitation. Of those pardoned, 604 will be fully released, while others will receive parole, reduced sentences, or less severe punishments.
6: The UAE, or United Arab Emirates, aid agency and UAE Space Agency have launched a partnership to strengthen disaster preparedness and response in West Africa using satellite data and other space-based tools. About 30 disaster management specialists will receive training in Earth observation, geographic information systems, and satellite mapping tools to help authorities assess damage faster and make better decisions during emergencies.
5: Belgium's National Institute for Health and Disability Insurance, or INAMI, reports a 32% rise in long-term work incapacity linked to mental or behavioral disorders, as well as depression or burnout, between 2021 and 2025 in the nation. By December 2025, mental health disorders account for 38.3% of cases lasting over a year, with over 70% suffering from depression or burnout.
6: A small study finds that limiting eating to an 8-hour daily window may significantly improve blood sugar control in adults at risk for type 2 diabetes. Participants show improved glucose levels, more time in the normal range, and fewer fluctuations, regardless of whether they eat from 8 a.m. to 4 p.m. or noon to 8 p.m. Researchers stress that larger, longer studies are needed.
5: A diphtheria outbreak is overwhelming the children's ward at Federal Teaching Hospital, Katsina, Nigeria. As suspected and confirmed cases surge, referrals from across Katsina State cause severe overcrowding, while hospital team members struggle to treat critically ill children. Officials call for stronger coordination among health facilities, government agencies, and stakeholders.
6: A powerful supercell storm battered parts of France, Italy, and Switzerland on August 27th through 28th, bringing winds of up to 90 miles per hour, or 145 kilometers per hour. Heavy rain and large hailstones. The storm knocked down trees and shattered car and train windows in France, while hail also caused damage in Switzerland, and severe weather affected northern Italy.
5: A tornado and hailstorm strike Cremona, northern Italy, injuring dozens on August 28th. The fire brigade reports damage to 10 churches, including the cathedral, which loses a spire, plus 10,000 damaged cars and fallen trees. 12 families are evacuated.

0: Nepal resumes rescue efforts following flash flood and glacier collapse on August 26th. Authorities seek foreign technical assistance to rescue people trapped in tunnels, restore transport links, identify bodies, and conduct DNA testing. Nearly 3,000 people remain missing, while hundreds have died in Nepal and Tibet. Nepal estimates reconstruction will cost $4 to $5 billion. India and China have sent experts and relief supplies to support the disaster response.
1: A study published in Science Advances finds that up to 560 million children aged 9 and under, 43% worldwide, experience at least one additional month of heat stress each year due to human-induced climate change. In India, 61% of children, or 145 million, are affected.
0: A new study finds that methane emissions from Siberia, Russia during the warmer growing season have risen by about 5% a year since 2010 and are now more than double their 2010 level. Warmer, wetter soils are increasing methane emissions in western Siberia, while wildfires are driving much of the increase in eastern Siberia. Researchers warn that continued Arctic warming could add about 25.2 million metric tons of methane emissions a year by 2050.
1: Nearly 172,000 solar installations have been fitted across the UK since the start of 2026, with installations increasing across England, Scotland, Wales, Northern Ireland, and every English region over the past year. Nearly 28,000 systems were installed in July alone, including more than 19,800 rooftop installations, as households and businesses increasingly generate their own electricity.
0: India's plant protein ingredient market is projected to double to $943 million within 5 years, driven by an 18% annual growth rate as industry leaders push for domestic infrastructure to curb a high import reliance for such ingredients of 90%.
1: A U.S. survey reveals varying consumer interpretations of the term plant-based, with 56% defining it as strictly vegan, while 35% saying it means eating abundant plant foods while still eating some meat, dairy, and eggs. Study co-author Shannon Menhart, a registered dietitian with the Barnard Medical Center, stated, "Defining plant-based as excluding all animal products could make it easier for consumers to make confident decisions about food products by knowing that the term means there are no animal products."
0: PETA, or People for the Ethical Treatment of Animals, India, serves vegan rajma chawal, or traditional Indian kidney bean rice dish, to 3,000 people at community learning centers and an informal settlement in Delhi, India, honoring Mary Patricia Ward, mother of PETA founder Ingrid Newkirk, vegan. When alive, Ms. Ward helped children, people with leprosy, and animal people in India, volunteered at Mother Teresa's orphanage, and sheltered animal folk at her Delhi home.
2: Hi, I'm Sabrina.
1: Singapore's Noor Sabrina Suhaimi, 25, becomes the country's only female national wheelchair rugby player after a progressive neurological disorder and ankle fracture leave her wheelchair bound. She competes at the ASEAN, or Association of Southeast Asian Nations, Para Games in Thailand, helping Singapore place second, and hopes to inspire greater awareness of wheelchair rugby.
0: Former hunter Anil Mistry transforms his life after witnessing a wounded doe person die beside her farm in West Bengal's Sundarbans, India. He rejects poaching, founds a conservation organization called Bali Nature and Wildlife Conservation Society, supports alternative livelihoods, and works with officials to address poaching. Over nearly two decades, he helps safely release about 70 tiger people.
1: Utah, U.S. volunteers travel about 3,860 kilometers to rescue more than 50 cat and dog people displaced by an arson-related fire in Spokane, Washington State, U.S. St. George, Utah nonprofit, PAWS, or Providing Animals with Support, transports the animal friends to Utah, where they receive medical care and recovery support while helping relieve pressure on Spokane's overwhelmed animal person rescue system.
0: Enlightening quote of the day: this mind that knows emptiness is itself the awakened mind. The venerated enlightened master of Tibetan Buddhism, Naropa, vegetarian.
1: In this two-part series on Adam Tapp's near-death experience, Canadian paramedic Adam shares how he was electrocuted to death while working on a woodworking project, was dead for around 11 and a half minutes, during which he experienced becoming a single point of awareness and merging into the fabric of the universe, and was defibrillated twice before being brought back to life. Adam had been a paramedic for many years and found woodworking to be a cathartic, emotionally releasing hobby. On February 28, 2018, he was using a Lichtenberg device, a homemade high-voltage fractal burning device built using a microwave oven transformer to etch coral-like patterns into a piece of wood.
3: I was moving the electrodes one by one, and it just arced into my hand. And it was just this snap from reality. It was almost overwhelming. It was like this intense level of absolute pain, like every single cell in my body was being pulled into pieces. And it was overwhelming to a point where I didn't understand what was happening. It was almost as if everything had shut down. It was just, everything in my vision was these vertical cylinders. They were sort of this iridescent green that went up and down forever. I remember trying to focus a thought amongst the energy, and I think it was like, I'm being electrocuted. And then I think I thought, I'm falling. And I felt like I was falling for ages. And then it was just like waking up from a nap someplace that I'd always been. It was this perfect inky blackness. It was almost like deep space where it was like there's lights in the distance, like these twinkling stars to some extent, but it was just this perfect blackness. It was like I was seeing spherically from a single point outwards. Like I had just become a single point of awareness. And I wasn't Adam, I wasn't dead, I wasn't anything. I was just perfect, like absolute contentment. And I was just in this space for time. Like there was no sense of consistency with anything. It was just simply existing as awareness. And then I felt sort of this frequency start washing over me, and it was like, it was like this fractal patterns, and it was like gasoline on water, this rainbow effect. It was iridescent to some extent. And it was just this juxtaposition of thoughts and feelings and emotions. And I felt myself sort of being pulled into pieces and deposited into everything. It was like basically becoming fabric of the universe. And it was absolutely perfect. Like there was no fear and there was nothing. This was just the natural progression of what every single one of us is going to do, which is back to the source, back to this infinite consciousness or infinite complexity. And then all of a sudden I started being electrocuted again. And at the time, I didn't understand what was happening, but in hindsight, it was me being defibrillated. I was defibrillated twice. I was in a ventricle fibrillation arrhythmia, which is basically the heart spasming. And so I was defibrillated. And the defibrillation takes 0.5 seconds, but this was like minutes, if I can even say that, of being electrocuted again. And then all of a sudden it stopped. And now I'm aware that I'm Adam, that I'm dead, that I've been electrocuted. And now I'm in this void of just a being.
1: A second defibrillation followed. As the experience continued, Adam began to become aware of the physical injuries he had suffered.
3: And I remember myself being pulled, perhaps, out or some variation of that. And then I think I maybe at one point acknowledged the smell of burnt flesh, which would have been my hands. My finger was burned off and I had third-degree burns all over this hand.
1: Adam spent about 8 hours in a coma while those around him feared he was brain dead. When he woke, he was stunned to learn only about 8 hours had passed.
3: And, you know, I remember waking up in the ICU when I was intubated, tube into my lungs, and I had an interosseous needle drilled into my shoulder bone. Like, my first thought was, how long has it been? And I remember, like, sort of being able to write something down. My hands were all bandaged, and, you know, they said it's like 8 hours or something. And it blew my mind. Like, if someone had told me it had been 5 years or a decade, I would have been completely on point with that.
1: In part two, Adam describes the unsettling experience of returning to his physical body after experiencing himself as pure awareness.
3: And I felt so deeply that I just got downgraded from this crazy supercomputer to this Commodore 2000, this pixelated screen. And that stuck with me for a long time.
1: Join us tomorrow for part two of this two-part series on Adam Tapp's near-death experience.
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4: She said, well, what have you got? And I said, well, I've got this condition. It's called psoriatic arthritis. I'm on all these medications. 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But I went whole food vegan and now I run marathons.
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0: with profound, humble gratitude and love to all venerated enlightened masters, we bow to the Almighty in soulful gratefulness for gifting us with their holy, blessed presence. May all beings be awakened by their divine grace. Etc.
1: If one clings to oneself as someone who is harmed and to others as harm doers, and then fears encountering them, imagining all the problems of meeting them, this fear is the root source of harm, not those harmful influences. Please continue watching for more precious teachings from the venerated Nipam Rinpoche, vegetarian.
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0: peace is happening around our world.
1: Peace News number 122 of many and counting.
0: There are many countries promoting peace and fostering amity among peoples and governments, etc.
2: June 2024, Dr. Rahul Gupta, Director of the United States White House Office of National Drug Control Policy and China's Minister of Public Security, His Excellency Wang Xiaohong, discussed expanding cooperation on joint counter-narcotics operations, particularly against fentanyl trafficking. Both sides agree to alert each other about new synthetic substances that pose emerging drug threats and to continue recurring scientist-to-scientist exchanges on the matter.

0: Sayın Betkhano, delightful views. Sayın Betkhano is hello everybody in Mongolian. I am Akhbayar, the eco-loving Mongolians whose nation is home to one of the largest snow leopard people populations in the world, have implemented many community-based conservation programs that enable humans and snow leopard people to live peacefully together. May humanity respect and cherish our amazing wild animal friends. Welcome to the Three Profound Pith Instructions, selections of Tibetan Buddhism, texts by the venerated Mipham Rinpoche, vegetarian, part 1 of 2, on Words of Wisdom. Tibetan Buddhism is a religion with a rich cultural heritage that emerged from a wide range of spiritual practices. These include the complete scope of the Buddha's teachings from the Hinayana, Mahayana, and Vajrayana traditions. Different schools belonging to Tibetan Buddhism today include the Nyingma, founded by the venerated enlightened master Padmasambhava, vegetarian; Kagyu, founded by the venerated enlightened master Tilopa, vegetarian; Sakya, founded by the venerated enlightened master Konchok Gyalpa, vegetarian; and his son, the venerated enlightened master Sachen Kyungo Nyampo, vegetarian; and Geluk, founded by the venerated enlightened master Tsongkhapa Lobsang Drakpa, vegetarian. The teachings of Tibetan Buddhism focus on mindfulness of death and the ephemeral nature of life, leading to diligence in meditation and spiritual practice. Mandalas, prayer flags, and tanka paintings are visual reminders for practitioners on the path. Born in the region of Derge in eastern Tibet in 1846, the venerated master Mipham Rinpoche, vegetarian, was identified as an extraordinary child. At the early age of 6, he was already memorizing texts, and by the age of 10, he started composing numerous pieces. He became an ordinary monk of the Ogmin Ogyen mind-rolling lineage when he was 12. It is said that he fully mastered the extremely difficult mind-rolling system of chanting at the age of 15 or 16, after studying it for only a few days and praying to the worship Manjushri Bodhisattva, vegan. The venerated master Mipham Rinpoche, vegetarian, was a prolific writer, with 322 of his Dharma works available to us, as well as more than 35 books on topics ranging from medicine, poetry, in particular the Geshe epics, logic, cosmology, astrology, and divination, alchemy, painting, sculpture, and engineering.
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1: 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The most powerful daily prayer can be viewed similarly, with even more Max screens surrounding it. Combo. 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
0: Today we are pleased to present the three profound pith instructions by the venerated master Mipham Rinpoche, which offers guidance on how to overcome fear, pain, and mental anxiety. The three profound pith instructions. I pay homage to Manjushri. If you want victory over the battlefield of sickness, harmful influences, and mental afflictions, you need the pith instructions on dissolution into the internal body, into the external world, and in and of itself. The pith instruction for dissolution of the external world into the internal body. If intense fear of harmful influences and obstructing forces arises and nothing eases it, regardless of what you do, lay aside the use of protection circles, wrathful mantras, and other such methods for expelling it. How do the countless harmful influences and obstructing forces present here in the three realms cause harm? Within the falsehood arising from the mind that there is a harm doer and one who is harmed, under the influence of dualistic perceptions, we label harm. If there were no such grasping, there could be no harm. For instance, if someone is afraid to be next to the corpse of a person who died under terrible circumstances, they could be negatively affected by the corpse. But if a corpse were placed in a bag unbeknownst to them, they wouldn't be afraid even if they used that bag as a pillow, and likewise, it wouldn't adversely affect them. In this way, we can see that everything is dependent upon whether or not we change our mind. In particular, if one clings to oneself as someone who is harmed and to others as harmdoers and then fears encountering them, imagining all the problems of meeting them, this fear is the root source of harm, not those harmful influences. What's the point in trying to escape local gods or demons whose bodies are merely mentally created? And if we know they can't hurt us, then what is the point of trying to escape? If we perceive them as harmful, even gods can act as demons. If we perceive them as beneficial, even demons can act as gods. In the nature of things, there is nothing that can be established to exist categorically as only one thing. When examined, everything is found to be equally groundless and empty. It is due to our mind's own concepts that something is either beneficial or harmful. So as great as our fear of a savage beast in a dream may be, to that degree we are harmed, using reasoning to determine that harm is brought on by oneself. See the hidden meaning of this key point. Then imagine that whatever harmful influences you fear, their actual presence and place of residence including all the realms of the universe and beings to the extent of infinite space, gather together all at once and completely dissolve into the interior of your body. Think that this is absorbed into what is called yourself, a black pea-sized sphere within the heart, which cannot withstand it and evaporates into minute particles until it vanishes, leaving nothing behind. Then all phenomena are indivisible in essence with your mind, merged as one taste. Think that there is no differentiation or separation between myself and other whatsoever. Relax your mind, since everything, not only the harmful influences who hurt this self, but also the benevolent gods and harm-doing spirits throughout the states of existence, and all beings of the three realms, the universe and its contents, be they enemies, friends, or neither, has emerged as one single taste with the self. Who could be harmed? Who could cause harm? Observing how harm or benefit could happen, when you see that there is no such thing as benefit or harm, say this is it. Then relax the mind within, allowing it to rest in its own naturally settled state. If you have recognition of awareness, rest within that state. If you do not have recognition, think, I'll allow whatever happens to happen, and whatever is to be what it is, and rest with a relaxed and open mind. Using this example, practice the same way in response to all fears relating to the external world. If you practice in this exact way, anytime fear escalates, fear will decrease. As meditative experience gradually increases, the fear of harmful influences will be overcome. This is the first pith instruction that sprung forth from the secret awareness of Mipham Jhampel Gyalpa. Since pith instructions of this profundity are exceedingly rare on earth, this should be sealed in secrecy. For more information, please visit lotsawahouse.org.
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2: 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We thank, love, praise the only Son of God, who is the ultimate Master, for our salvation. We follow the teaching of all the saints and sages. We thank, love, and praise them who are the representatives of God for our spiritual elevation.

0: thank, love, praise, and pray to the three reunited at most powerful, God, Timkotu, and the Son of God.
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5: Also, be sure to follow us on our socials, YouTube, Facebook, Getter, Instagram, LinkedIn, Nico Nico, Pinterest, Reddit, Substack, Telegram, Threads, TikTok, Truth Social, Tumblr, VK, and X, previously known as Twitter, in multiple languages by searching Supreme Master TV.
6: We thank, love, praise, the three utmost powerful, God, Timkotu, and the Son of God, for your immense blessings that uplift all souls to a higher consciousness, so that we embody our true, compassionate, virtuous self, befitting of God's children.
7: Cassidy! Peekaboo! Where's Cassidy? Peekaboo! Where's Cassidy? There she is! Peekaboo! I see you. Hey.
8: Want to avoid hellfire? 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
9: With profound, humble gratitude and love to all venerated enlightened masters, we bow to the Almighty in soulful gratefulness for gifting us with their holy, blessed presence. May all beings be awakened by their divine grace. Etc.

0: We now invite you to watch the next part of this brilliant lecture titled Living Life on the Middle Path, Part 6 of 10, on Between Master and Disciples, given in English and Chinese with subtitles in many languages, on March 4th, 1993, in Surabaya, Indonesia.
1: For decades, Supreme Master Ching Hai, vegan, has illuminated our world with her divine teachings. A fully enlightened master, she imparts the Kuan Yin method of meditation to those desiring to immediately discover the God nature within to achieve in one lifetime eternal liberation from the cycle of transmigration. The Kuan Yin method has been practiced by all enlightened masters, such as the worshipped world-honored one Shakyamuni Buddha, vegan, the worshipped Son of God, Jesus Christ, vegetarian, the venerated master and philosopher Confucius, vegetarian, the venerated Lord Krishna, vegetarian, the venerated master and philosopher Lao Tzu, vegan, the venerated Lord Mahavira, vegan, the beloved prophet Muhammad, vegetarian, peace be upon him, Sri Guru Nanak Dev Ji, vegetarian, and many more. Supreme Master Ching Hai, vegan, emphasizes that if we always remember God, render selfless service to others, and follow the laws of the universe, we will reach our highest potential as humans and truly understand our purpose on Earth. An extraordinary living example of compassion, she lovingly and regularly sends material and financial assistance to refugees, the homeless, natural disaster victims, and others needing relief.

Supreme Master Ching Hai, vegan, receives love and recognition from various organizations, media, governments, individuals, and many awards, such as the 2006 Gucci Peace Prize, considered the Nobel Peace Prize of the East, the World Spiritual Leadership Award in 1994, the Mahavir Award in 2008, February 22nd and October 25th, both proclaimed as the Supreme Master Ching Hai Day, an honorary citizen of the United States, etc., and has been honored throughout the years with numerous other awards and accolades for her outstanding philanthropic and humanitarian deeds.

0: etc. We apologize for not being able to show many other awards and honors for lack of space and time. Supreme Master Ching Hai, vegan, respectfully thank all special individuals, organizations, leaders, and governments for all your genuine, loving, ongoing support. 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We, the Supreme Master Ching Hai International Association members, are also sincerely grateful for your expressive kindness, wishing you the best. 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Her initiatives included alternative living flyer distribution, the International Vegan Restaurants Loving Hut, vegan food companies, vegan fur products, Supreme Master Television, as well as writing 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global awareness of the animal people-friendly lifestyle and how this benevolent way can bring lasting peace among nations while saving our planet from climate change and disasters.
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2: Master, in Chinese tradition, when somebody is dead, the family always burn the money, the
0: yes.
2: house. Will that do anything good for the dead person?
0: Oh, it might do some good for the living. Because they will make some money out of it.And also the living family feel that they have done something for the dead, and they feel a little bit comforted. But the dead, I don't know if they can make use of these things, because nobody died and came back and told me that they need these things. So I cannot tell you whether it's used or not. You know what I mean?
2: Yeah, yes. Thank you.
0: So you have to find some dead person and ask them.I am the living, I don't know.
2: But some people in this country, sometimes they can ask the dead to talk.
0: And then?
2: And they say they have the house and they feel comfortable there. But I don't know if it's true or not.
0: Yeah, well, I can only tell you some of our disciples' experiences, okay?After they initiated, they got initiation, some of their dead relatives appeared to them and told them that now they live in a comfortable house and have more, they wear more beautiful clothes and comfortable and very relaxed. Yes. But they didn't burn any paper houses or any money for them. They just got the initiation and got all this. And about the burning house and all that, I don't know.I don't know if it is useful for them or not. It could be useful. At least it's useful for the factory that manufactures these papers and houses. It's all right. It's harmless. It's harmless. They can do it or they cannot do it. It's all right. I don't see any harm in it. But I don't know if there's any use in it, okay?If it's good for your mind, it calms your mind, it eases your burden that you help the loved ones to be comfortable, why not? But we have a better way to comfort the dead, that is to get initiation and their life automatically become better in the world beyond. That has been proven by disciples.

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1: A man taking non-vegetarian food is eating unnatural food because the food that he is taking is not designed for the bodily structure which he possesses. Ishwar Puri Ji, vegetarian.

0: the most powerful daily prayer for any time and before meditation, which is the order from God, and Supreme Master Ching Hai shares with us by His blessed grace.
1: We humbly worship, praise, thank, obey, and love God Almighty, the Most High, the Greatest, for world vegan, world peace, and our soul liberation. We thank, love, praise the only Son of God, who is the ultimate Master, for our salvation. We follow the teaching of all the saints and sages. We thank, love, and praise them who are the representatives of God for our spiritual elevation.

0: lean on and give thanks to the reunited three utmost powerful always, God, Timkotu, and the Son of God.
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We sincerely thank all the reporters, journalists, photographers, camera persons, individuals, groups, companies everywhere in the world for all your involved contributions of news that inform and bring hope to the people from both human and animal kingdoms, as well as countless other beings, thus uplifting the atmosphere of our planet. May heaven bless your noble endeavors and protect you always, especially while on challenging duty.

Join us for a moment to give thanks for our magnificent cosmos. With radiant stars in the night sky blessing our splendid little planet with their brilliance from afar,

We are like a tiny speck encompassed by the creativeness of the universe. Surrounded by billions of glorious galaxies, all interwoven together by the thread of universal love.

in storied Portugal watching an azulejo artist paint blue patterns on white ceramic tiles in an artisan workshop, you exclaim, maravilhoso. That's wonderful in Portuguese. This coastal nation's creative legacy includes living traditions like the festival of the tabuleiros, or trays, linked by tradition to Her Majesty Queen Saint Isabel's devotion to feeding the poor. A procession through the city of Tomar features women in traditional dress who gracefully balance towering trays of bread adorned with beautifully handmade paper blooms. My name is Sylvia. The beloved Miranda Donkey Persons are loyal friends and devoted parents to their young. The sincere Portuguese people share your appreciation for the caring hearts of these animal citizens. In the tender grace of the providence, may humanity care for all animal folk as cherished fellow sentient beings on earth.

0: As you arrive at your friend's cozy home in wide-skied Nunatsiavut, the self-governing Inuit homeland in northern Labrador, Canada, he welcomes you and asks, Kanuivet, that means, how are you, in Inuttitut, the language of these earth-cherishing people whose ancestors have lived along this coast for centuries. The Nunatsiavut, whose name means people of our beautiful land, stay closely connected as one, even though no roads link their five communities. They travel by snowmobile, seasonal coastal ferry, and small aircraft. I'm Boaz. The dancing splendor of the northern lights reminds us of our own radiant light within. The spiritually attuned residents of Nunatsiavut join you in quiet contemplation of the highest truth. In the loving gaze of the supreme divinity, may your inner journey lead you ever heavenward. Welcome to Noteworthy News, peace-filled news for a stable world.
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2: Also, be sure to follow us on our socials, YouTube, Facebook, Getter, Instagram, LinkedIn, Nico Nico, Pinterest, Reddit, Substack, Telegram, Threads, TikTok, Truth Social, Tumblr, VK, and X, previously known as Twitter, in multiple languages by searching Supreme Master TV.
4: Peace is happening around our world. Peace News number 124 of many and counting. There are many countries promoting peace and fostering amity among peoples and governments. Etc. July 2024. The Indian External Affairs Minister, His Excellency Dr. S. Jaishankar, and His Excellency Wang Yi, the Foreign Affairs Minister of China, meet and express support for working on removing their nation's respective troops stationed along their shared Himalayan border. They also concur on quickly settling open issues related to the border and pursuing peace in the region. By creating peace, we all can make a loving, serene, and prosperous world.
0: In today's news, United Kingdom commits funds to support Afghanistan through 2029. U.S. food companies investigated over use of cancer-linked baking additive. European Union bans disposal of unsold clothing and shoes. Turkish university graduates pioneer eco-friendly satellite propulsion technology. Olesis or Vietnamese girl rescued after being trapped between rocks and fast-flowing stream. Australian high-protein almond milk wins nutrition award. And US scientists discover how elephant people use Earth to send long-distance messages. All this and more on Supreme Master Television, your constructive global TV channel.
5: Myself and my people from planet, we feel sorry for you guys, for your people on this planet, as we sometimes turn our eyes toward your world to see how your people are doing. And we just feel so sorry. So sympathetic, so compassionate in our hearts. Thus, we are coming here today trying to offer some of our merits, our blessings to your world to lessen some of the pain of your people as a gift. And we also have a gift for you personally. even if many people or the majority of people call on your name and be blessed by you, then even if they're not born into your realm, they will be worthy beings, and this world would become a worthy planet. Please let our people lead you to where it still remains a beautiful place, and it could offer you some good memories to bring back to your country's people. How long will you deem it fit to stay with us, sir?
6: Please continue watching to find out more about what Master is profoundly sorry that His Majesty must see on our world, what Master says would have happened to our planet had King Buddhas not come to our plane, how Master hopes King Po's gift affects beings here, etc. Our most sacred Supreme Master Ching Hai, vegan, graciously recorded a message for our world concerning her engaging conversation with His Majesty King Po on Thursday, August 13, 2026. In part two of this two-part fly-in news presentation of the message, we are honoured to hear about King Po's gifts to Master and our planet, bridges of neighbourly friendship and more.
5: The people on this planet could never compare to yours. In real comfort, real happiness, and real sufficient satisfaction in their hearts. And then it doesn't just stop there. They make war with each other to snatch what they want to have from the neighboring country, etc. There's no end to the suffering here, so... No end to suffering, no end to killing, no end to live in hell on earth, created by the humans themselves. We are all envying your world and the population of your planet. Due to your merit, they have everything that they need, every comfort of all comfortable ways to live their lives. To no end. Well, myself and my people from planet, we feel sorry for you guys, for your people on this planet, as we sometimes turn our eyes toward your world to see how your people are doing. And we just feel so sorry, so sympathetic, so compassionate in our hearts. Thus, we are coming here today trying to offer some of our merits, our blessings to your world to lessen some of the pain of your people as a gift. And we also have a gift for you personally. Oh, my dear, Your Majesty King Po, we are deeply sorry that you have to witness such unpleasant and painful events in our world. I myself, by the grace of God, am trying very hard to uplift this world into a better state of wellness, of enlightenment, of self-recovery and rediscovery. But you can see, it's not that easy. Oh yes, we are very sorry for you, sir, the King of Kings of Kings of Kings. You're supposed to have everything, more than all the universe put together. It's your immense merit. You never even have to lift a finger for anything you want. It will be just as you thought it will come to you. But then you never want anything. Instead, you choose to sacrifice, to share your merit, so that others who believe in you, who call for your help, even war criminals, even the worst sinners on earth, you still come to help them at the price of your limitless sacrifice and suffering. It is the world that not many Buddha would want to come down to or to linger in. But you willingly sacrifice all to help the inhabitants of this world. That's why we, all the Buddhas, the King Buddhas, Buddha Kings, admire you, worship you, and try to come and support you and helping to lighten your burden. Oh, yes, sir, Your Majesty King Po, I'm forever indebted to all the King Buddhas who have come here quietly or openly, visiting me or not visiting me, but trying to offer all your best and to help our world. Otherwise, I think this world would have disappeared long ago. Thank you so much, all of you, past, present, and visitors in the future, for all your kindness, compassion, and immense power. Even then, this world has not become much better. We have been really wasting your power. I apologize in the name of all the humans and any other ignorant beings in this world. And also to thank you immensely forever. Thank you. In the grace of God, may you and your people continue in splendor and glory, enjoying the fruit of your spiritual merit. And maybe one day this world will be able to catch up with all of this, your world in the universe, who are enjoying bliss, happiness, and grace forever. Amen. Oh yes, please accept the gift that we brought here for your world and for you personally. Oh, tell us, please. The gift we brought for your people, your inhabitants, including the animal, people, and any beings who are aware of the gift, is that anyone who calls on my name, who find peace in their mind, or call on all my people, then their status will be uplifted to a noble quality, and they could even come to us being born in this land and enjoy forever happiness, bliss, and liberation from all suffering. They never have to be reincarnated again. This is the planet, like this world planet. Oh, thank you, sir. Thank you, sir. We all need that. We will broadcast your offer of today to the whole world, hoping that your merit, your immense power will affect their minds, uplift their spirits, so that they will be able to be born in your land due to your grace. In the name of God, we thank you. We wish that you and your people continue this kind of wonderful life in the grace of God. Amen. And we accept your gift with all humility and gratitude. We thank God for your visit and your generosity. Even if many people or the majority of people call on your name and be blessed by you, then even if they're not born into your realm, they will be worthy beings, and this world would become a worthy planet. We thank you deeply, Sire. May God forever bless you and your people more and more and more all the time. Amen. And now we are feeling very honored and happy to also offer you a gift, that wherever you go, you will always remain in the noble status that all the worlds, all the universe will respect the dirt at your feet, and you will have peace in your heart at all times. Thank you. Thank you forever, sir, for your kind generosity Well, I do need that. Right on time. Thank you so much. At the moment, I do need that. Peace and nobility, we can always use more. No, any time. So thank you ever so much. You are welcome. You are the King of Kings of Kings of Kings. You have never been in need of anything. It's just our sincere respect and love that we present to you this gift. Well, thank you. Thank you, Your Majesty King Ho. I accept it with all humility and gratefulness. You also never need anything. And this planet is such an unpleasant sight for you. You who came from a world where there's not even one alphabet of sorrow or dissatisfaction of any kind. So as long as you deem it fit to stay on our planet for a while, please overlook those places that are disaster torn or war torn, any unpleasant sights. It's not worthy for you to glance at for even one nanosecond. Please let our people lead you to where it still remains a beautiful place. And it could offer you some good memories to bring back to your country's people. How long will you deem it fit to stay with us, sir? About 17 more days. Wow, what a blessing to our planet and the people here. May you enjoy some beautiful places that are still intact or less damaged. Even here on Earth, many unpleasant things have happened. There are many unpleasant places that you can catch and have a glimpse of, but they are also beautiful countries. Because on this planet, there are many divisions, thus there are many countries. And God has created bridges between languages, between nations. But sometimes their behavior, their misunderstandings, their ignorance break the bridges. So they make war with each other after that. Since I am on this planet, I have been repairing many bridges. And sometimes it's not easy, because sometimes you use different methods which are unfamiliar on Earth, and due to the earthly people's misconceptions, negative thinking or prejudice that make my work difficult and sometimes impossible. Even when I repaired the bridge between the countries, they broke it again. And before we could repair it, the bridge had already broken completely and they were already at war with each other. Because things don't happen right away. If a bridge cracks somewhere and we are busy fixing other bridges, if we couldn't come quickly enough, then it would break very fast. It's faster to break a bridge of neighborly friendship than to build one. Thus, many neighboring countries normally usually have been very friendly with each other. But if some citizens of this or that country overdo it in committing sins, then the bridge will be broken and the war will break out between these countries. A friendship bridge can also be broken if some evil entities bring the strong devil's energy over to that country, this country. And some of their vulnerable people believe in that entity, follow it, or and support it, adding more force to the evil entity to break bridges, thus cause war to happen between their countries. These entities have so much devil's empowerment that people mistaken it for positive power and are thus bewitched by it, losing their intelligence, giving them whatever they got, their children, their houses, etc. Ah, sir, there's no end to what the negative power uses to, you know, enslave the people on this planet.
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11: 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Guruji Sagaruma Garmartha, the name he currently prefers. 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
12: etc.
5: It's a sore sight to see, sir, but it's not that easy to fix sometimes because people don't understand it. They might judge you, they might turn away from you, or they might even become outright vicious and cruel to the bridge builder or bridge repairer. In our world, we could never dream of having spiritual blessings like in your land. Maybe one day, maybe one day. In your country, your people don't even need any bridges like that because you don't have a division, like one country next to the others. And then because of division, the language will also be different for each country. And that's how sometimes they cannot understand each other. I mean, they could understand the language, but they could not understand each other's mentality, culture, or the many differences due to this division. So it's less of a job for you, sir. You created your own Buddha land, and so your people enjoy forever. It is not like you have to come into a very chaotic world and try to repair it, or that you have to go to hell. Enduring the torture, punishment, and viciousness of hell beings just to rescue someone. Every plane is not the same, especially this plane is still too low in vibration, too negative in energy. So any master who came here suffered a lot. Many masters who had come here before mostly suffered too much, but still could rescue only a few. Compared to the population in the world, not many masters have succeeded in rescuing or changing the minds of a lot of people on this planet. Thank you for coming to us even from your highly virtuous, civilized, blessed planet to come wading into our muddy world just to offer us some comforting words and wonderful gifts like that. May God forever bless you, shield you, love you, raise your land with all the abundance that you deserve. Amen, sir. I hope you might come back any other time to see me or not to see me, but with your blessing in abundance to help uplift the souls of the inhabitants of this world. Thank you, sir.
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1: United Kingdom pledges life-saving aid to Afghanistan through 2029. UK's Foreign, Commonwealth and Development Office, or FCDO, has committed £315 million in humanitarian and development aid over 3 years to support Afghanistan, where approximately 22 million people need urgent assistance amid food insecurity and malnutrition. The funds will support health, nutrition, education, livelihoods, climate resilience, and Afghan returnees. The UK's aid strategy prioritizes women and girls by advancing their rights and social participation, while aiming to ensure they represent at least half of those reached through the assistance. By combining FCDO oversight with independent third-party monitoring and delivering assistance through international organizations and trusted partners, the UK aims to ensure that aid reaches those who need it most. The United Kingdom has a total of 6 Shining World Leadership Awards to date for animal protection, caring, kindness, wise leadership, and wise governance. Our accolades, United Kingdom organizations, partners, and all involved, for standing in solidarity and reaching this milestone. May the soulful Afghan people find peace and comfort in God's enduring grace.
0: Authorities in Florida, USA investigate companies' overuse of baking additive linked to cancer and other health issues. Officials in Florida will now require food companies to provide information about products containing potassium bromate, their knowledge about its potential health risks, and whether any such products were distributed to Florida schools. Potassium bromate, a dough conditioner used in some flour and baked goods in the United States, is classified by the International Agency for Research on Cancer as a possible human carcinogen and has also been linked to kidney damage, hearing loss, and central nervous system damage. While it remains legal in much of the U.S., it is banned in many countries including Canada, the United Kingdom, Brazil, China, India, and members of the European Union. The American Bakers Association has also pledged to phase out its use nationwide by the end of 2026. Many thanks officials, researchers, and industry leaders for working to help protect public health. In celestial guidance, may all foods be pure, wholesome, and nourishing to ensure the well-being of every precious life.
1: Vegan, open the gate to heaven.
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1: It's a beautiful day. Blissful viewers, I'm Philo, a vegan farmer from the Pheasant Kingdom. A glowing vegan diet is the only way for us to live peacefully on the farm. Here is a gardening tip on how to improve your compost. Before you toss those avocado peels in the bin, consider giving them a second life in your garden as a useful addition to your compost. Avocado peels contain minerals such as potassium, calcium, iron, magnesium, and zinc. Sandy and very acidic soils are more likely to lack calcium and magnesium, while alkaline soils can often be low in iron, which may cause plants to develop yellowing leaves. Because avocado peels are very fibrous, they take a long time to break down. To speed up the process, chop them into small pieces or blend them with a little water before adding them to your compost pile. If pieces remain when your compost is ready, simply strain them out and add them to your next batch to continue breaking down. Enjoy this simple way to reduce kitchen waste while turning your avocado peels into nutrient-rich compost for your garden. Lots of love for being veg and going green to save the planet for all humans and us all co-inhabitants alike. Thank you for watching. Now for the weather from around the world.

0: European Union, or EU, bans large companies from destroying unsold clothes and shoes. The EU recently passed a law prohibiting businesses from throwing away unsold clothes, accessories, or shoes, addressing an estimated 264,000 to 594,000 metric tons of textiles destroyed before use each year. This measure is one of the first implemented under the Eco-Design for Sustainable Products Regulation, which seeks to make goods more repairable, durable, recyclable, and resource efficient. In order to keep clothes and shoes in use, companies must sell them, including at a discount, donating them to charities or social enterprises, or preparing them for reuse. The European Union has a total of 12 Shining World Leadership Awards to date for compassion, earth protection, humanitarianism, peace, true caring, and unconditional world care. Good news, European Union, on your rule to stop the disposal of new clothes and shoes. In the divine upliftment, may this regulation succeed in reducing waste and supporting a circular economy with minimal waste.
1: Turkish university graduates develop sustainable satellite propulsion system with approximately 14,000 satellites currently in orbit and the numbers expected to multiply rapidly. Solutions are needed to help maintain a safe space environment. To address this challenge, two recent graduates of Istanbul Technical University, Mustafa Said Ay and Hıdır İlyas Sezer, have invented a solar-powered thruster. Through their startup, Nuve Space, the pair created an electric propulsion module designed for spacecraft under 500 kilograms. The system enables satellites to change orbit, avoid colliding with space debris, and safely dispose of satellites during their missions. The thruster is approximately 5 times more efficient than traditional chemical rockets while eliminating toxic propellant emissions. Future versions are expected to incorporate artificial intelligence, allowing satellites to avoid hazards and manage orbital maneuvers autonomously. Our gratitude, Nuve Space Team, for helping create safer space travel. May we continue to strive for sustainable orbits in the Most High's wisdom.
0: Police rescue girl trapped between rocks in fast-flowing stream in Ao Lac, also known as Vietnam. On July 17, 2026, the Dak Mar Commune police rescued 10-year-old Yi Cuc after she became trapped

0: effect, love will grow uncontrollably.
1: Coming up, Australian High Protein Almond Milk wins Nutrition Award. 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More auspicious news when we return. 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
1: Welcome back to Noteworthy News, praiseworthy news for a safer world. Australian vegan almond milk recognized in 2026 Nutrition Awards. So good. A popular Australian vegan milk brand recently received positive news. Its So Good high-protein almond milk was named the winner of the 2026 Healthy Food Guide Special Diet Awards in the high-protein category. Each year, the Healthy Food Guide Special Diet Awards recognizes nutritious supermarket foods for people with specific dietary needs, allergies, and intolerances in Australia and New Zealand. So Good almond milk contains 10 grams of plant protein per serving, is high in calcium, and is a good source of iron. Each serving also contains 6 vitamins and minerals with no added sugar and is gluten-free. In addition, the almonds are locally sourced in Australia. 3 cheers, So Good, for winning this prestigious award and the love of the Providence. May more consumers enjoy nourishing vegan milk, bringing health and happiness to many.
2: U.S. study reveals how elephant people hear through the ground. Elephant individuals communicate over vast distances using low-frequency sounds that travel via the ground as seismic vibrations. These vibrations move through their feet, legs, skull, and inner ear, allowing them to hear through bone conduction. Elephant folks' exceptionally large middle ears make them especially sensitive to low-frequency vibrations. Their middle ear bones are 9 times heavier and their eardrums 7 times larger than humans, so they transmit more vibrations to the cochlea. The study also found that elephant people can voluntarily close their ear canals, potentially reducing airborne sound and enhancing their ability to detect ground vibrations. This ability could improve bone conduction hearing by up to 30 times for infrasonic calls between 10 and 20 hertz. Thank you, scientists, for uncovering this remarkable aspect of elephant people's hearing abilities. May our compassionate research continue to deepen our understanding of how our beautiful animal friends communicate in the Almighty's tender care.
1: Now it's time to peel the laughter fruit and savor the sweet taste of joy with a joke of the day, entitled A Well-Connected Driver.
3: An officer pulled over an elderly woman for speeding on the highway.
4: Ma'am, I clocked you at 145 kilometers per hour.
5: I'm sorry, officer. I was trying to keep up with the car ahead of me.
4: There is no car ahead of you. I haven't seen another vehicle for 15 kilometers.
5: I know. That's how far behind I am.
3: The officer looked at her driver's license.
4: Your license says you're required to wear glasses while driving. You aren't wearing any.
5: Don't worry. I have contacts.
4: Contacts? Where?
5: In very high places. Now, are you writing me a ticket, or should we call your captain?
6: The most powerful daily prayer for any time and before meditation, which is the order from God and Supreme Master Ching Hai, shares with us by His blessed grace.
7: We humbly worship, praise, thank, obey, and love God Almighty, the Most High, the Greatest, for world vegan, world peace, and our soul liberation. We thank, love, praise,

the only Son of God, who is the ultimate master for our salvation. We follow the teaching of all the saints and sages. We thank, love, and praise them, who are the representatives of God for our spiritual elevation.

0: And now we have a heartline from Jingwei in Singapore.
1: Dearest Supreme Master Ching Hai and Supreme Master Television Team, when I was unwell twice, Master appeared as Lord Shiva. Once I heard Shiva, Shiva over my head when I was all alone physically and ill. The other time, I was in a dreamlike inner vision, visiting a house of monks who live with tiny venomous creatures like snakes, scorpions, and others to learn a healing method. The gentle monks told me to treat all beings with compassion and be brave. While anxiously looking around, I was suddenly bitten by a small snake from under a table, and little worms appeared at my fingertips. Alarmed and scared, I stood still and called on Master. In a lightning blue bolt, Master appeared in all blue brilliance and said, "Give me all of that, do not fear." I was apprehensive and later relented. Master touched my hands and the blue electric currents withdrew all the poison from my arms. Master absorbed all of it and I felt relief instantly. Next, Master flew straight into my heart and I woke up. Another time, after meditative sleep, I saw black words with gold linings floating out of the most powerful daily prayer videos that were playing 24/7 in my room. As I focused, I realized intuitively that the words were in Sanskrit and that they meant that the most powerful daily prayer was written with the most ancient and original God power. Chinese by race, I have never learned in depth about Hindu gods nor their language. This made me revere Master even more as I read up on them and affirmed my faith. Once I was in deep frustration about some prolonged issue that had occurred, Master appeared as Bian Che and His Majesty King Louis XIV, and I recognized her by her eyes. Master smiled and winked at me and pointed towards my right. I was then directed to the answers in waking life and started to have a greater understanding of and empathy towards people who treated me with enmity. Only having true love like that of the Buddhas can dissolve the karmic bonds I have made. Despite all my mistakes and shortcomings, Master is ever loving, humorous, tolerant, benevolent, and most magnanimous in all she does to enlighten me. I am deeply appreciative and will strive to do my best till God calls me home. May Master be infinitely protected by all divinities now and always. Forever loving you and on your side, Jingwei from Singapore.
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4: We sincerely thank all the reporters, journalists, photographers, camera persons, individuals, groups, companies everywhere in the world for all your involved contributions of news that inform and bring hope to the people from both human and animal kingdoms, as well as countless other beings, thus uplifting the atmosphere of our planet. May heaven bless your noble endeavors and protect you always, especially while on challenging duty.
5: Daily News Stream, September 2nd, 2026.
6: USCIA, or Central Intelligence Agency, Director John Ratcliffe reportedly proposed a three-way meeting between U.S. President Donald Trump, Russian President Vladimir Putin, and Ukrainian or Iranian President Volodymyr Zelensky during a covert visit to Moscow, Russia, earlier this week. The proposal is part of a U.S. effort to restart peace negotiations.
5: Russian attacks damaged energy infrastructure in Ukraine or Ukraine's Mykolaiv region on August 29th, leaving more than 300,000 people without electricity. Officials say Shahed drones, cruise missiles, and an Iskander-M ballistic missile targeted energy facilities in and around Mykolaiv, while other buildings were also damaged, but no casualties were reported.
6: Sweden is deploying Gripen fighter jets and military corvettes, or fast warships, to Finland through at least the end of 2026 to strengthen surveillance and help defend Finnish territory if necessary. Finland shares a 1,340-kilometer border with Russia, and officials say the deployment comes amid a worsening security situation and concerns about military drones entering the airspace of NATO or North Atlantic Treaty Organization countries near Russia.
5: Baltic Sea countries plan to create a joint drone defense task force to improve rapid information sharing and responses to hybrid threats, German Interior Minister Alexander Dobrindt said on August 28th. The move follows growing concern over drone incidents and suspected sabotage involving undersea cables and energy infrastructure in the Baltic region.
6: London's Waterloo Station has become the first major train hub in Britain to use dog folks on regular patrols, with three dog individuals deployed for a three-month trial. The dog folks are intended to provide reassurance to passengers and act as a visible security deterrent. Although officials say the trial is not linked to any increased threat, the program is part of broader safety measures at the station, including upgraded CCTV or closed-circuit television and more visible personnel.
5: Cuba's worsening economic crisis is putting growing pressure on stray animal people rescue groups, which are struggling with shortages of water, electricity, food, medicines, and vaccines. Rescue centers and veterinarians say rising prices and fewer donations, partly linked to the drop in tourism, are making it increasingly difficult to feed, treat, and vaccinate animal individuals in need.
6: United Nations Secretary General Antonio Guterres says more than 8,500 attacks targeted schools, students, and teachers worldwide over the past 2 years, causing deaths, abductions, and trauma. In a message for the International Day to Protect Education from Attack, observed on September 9th, he urged countries and parties involved in conflicts to protect schools, uphold international law, hold perpetrators accountable, and strengthen education systems for vulnerable children.
5: Uzbekistan President Shavkat Mirziyoyev has pardoned 852 people serving prison sentences, saying they had shown sincere remorse and a commitment to rehabilitation. Of those pardoned, 604 will be fully released, while others will receive parole, reduced sentences, or less severe punishments.
6: The UAE, or United Arab Emirates Aid Agency, and UAE Space Agency have launched a partnership to strengthen disaster preparedness and response in West Africa using satellite data and other space-based tools. About 30 disaster management specialists will receive training in Earth observation, geographic information systems, and satellite mapping tools to help authorities assess damage faster and make better decisions during emergencies.
5: Belgium's National Institute for Health and Disability Insurance, or INAMI, reports a 32% rise in long-term work incapacity linked to mental or behavioral disorders, as well as depression or burnout, between 2021 and 2025 in the nation. By December 2025, mental health disorders account for 38.3% of cases lasting over a year, with over 70% suffering from depression or burnout.
6: A small study finds that limiting eating to an 8-hour daily window may significantly improve blood sugar control in adults at risk for type 2 diabetes. Participants show improved glucose levels, more time in the normal range, and fewer fluctuations, regardless of whether they eat from 8 a.m. to 4 p.m. or noon to 8 p.m. Researchers stress that larger, longer studies are needed.
5: A diphtheria outbreak is overwhelming the children's ward at Federal Teaching Hospital, Katsina, Nigeria, as suspected and confirmed cases surge. Referrals from across Katsina State cause severe overcrowding, while hospital team members struggle to treat critically ill children. Officials call for stronger coordination among health facilities, government agencies, and stakeholders.
6: A powerful supercell storm battered parts of France, Italy, and Switzerland on August 27th through 28th, bringing winds of up to 90 miles per hour, or 145 kilometers per hour. Heavy rain and large hailstones. The storm knocked down trees and shattered car and train windows in France, while hail also caused damage in Switzerland, and severe weather affected northern Italy.
5: A tornado and hailstorm strike Cremona, northern Italy, injuring dozens on August 28th. The fire brigade reports damage to 10 churches, including the cathedral, which loses a spire, plus 10,000 damaged cars and fallen trees. 12 families are evacuated.

0: Nepal resumes rescue efforts following flash flood and glacier collapse on August 26th. Authorities seek foreign technical assistance to rescue people trapped in tunnels, restore transport links, identify bodies, and conduct DNA testing. Nearly 3,000 people remain missing, while hundreds have died in Nepal and Tibet. Nepal estimates reconstruction will cost $4 to $5 billion. India and China have sent experts and relief supplies to support the disaster response.
1: A study published in Science Advances finds that up to 560 million children aged 9 and under, 43% worldwide, experience at least one additional month of heat stress each year due to human-induced climate change. In India, 61% of children, or 145 million, are affected.
0: A new study finds that methane emissions from Siberia, Russia during the warmer growing season have risen by about 5% a year since 2010 and are now more than double their 2010 level. Warmer, wetter soils are increasing methane emissions in western Siberia, while wildfires are driving much of the increase in eastern Siberia. Researchers warn that continued Arctic warming could add about 25.2 million metric tons of methane emissions a year by 2050.
1: Nearly 172,000 solar installations have been fitted across the UK since the start of 2026, with installations increasing across England, Scotland, Wales, Northern Ireland, and every English region over the past year. Nearly 28,000 systems were installed in July alone, including more than 19,800 rooftop installations, as households and businesses increasingly generate their own electricity.
0: India's plant protein ingredient market is projected to double to $943 million within 5 years, driven by an 18% annual growth rate as industry leaders push for domestic infrastructure to curb a high import reliance for such ingredients of 90%.
1: A U.S. survey reveals varying consumer interpretations of the term plant-based, with 56% defining it as strictly vegan, while 35% saying it means eating abundant plant foods while still eating some meat, dairy, and eggs. Study co-author Shannon Menhart, a registered dietitian with the Barnard Medical Center, stated, "Defining plant-based as excluding all animal products could make it easier for consumers to make confident decisions about food products by knowing that the term means there are no animal products."
0: PETA, or People for the Ethical Treatment of Animals, India, serves vegan Rajma Chawal, or traditional Indian kidney bean rice dish, to 3,000 people at community learning centers and an informal settlement in Delhi, India, honoring Mary Patricia Ward, mother of PETA founder Ingrid Newkirk, vegan. When alive, Ms. Ward helped children, people with leprosy, and animal people in India, volunteered at Mother Teresa's orphanage, and sheltered animal folk at her Delhi home.
2: Hi, I'm Sabrina.
1: Singapore's Noor Sabrina Suhaimi, 25, becomes the country's only female national wheelchair rugby player. A progressive neurological disorder and ankle fracture leave her wheelchair bound. She competes at the ASEAN, or Association of Southeast Asian Nations, Paragames in Thailand, helping Singapore place second, and hopes to inspire greater awareness of wheelchair rugby.
0: Former hunter Anil Mistry transforms his life after witnessing a wounded doe person die beside her fawn in West Bengal's Sundarbans, India. He rejects poaching, founds a conservation organization called Bali Nature and Wildlife Conservation Society, supports alternative livelihoods, and works with officials to address poaching. Over nearly two decades, he helps safely release about 70 tiger people.
1: Utah, U.S. volunteers travel about 3,860 kilometers to rescue more than 50 cat and dog people displaced by an arson-related fire in Spokane, Washington State, U.S. St. George, Utah nonprofit, PAWS, or Providing Animals with Support, transports the animal friends to Utah, where they receive medical care and recovery support while helping relieve pressure on Spokane's overwhelmed animal person rescue system.
0: Enlightening quote of the day: "This mind that knows emptiness is itself the awakened mind." The venerated enlightened master of Tibetan Buddhism, Naropa, vegetarian.
1: In this two-part series on Adam Tapp's near-death experience, Canadian paramedic Adam shares how he was electrocuted to death while working on a woodworking project, was dead for around 11 and a half minutes, during which he experienced becoming a single point of awareness and merging into the fabric of the universe, and was defibrillated twice before being brought back to life. Adam had been a paramedic for many years and found woodworking to be a cathartic, emotionally releasing hobby. On February 28, 2018, he was using a Lichtenberg device, a homemade high-voltage fractal burning device built using a microwave oven transformer to etch coral-like patterns into a piece of wood.
3: I was moving the electrodes one by one, and it just arced into my hand. And it was just this snap from reality. It was almost overwhelming. It was like this intense level of absolute pain, like every single cell in my body was being pulled into pieces. And it was overwhelming to a point where I didn't understand what was happening. It was almost as if everything had shut down. It was just, everything in my vision was these vertical cylinders. They were sort of this iridescent green that went up and down forever. I remember trying to focus a thought amongst the energy. And I think it was like, I'm being electrocuted. And then I think I thought, I'm falling. And I felt like I was falling for ages. And then it was just like waking up from a nap someplace that I'd always been. It was this perfect inky blackness. It was almost like deep space where it was like there's lights in the distance, like these twinkling stars to some extent, but it was just this perfect blackness. It was like I was seeing spherically from a single point outwards. Like I had just become a single point of awareness. And I wasn't Adam, I wasn't dead, I wasn't anything. I was just perfect, like absolute contentment. And I was just in this space for time. Like there was no sense of consistency with anything. It was just simply existing as awareness. And then I felt sort of this frequency start washing over me. And it was like, it was like this fractal patterns. And it was like gasoline on water, this rainbow effect. It was iridescent to some extent. And it was just this juxtaposition of thoughts and feelings and emotions. And I felt myself sort of being pulled into pieces and deposited into everything. It was like basically becoming fabric of the universe. And it was absolutely perfect. Like there was no fear and there was nothing. This was just the natural progression of what every single one of us is going to do, just back to the source, back to this infinite consciousness or infinite complexity. And then all of a sudden I started being electrocuted again. And at the time, I didn't understand what was happening, but in hindsight, it was me being defibrillated. I was defibrillated twice. I was in a ventricle fibrillation arrhythmia, which is basically the heart spasming. And so I was defibrillated. And the defibrillation takes 0.5 seconds, but this was like minutes, if I can even say that, of being electrocuted again. And then all of a sudden it stopped. And now I'm aware that I'm Adam, that I'm dead, that I've been electrocuted. And now I'm in this void of just a being.
1: A second defibrillation followed. As the experience continued, Adam began to become aware of the physical injuries he had suffered.
3: And I remember myself being pulled, perhaps, out or some variation of that. And then I think I maybe at one point acknowledged the smell of burnt flesh, which would have been my hands. My finger was burned off and I had third degree burns all over this hand.
1: Adam spent about 8 hours in a coma while those around him feared he was brain dead. When he woke, he was stunned to learn only about 8 hours had passed.
3: And, you know, I remember waking up in the ICU when I was intubated, tube into my lungs, and I had an interosseous needle drilled into my shoulder bone. Like, my first thought was, how long has it been? And I remember, like, sort of being able to write something down. My hands were all bandaged, and, you know, then they said it's like 8 hours or something. And it blew my mind. Like, if someone had told me it had been 5 years or a decade, I would have been completely on point with that.
1: In part two, Adam describes the unsettling experience of returning to his physical body after experiencing himself as pure awareness.
3: And I felt so deeply that I just got downgraded from this Cray supercomputer to this Commodore 2000, this pixelated screen. And that stuck with me for a long time.
1: Join us tomorrow for part two of this two-part series on Adam Tapp's near-death experience.
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4: Master gives protective warning to all interested in Kuan Yin spiritual practice. Because of much abuse of our generosity and leniency by ignorant people and demons hidden in human form, from this day on, the 21st of August 2024, before this and after this day, anyone who fakes Kuan Yin messengers, or tries to teach the Kuan Yin method without official permission from Master and confirmation from Central FG must be avoided to protect yourself from being harmed in any way. If you knowingly try the opposite, we are not responsible for any harm done to you or and yours. You may be not accepted if you come to us after for new initiation. This caution must be applied by all contact persons, all meditation centers, all initiates, all future initiates, and all should report to M as soon as possible if such a malign event ever happens again.
5: Worship, thank, love, praise always the reunited three utmost powerful.
6: When we think about keeping our houses clean, we usually focus on the obvious places. We wipe the table, vacuum the floor, and scrub the toilet. But what if some of the germiest places aren't the ones that look dirty? Beyond the obvious, hidden germ hotspots in your home. Continue watching to find out more.
7: Baby's adorable curious reaction.
8: Wow. But dude,
5: vegan tested positive for sympathetic caring.

Attentive viewers, welcome. When meeting friends in the courageous West African nation of Cabo Verde, you may hear the warm expression Malibusta. In Cape Verdean Creole, it means, how are you? It reflects a strong sense of community that has long connected the people of these Atlantic islands. My name is Jorge. The open-hearted people of Cape Verde wish your spirit to be continuously uplifted and enriched by divine blessings.

Welcome to today's program, Beyond the Obvious, Hidden Germ Hotspots in Your Home. When we think about keeping our houses clean, we usually focus on the obvious places. We wipe the table, vacuum the floor, and scrub the toilet. But what if some of the germiest places aren't the ones that look dirty? Throughout the day, our hands touch all kinds of everyday objects that seem perfectly harmless. Yet some of them can invisibly collect germs without us even noticing. Before we go any further, let's talk about what we mean by germs. Germs are tiny living things called microorganisms that can sometimes make us sick. They include certain bacteria, viruses, and fungi. But here's something many people don't realize. Not all microbes are bad. In fact, many are actually good for us. For example, trillions of helpful bacteria live in our digestive system, where they help break down food, absorb nutrients, and support our overall health. Of course, some microbes can make us sick. Certain viruses can cause illnesses like the common cold, the flu, and COVID-19, while some bacteria can lead to food poisoning or skin infections. The good news is that most of the microbes we come across every day don't make us ill.

0: smart kid? Ah, you are surely a vegan.
1: So where are germs most likely to hide in our homes? Surprisingly, it's not always the places that look dirty. Germs love places that are warm, damp, and touched often by people. To find out where they gather the most, researchers from the National Sanitation Foundation International examined 30 common household items. They looked for yeast, mold, and coliform bacteria. Those microbes are often used to show how clean or unclean a surface may be. The biggest surprise was the kitchen sponge, which turned out to be the germiest item in the entire study. Just think about what a sponge goes through every day. It soaks up water, traps tiny bits of food, and often stays damp for hours. Those conditions make it a perfect place for bacteria to grow. To help keep your sponge cleaner, rinse it well after each use, squeeze out as much water as you can, and store it where it can dry completely. Although some people disinfect their sponges, a study suggests that replacing them regularly may actually be the better choice. That's because disinfecting can kill the weaker bacteria while allowing the tougher ones to survive and grow again. Kitchen sinks, cutting boards, and countertops also ranked high in the study. They often come into contact with fresh produce, food scraps, moisture, and busy hands while meals are being prepared. Washing these surfaces well with hot, soapy water after each use can help reduce germs. For an extra cleaning step, you can spray a little white vinegar on the surface, leave it for a few minutes, then rinse it off with water. It's a simple trick that helps reduce some bacteria while also getting rid of unwanted odors.

0: When people think about germs, the toilet is often the first thing that comes to mind. But some of the most overlooked germ hotspots are much smaller. These include the toothbrush holder and the toilet flush handle. Toothbrushes are often put back while they're still wet, and bathrooms are usually warm and humid. Over time, moisture can collect inside the holder, creating a good place for germs to grow. The flush handle is another hot spot because it's touched so often, sometimes before people have washed their hands. To help reduce germs, wash the toothbrush holder regularly with warm soapy water, dry it well, and wipe both the holder and the flush handle with a suitable household cleaner or disinfectant. Another good habit is to close the toilet lid before flushing, which can help reduce the spread of tiny droplets into the air. Perhaps the biggest carrier of germs isn't an object at all, it's our hands. Throughout the day, they touch doorknobs, appliances, mobile phones, bags, and many other shared surfaces. Outside the home, our hands pick up even more germs. They make good carriers because our skin provides warmth, moisture, and natural oils that help some microbes stick around.
1: Vegan, soldier of the meek and the weak.
0: We will now take a brief pause to clean our backyard and be right back. Please stay tuned to Supreme Master Television.
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3: His Majesty's name is King Nai, N-I, and his exceptionally glorious spiritual plane is Li, L-E. 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Please shed light on the name of your Buddha land. From here to our land, it is about 3 gazillion plus light years, etc., of course. 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And you could come here just like that. Was it difficult to arrive here, sir? Wow, it's wonderful for our people here to hear of such a thing, such an invention like that. Whoever believes in my power and calls on my name with sincerity, purity of body, speech, and mind, they will be free from worry and fear wherever they go, whatever they do, whoever they are.
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0: Tidy loving viewers, welcome back to Beyond the Obvious, Hidden Germ Hotspots in Your Home on Supreme Master Television. We have discovered thus far that some of the biggest germ hotspots are not the most obvious ones. Instead of hidden corners, many of these microbial gathering places thrive simply because they are handled so often throughout the day. Think about the things you use every day, including light switches, faucet handles, refrigerator doors, microwave buttons, stove knobs, cabinet handles, remote controls, and computer keyboards. Many of these are shared with other family members and sometimes even guests. That's why it's a good idea to wipe these high-touch surfaces regularly with a household cleaner like vinegar to help reduce germs and keep them clean. Then, there are the gadgets we carry everywhere, including smartphones, tablets, and laptops. They travel from public transit to the office and right back into our homes, picking up dust, oils, and all sorts of stowaway bacteria along the way. When it's time for a little tech tender loving care, start by checking the manufacturer's guide. Generally power off, then gently wipe with a soft microfiber cloth and an alcohol-based cleaner. Avoid spraying liquids directly onto the screen or openings because moisture can get inside and damage the device. Another place that often gets overlooked is the bed. We spend about 1/3 of our lives sleeping there. While we sleep, our bodies naturally shed dead skin cells, sweat, and oils. If our bedding isn't washed regularly, these can build up and create a good environment for dust mites, bacteria, and fungi. That may lead to sneezing, itchy skin, coughing, or other allergy-like symptoms. To help keep your bed fresh, wash your bed sheets every 1 to 2 weeks, or more often if you have allergies, sweat a lot, or share your bed with furry pets. After you wake up, Leave your bed unmade for a little while so any trapped moisture can dry out before making it.
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3: We humbly worship, praise, thank, obey, and love God Almighty, the Most High, the Greatest, for world vegan, world peace, and our soul liberation. We thank, love, praise the only Son of God, who is the ultimate Master, for our salvation. We follow the teaching of all the saints and sages. We thank, love, and praise them who are the representatives of God for our spiritual elevation.

0: After hearing all this, you might be wondering if your home is full of dangerous germs. But there's no need to worry. A completely germ-free home isn't realistic or even necessary. Our homes naturally contain countless microbes. Many are harmless, and some may even help keep our immune system healthy. The goal isn't to get rid of every microbe. It's simply to reduce our exposure to the ones that can make us sick, especially in places where they are most likely to build up and spread. This is why experts recommend using disinfectants wisely. They can be very helpful, especially when someone at home is sick with the flu, a stomach virus, or another contagious illness. But using stronger products or using them too often isn't always better. Some disinfectants can irritate your skin, eyes, or lungs if they aren't used properly. It may sound surprising, but using antibacterial products too often isn't always better. Some studies suggest sustained antibacterial product use may help some microbes become tougher, making certain infections harder to treat. For everyday cleaning, soap and water are often all you need. Whenever you do use disinfectants, be sure to follow the instructions on the label so they work safely and effectively. One of the best ways to stop hidden germs from coming home with us is by practicing good hand hygiene. After touching things like elevator buttons, shopping carts, or handrails, pathogens can easily spread to your phone, bag, or even the inside of your car before you have a chance to wash your hands. That's when hand sanitizer, alcohol-based wipes, or disinfectant sprays can come in handy. 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By knowing where hidden microbes like to gather and practicing a few simple habits every day, we can all help make our homes cleaner, healthier, and safer for ourselves and the people we love. 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
4: Nature is sending an urgent red alert. Escalating disasters are happening around the world. These events took place in July 2026. A wildfire in Portugal, near Vozela, in the Viseu district, consumed about 11,000 hectares by July 4th and spread into three neighboring municipalities. Portugal activated the European Union Civil Protection Mechanism, drawing firefighters and aircraft from Spain and Italy as a mainland state of alert continued. Severe thunderstorms swept the U.S. Midwest and Northeast, as well as Ontario, Canada, on July 3rd to 4th, cutting power to nearly 1 million customers. Strong winds and flooding toppled trees and damaged homes and power lines. U.S. New York City reached 37.8 degrees Celsius on July 2nd, its hottest day in 14 years, as a heat wave gripped tens of millions across the Northeast. Officials opened cooling centers and urged electricity conservation as power systems were strained. France, on July 6th, about 12,000 people were evacuated near Perpignan in the southern region as firefighters battled a fast-moving wildfire which burned 4,900 hectares in the Pyrenees Oriental department. The Philippines, on July 9th, a moderately explosive eruption at Mount Canlaon sent a 3-kilometer-high ash plume into the sky, blanketing nearby communities and disrupting regional air travel. Authorities canceled multiple domestic flights at Mactan-Cebu International Airport and distributed face masks. With frequent earthquakes and rising sulfur dioxide emissions, officials warned residents of continued volcanic risks. On July 13th, landslides and flooding from monsoon rains, intensified by Typhoon Idai, internationally named Bavi, killed at least 20 people. More than 654,000 people were affected. Typhoon Bavi later made landfall in Zhejiang Province, flooding towns and farmland. Authorities evacuated more than 2.8 million people from China's eastern coast, with 2.2 million of them from Zhejiang. Spain. A fast-moving wildfire in Almeria killed at least 12 people and left 23 missing. Fueled by extreme heat, dry conditions, and strong winds, the blaze burned more than 3,800 hectares and forced hundreds of residents to evacuate as emergency crews fought the flames. Bangladesh. Monsoon floods and landslides across seven districts killed more than 50 people and stranded more than 1 million, isolating nearly 268,000 households. The military delivered food, water, and medicine by boat, while damaged roads, bridges, and power outages slowed relief. South Korea triggered the top tier of its newly revised heat wave warning system for the first time on July 12th for the cities of Gyeongsang and Pohang. Temperatures in Gyeongsang had reached 39.9 degrees Celsius the previous day. Officials urged people to stop outdoor work, warning that the heat endangered even healthy adults. Etc. Disasters could happen to you at any time. Wake up. Be vegan. 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For more information on the urgent state of our planet and the vegan solution, please visit suprememastertv.com/PE and crisistopeace.org.
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6: It's Cassidy! Peekaboo! Where's Cassidy? Peekaboo! Where's Cassidy? There she is! Peekaboo! I see you! Hey!
7: Want to avoid hellfire? 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
0: With profound, humble gratitude and love to all venerated enlightened masters, we bow to the Almighty in soulful gratefulness for gifting us with their holy, blessed presence. May all beings be awakened by their divine grace. Etc.

0: We now invite you to watch the next part of this brilliant lecture titled Living Life on the Middle Path, Part 6 of 10, on Between Master and Disciples, given in English and Chinese with subtitles in many languages, on March 4th, 1993, in Surabaya, Indonesia.
1: Hello, hello. Handsome. Handsome. Handsome. Hello. Hello, handsome. Did you have a good day? You're really showing off for me.
2: 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Hello.
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1: A man taking non-vegetarian food is eating unnatural food because the food that he is taking is not designed for the bodily structure which he possesses. Ishwar Puri Ji, vegetarian.

0: the most powerful daily prayer for any time and before meditation, which is the Order from God, and Supreme Master Ching Hai shares with us by His blessed grace.
1: We humbly worship, praise, thank, obey, and love God Almighty, the Most High, the Greatest, for world vegan, world peace, and our soul liberation. We thank, love, praise the only Son of God, who is the ultimate Master, for our salvation. We follow the teaching of all the saints and sages. We thank, love, and praise them who are the representatives of God for our spiritual elevation.

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1: God-seeking viewers, we thank you for your company for today's episode titled Living Life on the Middle Path, Part 6 of 10, on Between Master and Disciples. 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

We sincerely thank all the reporters, journalists, photographers, camera persons, individuals, groups, companies everywhere in the world for all your involved contributions of news that inform and bring hope to the people from both human and animal kingdoms, as well as countless other beings, thus uplifting the atmosphere of our planet. May heaven bless your noble endeavors and protect you always, especially while on challenging duty.

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With radiant stars in the night sky blessing our splendid little planet with their brilliance from afar,

We are like a tiny speck encompassed by the creativeness of the universe. Surrounded by billions of glorious galaxies, all interwoven together by the thread of universal love.

in storied Portugal, watching an azulejo artist paint blue patterns on white ceramic tiles in an artisan workshop, you exclaim, maravilhoso. That's wonderful in Portuguese. This coastal nation's creative legacy includes living traditions like the festival of the tabuleiros, or trays, linked by tradition to Her Majesty Queen Saint Isabel's devotion to feeding the poor. A procession through the city of Tomar features women in traditional dress who gracefully balance towering trays of bread adorned with beautifully handmade paper blooms. My name is Sylvia. The beloved Miranda Donkey Persons are loyal friends and devoted parents to their young. The sincere Portuguese people share your appreciation for the caring hearts of these animal citizens. In the tender grace of the providence, may humanity care for all animal folk as cherished fellow sentient beings on earth.

0: As you arrive at your friend's cozy home in wide-skied Nunatsiavut, the self-governing Inuit homeland in northern Labrador, Canada, he welcomes you and asks, Kanuivet, that means, how are you?
1: In Inuttitut.
0: The language of these earth-cherishing people whose ancestors have lived along this coast for centuries. The Nunatsiavut, whose name means people of our beautiful land, stay closely connected as one, even though no roads link their five communities. They travel by snowmobile, seasonal coastal ferry, and small aircraft. I'm Boaz. The dancing splendor of the northern lights reminds us of our own radiant light within. The spiritually attuned residents of Nunatsiavut join you in quiet contemplation of the highest truth. In the loving gaze of the supreme divinity, may your inner journey lead you ever heavenward. Welcome to Noteworthy News, peace-filled news for a stable world.
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5: Peace is happening around our world. Peace News number 124 of many and counting. There are many countries promoting peace and fostering amity among peoples and governments. Etc. July 2024. The Indian External Affairs Minister, His Excellency Dr. S. Jaishankar, and His Excellency Wang Yi, the Foreign Affairs Minister of China, meet and express support for working on removing their nation's respective troops stationed along their shared Himalayan border. They also concur on quickly settling open issues related to the border and pursuing peace in the region.

0: By creating peace, we all can make a loving, serene, and prosperous world.
1: In today's news, United Kingdom commits funds to support Afghanistan through 2029. U.S. food companies investigated over use of cancer-linked baking additive. European Union bans disposal of unsold clothing and shoes. Turkish university graduates pioneer eco-friendly satellite propulsion technology. Olesis or Vietnamese girl rescued after being trapped between rocks and fast-flowing stream. Australian high-protein almond milk wins nutrition award. And U.S. scientists discover how elephant people use Earth to send long-distance messages. All this and more on Supreme Master Television, your constructive global TV channel.
2: Myself and my people from planet, we feel sorry for you guys, for your people on this planet, as we sometimes turn our eyes toward your world to see how your people are doing. And we just feel so sorry. So sympathetic, so compassionate in our hearts. Thus, we are coming here today trying to offer some of our merits, our blessings to your world to lessen some of the pain of your people as a gift. And we also have a gift for you personally. Even if many people or the majority of people call on your name and be blessed by you, then even if they're not born into your realm, they will be worthy beings, and this world would become a worthy planet. Please let our people lead you to where it still remains a beautiful place, and it could offer you some good memories to bring back to your country's people. Long will you deem it fit to stay with us, sir?
3: Please continue watching to find out more about what Master is profoundly sorry that His Majesty must see on our world, what Master says would have happened to our planet had King Buddha's not come to our plane, how Master hopes King Po's gift affects beings here, etc. Our most sacred Supreme Master Ching Hai, vegan, graciously recorded a message for our world concerning her engaging conversation with His Majesty King Po on Thursday, August 13th, 2026. In part two of this two-part fly-in news presentation of the message, we are honoured to hear about King Po's gifts to Master and our planet, bridges of neighbourly friendship and more.
2: The people on this planet could never compare to yours. In real comfort, real happiness, and real sufficient satisfaction in their hearts. And then it doesn't just stop there. They make war with each other to snatch what they want to have from the neighboring country, etc. There's no end to the suffering here, so No end to suffering, no end to killing, no end to no end to living hell on earth, created by the humans themselves. We are all envying your world and the population of your planet. Due to your merit, they have everything that they need, every comfort of all comfortable ways to live their lives. No end. Well, myself and my people from planet, we feel sorry for you guys, for your people on this planet, as we sometimes turn our eyes toward your world to see how your people are doing. And we just feel so sorry, so sympathetic, so compassionate in our hearts. Thus, we are coming here today trying to offer some of our merits, our blessings to your world to lessen some of the pain of your people as a gift. And we also have a gift for you personally. Oh, my dear, Your Majesty King Po, we are deeply sorry that you have to witness such unpleasant and painful events in our world. I myself, by the grace of God, am trying very hard to uplift this world into a better state of wellness, of enlightenment, of self-recovery and rediscovery. But you can see, it's not that easy. Oh, yes. Oh, yes, we are very sorry for you, sir. The King of Kings of Kings of Kings, you're supposed to have everything, more than all the universe put together. It's your immense merit. You never even have to lift a finger for anything you want. It will be just as you thought it will come to you. But then you never want anything. Instead, you choose to sacrifice, to share your merit so that others who believe in you, who call for your help, even war criminals, even the worst sinners on earth, you still come to help them at the price of your limitless sacrifice and suffering. It is the world that not many Buddhas would want to come down to or to linger in. But you willingly sacrifice all to help the inhabitants of this world. That's why we, all the Buddhas, the King Buddhas, Buddha Kings, admire you, worship you, and try to come and support you and helping to lighten your burden. Oh, yes, sir, Your Majesty King Po, I'm forever indebted to all the King Buddhas who have come here quietly or openly, visiting me or not visiting me, but trying to offer all your best and to help our world. Otherwise, I think this war would have disappeared long ago. Thank you so much, all of you, past, present, and visitors in the future, for all your kindness, compassion, and immense power. Even then, this world has not become much better. We have been really wasting your power. I apologize in the name of all the humans and any other ignorant beings in this world. And also to thank you immensely forever. Thank you. In the grace of God, may you and your people continue in splendor and glory, enjoying the fruit of your spiritual merit. And maybe one day this world will be able to catch up with all of this, your world in the universe, who are enjoying bliss, happiness, and grace forever. Amen. Oh, yes, please accept the gift that we brought here for your world and for you personally. Oh, tell us, please. The gift we brought for your people, your inhabitants, including the animal, people, and any beings who are aware of the gift, is that anyone who calls on my name, who find peace in their mind, or call on all my people, then their status will be uplifted to a noble quality, and they could even come to us being born in this land and enjoy forever happiness, bliss, and liberation from all suffering. They never have to be reincarnated again. This is the planet, like this world planet. Oh, thank you, sir. Thank you, sir. We all need that. We will broadcast your offer of today to the whole world, hoping that your merit, your immense power will affect their minds, uplift their spirits, so that they will be able to be born in your land due to your grace. In the name of God, we thank you. We wish that you and your people continue this kind of wonderful life in the grace of God. Amen. And we accept your gift with all humility and gratitude. We thank God for your visit and your generosity. Even if many people or the majority of people call on your name and be blessed by you, then even if they're not born into your realm, they will be worthy beings, and this world would become a worthy planet. We thank you deeply, Sire. May God forever bless you and your people more and more and more all the time. Amen. And now we are feeling very honored and happy to also offer you a gift, that wherever you go, you will always remain in the noble status that all the worlds, all the universe will respect the dirt at your feet, and you will have peace in your heart at all times. Thank you. Thank you forever, sir, for your kind generosity. Well, I do need that. Right on time. Thank you so much. At the moment, I do need that. Peace and nobility, we can always use more. No, anytime. So thank you ever so much. You are welcome. You are the King of Kings of Kings of Kings. You have never been in need of anything. It's just our sincere respect and love that we present to you this gift. Oh, thank you. Thank you, Your Majesty King Ho. I accept it with all humility and gratefulness. You also never need anything. And this planet is such an unpleasant sight for you. You who came from a world where there's not even one alphabet of sorrow or dissatisfaction of any kind. So as long as you deem it fit to stay on our planet for a while, please overlook those places that are disaster-torn or war-torn, any unpleasant sights. It's not worthy for you to glance at for even one nanosecond. Please let our people lead you to where it still remains a beautiful place, and it could offer you some good memories to bring back to your country's people. How long will you deem it fit to stay with us, sir? About 17 more days. Wow, what a blessing to our planet and the people here. May you enjoy some beautiful places that are still intact or less damaged. Even here on Earth, many unpleasant things have happened. There are many unpleasant places that you can catch and have a glimpse of, but they are also beautiful countries, because on this planet there are many divisions, thus there are many countries. And God has created bridges between languages, between nations. But sometimes their behavior, their misunderstandings, their ignorance break the bridges. So they make war with each other after that. Since I am on this planet, I have been repairing many bridges. But sometimes it's not easy, because sometimes you use different methods which are unfamiliar on Earth, and due to the earthly people's misconceptions, negative thinking or prejudice that make my work difficult and sometimes impossible. Even when I repaired the bridge between the countries, they broke it again. And before we could repair it, the bridge had already broken completely and they were already at war with each other. because things don't happen right away. If a bridge cracks somewhere and we are busy fixing other bridges, if we couldn't come quickly enough, then it would break very fast. It's faster to break a bridge of neighborly friendship than to build one. Since many neighboring countries normally usually have been very friendly with each other. But if some citizens of this or that country overdo it in committing sins, then the bridge will be broken and the war will break out between these countries. A friendship bridge can also be broken if some evil entities bring the strong devil's energy over to that country, this country, and some of their vulnerable people believe in that entity, follow it, and support it, adding more force to the evil entity to break bridges, thus cause war to happen between their countries. These entities have so much devil's empowerment that people mistaken it for positive power and are thus bewitched by it, losing their intelligence, giving them whatever they got, their children, their houses, etc. So there's no end to what the negative power uses to, you know, enslave the people on this planet.
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1: List of Trang Tâm or Rumors, Real and Fake Names. 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John Saint, current legal name and used on his passport. Guruji Sagar Ruma Garmartha, the name he currently prefers. 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
8: etc.
2: It's a sore sight to see, sir, but it's not that easy to fix sometimes because people don't understand it. They might judge you, they might turn away from you, or they might even become outright vicious and cruel to the bridge builder or bridge repairer. In our world, we could never dream of having spiritual blessings like in your land. Maybe one day, maybe one day. In your country, your people don't even need any bridges like that because you don't have a division, like one country next to the others. And then because of division, the language will also be different for each country. And that's how sometimes they cannot understand each other. I mean, they could understand the language, but they could not understand each other's mentality, culture, or the many differences due to this division. So it's less of a job for you, sir. You created your own Buddha land, and so your people enjoy forever. It is not like you have to come into a very chaotic world and try to repair it, or that you have to go to hell enduring the torture, punishment, and viciousness of hell beings just to rescue someone. Every plane is not the same, especially this plane is still too low in vibration, too negative in energy. So any master who came here suffered a lot. Many masters who have come here before mostly suffered too much, but still could rescue only a few compared to the population in the world. Not many masters have succeeded in rescuing or changing the minds of a lot of people on this planet. Well, thank you for coming to us even from your highly virtuous, civilized, blessed planet to come wading into our muddy world just to offer us some comforting words and wonderful gifts like that. May God forever bless you, shield you, love you, raise your land with all the abundance that you deserve. Amen, sir. I hope you might come back any other time to see me or not to see me, but with your blessing in abundance to help uplift the souls of the inhabitants of this world. Thank you, sir.
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8: United Kingdom pledges life-saving aid to Afghanistan through 2029. UK's Foreign, Commonwealth and Development Office, or FCDO, has committed £315 million in humanitarian and development aid over 3 years to support Afghanistan, where approximately 22 million people need urgent assistance amid food insecurity and malnutrition. The funds will support health, nutrition, education, livelihoods, climate resilience, and Afghan returnees. The UK's aid strategy prioritizes women and girls by advancing their rights and social participation, while aiming to ensure they represent at least half of those reached through the assistance. By combining FCDO oversight with independent third-party monitoring and delivering assistance through international organizations and trusted partners, the UK aims to ensure that aid reaches those who need it most. The United Kingdom has a total of 6 Shining World Leadership Awards to date for animal protection, caring, kindness, wise leadership, and wise governance. Our accolades, United Kingdom organizations, partners, and all involved, for standing in solidarity and reaching this milestone. May the soulful Afghan people find peace and comfort in God's enduring grace.
1: Authorities in Florida, USA investigate companies' overuse of baking additive linked to cancer and other health issues. Officials in Florida will now require food companies to provide information about products containing potassium bromate, their knowledge about its potential health risks, and whether any such products were distributed to Florida schools. Potassium bromate, a dough conditioner used in some flour and baked goods in the United States, is classified by the International Agency for Research on Cancer as a possible human carcinogen and has also been linked to kidney damage, hearing loss, and central nervous system damage. While it remains legal in much of the U.S., it is banned in many countries including Canada, the United Kingdom, Brazil, China, India, and members of the European Union. The American Bakers Association has also pledged to phase out its use nationwide by the end of 2026. Many thanks officials, researchers, and industry leaders for working to help protect public health. In celestial guidance, may all foods be pure, wholesome, and nourishing to ensure the well-being of every precious life.
8: Vegan, open the gate to heaven.
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farm. Here's a gardening tip on how to improve your compost. Before you toss those avocado peels in the bin, consider giving them a second life in your garden as a useful addition to your compost. Avocado peels contain minerals such as potassium, calcium, iron, magnesium, and zinc. Sandy and very acidic soils are more likely to lack calcium and magnesium, while alkaline soils can often be low in iron, which may cause plants to develop yellowing leaves. Because avocado peels are very fibrous, they take a long time to break down. To speed up the process, chop them into small pieces or blend them with a little water before adding them to your compost pile. If pieces remain when your compost is ready, simply screen them out and add them to your next batch to continue breaking down. Enjoy this simple way to reduce kitchen waste while turning your avocado peels into nutrient-rich compost for your garden. Lots of love for being veg and going green to save the planet for all humans and us all co-inhabitants alike. Thank you for watching. Now for the weather from around the world.

0: European Union, or EU, bans large companies from destroying unsold clothes and shoes. The EU recently passed a law prohibiting businesses from throwing away unsold clothes, accessories, or shoes, addressing an estimated 264,000 to 594,000 metric tons of textiles destroyed before use each year. This measure is one of the first implemented under the Eco-Design for Sustainable Products Regulation, which seeks to make goods more repairable, durable, recyclable, and resource efficient. In order to keep clothes and shoes in use, companies must sell them, including at a discount, donating them to charities or social enterprises, or preparing them for reuse. The European Union has a total of 12 Shining World Leadership Awards to date for compassion, earth protection, humanitarianism, peace, true caring, and unconditional world care. Good news, European Union, on your rule to stop the disposal of new clothes and shoes. In the divine upliftment, may this regulation succeed in reducing waste and supporting a circular economy with minimal waste.
1: Turkish university graduates develop sustainable satellite propulsion system with approximately 14,000 satellites currently in orbit and the numbers expected to multiply rapidly. Solutions are needed to help maintain a safe space environment. To address this challenge, two recent graduates of Istanbul Technical University, Mustafa Said Ay and Hıdır İlyas Sezer, have invented a solar-powered thruster. Through their startup, Nuve Space, the pair created an electric propulsion module designed for spacecraft under 500 kilograms. The system enables satellites to change orbit, avoid colliding with space debris, and safely dispose of satellites during their missions. The thruster is approximately 5 times more efficient than traditional chemical rockets while eliminating toxic propellant emissions. Future versions are expected to incorporate artificial intelligence, allowing satellites to avoid hazards and manage orbital maneuvers autonomously. Our gratitude, Nuve Space Team, for helping create safer space travel. May we continue to strive for sustainable orbits in the Most High's wisdom.
0: Police rescue girl trapped between.

0: rocks and fast-flowing stream in Ao Lạc, also known as Vietnam. On July 17, 2026, the Dac Mar Commune police rescued 10-year-old Y Cuc after she became trapped between rocks along a stream in Quang Ngai province. She slipped while following a friend into the forest to pick bamboo shoots and got stuck in a dangerous, rain-soaked, rugged area with fast-flowing water. After being notified, the police department immediately mobilized officers, local security forces, and residents to form a response team. The rescuers used saws and crowbars to clear a path so they could reach Y Cuc. After nearly 60 minutes, she was brought out, checked for physical and emotional well-being, and reunited with her family. Bravo, officials, rescuers, and all involved, for your life-saving mission. May Y Cuc recover swiftly and continue to thrive in the Supreme Divinity's loving embrace.
1: Vegan side effect: love will grow uncontrollably.
0: Coming up, Australian high-protein almond milk wins nutrition award. 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More auspicious news when we return. 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
1: Welcome back to Noteworthy News, praiseworthy news for a safer world. Australian vegan almond milk recognized in 2026 Nutrition Awards. So good. A popular Australian vegan milk brand recently received positive news. Its So Good high-protein almond milk was named the winner of the 2026 Healthy Food Guide Special Diet Awards in the high-protein category. Each year, the Healthy Food Guide Special Diet Awards recognizes nutritious supermarket foods for people with specific dietary needs, allergies, and intolerances in Australia and New Zealand. So Good almond milk contains 10 grams of plant protein per serving, is high in calcium, and is a good source of iron. Each serving also contains 6 vitamins and minerals with no added sugar and is gluten-free. In addition, the almonds are locally sourced in Australia. 3 cheers, So Good, for winning this prestigious award and the love of the province. May more consumers enjoy nourishing vegan milk, bringing health and happiness to many.
2: U.S. study reveals how elephant people hear through the ground. Elephant individuals communicate over vast distances using low-frequency sounds that travel via the ground as seismic vibrations. These vibrations move through their feet, legs, skull, and inner ear, allowing them to hear through bone conduction. Elephant folks' exceptionally large middle ears make them especially sensitive to low-frequency vibrations. Their middle ear bones are 9 times heavier and their eardrums 7 times larger than humans, so they transmit more vibrations to the cochlea. The study also found that elephant people can voluntarily close their ear canals, potentially reducing airborne sound and enhancing their ability to detect ground vibrations. This ability could improve bone conduction hearing by up to 30 times for infrasonic calls between 10 and 20 hertz. Thank you, scientists, for uncovering this remarkable aspect of elephant people's hearing abilities. May our compassionate research continue to deepen our understanding of how our beautiful animal friends communicate in the Almighty's tender care.
1: Now it's time to peel the laughter fruit and savor the sweet taste of joy with a joke of the day, entitled A Well-Connected Driver.
3: An officer pulled over an elderly woman for speeding on the highway.
4: Ma'am, I clocked you at 145 kilometers per hour.
5: I'm sorry, officer. I was trying to keep up with the car ahead of me.
4: There is no car ahead of you. I haven't seen another vehicle for 15 kilometers.
5: I know. That's how far behind I am.
3: The officer looked at her driver's license.
4: Your license says you're required to wear glasses while driving. You aren't wearing any.
5: Don't worry. I have contacts.
4: Contacts? Where?
5: In very high places. Now, are you writing me a ticket, or should we call your captain?
6: The most powerful daily prayer for any time and before meditation, which is the order from God, and Supreme Master Ching Hai shares with us by His blessed grace.
7: We humbly worship, praise, thank, obey, and love God Almighty, the Most High, the Greatest, for world vegan, world peace, and our soul liberation. We thank, love, praise the only Son of God, who is the ultimate Master for our salvation. We follow the teaching of all the saints and sages. We thank, love, and praise them, who are the representatives of God for our spiritual elevation.

0: And now we have a heartline from Ching Wei in Singapore.
1: Dearest Supreme Master Ching Hai and Supreme Master Television team, when I was unwell twice, Master appeared as Lord Shiva. Once I heard Shiva, Shiva over my head when I was all alone physically and ill. The other time, I was in a dreamlike inner vision, visiting a house of monks who live with tiny venomous creatures like snakes, scorpions, and others to learn a healing method. The gentle monks told me to treat all beings with compassion and be brave. While anxiously looking around, I was suddenly bitten by a small snake from under a table, and little worms appeared at my fingertips. Alarmed and scared, I stood still and called on Master. In a lightning blue bolt, Master appeared in all blue brilliance and said, "Give me all of that, do not fear." I was apprehensive and later relented. Master touched my hands and the blue electric currents withdrew all the poison from my arms. Master absorbed all of it and I felt relief instantly. Next, Master flew straight into my heart and I woke up. Another time, after meditative sleep, I saw black words with gold linings floating out of the most powerful daily prayer videos that were playing 24/7 in my room. As I focused, I realized intuitively that the words were in Sanskrit and that they meant that the most powerful daily prayer was written with the most ancient and original God power. Chinese by race, I have never learned in depth about Hindu gods nor their language. This made me revere Master even more as I read up on them and affirmed my faith. Once I was in deep frustration about some prolonged issue that had occurred, Master appeared as Bian Che and His Majesty King Louis XIV, and I recognized her by her eyes. Master smiled and winked at me and pointed towards my right. I was then directed to the answers in waking life and started to have a greater understanding of and empathy towards people who treated me with enmity. Only having true love like that of the Buddhas can dissolve the karmic bonds I have made. Despite all my mistakes and shortcomings, Master is ever loving, humorous, tolerant, benevolent, and most magnanimous in all she does to enlighten me. I am deeply appreciative and will strive to do my best till God calls me home. May Master be infinitely protected by all divinities now and always. Forever loving you and on your side, Ching Wei from Singapore.
0: Intuitive Ching Wei, thank you for sharing your incredible inner visions, which illuminate Master's teachings and show her immense compassion, patience, and understanding for all beings trapped in this illusory world. 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
4: We sincerely thank all the reporters, journalists, photographers, camera persons, individuals, groups, companies everywhere in the world for all your involved contributions of news that inform and bring hope to the people from both human and animal kingdoms, as well as countless other beings, thus uplifting the atmosphere of our planet. May heaven bless your noble endeavors and protect you always, especially while on challenging duty.
5: Daily News Stream, September 2nd, 2026.
6: U.S. CIA, or Central Intelligence Agency, Director John Ratcliffe reportedly proposed a three-way meeting between U.S. President Donald Trump, Russian President Vladimir Putin, and Ukrainian or Iranian President Volodymyr Zelensky during a covert visit to Moscow, Russia, earlier this week. The proposal is part of a U.S. effort to restart peace negotiations.
5: Russian attacks damaged energy infrastructure in Ukraine or Ukraine's Mykolaiv region on August 29th, leaving more than 300,000 people without electricity. Officials say Shahed drones, cruise missiles, and an Iskander-M ballistic missile targeted energy facilities in and around Mykolaiv, while other buildings were also damaged, but no casualties were reported.
6: Sweden is deploying Gripen fighter jets and military corvettes, or fast warships, to Finland through at least the end of 2026 to strengthen surveillance and help defend Finnish territory if necessary. Finland shares a 1,340-kilometer border with Russia, and officials say the deployment comes amid a worsening security situation and concerns about military drones entering the airspace of NATO or North Atlantic Treaty Organization countries near Russia.
5: Baltic Sea countries plan to create a joint drone defense task force to improve rapid information sharing and responses to hybrid threats, German Interior Minister Alexander Dobrindt said on August 28th. The move follows growing concern over drone incidents and suspected sabotage involving undersea cables and energy infrastructure in the Baltic region.
6: London's Waterloo Station has become the first major train hub in Britain to use dog folks on regular patrols, with three dog individuals deployed for a three-month trial. The dog folks are intended to provide reassurance to passengers and act as a visible security deterrent. Although officials say the trial is not linked to any increased threat, the program is part of broader safety measures at the station, including upgraded CCTV or closed-circuit television and more visible personnel.
5: Cuba's worsening economic crisis is putting growing pressure on stray animal people rescue groups, which are struggling with shortages of water, electricity, food, medicines, and vaccines. Rescue centers and veterinarians say rising prices and fewer donations, partly linked to the drop in tourism, are making it increasingly difficult to feed, treat, and vaccinate animal individuals in need.
6: United Nations Secretary General Antonio Guterres says more than 8,500 attacks targeted schools, students, and teachers worldwide over the past 2 years, causing deaths, abductions, and trauma. In a message for the International Day to Protect Education from Attack, observed on September 9th, he urged countries and parties involved in conflicts to protect schools, uphold international law, hold perpetrators accountable, and strengthen education systems for vulnerable children.
5: Uzbekistan President Shavkat Mirziyoyev has pardoned 852 people serving prison sentences, saying they had shown sincere remorse and a commitment to rehabilitation. Of those pardoned, 604 will be fully released, while others will receive parole, reduced sentences, or less severe punishments.
6: The UAE, or United Arab Emirates Aid Agency, and UAE Space Agency have launched a partnership to strengthen disaster preparedness and response in West Africa using satellite data and other space-based tools. About 30 disaster management specialists will receive training in Earth observation, geographic information systems, and satellite mapping tools to help authorities assess damage faster and make better decisions during emergencies.
5: Belgium's National Institute for Health and Disability Insurance, or INAMI, reports a 32% rise in long-term work incapacity linked to mental or behavioral disorders, as well as depression or burnout, between 2021 and 2025 in the nation. By December 2025, mental health disorders account for 38.3% of cases lasting over a year, with over 70% suffering from depression or burnout.
6: A small study finds that limiting eating to an 8-hour daily window may significantly improve blood sugar control in adults at risk for type 2 diabetes. Participants show improved glucose levels, more time in the normal range, and fewer fluctuations, regardless of whether they eat from 8 a.m. to 4 p.m. or noon to 8 p.m. Researchers stress that larger, longer studies are needed.
5: A diphtheria outbreak is overwhelming the children's ward at Federal Teaching Hospital, Katsina, Nigeria, as suspected and confirmed cases surge. Referrals from across Katsina State cause severe overcrowding, while hospital team members struggle to treat critically ill children. Officials call for stronger coordination among health facilities, government agencies, and stakeholders.
6: A powerful supercell storm battered parts of France, Italy, and Switzerland on August 27th through 28th, bringing winds of up to 90 miles per hour, or 145 kilometers per hour. Heavy rain and large hailstones. The storm knocked down trees and shattered car and train windows in France, while hail also caused damage in Switzerland, and severe weather affected northern Italy.
5: A tornado and hailstorm strike Cremona, northern Italy, injuring dozens on August 28th. The fire brigade reports damage to 10 churches, including the cathedral, which loses a spire, plus 10,000 damaged cars and fallen trees. 12 families are evacuated.

0: Nepal resumes rescue efforts following flash flood and glacier collapse on August 26th. Authorities seek foreign technical assistance to rescue people trapped in tunnels, restore transport links, identify bodies, and conduct DNA testing. Nearly 3,000 people remain missing, while hundreds have died in Nepal and Tibet. Nepal estimates reconstruction will cost $4 to $5 billion. India and China have sent experts and relief supplies to support the disaster response.
1: A study published in Science Advances finds that up to 560 million children aged 9 and under, 43% worldwide, experience at least one additional month of heat stress each year due to human-induced climate change. In India, 61% of children, or 145 million, are affected.
0: A new study finds that methane emissions from Siberia, Russia during the warmer growing season have risen by about 5% a year since 2010 and are now more than double their 2010 level. Warmer, wetter soils are increasing methane emissions in western Siberia, while wildfires are driving much of the increase in eastern Siberia. Researchers warn that continued Arctic warming could add about 25.2 million metric tons of methane emissions a year by 2050.
1: Nearly 172,000 solar installations have been fitted across the UK since the start of 2026, with installations increasing across England, Scotland, Wales, Northern Ireland, and every English region over the past year. Nearly 28,000 systems were installed in July alone, including more than 19,800 rooftop installations, as households and businesses increasingly generate their own electricity.
0: India's plant protein ingredient market is projected to double to $943 million within 5 years, driven by an 18% annual growth rate as industry leaders push for domestic infrastructure to curb a high import reliance for such ingredients of 90%.
1: A U.S. survey reveals varying consumer interpretations of the term plant-based, with 56% defining it as strictly vegan, while 35% saying it means eating abundant plant foods while still eating some meat, dairy, and eggs. Study co-author Shannon Menhart, a registered dietitian with the Barnard Medical Center, stated, "Defining plant-based as excluding all animal products could make it easier for consumers to make confident decisions about food products by knowing that the term means there are no animal products."
0: PETA, or People for the Ethical Treatment of Animals, India, serves vegan Rajma Chawal, or traditional Indian kidney bean rice dish, to 3,000 people at community learning centers and an informal settlement in Delhi, India, honoring Mary Patricia Ward, mother of PETA founder Ingrid Newkirk, vegan. When alive, Ms. Ward helped children, people with leprosy, and animal people in India, volunteered at Mother Teresa's orphanage, and sheltered animal folk at her Delhi home.
2: Hi, I'm Sabrina.
1: Singapore's Noor Sabrina Suhaimi, 25, becomes the country's only female national wheelchair rugby player after a progressive neurological disorder and ankle fracture leave her wheelchair bound. She competes at the ASEAN, or Association of Southeast Asian Nations, Para Games in Thailand, helping Singapore place second, and hopes to inspire greater awareness of wheelchair rugby.
0: Former hunter Anil Mistry transforms his life after witnessing a wounded doe person die beside her farm in West Bengal's Sundarbans, India. He rejects poaching, founds a conservation organization called Bali Nature and Wildlife Conservation Society, supports alternative livelihoods, and works with officials to address poaching. Over nearly two decades, he helps safely release about 70 tiger people.
1: Utah, U.S. volunteers travel about 3,860 kilometers to rescue more than 50 cat and dog people displaced by an arson-related fire in Spokane, Washington State, U.S. St. George, Utah nonprofit PAWS, or Providing Animals with Support, transports the animal friends to Utah, where they receive medical care and recovery support while helping relieve pressure on Spokane's overwhelmed animal person rescue system.
0: Enlightening quote of the day: this mind that knows emptiness is itself the awakened mind. The venerated enlightened master of Tibetan Buddhism, Naropa, vegetarian.
1: In this two-part series on Adam Tapp's near-death experience, Canadian paramedic Adam shares how he was electrocuted to death while working on a woodworking project, was dead for around 11 and a half minutes, during which he experienced becoming a single point of awareness and merging into the fabric of the universe, and was defibrillated twice before being brought back to life. Adam had been a paramedic for many years and found woodworking to be a cathartic, emotionally releasing hobby. On February 28, 2018, he was using a Lichtenberg device, a homemade high-voltage fractal burning device built using a microwave oven transformer to etch coral-like patterns into a piece of wood.
3: I was moving the electrodes one by one, and it just arced into my hand. And it was just this snap from reality. It was almost overwhelming. It was like this intense level of absolute pain, like every single cell in my body was being pulled into pieces. And it was overwhelming to a point where I didn't understand what was happening. It was almost as if everything had shut down. It was just, everything in my vision was these vertical cylinders. They were sort of this iridescent green that went up and down forever. I remember trying to focus a thought amongst the energy, and I think it was like I'm being electrocuted. And then I think I thought, I'm falling. And I felt like I was falling for ages. And then it was just like waking up from a nap someplace that I'd always been. It was this perfect inky blackness. It was almost like deep space, where it was like there's lights in the distance, like these twinkling stars to some extent, but it was just this perfect blackness. It was like I was seeing spherically from a single point outwards. Like I had just become a single point of awareness. And I wasn't Adam, I wasn't dead, I wasn't anything. I was just perfect, like absolute contentment. And I was just in this space for time. Like there was no sense of consistency with anything. It was just simply existing as awareness. And then I felt sort of this frequency start washing over me, and it was like it was like this fractal patterns, and it was like gasoline on water, this rainbow effect. It was iridescent to some extent. And it was just this juxtaposition of thoughts and feelings and emotions. And I felt myself sort of being pulled into pieces and deposited into everything. It was like basically becoming fabric of the universe. And it was absolutely perfect. Like there was no fear and there was nothing. This was just the natural progression of what every single one of us is going to do, which is back to the source, back to this infinite consciousness or infinite complexity. And then all of a sudden I started being electrocuted again. And at the time, I didn't understand what was happening, but in hindsight, it was me being defibrillated. I was defibrillated twice. I was in a ventricle fibrillation arrhythmia, which is basically the heart spasming. And so I was defibrillated. And the defibrillation takes 0.5 seconds, but this was like minutes, if I can even say that, of being electrocuted again. And then all of a sudden it stopped. And now I'm aware that I'm Adam, that I'm dead, that I've been electrocuted. And now I'm in this void of just a being.
1: A second defibrillation followed. As the experience continued, Adam began to become aware of the physical injuries he had suffered.
3: And I remember myself being pulled, perhaps, out or some variation of that. And then I think I maybe at one point acknowledged the smell of burnt flesh, which would have been my hands. My finger was burned off and I had third degree burns all over this hand.
1: Adam spent about 8 hours in a coma while those around him feared he was brain dead. When he woke, he was stunned to learn only about 8 hours had passed.
3: And, you know, I remember waking up in the ICU when I was intubated, tube into my lungs, and I had an interosseous needle drilled into my shoulder bone. Like, my first thought was, how long has it been? And I remember, like, sort of being able to write something down. My hands were all bandaged, and, you know, they said it's like 8 hours or something. And it blew my mind. Like, if someone had told me it had been 5 years or a decade, I would have been completely on point with that.
1: In part two, Adam describes the unsettling experience of returning to his physical body after experiencing himself as pure awareness.
3: And I felt so deeply that I just got downgraded from this crazy supercomputer to this Commodore 2000, this pixelated screen. And that stuck with me for a long time.
1: Join us tomorrow for part two of this two-part series on Adam Tapp's near-death experience.
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4: She said, well, what have you got? 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It's called psoriatic arthritis. I'm on all these medications. And she went, well, I used to have rheumatoid arthritis. But I went whole food vegan and now I run marathons.
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0: with profound, humble gratitude and love to all venerated enlightened masters, we bow to the Almighty in soulful gratefulness for gifting us with their holy, blessed presence. May all beings be awakened by their divine grace. Etc.
1: If one clings to oneself as someone who is harmed and to others as harm doers, and then fears encountering them, imagining all the problems of meeting them, this fear is the root source of harm, not those harmful influences. Please continue watching for more precious teachings from the venerated Nipam Rinpoche, vegetarian.
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1: Peace News number 122 of many and counting.
0: There are many countries promoting peace and fostering amity among peoples and governments, etc.
2: June 2024. Dr. Rahul Gupta, director of the United States White House Office of National Drug Control Policy and China's Minister of Public Security, His Excellency Wang Xiaohong, discussed expanding cooperation on joint counter-narcotics operations, particularly against fentanyl trafficking. Both sides agree to alert each other about new synthetic substances that pose emerging drug threats and to continue recurring scientist-to-scientist exchanges on the matter.

0: Tsayen Betsgano, delightful views. Tsayen Betsgano is hello everybody in Mongolian. I am Akhbayar, the eco-loving Mongolians whose nation is home to one of the largest snow leopard people populations in the world, have implemented many community-based conservation programs that enable humans and snow leopard people to live peacefully together. May humanity respect and cherish our amazing wild animal friends. Welcome to the Three Profound Pith Instructions, selections of Tibetan Buddhism, texts by the venerated Mipham Rinpoche, vegetarian, part 1 of 2, on Words of Wisdom. Tibetan Buddhism is a religion with a rich cultural heritage that emerged from a wide range of spiritual practices. These include the complete scope of the Buddha's teachings from the Hinayana, Mahayana, and Vajrayana traditions. Different schools belonging to Tibetan Buddhism today include the Nyingma, founded by the venerated enlightened master Padmasambhava, vegetarian; Kagyu, founded by the venerated enlightened master Tilopa, vegetarian; Sakya, founded by the venerated enlightened master Konchok Gyalpa, vegetarian; and his son, the venerated enlightened master Sachen Kungo Nyampo, vegetarian; and Geluk, founded by the venerated enlightened master Tsongkhapa Lobsang Drakpa, vegetarian. The teachings of Tibetan Buddhism focus on mindfulness of death and the ephemeral nature of life, leading to diligence in meditation and spiritual practice. Mandalas, prayer flags, and tanka paintings are visual reminders for practitioners on the path. Born in the region of Derj in eastern Tibet in 1846, the venerated master Mipham Rinpoche, vegetarian, was identified as an extraordinary child. At the early age of 6, he was already memorizing texts, and by the age of 10, he started composing numerous pieces. He became an ordinary monk of the Ogmin Ogyen mind-rolling lineage when he was 12. It is said that he fully mastered the extremely difficult mind-rolling system of chanting at the age of 15 or 16, after studying it for only a few days and praying to the worship Manjushri Bodhisattva Vigen. The venerated master Mipham Rinpoche, vegetarian, was a prolific writer, with 322 of his Dharma works available to us, as well as more than 35 books on topics ranging from medicine, poetry, in particular the Gesar epics, logic, cosmology, astrology, and divination, alchemy, painting, sculpture, and engineering.
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1: 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The most powerful daily prayer can be viewed similarly, with even more Max screens surrounding it. Combo. See Supreme Master TV alongside three or more smaller screens of Max. 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
0: Today we are pleased to present the three profound pith instructions by the venerated master Mipham Rinpoche, which offers guidance on how to overcome fear, pain, and mental anxiety. The three profound pith instructions. I pay homage to Manjushri. If you want victory over the battlefield of sickness, harmful influences, and mental afflictions, you need the pith instructions on dissolution into the internal body, into the external world, and in and of itself. The pith instruction for dissolution of the external world into the internal body. If intense fear of harmful influences and obstructing forces arises and nothing eases it, regardless of what you do, lay aside the use of protection circles, wrathful mantras, and other such methods for expelling it. How do the countless harmful influences and obstructing forces present here in the three realms cause harm? Within the falsehood arising from the mind that there is a harm doer and one who is harmed, under the influence of dualistic perceptions, we label harm. If there were no such grasping, there could be no harm. For instance, if someone is afraid to be next to the corpse of a person who died under terrible circumstances, they could be negatively affected by the corpse. But if a corpse were placed in a bag unbeknownst to them, they wouldn't be afraid even if they used that bag as a pillow, and likewise, it wouldn't adversely affect them. In this way, we can see that everything is dependent upon whether or not we change our mind. In particular, if one clings to oneself as someone who is harmed and to others as harmdoers, and then fears encountering them, imagining all the problems of meeting them, this fear is the root source of harm, not those harmful influences. What's the point in trying to escape local gods or demons whose bodies are merely mentally created? And if we know they can't hurt us, then what is the point of trying to escape? If we perceive them as harmful, even gods can act as demons. If we perceive them as beneficial, even demons can act as gods. In the nature of things, there is nothing that can be established to exist categorically as only one thing. When examined, everything is found to be equally groundless and empty. It is due to our mind's own concepts that something is either beneficial or harmful. So as great as our fear of a savage beast in a dream may be, to that degree we are harmed, using reasoning to determine that harm is brought on by oneself. See the hidden meaning of this key point. Then imagine that whatever harmful influences you fear, their actual presence and place of residence including all the realms of the universe and beings to the extent of infinite space, gather together all at once and completely dissolve into the interior of your body. Think that this is absorbed into what is called yourself, a black pea-sized sphere within the heart, which cannot withstand it and evaporates into minute particles until it vanishes, leaving nothing behind. Then all phenomena are indivisible in essence with your mind, merged as one taste. Think that there is no differentiation or separation between myself and other whatsoever. Relax your mind, since everything, not only the harmful influences who hurt this self, but also the benevolent gods and harm-doing spirits throughout the states of existence, and all beings of the three realms, the universe and its contents, be they enemies, friends, or neither, has merged as one single taste with the self. Who could be harmed? Who could cause harm? Observing how harm or benefit could happen, when you see that there is no such thing as benefit or harm, say this is it. Then relax the mind within, allowing it to rest in its own naturally settled state. If you have recognition of awareness, rest within that state. If you do not have recognition, think, I'll allow whatever happens to happen, and whatever is to be what it is, and rest with a relaxed and open mind. Using this example, practice the same way in response to all fears relating to the external world. If you practice in this exact way, anytime fear escalates, fear will decrease. As meditative experience gradually increases, the fear of harmful influences will be overcome. This is the first pith instruction that sprung forth from the secret awareness of Mipham Djampel Gyalpa. Since pith instructions of this profundity are exceedingly rare on earth, this should be sealed in secrecy. For more information, please visit lotsawahouse.org.
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2: 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We thank, love, praise the only Son of God, who is the ultimate Master, for our salvation. We follow the teaching of all the saints and sages. We thank, love, and praise them, who are the representatives of God for our spiritual elevation.

0: thank, love, praise, and pray to the three reunited at most powerful, God, Timkotu, and the Son of God.
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5: Also, be sure to follow us on our socials, YouTube, Facebook, Getter, Instagram, LinkedIn, Nico Nico, Pinterest, Reddit, Substack, Telegram, Threads, TikTok, Truth Social, Tumblr, VK, and X, previously known as Twitter, in multiple languages by searching Supreme Master TV.
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7: It's Cassidy!
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7: Where's Cassidy? Peekaboo! Where's Cassidy? 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Peekaboo! I see you. Hey.
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10: With profound, humble gratitude and love to all venerated enlightened masters, we bow to the Almighty in soulful gratefulness for gifting us with their holy, blessed presence. May all beings be awakened by their divine grace. Etc.

0: We now invite you to watch the next part of this brilliant lecture titled Living Life on the Middle Path, Part 6 of 10, on Between Master and Disciples, given in English and Chinese with subtitles in many languages, on March 4th, 1993, in Surabaya, Indonesia.
1: Supreme Master Ching Hai, vegan, is a world-renowned spiritual teacher, humanitarian, and artist. She has been invited to lecture on the Kuan Yin method of meditation throughout the world. We now invite you to view Walk the Way of Love, an introduction to Supreme Master Ching Hai.
2: We'll search high and low for a little love to bestow on all beings in all corners of existence. Supreme Master Ching Hai, vegan.
1: Supreme Master Ching Hai, as she has affectionately become known, lives a message that walks the way of love. A renowned humanitarian, artist, and spiritual visionary, her love and assistance has extended beyond all cultural and racial boundaries to people around the world. The needy and homeless, institutions of medical research, war veterans, the disadvantaged, the physically and mentally handicapped, refugees and victims of natural disasters, etc. We witness countless reminders of the compassion, the trademark of this caring lady, and the international foundation that has grown out of her loving example.
3: Whatever we can share, begin with sharing. And then we will feel a subtle change in ourselves. More love will be pouring into our consciousness, and we will be aware of something. And that is a beginning. We are here to learn to grow, as well as to learn to use our power, our limitless power of love and creativity, in order to make a better world wherever we happen to be incarnated.
4: Don't worry. Don't worry, I pray for you, okay, honey?
1: Not only are human beings the blessed beneficiaries of her kindness, animal people from different species are also the recipients of her boundless benevolence.
3: Hello, you grow so big now, you. Bon appetito. I love you. Good appetite. This is one of the reasons why we should be vegan. Love for all beings. Extending love.
1: Supreme Master Ching Hai, vegan, was born in Central Olac, or Vietnam. During her early years, she was often found helping hospital patients, the needy, as well as injured animal people in whichever way she could. As a young adult, she moved to Europe to study and continued there as a translator for the Red Cross. She soon discovered that pain and suffering

0: Soon after her return from the Himalayas, at the earnest request of those around her, Supreme Master Ching Hai shared the Kuan Yin method with others, encouraging them to look within to find their own greatness. Through the Kuan Yin method of meditation, they also attained greater fulfillment, happiness, and peace. Before long, invitations arrived from the United States, etc.
1: I saw that I was everywhere and in every creature.
0: Europe.
1: To see God is very, very simple.
0: Asia.
2: All religions tell you, be a good person here and find heaven while you can.
0: Australia.
3: We are the sons and daughters of God. We are ourselves, the Supreme Master.
0: Africa.
4: I will show you how to get direct teaching.
0: In South America.
5: And keep the commandments and try to lead a more vegan life.
0: As well as from important organizations for Supreme Master Ching Hai to give lectures.
6: The peace and love that we most often talk about and seek, we have within ourselves.
7: You must look inside and find your own treasure and find the real lasting happiness.
8: The future is in our hands. So you make it beautiful or you make it worse. It's up to you.
0: Supreme Master Ching Hai has realized many spontaneous talents that she expresses through artistic paintings and creations, music and poetry, and aesthetic jewelry and clothing designs, expressing the inner and outer beauty. The income generated from her artistic creations has enabled Supreme Master Ching Hai to create an independent source of funding for humanitarian activities in support of her noble mission of assisting God's children in their times of need. Although she does not seek acknowledgement of any kind, Supreme Master Ching Hai has been given awards worldwide by government officials and private organizations on numerous occasions. They include the World Peace Award, the World Spiritual Leadership Award, the Award for Promotion of Human Rights, the World Citizen Humanitarian Award, the Award for Outstanding Public Service to Mankind, the 2006 Goosey Peace Prize, the Los Angeles Music Week Certificate of Commendation, and First Place Silver for the 27th Annual Telly Awards 2006. In addition, October 25th and February 22nd have been proclaimed as the Supreme Master Ching Hai Day in the United States.
9: She also brings love around the world where there is hate. She brings hope where there is despair. And she brings understanding where there is misunderstanding. She is the light of a great person, an angel of mercy, for all of us.
10: Agradecer a la Suprema Maestra su liderazgo, agradecerle su optimismo, agradecerle ese don de gente que tiene que la hace tan única y tan especial.
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0: Supreme Master Ching Hai is one of the truly dedicated people of this era, helping others find and create a beautiful vision of our future. Many great people in history have had a dream, and in her own words, so does Supreme Master Ching Hai.
1: I dream that all the world will become peaceful. I dream that everyone becomes the Buddha. 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It takes billions, billions, trillions of years to produce this planet. And it's so beautiful, so wonderful. I dream that it will continue, but in peace, beauty, and love.

0: Hello. I came just to see you. 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